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4: All right, so let's turn over to... Deuteronomy chapter 2, verse 24. For those of you that weren't here, I started teaching from Deuteronomy 2, 24. And this is Moses, just a day or so before he died, rehearsing everything that God had done, reminding them of what the Lord had commissioned him to do, and telling them how to enter in and possess the land. And he said in Deuteronomy chapter 2, verse 24, he says, Rise ye up, take your journey, and pass over the river Arnon. Behold, I have given into thine hand Sihon the Amorite, king of Heshbon, and his land. Begin to possess it and contend with him in battle. And just a few weeks ago, I was reading this, and boy, God just showed me that just so much of what the Christian life is all about is involved in this one instruction, in this one verse. And so I've been teaching on seven things, or seven steps to victory. And the very first thing we talked about was rise up. I did that on Thursday night. Most of us are complacent. Most of us have been lulled to sleep. We were raised in the wilderness, and it's time to get out of the wilderness and go into the promised land. We have to stir ourselves up. The second thing we talked about is you have to take your journey. God has a specific plan for every single life. There's not a one of you that's a mistake. Whether your parents knew you were coming or not, God knew you were coming. You know, I was teaching recently on television about abortion and showing scriptural things, and we were discussing things, and I was making the point that there's less than 1% of all abortions that are performed are because of rape, and less than 0.5% are performed because of incest. And yet some people will say, well, I'm against abortion unless it's for rape or incest. But I was pointing out that even though that's a terrible hardship on a person, and I can understand how this is not, you know, anything that anybody would want, you can't solve that problem by killing a child. The child didn't do anything to deserve death. I don't care how you were conceived. And so my point in saying that is that you may be a product of rape or incest, or maybe your parents didn't want you, but God knew about you, and He had all of your days written in a book before you were ever born. My mother was abandoned at birth. She never did know who her parents were. And some people just, well, they live their whole life limping through life with a chip on their shoulder and feeling rejection because they were rejected. My mother, when my dad married her, he wanted to go find what her family was. And the year after she was born, the courthouse in Fort Worth, Texas burned down. So all of the records of her birth were lost. And so she didn't have any records, but he was going to hire a private investigator and go find out. And she said, why would I want to know? They didn't want me. She says, it doesn't matter to me. People would make fun of her. She was born in 1913. My dad was born in 1907. And anyway, she was made fun of when she was a kid. You know, divorce wasn't near as popular back then and stuff. And so she it was unusual for her to be adopted. And people would make fun of her and say, you're adopted. And she just responded by saying, my parents chose me. Yours had to take what they got. She said, I'm special. The reason I'm bringing this up is people sit there and they magnify problems in your life. It doesn't matter how you were conceived. It doesn't matter what happened. God has a purpose for you. Don't let all of these other things that happen derail you. Regardless what your parents thought about you or anybody else, God thinks you're awesome. He created you for a specific purpose, and you need to get over it. Am I saying that you don't have problems? Am I saying that that isn't a problem and that bad things happen? No, that's not what I'm saying. But God's supply is so infinitely greater than your need that you don't need to amplify the need and sit there and let that derail your life. This is a little bit of a sideline, but I believe that it's a Holy Ghost rabbit trail. God is speaking to some people that you have let what happened to you, things that are beyond your control, destroy you. What I was sharing yesterday is that until you see victory on the inside, you won't be able to see it on the outside. You have to conceive miracles. Miracles don't come by the stork. They don't come by you just, you know, they don't drop out of the sky. You conceive miracles. Most of us understand that children don't come by the stork and that you have to conceive them. But did you know when it comes to miracles, we just expect God to touch us somehow or another. And yet the image that's on the inside is all defeat. It's all negative. And yet you're wanting a positive result. It doesn't happen that way. Proverbs 23:7, as a man thinks in his heart, so is he. Your life is going the direction of the way you see it going. That usually goes over about like that. People don't like that because they say, you don't understand. I have nothing to do with this. It was forced upon me. I didn't do anything. This just came upon me. The Bible says in 1 Peter chapter 5, verse 8, that Satan goes about as a roaring lion seeking whom he may devour. Satan cannot just devour anybody and everybody. He has to find an inroad. And it may not be that you're out living in sin, and it may not be that you're sitting here saying, destroy my life with a cancer or something like that, but you are thinking small. You are thinking that I'm only human, that cancer's incurable. What can we do against cancer? If you've got fear, that fear will allow that cancer to attach itself to you. I can guarantee you Satan has to have some inroad into your life. I have people all the time talk about, man, Satan is fighting against you and Satan would love to destroy you. And people ask about who my prayer warriors are and things like this. And I know that there's people that pray for me and I appreciate it. But did you know what? I'm functioning under the mindset that as long as I'm seeking God with my whole heart and I'm not giving Satan inroad into my life, he can't do anything without my consent and cooperation. I am not sitting here just binding the devil and afraid of things. Satan has to gain inroad into my life, and I'm not giving that creep any opportunity in my life. Amen. You know, my board made me go for a physical one time because they wanted insurance on me. So I had to go for this treadmill test. And anyway, they wanted to shave the hair on my chest. And I told them, I said, this is virgin hair. It's never been touched. And so I talked them into just putting these things on my chest without shaving my chest. And so anyway, I got about 12 minutes into the thing and I was sweating and those things started falling off. And so I was holding two of them and the doctor was holding two of them and the nurse was holding two of them and I was still running and so anyway, I was telling them this was right after my son had been raised from the dead. He was dead for between 4 and 5 hours, stripped naked in a morgue, in a cooler with a toe tag on. And they called and Jamie and I prayed and God raised him from the dead. And he's probably in here somewhere. He's with me. I don't know if he's in here right now or not, but he's alive and well. And he's the one that puts up our LED screen and drives our truck. After being dead for 4.5 hours. No brain damage. No more than he had before. That's what he said. But anyway, I was telling them about that. And so after the test was over, he was looking at this long printout. And he got to the 12 minute and 53 second mark. And he started grunting, you know, like, and making noises and frowning, and boy, he got this piece of paper and he wrote and he said, now you go to this doctor right here. Don't you go back to your office. You go straight over there. We're going to run another test on you and we're going to put you in the hospital and we might do open heart surgery on you before the day is over. And you know what? The point I'm making is I was living by the spirit instead of by the flesh. Most people, if a doctor tells you that they're going to probably do open heart surgery, you just cave. But you know what? I was walking by the spirit. I felt great. I knew that the Lord was taking care of me, and it took me about 4 or 5 seconds to kind of listen to what he said. And finally I said, that's a lie. I said, there's nothing wrong with me. And I guess this doctor wasn't used to having people tell him that he was lying. And he just looked at me and says, what are you saying? I said, there is nothing wrong with me. And he says, well, right here. And I said, you look at that and tell me that that says that I've got all of these serious heart problems. And he began to back up and he said, well, it was like 1/100th of something wrong right here at this spot. And I just think we ought to get tested. There could be something wrong with it. I said, that's not what you told me. You told me there was something wrong with me. I said, you lied to me. And I got mad at this guy. And I said, how dare you sit there and confess this stuff over me? And this guy just tore up this piece of paper and said, leave. And I left, and you know, on the way back to the office, a woman, her car died, and I got out, and I pushed it by myself up a hill and around the corner. And I thought, that's pretty good for a guy that's dying of heart problems. But they denied my insurance. They wouldn't give me insurance. And so I had to go to another guy who's on my board, and he ran this test where they inject a dye into your system and do all this stuff. And he said, you got the heart of a 17-year-old. And he told me, don't ever, ever go by one of those EKGs. He says, they're wrong as often as they're right. Nobody should ever base anything on there. But I'm saying, see, if I hadn't have been more controlled by the spirit realm and what I saw in my heart, if I'd have just gone by physical things, I'd have caved in. I heard people giving their testimonies last night. And again, I'm not condemning anybody. I understand how this happens. But I heard so many people talk about that they've been to the doctor and they were diagnosed with this and this and this and this and this and this and this. Man, why in the world do you let people say all that stuff? Why do you just give in? The Bible says resist the devil and he'll flee from you. I'm not against doctors. If it wasn't for doctors, all of Christians would be dead. So I'm not against doctors, but I'm saying doctors ought to be a last resort. It ought not to be that just because you have a little tiny something that you just cave and give in to it. You know, I remember a few years ago, I was taking the lid off of a jar and boy, pain went through my hand. And, you know, first thought I thought was arthritis or something. But instead of just giving in to that, man, I took that lid and put it on and turned it off 100 times, saying, in the name of Jesus, I'm healed. I resisted it, and praise God, I'm fine. But there's a lot of people, you have a pain, and immediately your mind, you go to seeing yourself sick. You think worst case scenario. I know you think I'm weird, but I think you're weird.
3: 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And now, here's Andrew.
4: The moment God cursed that fig tree and said, no man eat fruit of you hereafter, that fig tree was dead at that instance. But it took about 24 hours for what happened in the roots to manifest itself in the physical. Sometimes it takes a little bit of time to come from the spiritual into the physical, but I can guarantee you once you see it, once you embrace it, and once you've got it, it's just a matter of time until the physical has to bow the knee. The spiritual is more real than the physical. And if you can't get beyond your 5 senses, I'm not saying you deny your 5 senses, but if you're limited to them, and if you can't see anything as being real until you can touch it or feel it or see it, you'll never experience victory. It takes faith to be able to see the supernatural power of God manifest. And I tell you, you have to be able to behold something before you can behold it. And the good news is, every one of you can do this. You know, this is the way that God created Adam and Eve to be. They didn't have just 5 senses. They had 6 senses. They walked by faith and not by sight. And when they sinned, that sixth sense of faith began to start. It's kind of like the appendix. We don't even know what it used to do. You can get to a place where walking by sight is not really important. It's walking by faith. You can get to where that is, man, I just enjoy that. I enjoy living by faith. You know, we had to take out a loan for this parking garage that we built. It's a long story. I didn't want to do it. I felt like God wanted me to be debt free. But we got in a bind and we took out this loan. We paid off $28 million in 19 months, which was pretty good. But until I got that paid off, I just determined I wasn't going to do anything else. I was getting out of debt. We now have $130 million worth of property and assets that is all debt-free that we got in 9 years. It's awesome. But during that period of time, during that 19 months, I quit dreaming because I said, I'm not going to dream. I'm not going to build anything, do anything else until I get debt free. And did you know what? That was boring. To put my dreams on hold until I got that thing paid off was boring. And man, when we got it paid off in December of 2021, by January, I was dreaming. By March, we had had some meetings. By May, we had already decided things. And now I'm up to $1 billion building program. And I like it. That's exciting to me. I like living on the edge. If you aren't living on the edge, you're taking up too much space. You need to go to believing God for something big. Amen. The second thing is take your journey. And this really goes along with the same thing, that God has called every one of you to something unique to you. Matter of fact, if you go to second chapter of the book of Deuteronomy, chapter 5, 9, and 19, there were three groups of people that he told Moses this same day. He says, don't you dare go into the Edomites, into the Amorites, and anotherite. I forgot which one that was. And he says, you do not have permission to go. I won't give you a shoe breadth of their land. Did you know if he would have applied these seven things that he told him right here and have tried to use it against the Edomites or the Amorites or the otherite, it wouldn't have worked because that wasn't their journey. That wasn't what he told them to do. He told them specifically to go against Sihon, king of the Amorites, and Og, king of Bashan. There were certain things that he ordained them to do, and you can't do what somebody else is doing. You got to find out what God called you to do. You know, if Satan can't keep you from following God, you know what he'll do? He'll try and give you multiple visions and dilute you. If you have two visions, that's division. That's division, and it'll destroy you. If you want to destroy a person's vision, give him two. You need to find out what God called you to do. And you know, I have people ask me to do all kinds of things all of the time, but I know what God called me to do, and I have to stay on track with what God called me to do. I've got to be stirred up, but I can't just go out and do anything. Not everything that's good is God. Satan will get you sidetracked doing all kinds of things that may be good, but it's not God. You've got to have a specific understanding of what God called you to do. Do you know, this is what changed my life back in 1968. I was seeking God's will for my life. And since I was a little tiny kid, I've known that God had a purpose for my life. When I was 5 or 6 years old, I used to lay out in the yard at night and just look up at the stars and wonder, God, what are you going to do with my life? I don't know if everybody was like that, but I used to do that. My mother actually got on my case one time. What are you doing out there in the backyard? Because I did it so much. And when my dad died at 12 years old, I remember at his funeral, they had an open casket, and I was just about 5 or 6 feet away from his body, and they were singing, How Great Thou Art. That was his favorite song. And it seemed so contrary to me that here he was dead, and I had prayed for him and even fasted as an 11-year-old kid for my dad to be healed. And yet he wasn't healed. He died. And here we were singing about how great God was, and it just seemed... it seemed wrong. It didn't seem like God was great, and it didn't seem like he was answering my prayers. And I remember praying and saying, God, if you're great, reveal yourself to me. What do you want me to do? And I kind of let it slip because my life was planned until I graduated from high school. But when I was in my senior year, they started having career days and people came in and started talking about what do you want to do with your life. And so that stirred it up. And my senior year in high school, I went and I read through the Bible 2 or 3 times. I bought 5 volumes that were that thick of Matthew Henry's commentary. And I read the whole thing, which I wouldn't even recommend now. But that just shows you, I was seeking. I knew that somewhere in here there had to be an answer to how do you know what God wants you to do? And at Christmas of 1967, I was at a youth retreat in Alamogordo, New Mexico, and we would ski and tube during the day, and then at night we'd have a devotion. And a guy just read Romans chapter 12, verses 1 and 2, that says, I beseech you therefore, brethren, by the mercies of God, that you present your body a living sacrifice, holy, acceptable unto God, which is your reasonable service. This is for everybody. This isn't just for preachers. It's our reasonable service. And then verse 2 says, and be not conformed to this world, but be ye transformed by the renewing of your mind, that you may prove what is that good and acceptable and perfect will of God. And when he read that and I heard that this will prove, and he said the word prove means to make manifest to the physical senses. I knew that God had a purpose for me. It just wasn't manifest to me. I didn't know what it was. And this says you will prove, make manifest to the physical senses what is the good, the acceptable, and the perfect will of God. And when I saw that, I said, that's it right there. This is my key. And I spent from Christmas of 1967 till March the 23rd of 1968 doing nothing but praying Romans chapter 12, verses 1 and 2, and saying, God, what does it mean to be a living sacrifice? How do I become a living sacrifice? What does it mean to renew my mind? What does all this mean? And I just prayed. And then on March the 23rd, 1968, God showed up in a prayer meeting. And I tell you what, it transformed my life. And God revealed himself to me and showed me what he wanted me to do. I had been for a year and a half been studying the word. And for 4 months, I had been meditating Romans 12, 1 and 2. And there's a reason God revealed himself. It's because I sought. You know, we often quote Jeremiah chapter 29, verse 11. It says, I know the thoughts that I think towards you, says the Lord, thoughts of peace and not of evil, to give you an expected end. The NIV says a hope in a future. And we often quote that verse, but then we forget the next 2 verses. It says, then shall ye call upon me, and ye shall go and pray unto me, and I will hearken unto you, and you shall seek me and find me when you shall search for me with all your heart. People say, God, what's your will for my life? I've got 3 minutes before my favorite show comes on. Would you reveal yourself to me? That's not seeking God with your whole heart. As long as you can live without knowing God's purpose for your life, you will. He won't force himself upon you, but he has already written in his book what your life is supposed to be. Your talents, whether you're a male or female, you can't change that, by the way, for those of you that don't know that. Whether you were born male or female, whether what color your skin is, your talents, your abilities, everything about you was created by God to fulfill a purpose, and you've only got one chance of finding what that purpose is. It's not up to you to pick and choose and do whatever you want to do and then ask God to bless it. You need to take your journey, the journey that God prepared for you, not for somebody else. You can't live another person's dream. You can't be like anybody else. You're better at being you than you are anybody else. You need to get comfortable in your skin in what God called you to do. You know, I was just with Rick Renner. I don't know how many of you know Rick Renner, but he's a great blessing. He was speaking at our college. And Rick, we were talking about making television programs. And Rick says, man, I can only make 4 programs maximum in one day. I make 10 normally, and sometimes I've made as many as 21 programs in one day. And I can't even understand, but it's just normal for me. But then he was talking about that he writes books all of the time. He just writes, and it just flows out of him. And I said, man, it's like pulling teeth for me to write. You know what? He's anointed for books. I'm anointed for television. Now, he's doing television, and that's fine. I write books, and that's fine, but that's not my anointing, is a media ministry. I'm anointed to do certain things. There are certain things that have a supernatural flow to it. You are anointed for something supernatural. You might be able to do multiple things. I actually had a student stand up this week in my class, and he said, I'm one of those that I can do anything. Anything I touch turns to gold. And I told him, I said, I pity you. And some people think, well, man, that's wonderful. No, it's really not. Because that means that it's easy for you to lean under your own understanding. When you don't have any great talents or abilities, it's like, God, what do you want me to do? And when he anoints you, you go with it because you can't do anything else. In a way, it's really a blessing to be a zero talent guy. Amen. But I'm telling you, brothers and sisters, God created you for something, and you're going to have to seek with all of your heart. And if you do, you will find. So I may amplify on that a little bit more tomorrow, but I'm going to quit tonight. The heart can absorb more than the seat can endure.
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1: Yes, on tomorrow like this. 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That's not a risky scarf from Oju Elegba, because for inside the Modoc studio, so my brother, you go do one for yourself, you go do one for your people, you go do one for your country. 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But before then, you hear Oju Elegba by Wizkid. When BC yes, to tell you the journey I start and the way in to progress and the challenges. Then when BC yes, it pass through, because as at that time, if you say, well, say, things no go happen, but right now, it is thank God for life. And today, there is no way you go talk about Nigerian music when Wizkid name no go there for inside matter when you get to do it all of fame. So, my brother, you just get to start. You don't need to see how the whole thing be in order for you to move. You just get to start. As long as na positive vision you get a positive mindset and approach that particular thing. With this, I say good morning to you now for inside this morning for your One Family One Radio Station, Super 88.1 FM, because currently like this not confirmed. So we'll see now 37 minutes like this. Nine double at live 5 now for inside today when it happens to be Thursday, the number 20 day for the month of August 2026. Radamanka, Namani.
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1: 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Based on the way things stay position like this, now, so with the ball entire inside our ginger word to kick off the Spire Morning Breakfast Show proper. And our ginger word for today, talk to us like this. Say, you don't need to see the old staircase for you to take the first step. You don't need to see the old staircase for you to make the first step, because my brother, the step like this now, so go up now, start from down to go up now for inside the staircase now, and then you don't need to see IB. So if you must go to the top, definitely, my brother, you must take the first step. So you see, Wizkid like this now, he start from Modoc Studio for inside the Oju Elegba, and the people know his story. But back then, did they really believe the story? Did they really feel say this story could transform to greatness? And they're currently like this now, so inside the Hall of Fame. So, my brother, with this, I say welcome to the Ginger Sege for Inside the Super Elemental Breakfast Show.

0: All right, call me now for 07055-129-881, or you call me for 07055-727-881. You fisty call and also send the WhatsApp message to 0902-672-2592. Remember to reduce the names of people when BC Yes you they call. I want to still appeal to those on BC Yes. Instead, they do send message for WhatsApp. I'm going to still try reduce the names more. Reduce, even if that five names, now feel reduce, come out for inside. I'm going to still do because time not there to say waiting. No time. So remember our ginger word for today. So you don't need to see the old staircase in order for you to take the first step. So my brother, you don't need to get the picture of your journey, the entire picture of your journey is under for you to make the first step, because the journey of a thousand mind starts with the first step. Like this. Listen. Good morning, my neighbor.
1: Good morning, neighbor.
0: National Press Do. Double Chief of Bobo. I greet you, special
1: God bless you. God bless you.
0: Amen. Amen.
1: My thing for this morning is that a little drop of water made a mighty ocean. Chapa, I want to greet all the entire members of Adalika Alliance of Nigeria, including my humble service, national president and founder. May God continue to give me strength to follow the affair. And Chapa, I want to greet the deputy governor of Edo State, Sri Temodo Utawuru, for a good marvelous job he's doing in Edo State. May God continue to bless us. I want to greet the first lady of Edo State and the Commission for Women Affairs and all the Wikileaks callers who are behind that side. God will continue to bless all of them. I want to give my red pastor, in Yahweh, for all the good work that they do. May God continue to bless us for our good job and the 12 members of Shiloh Power Assembly Church. I want to greet Francis Otubo Yase and Otubo, special advisor to the government for all their good work that they do. And I want to give Sylvester Nabinoy for the company you are convening security meeting today in Yahweh. God will bless you. Abba, thank you.
0: All right, if we're inside the WhatsApp, this is also I say good morning, Randy Manica. You see, my ginger word, be say, I say, what the person don't know, say, big pass, see, make a wake up, Randy Manica, Joyce Chooks, Lege Lege, Dora, M-Star, Paul, Success, the Radio Razor Blade, Biggie Wire Wire, Obina, and Oga Obioma. This one, they come from Tega. Good morning, my neighbor.
2: Good morning, my neighbor.
0: I greet you, Mama Happiness.
2: I greet you, my brother. My own say to say, don't look where you fall. Look where you are going.
0: I did tell you.
2: I want to use the opportunity to celebrate that, those people that celebrate me. I celebrate my family, my children, my grandchildren. I celebrate Omnigia children all the way, all of the way they are abroad. I celebrate the Okaka here, family. Under a rule, their local government area. I celebrate those people that celebrate me. I see Lucky Dunstan yesterday. God will give you the grace. One day, the one day, God will answer your prayer. Double chief of government, let Obina, would they wait for Obina back? So let me tell that. That's our last one, they know they see. I'm going to wait for Sonny, I'm going to wait for everybody that celebrates me. If you need to come here, I celebrate you. May God bless you.
0: Thank you.
2: So I celebrate you.
0: Thank you. All right, therefore, inside the WhatsApp, this also will say good morning, Randy Manica. I see my ginger word, we say, small efforts today go become a great achievement tomorrow. So make you never despise a little beginning. I celebrate my amiable wife, Mrs. Kindness, Mercy, Barrister Osa Owagie, Lucky Dance Band, Professor Tafa, Tafame Andrew, Sapeperepe Worldwide, CSP, Leslie Anegbode, DPO Testimi Road, Testimi Road 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Locutioner of Pastor Road, Okuwon Community, as well as all the Wiki Wiki callers in the day for the other side, the entire management and the staff of Super 88.1 FM. So we can use helicopter, take care of everybody, go to their various destination, and we can use Koboko, flog their enemy. Oh yeah, enemy is ready, pursue we take care. All right, call me for 07055 129881, or you call me for 0705572781. And you feel still call and also send the WhatsApp message to 0902-672-2592. I say WhatsApp message, the boku for here today for inside this one. That message come from no other person but Mr. Kindness Osayemu. Hoyana, make a ball in enter inside. Good morning, my neighbor. Hello.
3: Hello, good morning.
0: I greet you specially. Your name, where are you coming from?
3: Hi, my name is Ozo. I'm calling from BRA, Amaba.
0: Welcome to the show, sir.
3: All right. My statement is, don't judge the book by its cover.
0: I did tell you.
3: And please, tomorrow is my wife's birthday. Help me wish her, please.
0: Tomorrow?
3: Tomorrow is my wife's birthday. Help me wish her, please.

0: record for today. Say not be the way you take life take out you. You go take a follow him. If not, otherwise you go for the yakata. You say make a clap for Baba Jesus or Baba God. Make a clap for Baba God. Ah yeah yeah.
1: Clap for Jesus. Clap for Jesus.
0: He say I beg make a wake up my lovely wife Mrs. Selina. Mrs. Selina Ebeireme Enauru and my children Mrs. Jane Okunye Enauru, my other siblings and Bishop Christopher Otaigbe, Reverend Godwin Enauru, Dr. Christopher Eigbe, Pastor Abraham Wokorie, Bishop Samuel Ol Osage, Mr. Sali Ibrahim, Mr. Samson Efosa Okwarobo, Mr. Emmanuel Ominitie Enauru, Imonitie Enauru, Mrs. Blessings, Mrs. Blessing Eriofolo, Mrs. Blessing Eriofolo, Mr. and Mrs. Franca Asleme Egbo Momo, Mr. Andrew Agbotin, Mr. Christopher Umole Eragbe, Mr. Christopher Umole Eragbe, Mrs. Maureen Enauru Ekpere, Ms. Omonigo Enauru, and Mr. Fred Newton of the Edo State Football Association. I greet you specially. This message you come from Samson Enauru. And I'm class if I fist take one more call. Call me for 07055129881 or you call me for 07055727881. And based on the way things say, position make a body enter inside the WhatsApp. This also was a good morning around the mind car. They say, hope you sleep well. I say, yes, sir. He say, my ginger word for today. He say, you don't need a spoon or cutlass to shop. It's okay. You don't need a spoon or cutlass to chop slap. It's a life, not sense. So, my brother, use your head. Make you avoid slap. Let's make a wake up my wife, my beautiful daughter, Fortress, my siblings, Joshua, Florence, and the Abians. Say, not forgetting Ephedra, Jennifer, Obina, Sapiperepe Worldwide, Ega Oloki, SL Love, Mr. and Mrs. Eddie Osadiae, Kindness Osanyewu. Say, my benefactor, Dr. Daniel Ekarifo, HOD Mass Communication Department, Uniben, the Vice Chancellor of Uniben, Professor Masse, the Vice Chancellor of Uniben, Professor Eduba Bright Omorige San, staff and students of Faculty of Communication and the Media Study Uniben, special mention of the Dean of the Faculty, Professor Marcel Kako, Sir Dr. John Izevige of Economic Department, Uniben, Mr. Igbinoba Ojo, PA to the Vice Chancellor, Uniben, Mr. Charles Ogben, Mr. OC Edobo Uniben, is make a week on up with Omomola. This one they come from not a person but Eda Awaka Worldwide. Based on say time, not there to say no time, we could ball in enter inside the good book. But for inside the 550, we go run enter inside the money nugget. Then go take us to 555. We'll go do Rhapsody of a Reality. Rhapsody of Reality go take us to 6 o'clock. We'll go meet Pastor Chris when he go give us message, when he go beautify our soul. How to shut your course of a greatness. For inside the good book, we're inside the good book. We take out for inside matter when it get to do with Isaiah 41 verse 10. He said, "Do not fear, for I am with you. Do not be dismayed, for I am your God. I will strengthen you and help you. I will uphold you with my righteous right hand." And for inside matter when it get to do with Timothy, 2 Timothy chapter 1 verse 7, it talks to us, say, "For God has not given us a spirit of fear, but of power, love, and sound mind." On to matter like this now, so Moku Bolin enter inside morning nugget with a Halabarika, Father and Son.

0: All right, on to Mother Ladies now. So, Alu Barricard and the one busy party rank, take carry to Maya, put for inside. But if you check the time now, confirm. So, it's now 15 minutes, double at late 5 now for inside the Spell Money Breakfast Show. So, straight up, what could ball in enter inside Money Nugget? Money Nugget that is a game we designed to encourage those speaking language. So, I go talk the proverb for pidgin, and you go call me, you go use your language for Edo State to talk the proverb, then tell me the meaning of the proverb for pidgin. One promo slot for non Edo speaking tribe, pending on who first call.
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0: All right, without balling enter inside the proverb now for inside my time, you get to do it in Money Nugget. 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I greet you specially. And one day to go means a happy birthday in arrears to Honorable Felix Osaro. All right, the proverb talks away say like this: it's a king. Say king ear must not be heavy. A king must not get heavy ear. Now the proverb is this now. So a king must not get heavy ear. So call me for 07055129881, or you're coming for 07055727881. Your fistic call 0902672592. Good morning, my neighbor.
2: Good morning, my neighbor.
0: National Presido.
2: A king here should not be heavy.
0: Yes, must not be heavy.
2: Not be heavy, make it not be heavy. Because a king is a leader. A leader must be able to tolerate everybody irrespective of the characters they are exhibiting. That is, when you make that other level of the army, if you are of that level, you must have the good, the happy, the bad, and the ugly. You must tolerate everybody. That's why the king is not
0: that. Sir. Double chief. Good morning, my neighbor.
3: Good morning, my neighbor.
0: Good morning, my neighbor.
3: Okay, hello, hi.
0: I greet you specially, Ogoja man.
3: Okay. Yeah, I visit Ogoja. King, yeah, my name is heavy. Meaning, even if you love love, that means that as a leader, you are ready to accept any king with a come. Any king challenge, you are ready to accept it, to listen and act upon the king when you will come your way. That's all. Thank you.
0: All right, thank you. Good morning, my neighbor.
4: Good morning, my neighbor.
0: Mama
4: Happiness. I'm Benin.
0: Welcome to the show.
4: Anybody when he comes, now they talk to him, now they accept. This family goes straight to our leader. Anytime when we knock, maybe they open door for us.
0: I did tell you. All right, call me for inside at 07055129881, or you call me for 07055727881. Your fistic call 0902672592. Money not get no position put, and the proverb talks away say, a king ear must not be heavy. King ear must not be heavy. Good morning, my neighbor.
5: Good morning.
0: I greet you specially. Your name, where are you coming from? Okay, which language do they represent?
5: Yes, I have a great man this morning. I'm a particular present. I want to really forward.
0: Right.
5: God will make everything God perfect in our life in Jesus' name.
0: Amen.
5: I have a great man for our good road.
0: All right, thank you. Thank you. All right, thank you. We call. We don't pass that segue before. So I just okay, since now your first time to call, make I give you this opportunity. Take him. All right, don't say time, not there to say no time. If you just the join us, the money not get no position put now for inside the Spoiling Money Breakfast Show. Now, this is a game we designed to encourage Edo speaking language. So I'll talk the proverb for pidgin. You will call me, you will use your language for Edo State to talk the proverb, then tell me the meaning of the proverb for pidgin. One promo slot for non Edo speaking tribe, pending on who first call. Make I see if I fist take one for the road. 07055 0702-129-881 or you're coming for 0705-527-8881. Your face to call 0902-672-2592. All right, since no call they call me like this, make a run enter inside because the proverb talk to us say, King ear must not be heavy. King ear must not be heavy. Just like Mama Happiness talk, you see, our leaders, them, our political leaders, them, people, if you sit down in a position of leadership, it's to make you be ready to attend to everybody. So this one say, well, say, King ear must not be heavy. Meaning, maybe say, a leader must listen. A leader must listen, regardless of the position of the person. When basically come, they talk to him. You must listen to that person. Give the person attention, a listening ear. And I be waiting this one mean. Say, leader ear must not heavy. Money Nugget will come your way again tomorrow now for Inside the Spoiler Money Breakfast Show for your One Family One Radio Station, Super 88.1 FM.
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Today's August 20th. Pastor saying to us, an important lesson in soul winning. Our opening scripture comes from the book of Matthew chapter 5 verse 16. Let your light so shine before men, that they may see your good works and glorify your Father which is in heaven. Sometimes when you tell people to win souls, their minds go straight to someone they already know, perhaps a neighbor, flatmate or roommate, a friend, co-worker or relative, the same person they've been witnessing to for years but hasn't responded. So, whenever soul winning is mentioned, that's where their thoughts go. While that may be okay, you need to understand something more about how soul winning works. Those closest to you often don't need repeated persuasion. Your life already speaks to them. The Lord didn't say, keep talking until they see your good works and glorify your Father in heaven. Rather, He said, let your light so shine, referring to your Christian conduct and character, your walk in the Word. These already communicate Christ to them. Therefore, don't turn evangelism into endless arguments or repeated explanations with the same individuals. But more importantly, pray for them. Live the Word before them. Let your Christ-like life be the evidence they'll observe, reflect, and someday be ready to seek answers. At such a time, a simple explanation will be all they need. But as long as they keep resisting and argue with you, reach out to other people. Don't allow familiarity to limit your reach. There are many who haven't heard, many who are ready, many beyond your immediate circle, who will receive the gospel when you speak. Reach out to those ones. Share the gospel with those who are open and willing. Sometimes the adversary uses the same resistant individuals as a distraction, keeping you occupied while others who are ready remain unreached. Don't fall into that trap. Be led by wisdom. Be intentional. Shine where you are, but go where the Spirit leads you. Please say this confession with me. I'm guided by the wisdom of God to be effective in soul winning. My light shines everywhere, and those in my world see my Christ life and glorify God. My life is a testimony of God's truth, glory and righteousness, and through me, many are brought into salvation today. In Jesus' name, amen. For further study, please read Proverbs chapter 11, verse 30, Mark chapter 16, verse 15, and Luke chapter 10, verses 1 to 6. The one-year Bible reading plan, please read 1 Corinthians chapter 5, and Psalms chapters 117 to 118. The two-year Bible reading plan, please read Colossians chapter 1, verses 1 to 8, and Jeremiah chapter 5.

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1: One thing is certain. If you stick to the word, you will come back with a testimony. What God wants to give you in your life is not a healing. What God wants to give you in your life is not a job. What God wants to give you in your life is not money. What God wants to give you is the word of God in your spirit. It'll make you what it talks about. And you are shining. And you are shining by the power of the Holy Ghost. You are shining by the power of the Holy Ghost. You are shining and nothing can stop you. It is your season. It is your time. Nothing can hinder you. This is your time. This is your hour. Favor is yours.
2: This is the continuation of the message, How to Chart Your Course of Greatness.
3: Hallelujah. Have you been trained to see? There's a training in righteousness. You can be trained to reign. Trained to see differently. Trained to think differently. And you know what? This is what our fellowships do in the various universities. We're training you in the way and life of righteousness. We're raising you for greatness. We're showing you how to be kings in this life, irrespective of the earthly career that you might choose. If you choose to be a lawyer, you will be a lawyer with a difference. If you decide to be in the army, you'll be a soldier with a difference. It makes no difference what you choose to be, but you'll be an anointed one. You are there with the anointing. You might decide you want to be a hairdresser, but you'll be a hairdresser with a difference. It doesn't matter what you choose. A fashion designer, it doesn't matter what you choose, but you're going to make a difference in your world. Talk differently. See differently. It is those who have received abundance of grace and of the gift of righteousness that it says shall reign in life. Abundance of grace. So much grace to enjoy. Paul, writing to Timothy, he said to him, be strong in the grace that is in Christ Jesus. Take advantage of the grace. Be full of it. Walk in it. All things are yours. Say, I'm reigning.
4: I'm reigning.
3: In righteousness. I refuse to see as men see. I refuse to think as men think. I think as God thinks. You see, to think like that, you've got to be full of the word. Meditate on God's word. Have it in you in abundance. Let the scriptures be full in your spirit until you are so inundated by the word of God that if your body is pierced, what comes out is the word. Are you hearing me? So much so, you don't need to remember the word before you act. It is your life. Do you remember that you are a girl before you act like a girl? Do you remember you are a boy before you act like a boy? You don't have to remember that, oh, I am. You don't need to remember. That's you. You just do you. And now that you know you are the righteousness of God in Christ Jesus, hey, that means you are the walking righteousness of God. When people have a problem and you come in their midst, the righteousness of God has come. When you go to class, the righteousness of God has walked into class.
5: Can you say amen, somebody? You might be walking through that driveway or walkway in school, but it's the righteousness of God walking. Hallelujah. The Bible says in the Garden of Eden, the voice of God came walking in the garden. The voice of God came walking. Who is the voice of God today? You! You! You're walking to the hostel. You said the voice of God is going to the hostel. I'm the voice of God, the voice of His righteousness. I don't speak my own words. I speak His words. I bring His views. Yes, that's the way it is. Stand up and worship Him.

0: Holy Spirit is in this place. The Lord is doing a quick work and a marvelous work in the world. He is. He is. He is. In everyone. In everyone. What I say to you now is embrace the Spirit. Embrace the Spirit. There's a greater anointing that the Spirit of God released into our lives. To do greater works. Greater works. And remember, no one can do these things except God be with you. And I've explained to you what it means when it says God with you. You know, receiving from God is as simple as you say yes. Sometimes you find people who struggle to receive the Holy Spirit. I'm sure some of you have met them. You pray for them to receive the Holy Spirit, and they are unable. Some people have difficulty. You may pray for them many times to receive the Holy Spirit. They just wait, hoping that they say, I don't know why I can't speak in tongues. Several pastors have prayed for them. Still, they don't speak in tongues. There are three things that affect people like that. It is one of the three, or two of the three, or three of the three. Number one, it could be the problem of unbelief. Because even though you minister the word to them, they haven't believed that the Spirit is for them. There are things making them unbelieving. They haven't believed. Because when they believe, that miracle should happen. They should receive the Holy Spirit. The second thing is that they are waiting for something to happen, hoping that the Spirit of God will open their mouths. The Bible doesn't say the Holy Spirit spoke in tongues. The Bible says the disciples spoke in tongues. It is not the Holy Spirit that speaks in tongues. It is you. But the Bible tells us that the Holy Spirit will give you the words. Not when you are quiet, when you speak. He will form the words that will come out. That's why the Bible says they spoke as the Spirit gave them utterance. But they did the speaking. It doesn't say the Holy Spirit spoke. So, if you wait that the Holy Spirit will form the words in your mouth, it's not going to happen. You have to speak, and then the Holy Spirit will give you the utterance. Say, but how can I speak until I'm given? That's the miracle. That is the faith in it that you have received. How did you know you have received salvation? You said you are born again. How did you know that you have received eternal life? The life of Christ into you. It was faith. If anyone will ask you today, are you born again? You say yes. Then they ask you, how do you know? You tell them what the Bible says. That's the same way God wants you to respond to the Holy Spirit. That same faith. Same simple faith. The third reason that some people don't receive, no matter how you pray for them, lay hands on them, And they say, well, I can still speak in tongues. I can. Because they have a demonic problem where Satan is resisting them. Such situations do happen to people who are not totally committed to God. For the Bible says that he gives the Holy Spirit to them that obey him. Which means you should actually be committed to him. You should give him your whole life. But as long as you want to be worldly, Satan will accommodate you. And you find that even when you want to speak in tongues, you go, there's a resistance. The enemy is still holding you. You see, because you have given a demonic opportunity to control your life. So, how do you deal with that? Cast out devils. Someone doesn't even have to do it for you. You say, in the name of the Lord Jesus Christ, Satan, you have no place in me. I command you to depart from me in Jesus' mighty name. You have no place in my life anymore. And the only way he will listen to you and obey you is because you have drawn to the Lord. The Bible says, draw nigh to God. See, so make sure you rebuke that enemy. Don't give him any opportunity in your life. Because if you're worldly and want to do worldly things and at the same time receive the Holy Spirit, then you're not ready. You must be totally committed to the Lord. So those are the three things that affect people when they say, oh, I can't speak in tongues. Many people have prayed for me. Tell them straight. Be fully committed to the Lord. That's number one. Give Satan no hiding place in your life. Number two, don't wait for God to make you speak in tongues. Once you accept this truth, speak in tongues. Are you ready? Yes. And number three, act your faith. Accept that what he has done, he has done. What he says he has given you, he has given you. So the Bible says, when Paul laid his hands on them, the Holy Ghost came on them. So which means, when I lay hands on you, the Holy Ghost will come on you. Doesn't say they felt it. They didn't have to feel anything. It's not about feeling. This hand signifies the presence of the Holy Spirit. When I lay it on you, that's it. Receive. And it says, okay, sir. And that's it. And they're full of the Holy Spirit.
1: We trust that you are blessed by the message you just listened to. We invite you to make Jesus the Lord of your life by saying this prayer. Oh Lord God, I believe with all my heart in Jesus Christ, Son of the living God. I believe he died for me and God raised him from the dead. I believe he's alive today. I confess with my mouth that Jesus Christ is the Lord of my life from this day. Through him and in his name, I have eternal life. I am born again. Thank you, Lord, for saving my soul. I am now a child of God. Hallelujah.
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4: Yes, good morning. Thank you for joining us. Your One Family One radio, 88.1 Super FM. Paul Ochenogo is my name. Mighty glad to be with you this lovely Thursday morning, the 20th day in the month of August 2026. And yes, the Honorable is live this morning. Honorable, good morning. Good to have you.
5: All right. Good morning, Paul. And how are you today?
4: I'm very well. And you?
5: I'm very well. Good morning, dear listener.
4: All right. Let's set the ball rolling this time. And we're looking at two major stories this morning. The fallout from the election as well. Still very much in Osun State. And in particular, what transpired yesterday with the convoy of the governor also being attacked. Honorable.
5: All right. Thank you very much. Like Paul mentioned, we are tracking two stories. And we are starting from Oshogbo. Oshogbo, just in case you do not know, is the capital of Osun State. And yesterday, yes, Governor Ademola Adeleke, who won the recent off-cycle Guba election in that state, collected or he received a certificate of return from INEC. And afterward, he decided to stop over at the palace of the Ataoja of Oshogbo. That's the monarch of Oshogbo, to present his certificate of return. And it was while that was going on that a reported shooting incident, exchange of gunfire between some hoodlums and the governor's security details ensued. It lasted for, according to the report, between 12 and 15 minutes. And afterwards, explanations given for that from the Osun State government. Kola Poalimi is the commissioner for information. He said it was a gun duel between rival courts. That was his own explanation. Then later, Abiodun Ojelabi, who is the spokesperson for the Osun State Police Command, said, well, the attack, the hoodlums were members of the air confraternity and their target was Davido. That was the explanation. So what it means is that from the police point of view and from also the government, Osun State government's point of view, it involved courts members and nothing was said about politics. But again, we are talking about a state that just came out of an election, and we know that we can recall that the build up to that election was very keen, was very tense, it was violent, a number of persons lost their life. In fact, Governor Adeleke had to announce a 500 million naira endowment fund for the families and relatives of those who lost their lives in the violence in the build up to the election, so that scholarships can be given to their children up to university level. So I think it's incumbent for the government of Osun State to ensure that there is calm, there is stability, there is tranquility, and there is peace in that state. Even if it was an altercation or exchange of gunfire between rival court gangs, that should be put to bed right now. It is a state that needs to move on from that period of the build-up to the election, where there was so much violence. No, the state, I mean, the government needs to unify every division in the state. The government has to do that. The government has to be sure that confidence is rebuilt and people don't move around with fear or trepidation that there could be outbreak of violence at any point in time. It is very important. And I think because of that which happened yesterday, irrespective of what explanations have been made or have been given by the state government and by the police command in that state, well, people will still be watching that space. People will still be watching that space, and residents in Oshogbo and other major towns in Osun State maybe will still walk around with a bit of fear that anything can happen. So stability is very important. Tranquility is very important to build confidence so that life can go back to normal. Election is over. And people don't have to kill themselves. The election has come and it has gone. And quickly, we move on to the second report we are tracking this morning. And it has to do with the spending cap as campaigns for the 2026 general elections, especially the presidential election and elections into the National Assembly, commenced officially yesterday. And from what was published by the Independent National Electoral Commission, for every presidential candidate, the cap for campaign spending is 10 billion naira. And for every gubernatorial candidate, the cap for campaign spending was put at 3 billion naira. And the amounts were also affixed to other elective offices, like those going to the National Assembly, the Senate, the House of Reps, and even State House of Assembly, even for area council chairmen and for councillors. But again, you know, we don't have a record of anybody ever being prosecuted or punished for going beyond the threshold. Now, the most recent election in Nigeria was the Oshun-Guba polls, and we heard some figures thrown around. But I must state here that you can't go to town with those figures because you can't prove it. There's no any empirical data or statistics to prove that those figures were actually spent. We heard from Dr. Adedeji Adeleke, the elder brother of Governor Ademola Adeleke and the father of the Afrobeat superstar Davido, that APC spent 60 billion naira on the day of election, perhaps for vote buying. But again, that remains within the realm of allegation and a wild one at that, because you cannot prove it. Then also speaking a day or two after then, the former governor of Ekiti State, Odilefayo, she said even a court party spent nothing less than 40 billion naira. So you can see this, if truly those kind of huge sums of money were spent. So between those two parties alone, for a Guba election in one state alone, that is 110 billion naira put together. I mean, those are crazy sums of money. Way, way, way, way beyond the threshold, the spending cap. So I've always said something about INEC. INEC does not really have prosecutorial powers. And INEC does not have his own police. So this is where all anti-graft agencies and relevant security agencies need to work in synergy with INEC and monitor the spendings. Now, for the presidential candidate, no any single supporter or donor should give more than 500 million naira, even if you are the richest billionaire in the world. That is what the threshold has stipulated. But how do we monitor to be sure that people don't outspend this threshold? How? And when we monitor, who files charges? The recommended sanctions are a fine or a 1 year in prison term or both. Are we sure that we're going to see that happen anytime soon? So all those are questions that are begging for answers. We need to bring sanity into our elections and every aspect of our election, including spending, because vote buying and vote selling remains a big deficit to our elections. Remains a sticking sore point, sore thumb in our elections. And we have to be serious about it. And there are several aspects of our elections that we need to give teeth to, so that we are not like that proverbial bulldog that can only bark but cannot bite. So biting powers should also be given. These are areas that are begging for urgent reforms and strengthening by the relevant statutory authorities, maybe including the National Assembly and all of that, to ensure that there is strict compliance and adherence to all of this. So those are the two stories we are tracking at this morning. What's your take? What's your contribution? Let's get talking. It is New Strength. Good morning.
4: All right, to be part of the show this morning, call us up on 0705-512-9861 or 0705-572-7881, 0705-512-9861 or 0705-572-7881. 0902-672-2592. Hello.
6: Hello, good morning.
4: Yes, good morning.
6: This is Dr. Kage Wagi.
4: All right, welcome.
5: Good morning.
6: Yeah, good morning. Yeah, my honorable, good morning.
5: Good morning, sir.
6: Yes, we always use words, limitation of patterns and all, from the analysis of what you said. Even the story I read, talking about the ocean issue. Let not leave the substance and be pursuing the shadow. Starting from the commencement of that election, I think that's a derogative statement that was made by that senator. Has a lot of bomb share. And nothing was done to that, but they trivialize it. That's an issue. We are talking about the issue of maybe an attack on Adeleke or Davido. Think what I read, Davido even came out and tweeted on his own one hand. It was some conflicts on one or two or three places they had been fight outside the palace. But the bone of contention is that, why, after the election, why are those things coming up the election has been conducted and the man won gallantly, I think they should allow the sleeping dogs to lie. They're talking about the issue of the monetary affair you are talking about. Well, I saw this in time and time about. Words are very used to, very sweet to use. But the implementation matters a lot. You're talking about having an agency monitoring who will spend, how much you spend. It's good. It's not paperwork. In the developed country, it can work. But not like in Nigeria. How is it going to work? We are having a surround. Who are who have been persecuted in all these issues? You yourself, you have seen a video changing around when they do the electoral campaign, push any money, carry Ghana must move back. I don't want to mention if you have seen it. Who have been persecuted? I think Nigeria needs a lot of issues. Those are fundamental issues that they need to address. And who's going to address it? By the time you set up an agency, who is setting up the agency? Those persons in power. And at the end of the day, who are able to chart the opposite? We are talking about Osun State. You and I, you have the war in those states. People who are serving responsibility to protect their property. You see them practicing transparency. You saw what happened in the Dosia of Assembly the other time. At the end of the day, they are telling us that that particular person is there on his own. The other time, in this way, you work on a program talking about youth. What did the deputy governor say? How can our younger youth see what happened in the Dosia of Assembly? People who are calling on the
5: Sorry, doctor, let's stick to the point of so that we don't.
6: Okay. I'm trying to say, yes, I'm coming. Yes, I'm coming. These are contemporary issues. We are trying to have the issue. There's no problem. But this makes so many that whether you set up any body to checkmate, Nigeria, they always have a way of doing their own things. So I compare ourselves with the Western
4: right,
6: world.
4: Thank you very much.
6: Those who have organized system of duties. Thank you. That's my contribution.
5: Thank you so much.
4: I know.
7: Good morning, sir.
4: Good morning.
7: Honorable, good morning.
5: Good morning.
7: Welcome to the Thank God today is Thursday. Today is AK Market Day. AK Gulab, AK Okan, all other AKs. What happened yesterday? In the future is very, very sad. If a governor, a sitting governor, was attacked in this way, which means nobody is safe in this country, as you are saying it, if a governor within convoy was attacked, just imagine, and they are now claiming that a court group, and whether court group or not, all those are better people should be pushed out anywhere they are and punished. Let them be fined and arrested and punished. We cannot every day hear this kind of thing in this country. A whole number of citizens of the state was attacked like this. It's getting out of hand.
5: Let's get it right. The attack, from all reports available, was not aimed at the governor. It wasn't aimed at the governor. So let's have it right now.
7: Okay, it's okay. The court groups are fighting before, maybe,
5: And from the police account, the police command, the spokesperson of the command, Abiodun Jalabi, he said the attack was aimed at the video. Some air confraternity guys and all those things. So, but because the video was also part of the convoy of the state governor to the palace of the Atauja of Oshogbo.
7: Okay, whether the governor there wants to attack or
5: we don't want violence in that state.
7: That's what I want to say. Anybody, no, every Nigerian citizen has to live his own life or her own life safely. So, whatever they will do to feed those people out and punish them. What I say in that matter. Coming to INEC, the special amount of money for position for campaign in below 5 billion. In this country, I've been I just laughed. I have question. I want to see the question you ask Benga. How do we monitor this political party?
5: I don't know.
7: How do we monitor it? INEC just come out of here and say what they cannot do. But they cannot prevent.
5: For the sake of proper information, INEC can tell you what it's supposed to do. Every electoral organizing commission all over the world, they have their grand rules. And INEC has its own but INEC does not have his own police. And like you said, INEC does not have his own court. Have you ever seen anybody being arrested and say, INEC police just arrested this person? No, it doesn't.
7: The main thing,
5: you can't finger INEC for this. They have just done what they are supposed to do to read out what the rules are. And that is what INEC has done.
7: Just imagine the money spent in the Oshun governor's election. Billions of naira. Billions.
5: We are not sure. It's all
7: that's why Nigeria politics are very expensive. Very expensive. Nigeria politics is very expensive. There are quite many people. Those are living in the previous country. That we bring the money to do something in this country. They are not in that politics because they have no money. Considering that if you don't have money, you cannot play place in Nigeria. You cannot enter any place if you don't have billions. Very bad. Campaign.
4: Thank you very much. Thank you very much, Fatima. Hello.
8: Hello, good morning.
4: Morning to you.
8: Chris on the line.
4: Welcome.
8: Very good. Last one of Osun. The government is take assurance that our government did here in Edo. It's a cottage. See, that's what you say, that will reduce. See, in Edo now, it's very difficult to say, see any cottage, something like that happen. To the campaign, yes, it's true. And they don't have police, they don't have court. They have the right to dig the rule out governing them. That is correct for them. But the answer, who go to take the answer? Now, for instance, I don't know whether you are aware that sometimes ago, it was, let me say, allegedly now, 800 billion were contributed from 31 APC states for the state account, that's our federation account, taking for the account before they will be giving the account. But the matter of the billion, that was the problem for them between the chairman, APC chairman, that is the governor of Imo State. Now, if that is put together, it's about over 25 billion for each state, if it's an equal contribution. So, what are going to happen?
5: I like the way you say it's allegedly, it's an allegation.
8: Yes,
5: the
8: allegedly.
5: Problem with some of these figures and some of this is that they are just mere allegations. You
8: can't
5: prove it.
8: I know. I know this, except about when he told it, a petition, the INEC, what are you to be petition? The federation, the Akada General, and others, so that all states can be demanded for their money. Civil society to come in such a matter, come aboard in any state, so that that money will be spent and return to their state, back to their state account. Thank you.
4: Thank you. Hello.
9: Good morning, my brother.
5: Good morning, Mr. USA.
9: You see, you're fortunate about us as a people is that you tell us the truth, we will like it. Mr. Benga,
5: yes, sir.
9: Where are you people getting the conviction that it's democracy we are practicing? Practicing over and over. What we do on radio every day is addressing the elementary aspect of democracy. Do you know why we're having all these challenges? It's because we do not understand the word democracy. When democracy is in action, we are talking of how to use the political system to create goodness for the country. We are talking of the ability of the political leadership and the citizens to put measures in place and overcome challenges. We are talking of a system that will not go to sleep when citizens are under attack. We are talking of a system that can develop our international relationship with the world to the extent that the world will withstand the world catches cold. We are just pursuing shadow, and this is why we are going away. A system that encourages wealth, greatness of the country. Today, we are talking of Nigeria as a poor nation. What an irony. We are talking of a system that can bring us together. A system that can encourage what? An ethnic and what? Religious unity in the country. We don't have all these things. We just come on radio, like, so this one, eyes open,
4: Mr. Yese, please.
5: So that other people can also contribute. And please, when we call, you know, every day when we come on this program, we have a subject matter that we are looking at, a particular subject matter. And for today, we are looking at two subject matters which I highlighted at the beginning of the program. Can we resist the temptation to be sweeping and go into other areas that are unrelated to what we are discussing about? If you are putting on a trouser, it's going to be one leg before the other. You are not going to put the two legs at the same time for the purpose of clarity. Thank you very much.
4: Good morning.
10: Hello, sir.
4: Hello.
10: Hello, good morning.
5: Yeah, good morning, sir.
10: Good morning.
4: Yeah, good morning.
10: The attack on the Osun State governor is, I don't understand, the election has ended. So what would they come and attack the government? Secondly, the police said it's a court case.
5: Even the state government, the commissioner for information, said it's court-related attacks.
10: First of all, they know the people. they already came because of the video. That means there's a new format, so they should go for the new format to bring out the people, not coming to tell us that this. So when they know that it's a court case, it's a court that they came for the video, that means you know the people there. Go after the people and stop coming on there to tell us something else. Thank you.
4: Thank you very much. All right, got some couple of messages here and there. This one says, good morning, Mr. Paul and the Honorable Kindness from Benin. The election is over. A certificate of return should signify the beginning of governance and not the continuation of political confrontation. His victory should be an opportunity to reach out to opposition parties, traditional rulers, youth groups, and civil society organizations and say clearly that Osun State belongs to everyone. The announced $500 million victim fund should be managed transparently. Okay, there should be clear eligibility criteria. All right, thank you very much for that one. This one says, good morning, Honorable Mr. Paul. Osun's elections aftermath. How can small rugged be above the law? An ex-con want to assassinate the governor's brother because they are in a rival court. A delegate should come and learn how to handle courtes from Governor Modu Pueblo of Edo State. 2027 electionary campaigns. INEC and EFCC cannot arrest any political party leadership for spending on election campaign due to the maximum who guides the guides. Okay, thank you very much. From Elder Wakawe Worldwide, texting from Uniben. Good morning, Mr. Paul and the Honourable. My question is, after the election, what is attacked? Okay, maybe you mean, why are they attacking the people? Nigeria has fundamental issues to address, election malpractice everywhere. If our leaders involved in malpractice, where are we going to, or else we'll remain here? Please, let's start putting the right people in the right position. It is Russia. Thank you very much for joining us this morning, Minister Frank. Greetings to the House on the alleged excessive spending by the APC at the Osun governorship election. If it is true, then the APC must have missed it. The amounts being allegedly spent could have been used for projects that impact directly or broadly on the people of the state. Why should politicians prefer to distribute such amounts illegally rather than judiciously expend in on projects that are sustainable, create jobs and are economically viable? And as for the police, as for the attack, the police and the DSS should be professional at investigating the case and prosecuting those culpable. Nigerians at this time should desire nothing more than an ensuring orderliness and one way by the enforcement of the law. The Nigeria Police Force and the DSS should stop being unprofessional by upholding integrity at the cost of doing their job. Frank from Obayo. Thank you. Good morning.
11: Hello?
4: Yeah, good morning to you.
11: Good morning. This is Uncle Daniel calling you for nothing.
4: Okay.
11: I think for me, this is where the state

0: fight the cottage in the state. You understand? So that is just my own, the way I can say it, that this is where the state police now. State police, it's only politics. So now it would be effective for the governor to use, I don't use it to fight the criminal in the state without even looking out to federal government. Thank you very much.
1: Thank you. Hello.
2: Hello, good morning, sir.
1: Morning to you.
2: You see, Nigeria, they are converting the governor for passing buses in the district. Somebody is giving a speech for other governor. These are masterpieces. Now, I don't know if we fight and continue to start it. Maybe those people that are able to die in process of election, maybe too cautious to repeat themselves. I don't see a normal woman doing an election in 2022 going to go and die for a politician. Because politicians don't want to die for. Now, you roll out almost about 500 billion, and those people that
3: are 500 million,
2: I mean, they will use this to sponsor their children. Politicians, we must don't die for politicians. You will do that, that maybe God help you, can be able to have 1,000 million. So that's just my tip.
1: Good morning.
4: Hello, good morning, Paul.
1: Good morning.
4: My name is Fred. I'm calling from Benin. Good morning, Honorable.
3: Yeah, good morning,
4: what sir. I want to say, what is court related issues? These are criminals. If, for example, even though they belong to one of the courts.
3: For example, if the
4: police are there to question any one of them, what is the issue? These are criminals. These are criminal offense. They cannot come to their court. What is court related issues? Well, so maybe somebody will be killed yesterday. They will say it's a court related issue. They should count it as a criminal. You understand me? There is no court related issue. If it is court related issue, they should leave it like that. Anybody that is doing wrong thing, they should count them as a criminal. Maybe they find any weapon in their possession, they should prosecute them. You understand? Because even though they do, for example, what they do have done to them, for them to be want to attack him, if not, for example, it's not the governor, it's the widow. What is done to them? As you count them as a criminal and prosecute them in the court of law. Thank you.
1: Thank you. Hello.
5: Yeah, thank you, sir. Please, I will come back. Please, continue your good job. The information is giving us. We are encouraged. And please, if you continue. Don't be discouraged, sir. Thank you.
1: Thank you very much. This one says, good morning, Honorable Mr. Paul and the Super FM family. It's quite unfortunate to state that a vote buying may have come to stay in our politics. As whether we like it or not, the person who spent billions to get into or retain power must recover the money back. Honorable sir, I bow for some callers, sir. Ekani. All right, this one says, why is courtist after the widow and not the governor himself? Okay, thank you very much. Hello, your last caller, quickly, 1 minute.
6: Yeah, well, thank you. My concern is this. We are very good in imitating advanced democracy in policy formulation, putting law in places. But we are not going in imitating them when it comes to execution. Almost all election, previous election, they have the report of goodbye. Can't go and move against these people. What is wrong with us? Impunity will make us remain where we are. We know that our problem, impunity. Offenders are not punished. And government is not doing anything. What is the problem? I'm tired for this country. Thank you.
1: Thank you very
6: much.
1: That's
6: my take-home.
1: And that's our show for this morning, man. Thanks to your Paul Ochonogo. My name. I've been doing so with the Honorable Wenga James. We're back again, bright and early. Come tomorrow from 6:20 on your own family, on the radio. Good morning.
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1: Where are you going to?
2: Where are you?
1: Now your place I be they come now. You know they don't say why I see you.
2: Ah, that's true.
1: Ah, baby, how are you?
3: I'm different.
1: Which school do your children attend? They go school. My children, all of them they go school, but they be like picking when they go school. If they talk, people will say, ah, who they teach them? Me don't tire, don't change from one school or the other.
2: You haven't heard of Ascension School?
1: Ascension. Yes, now, get the place
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2: 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I am Paul Ochonogo. 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

Governor Okpebholo charges wrong tie on worker safety. Edo opens bids for statewide drainage desilting. On the foreign scene, Ecuador intelligence chief, five others killed. And in sports, Anabulele reveals youth tennis championship boosts young players. We'll bring you details of this in a minute. More after the short break.

0: Now the news in details. Edo State Governor Monday Okpebolo has urged the management of Rongtime Building Material Nigeria Limited to strengthen safety measures for the deaths of workers at the company. Okpebolo made the call during a visit to the company in Utesi Pobakala government area, where he urged it to improve security and fulfill its corporate social responsibility to the host community. The governor said the company should provide a clinic, ambulance, and other safety measures while launching the establishment of a police post to protect its over 8,000 workers and surrounding communities. The company representative Juan Shimbin thanked the governor for the visit and appealed for improved security and a conducive environment for the company to operate. The Edo State government has opened bids for the silting and maintenance of drainage structures across the state to tackle flooding and erosion. Commissioner of Environment and Sustainability Nusa Adam said the project followed complaints from residents and the governor's directive to address flooding in Benin and other parts of the state. Adams urged contractors to follow approved specifications and properly evacuate waste from the silted drains, warning that contracts could be revoked for poor execution. The bid opening held in Benin City was conducted in line with the Edo State Public Procurement Law 2020 and principles of transparency, accountability, and value for money. As campaigns for the 2027 presidential election begin, some Nigerians have urged political parties and candidates to make the exercise issue-based and focus on addressing the challenges confronting Nigerians. Speaking with Super FM, Kindness Saro said election campaigns should not be treated as rivalry, but as an opportunity for citizens concerned to be heard and practical solutions provided to problems across various sectors. Saro said candidates should go beyond making promises by demonstrating how they intend to address issues affecting the people, stressing that elections are temporary, while the impact of governance lasts beyond the campaign period. He added that political leaders who translate their promises into action will be better positioned to rebuild public confidence and strengthen trust between the government and the citizens. Concerns over cyber violence and misinformation ahead of the 2027 general elections have continued to generate reactions, with stakeholders calling for greater caution among social media users. Senior Lecturer, Department of Mass Communication at Edo State University, YAMU, Dr. Blessed Ngoso, expressed concern over the weak enforcement of laws across the spread of harmful content in Nigeria.
1: Nigerian government has come up with law recently on cyber issues. But the point is, Nigeria is a country with robust laws, but we don't have a robust system that implement the laws that we have. It's the aspect of implementation of our laws that is the problem. And as it has to do with politics, it will be a bit difficult when you talk about cyber violence, because once the politicians are benefiting from that violence, there will be no penalty.
0: We'll also advise voters to verify election-related information through the official websites of INEC and political parties before sharing it online.
1: So everything boils down to media literacy and serious campaign on issue of election. People should wait until the authorized body such as INEC send information to the social media before they should believe that information. Or when it has to do with the political party, they should wait and get the information directly from the party website as posted by either the public relations officer or the organizing secretary of the party before they make use of that information.
0: To stress the need for effective enforcement mechanisms to hold those who deliberately spread false information accountable.
1: We need serious campaign to educate the people on how to go about their support for their parties and their candidate for the 2027 upcoming general election, so that the social media will not be flooded with AI-generated information and fake news, misinformation, or disinformation.
0: Some residents have expressed concerns about the electricity vandalism and its effects on development of communities. Uchegwe reports that Austin Obi said electricity is a major development factor that can attract companies and businesses to the community, and urge community to protect their electricity facilities and set up committees to monitor the transformers. Also speaking, Maurice Akinyi said adequate security measures should be put in place to stop vandalism.
2: One of the things the state government needs to do is for them to, in collaboration with the community leaders, to put an adequate security measures that will stop vandalization of transformers. There should be collaboration of government with the community leaders to ensure security, to safeguard governmental properties.
0: Respondents also agree that electricity vandalism affects communities and call for better security measures and proper monitoring of electricity facilities. As Nigerians join the rest of the world to mark World Humanitarian Day, attention has been drawn to humanitarian workers who risk their life providing food, healthcare, and emergency assistance to people affected by conflicts and disasters. Speaking on this year's theme, Protect Those Who Protect Humanity, Public Affairs Analyst Gbenga James identified health risk, insecurity, and difficult operating environment as major challenges.
3: I will go to places where we have conflicts and all sorts happen to them. Some of them get kidnapped. Some of them get killed. Irrespective of the fact that these categories of professionals are protected by relevant UN provisions, charters, that most countries are signatories to. But sometimes in war situations, for example, when you're dealing with insurgent elements, they do not respect these United Nations charters, agreements, or provisions. They just go ahead and do what they would do. And because of that, these categories of persons are left very vulnerable.
0: Analysts also identified corruption as a human factor undermining humanitarian intervention. They said protecting humanitarian workers is protecting the vulnerable people who depend on them.
3: I think what we need to do is that collectively, at individual level, at societal level, and at governmental level, we need to rediscover our humanity as peer thoughts for these categories of persons. And also think more about what we can do for humanity. And also think more about how we can even strengthen the architecture for humanitarian services, which also includes funding and protection of the professionals who are on the front line. Those lives are constantly endangered. So we need to spare a lot of thoughts.
0: The World Humanitarian Day is celebrated annually to honor humanitarian workers and to stand with people affected by crises around the world. This is News at 7 on 80 per FM. More stories after the short break.
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Let's turn on to news at 7 on 80 Bond Super FM. Now, the rest of the news. Well, the foreign senior Ecuador's intelligence chief, Michelle Senti Contugi, his wife, and five others have died in a helicopter crash in Kenya. Helicopter crashed in Samburu County while on a scenic flight from a wildlife conservancy to Waso in Nyoro, killing all seven people on board. Senti Contugi, 44, had served as Director General of the Ecuador Strategic Intelligence Center since 2024. Kenyan authorities said investigation into the cause of the crash ongoing while the helicopter operator expressed condolences to the victims' families. And in sports, the chairman, Edo State Sports Commission, Amadin Despoin Abodele, says the 2026 Edo Youth Tennis Championship provided young players with an opportunity to deliver and develop their skills and gain competitive experience. Abodele said the commission will continue to support initiatives that promote grassroots sport and talent development across the state. The championship held at the Samuel Wumbia Stadium in Benin City brought together young tennis players who competed in various categories. He said the commission remains committed to creating platforms for young tennis and also young tennis stars and athletes to develop and excel. That concludes the news. Before we go ahead, we cover our top stories. We brought to news that the Edo State Governor, Mondo Pueblo, has urged the management of Rongtai Building Materials Nigeria Limited to strengthen safety measures following the death of workers at the company. Also brought to news that the Edo State Government has opened bids for the silting and maintenance of drainage structures across the state to tackle flooding and erosion. We brought to news on the foreign center. Ecuador's intelligence chief, Michelle Senti Contugi, has also brought news on the front to the Ecuador's intelligence chief, Michelle Senti Contugi. His wife and five others have died in a helicopter crash in Kenya. And last in sports, brought news that chairman of Edo State Sports Commission, Amadien Abulele, says the 2026 Edo Youth Tennis Championship has provided players with an opportunity to develop their skills. Super FM News at 7 was edited by Esther Olabi and Paul Ochonogo. Remember, security is our collective responsibility. We shall also play a part. Thank you for listening and good morning.

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1: From the streets of Benin to the hills of Akokoedo, from the farms of Esan to the waters of Ovia, this is where the heartbeat of progress lives.
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3: As I attain majority status in the Edo State House of Assembly,
4: the equality of God ensures compliance recognition and appropriate financial reporting.
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0: Yes, this morning we've got a story in the moral lesson. This morning it started the three dwarfs. Let's listen and listen attentively because our telephone lines open when we come back, if time would permit us to do that. All right? So listen and listen to the story attentively, and when we come back, ask some questions.
3: To Mr. Book and Me Stories, where stories and creativity come alive. Do you want to know why one girl spoke gold and another spoke frogs? And how one knock on a tiny cottage door changed a poor girl's life forever? Come, let me tell you a magical story. In a small village, two little girls met every day under the same tree. They laughed together and cried together because both carried a pain in their hearts. Lena had no mother. Aaron had no father.
4: When you hold my hand, I feel like I have a sister.
5: Aaron, when I laugh with you, I forget my sadness.
4: Lena, what if we never lose each other? What if my mother marries your father?
5: Yes, real sisters. Same home, same bed, same stories at night.
3: That night, Lena asked her father. Though he refused at first, she kept asking until he finally agreed to marry Aaron's mother. The wedding day arrived.
5: Yes, two broken families can become one strong family. Lena, you are my daughter too now.
3: At first, life was happy. But after some weeks, Lena's father fell sick. And one quiet night, he passed away. The rain fell gently during the funeral. Lena stood beside his grave, tears falling silently. With her father gone, the stepmother's smile slowly disappeared, and a new voice took its place.

0: Lena, why is the floor still dirty? Clean the house fast.
1: Erin stepped out of her room, rubbing her eyes.
0: Erin, go inside and rest. Your hands are too soft for work. Lena, wash these dirty clothes properly.
2: Yes, Mother, I will do.
1: Day after day, the work grew harder, and the stepmother's heart grew colder. Then, one winter morning...
0: Lena, go to the forest and bring strawberries.
2: But, Mother, strawberries? In winter?
0: Did I ask for excuses? Go now and get strawberries. Take this. That's all you get. Go, or don't come back.
1: She sent Lena with no coat, no shoes, only two pieces of bread. She stepped outside into the snow. Her feet were numb, her hands were frozen. But she kept walking deeper into the forest. And then, in the middle of the frozen forest, she saw something glowing. A small, warm, shining cottage.
2: Is anyone there? I'm freezing.
1: The door opened slowly. Three small dwarves with kind but curious eyes appear.
3: Who are you, child?
2: I'm sorry to disturb you. I just need shelter.
1: They led her inside and let her sit beside the fire.
3: Tell us, little one, what happened?
1: She told the story of Strawberry and her stepmother.
4: You may rest here, child. But first, help us clean the roof. It is heavy with snow.
2: I will try. Even if it hurts, I will do my best.
5: She climbed onto the icy roof. She brushed away the last pile of snow, and suddenly...
2: Strawberries? In winter?
1: She gently picks them and fills her basket and climbs down. Inside the cottage, the dwarves sat around a small wooden table.
3: Do you have any food with you? We have only a little for tonight.
1: Lena takes out two dry pieces of bread from her basket.
2: Then, let us share. It may be only dry bread, but food tastes better when kindness is with it.
4: You cleaned our roof without complaint. You shared your last bread without fear.
6: And you spoke with respect, even in pain.
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1: Lena ran all the way home, her basket full of shining red strawberries.
2: What is this? Strawberries? In winter? Where did you get them?
1: She told her everything happened. As she speaks, gold coins fall from her mouth. The stepmother's eyes shine with greed.
7: Why does she get this?
0: Erin, get ready. Go to the forest and get strawberries. Take this basket. Milk, sweets, bread, fruits.
7: I'll come back with gold too.
1: She reaches the cottage and knocks loudly.
7: Open the door. I don't have time to wait.
1: The three dwarves stood at the doorway once again.
3: Who are you, child?
7: I've come for shelter.
4: You may rest here, but first, help us clean the roof. It is heavy with snow.
7: I don't like doing heavy work.
3: Do you have any food with you? We have only a little tonight.
7: Yes, and I have food.
1: She opened her basket and began eating everything alone.
7: Now give me strawberries.
6: Strawberries are gifts, not demands.
1: The dwarves look at each other. They close their eyes and whisper a curse in their hearts.
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7: 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Mother!
9: She opened her mouth to speak. Plap! A frog jumped out of her mouth.
2: Everything is because of you, Lena. Get out of my house.
9: She pushed Lena outside into the snow. One stormy night, a young prince was riding through the snowy forest. Suddenly, he noticed something in the snow.
10: Wait, what is that? Is someone lying there in the snow? Little girl, wake up!
9: When Lena spoke, gold fell from her mouth. He carried her to the palace and kept her safe. When Lena told him her story.
10: Your story broke my heart and healed it too. Will you be my queen?
9: And soon the kingdom celebrated with music, laughter, and light. The prince married Lena, and she lived with honor, with love, and with happiness. Kindness is never wasted. Cruelty always loses, and love always wins. If you enjoy...
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0: All right, the preseason action for the Nigerian Premier Football League clubs aside continue. We'll bring you up to speed with what is happening in there, and also touch base with what is happening with our basketball men's national team, the Tigers. Also, we're going to look at what is happening in the world of transfers. I mean, it's over 24 hours before the commencement of a brand new season right there in England. We'll also talk about that this day. We'll look at transfer stories and also what Atletico Madrid did yesterday against Mallorca. What else again? One or two other stories got you covered this morning. Good morning. Welcome to Breakfast Sports. It is live on your own family, one radio, 88.1 Super FM. Paul Ochonoka is my name. Mighty God to be with you this lovely Thursday morning, 20th of August 2026. I've got Anamika Luzingbe Master.
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2: Keep it locked, cause you will be shocked.
0: Randy, good morning. Good to have you.
3: Yeah, good morning, Paul. Good morning, Benin City.
0: All right, let's start off the show this morning on a very interesting note as it pertains to what is going on right there in the Nigeria Premier Football League preseason tournament. And so yesterday we saw the one of the matchups, definitely, and it was clear coast for Plateau United, who beat Torres United 1-0, and Academy Warriors also lost 1-0 to Mighty Jets.
3: Well, for the intention of organizing this particular preseason, the intention did good, but the timing did wrong. Because by now, I expect the club size them, since now, just 1 week, 9 days in between the club side and the kickoff of the league. So I expect the club side now to use this one now to acclimatize themselves and also they work on their patterns. They're supposed to round off a preseason for last week. And another thing again, to the aim when it be say yes, now the NFF talk now, it's okay, and the MPFL say now to prepare them to make them get that competition, that competitiveness, and that challenge now of the CAF Champions League. Why, if you get this kind of thought, why the league not could start earlier? So that at least before the Champions League will start, we don't get like 5 to 6 matches under our belts. And that will now go really prepare us mentally and physically now for the demand of that Champions League. Now, whether you like it or not, you find that not the team that they're not going to play with the main strength and the way they're supposed to play. They will just say, okay, maybe we'll see they try one or two players. And try one or two players. Now, when it comes to the Champions League, you understand too. So, you know, they try players for Champions League. You do what you're supposed to do, use the players you're supposed to use. By that time, now, you don't suppose they're used to your formation, your tactics, your way of communicating with your players. The players are supposed to only get one or two understanding within themselves. So, you know, tell me, see now, about 15 games after the league, then you want all these things won't happen. But this is supposed to improve with that number of games as the season progress. So the NFF, the MPFL, they need to come together and look deep and see how they will move our football go forward. For the MPFL, I give them kudos, but for the NFF, they'll be like more of a watchman for inside this old thing. So they really need to take the bull by the horn now, because if they get any association or federation body now, they're responsible for our football, not the NFF, because every other organization come under them when it comes to football for inside this one. So they need to come up with a good plan, and also they take time to make sure, see, these different division of footballs now, divisions of football, they not rest. They need to get a concrete plan now. They need to be up and running, because as the NFF now, they do things, the MPFA they follow, same as the NLL they follow, the NLO, the whole of them, they follow each other like that too, because they need to come together, sit in one meeting and plan this team well. Plan this team well. Then the FA chairman there for different states too, they need to call them and involve them too, because that stakeholders meeting, serious stakeholders meeting, that stakeholders meeting now transformed the English Premier League from the English Championship now to the Premier League, before finally the English Football Association finally adopt the Premier League. Because they look at that and say, okay, if they not accept this change and this revolution, definitely their football will die. So they get to accept it and see today that, so see where they go. When league finish, if it took a month time, if it took, we don't know, see that's also time the league the end. But we all know they always a bit like that. If you even manage come self, we see this skeptical over it, we adapt over it, whether it will be possible. Now, see time when you say yes, they bring free season, they come now. What if players got injured within this period? We understand the players are injured for training, but what if players got injured within this period? And how the coaches want to look at that, say, okay, within this time now, maybe they bring in the players who they're supposed to bring in.
4: after the preseason when you go play now, because that's another thing again to look your team and see where you go strengthen. So the NFF and the NPF, they need to be proactive.
0: Very, very proactive at the end of the day. Well, that's what happened yesterday for day one. And narrow wins in particular for the two sides that one would not have expected them to win these games. Though it's preseason, but on a very, very fair note, you'd have expected Rush United to really play to United and also Canary Warriors to beat Mighty
4: Jets. If you know the game between Rivers United, the history between Rivers United and the Plateau United, alongside a wicked tourist too, it's not easy for Rivers United, be it Port Harcourt or Plateau State, for inside Bauchi, it's not easy for Rivers United.
0: Anyways, we've got some other games set to go down today. Katsina United will be up against Academy Warriors, and then we've got Enugu Rangers up against Rivers United. A cracker right there. Rangers against Rivers United, first against second from last season, and the rivalry continues.
4: You see, now it's a big game now, but the players now not get time to recover before they go into this game too. And now this team can still count as fatigue. To the players now, to each team now, are going into the Champions League and the Confederations Cup. You see Shooting Stars pull out from inside now. Not really know the major reasons why Shooting Stars pull out, but this is a really tough game when the BC, yes, it demands a lot. It will really demand a lot, because whether you like it or not, the two sides will want to prove to themselves, say, I deserve to win the league for where you did. You not deserve to win the league. They will want to do that thing. You will always see them for the game. And that one will come bring the toughness and increase the level of physicality when it comes to this particular game. So the with a good game for them, but like I earlier say, the timing now something with BC are not really happy over.
0: All right, the timing in particular, the banker is not happy about it, but the organizers should know better at this point, because most of the sites that we have right now, they are currently trying to fight in preparation towards the start of the new season.
4: Another disappointing thing again, you know, see the Nigerian league, not a league when BC any player can leave at any time. You could just say transfer window don't close, but players they leave because why? Not be mid-season. The structure of which the format, foundation of which the league, they build the league on. How player go the role in clearance? Now players, now club, then they pay sign-off fee to club. Club, they pay sign-off fee to players and agent. You understand? So that's not the reason why we say you see say league they go on. When you never have reach a transfer window, players they leave. So the NFF now need to look into it. Now they play the preseason now with these players now. And the league start now, the players then come out. How you want to replace? Which time? Even if the transfer window never close out, which time you want to secure? You may examine well which player really fit into your team. So that now one major thing, the transfer movement of our players now, the NFF and the NPFL need to sit upon it. Because no matter how poor it is, you know they see for other leagues, they see players just get up, come out for the league without the club getting something. You go holy, yes, say they say they pay so amount, but maybe the club can't state and say yes, now this is amount they collect. Or normal with the see club to club they negotiate. But why we say we only yes say they pay so amount to for this player, but we need to see negotiation between the two clubs.
0: Anyways, let's also talk about something that I also noticed that was out yesterday. A lot of people complained about it. The follow-up, no live pictures, no updates. And also, according to what some other people talked about, is the fact that no particular update in terms of what we're seeing on the website or the of the NPFL. And we're going into a new season. And mind you, this is 2026.
4: Bros, just bring your ear closer. Now, close door games so that the openness for the Champions League and Confederations Cup no go get any information.
0: anyways, let's just leave that end at this point in time and let's look at what is happening in Europe and other senior clients. Although there are still really talks about what is happening with our Nigeria Football Federation. A lot of talks, rumors here and there. We can't really pitch it out right now. But for the organizers of the preseason tournament, for this particular one that we're seeing right now, the chief operating officer of the NPFL, Prince Davidson Owumi, told the press after the fixtures draws last on Tuesday that the league and the Nigeria Football Federation resolved to provide the platform as a support for the individual programs of a club, considering that our season would be commencing in a few days to the CAF club matches. The NFF and the NPFL resolved that it will benefit the clubs to have their players participate in competitive tournaments to further deepen their fitness conditions and also question.
4: Another thing again too, in as much as the NFF now they show concern about this club, then when they represent us now for the CAF games now, make the NFF to take them as a responsibility now to make sure, say, the clubs, they get up and running stadiums when the BCS go host their game, because it's a major opponent to our teams. So make them know, the NFF, not tell me, say, they don't know those things, the requirement when it takes for a club, a stadium to host match when it comes to Continental. So they need to put pressure. So all those ones that they tell the club size and say, upgrade the league, upgrade your stadium, upgrade your facilities to... They make the upgrader not to the MPFA standard, but they upgrade them to the CAF standard, so that at any time when you fall into it, you they see, we know they see, say South African team change stadium, we know they see even Tanzania itself, we know they see now again Ghana, we know they see. So why be saying Nigeria home now go live here, go come to go another state, go be open net for there again, and me doing fully well, say those fans, them in as much as in a big game they come there, the fans, they go always be like Morocco fans, they not go walk or watch.
0: Anyways, let's head straight into Europe and let's talk about what happened with Atletico Madrid yesterday. And we saw our very own player right there, Ademola Lookman, had a couple of chances here and there, because I saw that game. And at the end, it was 2-0 for Alex Bena, the left winger who...
4: And he bent it.
0: Yes, some shots free kick. Who played during the course of the World Cup for the La Roja, that's the Spanish national team, scored in that game, man. It was a debut goal for Lincoln Ayne, former PSG player. What an effort from him. 2-0 at the Wanda Metropolitano.
4: Well, for Atletico Madrid, I like the way their wing be. Ademola Lookman, they play with the right foot, they come from the left, while Lincoln Ayne, they play with the left foot, they come from the right. I tell you, so we'll say, as a team now, you... struggle to predict how they go move, and the comic teams was again. Ademola Lookman got 50 using left leg, but for good victory for Atletico Madrid. I don't like the way the Spanish La Liga really operates this scene. We understand as the league now start last weekend, but at the end of this,

0: games before every weekend. Except, say, maybe you play for the Monday, the following Monday, but before the upper weekend, all of them are supposed to be on an equal game. So that's not one thing. Then for Ademola Lookman, I believe we say Ademola Lookman need to improve in tactics, in techniques, and when it comes to going goal score. Not be all the time. You go with force, you go with power. If you don't fit play Harrow 2 with your right leg, the left leg too, you're still supposed to face the plan too with the left leg, like Link Lee play. Because that ball, when you get that opportunity, when you get, I don't see any reason why BC Ademola Lookman don't go face score, but he go for power. He go for power.
1: Okay, the one that the goalkeeper saved?
0: Yes,
1: okay.
0: He go for power. So then the major reason why, and if they go for power, you know, they predict the direction when they say the ball will go. But we are happy for him performance, but he needs to improve in tactics, most especially when it comes to goal scoring.
2: Okay, so let's wait and see what Atletico Madrid has in store for us this season. But Wanamaker made mention of Lincoln in, and also Lookman from the wings, and most likely seeing Julian Alvarez stay back at the club, having that front three. Also, let's not forget that there's a Solot also somewhere who can also bring a different dimension to their game play. Barcelona yesterday took on Ahly of Egypt 2-1 in favor of Barcelona. Hamza Abdi Karim and also Rafinha, who is now been named the captain of Barcelona, scored from the penalty spot. But Anthony Gordon missed a penalty on his debut.
0: And Nigeria closed the play pre-season within themselves.
2: Barcelona against Ahly.
0: No, you know the kind of money that thing will bring to
2: clearly,
0: Ahly.
2: Clearly.
0: They'll not play the match for inside the Egypt, but their percentage we then go get. Now, something when BC years go always improve them. And that are the more reason why BC years, the NFF now, need to do this, take this as a mandate, make it as a mandate now. At least, no matter how it be, we're supposed to get like three to four or five is more where we're NPFL players, whether they play regular.
2: Some La Liga clubs, you know, and German clubs against Orlando Pirates. And
0: you understand? Yeah. Even before the preseason starts, four to five or six, if possible, NPFL players now for the national team. Because the money when basically those club side now, they benefit. Our league, now they benefit them. So if these players now represent, when these players represent their country now for international tournament, we understand now, apart from injury, again, money when the BCS organizers still they pay now to the club size them. Now foreign clubs, they benefit all this money. No one, they come our league. So how you expect the league now to see they get some kind of fund now, they improve their facility? So they're supposed to make them a mandate. And when they make them a mandate, fine now, the players, then they go structure how players they leave, the transfer system of our player now. If our transfer window close, we understand, all the leagues not get the same calendar, but at least the club supposed to negotiate with the club, not the player who can't come out of this in club because he jump fence, he say go out, because that's the English way that they always use. But at the end of the day, you find out the player holding clearance for hand. So if I hold my clearance for hand, how club want to tell me I'm not going anywhere I want to go? So holding at the thing in the BCS, the NFF now need to put in place in order for money to still circulate inside our league and also they come into our league.
2: Anyways, let's leave that and now let's look at the results yesterday. Celtic beat LASK 3-0 to nothing in the UEFA Champions League qualifiers. Also, Hapoel Be'er Sheva also got the better of Samba by 2-1. And also, talking about the Dutch side now, that is Nijmegen lost 3-1 to Bodo Glimt, and Slovan Bratislava had a 1-0 draw against NKCGN in that encounter. So that's what happened last night. Later tonight, in the Europa League, we've got some games in the Europa League. Karasamati against Anderlecht. Also, we've got Bialystok against FC Iberia. We also got in Jebai against Salzburg. Besiktas against Kano Zangiris. Also, Universiteti against Arat Armenia, and also Lech Bonac against Stund around there, and also Trabzonspor against Ferencváros, Resta Bergen against Victoria Plzeň, OFI Criter up against CSK Sofia, and St. Cruden up against Omonia Nicosia, Benfica against AGF. Those are the fixtures later today. Some selected fixtures as well. Park against Brand in the Conference League. FC Copenhagen up against Inter Tucun, Atalanta. How has the mighty fallen? Atalanta will be up against Hapoel Tel Aviv. Ghent against Iberian. And also for Modawa against Freiburg. Panathinaikos against Krenlov. In that one, Rangers against Jan Bruneck. Those are the fixtures for today in the Conference League. All right.

0: So let's head straight into the world of transfers now. Let's bring up to speed with what is happening in there. And just while we're talking, we've got an update concerning Gabriel Martinelli. There's current information concerning him right now. And we can tell you that Gabriel Martinelli has been included in the three-man shortlist at Al-Hilal with Petroletto and one more winger. Martinelli prefers European football as next chapter, but for Al-Hilal, their proposal will be a big one if picked as priority option. Manchester United set to return to the table of negotiation today with Brighton for Carlos Baleba. Confidence since yesterday to get the deal done for the midfielder. And that's also another fantastic deal for Manchester United. Getting a destroyer, getting a number six that everyone has really clamored for. Curtis Jones will fly to Milan later today for medical tests after deal agreed with Liverpool yesterday at lunchtime. And also for Jose Mourinho, he's been talking to, but before we look at Mourinho, Diego Moreira has joined the similar football club from Strasbourg, 50 million fees, plus 60 million add-ons and sell-on clause included. Record sale for Strasbourg, Milan happy with the top addition, and meaningful sell-on clause also to Chelsea as player initially transferred from Strasbourg from Chelsea in 2024. So that's what we have on our hands at this point in time. Crystal Palace, they've rejected their first proposal from Galatasaray for Ismail Assar. Crystal Palace want to keep Assar, and there's huge proposal on the table. There's a dicey situation at the end of the day. And Rodri was obviously presented to Barcelona fans yesterday at Camp Nou, and it was a great reception, clearly, to see their last...
1: Like, the top teams now, they try to reinforce their attack now for the Premier League. So why didn't they look the direction of Ismail Assar?
0: It's down to their scouts, and who those guys are really going in for. For Jose Mourinho, when asked if he requested for Yann Diomande's signing, he said, "No, I did not ask, but I wanted him. He's a great player who can play on both sides of the divide, and clearly he knows what he wants in terms of bringing in Yann Diomande into the club, and it's only right that he gets players that he requested for." And so moving forward, there's a lot to see with what Jose Mourinho can do with this side, and we'll keep our fingers crossed at the end of the day. What do you make of the situation concerning Enric Conza?
1: Well, for Aston, look at him as a good deal in terms of in quality and in exposure, the number of games when he don't play, physicality, and a player when they quickly injure. But it brings more confusion into Arsenal defense with already they settled. Because Konsa done a first choice centre back for the English national team. And William Saliba done a first choice centre back for France, same as Gabriel Magalhaes and Pierre Nkapi for Ecuador. William Mascherano and the only person who say yes, he never really gets that limelight, but maybe for the under 20, under 21 for inside Spain, get that same distance. So when you'd already be a regular starter for your team now and your national team, you're not going to like to want lose your position to players like this now or to situation like this. Eric Conza, and a player when he yes, he played for right full back before, and before the draft and go the center back now, but he could be ready to go right full back, to go back to the right full back again. And if you go back to the right full back, he could adjust and fit it to that position again, because we see the one match when he says yes, the plan for England when he say he go right full back, it did not go well. You understand? So a lot of signings, that's not they improve their team. When they improve your team, they bring a lot of first team players now. They go there, okay, they go there ready now. They will accept the role of sitting on the bench for some time.
0: All right.
1: That's a big question.
0: Marcus Rashford has said that he would like to play football. It has his name being mentioned every day.
1: You never start to play. You don't talk again. The same mistake when you do when you go Barcelona. You not get any player when you visit, they don't go talk about. Before the podcast between Gary Neville and Jamie Carragher now, Gary Neville used to bring Rashford's story. We never know what anyone has with the question. Well, if Rashford joining Man United now, so with how you see the Man United force there for attack or this kind of a thing, with the quality when he go bring into the Man United team, we never really know the dimension when we see that conversation won't go. But Jamie Carragher just cut the thing off, say no, a lot of Rashford and enough of Arnold. Say if not be Rashford today, now Arnold, and we understand how say Rashford like that video and he write for Button now, say well, say he want to play football in peace, me they not mention your name. Bro, see, they play football, me they don't mention your name. Even those way they sit down bench say that they mention their name. not to talk of who they play.
0: Anyways, so that is what is happening at this point in time concerning Marcus Rashford and Manchester United. But for Arsenal tomorrow, they've got the Premier League opener to come. Arsenal against Coventry. Frank Lampard has been talking of a life in the Premier League backup for him. Chelsea and also Everton previously before now. And now he's with Coventry to write things off for him. And are we paying keen attention to that game because of Nigerian brothers in there in terms of Frank Okocha-Kunyeka and also Taiwo Michael Awoni.
1: So, you understand for some time too, Arsenal they get a good game against Awoni. The defense, they really, they struggle, even if Arsenal wins. But so far, the few games that Awoni don't play over with Arsenal, I believe Awoni get an edge over Arsenal defense. Mm. So that's a good game to watch. Well, the other players now go feel live up to expectation for Coventry City. Now, another thing again. Yes. And this game too go tell us how Arteta want to go with his style now, because with the complaints, say depth, but the Arsenal really get depth now, no doubt about it. But the challenge is, they go feel rise to meet up the challenge. You don't see so many good players come from another team, lesser team, enter big team, they don't feel perform. They go feel meet up to the challenge, or they go agree, accept that role, then another thing again.
0: And that's our show for this morning, man. Thanks to you all. Paul Ochonogo is my name. I've been with Randy Michael, using Bay Master. He's back up at the Theatre of Sports Worker, 7 p.m. back up for the EPL show.
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0: Yes, on to matter like this, I say good morning to you now for Inside This Morning. Based on the way things position, this now is still one family, one radio station, Super 88.1 FM, and currently they feel out of stone by legendary Oris Willeke. You know, say as today, not Thursday, not throwback things, now we'll give you music from ages now for Inside Matter. Now, Oris Willeke out of stone, and you know, say yes, this is one of the prophets, and when we say yes, we get when it comes to our music industries, because one of the things that when we say yes, they talk, the time passed, now those things they play currently like this now, so because we need a song to change the art of stones there for those in the BCS down key positions when they affect our country, need to make our country they go forward. And but before then, you hear a song from Rugged Man, Rugged Baba, say like this, yeah, you get to talk something, do something, and when you do things now, you must make it get your you must identify yourself with your mother tongue for Inside the Matter. But based on the way things position, time not to so with you, no time, we could ball in anytime Inside Matter. Run the mic on my name.
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0: All right, with that bulletin time inside this game, we'll be calling Eye on Siam. And currently for Inside the Eye on Siam, now the people when BCS gets the Art of Stone, they need this song now for Inside the Matter now, because currently for Inside Eye on Siam, our attention focus on the 2027 general election, because currently two key and the stakeholders too for Inside this election too don't come out now to put matter for Inside Matter. And all of them, they talk about integrity and peace too for Inside. Because we see, so we'll say the president Tinubu like this now don't ginger politicians, political parties, and their candidates, say when they contest at the 2027 general elections, say they reject the use of ethnic and the religious sentiment as a tool now to secure political power, based on say election not be do or die. And President Tinubu talked this over inside Abuja during the signing of the National Peace Accord ahead of the 2027 election, and they call on the politicians, actors, now say they commit themselves to a peaceful and transparent electoral process. We understand now, the president, now person the BCS, they represented by the secretary to the government of the federation, Senator George Akume, and the president now say talks to, so when he signed the accord, and politicians now say they need to at least they seriously committed now. You see, because they saw him now within commitments. Political leaders now need to commit themselves to place a Nigeria interest above personal and partisan ambition. And it's not the end for there, based on saying that two matters with the talk now for Inside, and the two of them are similar, because like this, you still understand, so with the national chairman of the African Democratic Congress, they call it David Mark, don't come out now to warn against the use of a state institution to manipulate the 2027 general election, and to say the credibility of the election must not be negotiable. Say they must not negotiate this one, not be something when the BC years that they negotiate. David Mark too also cautioned against the intimidation, violence, and other form of electoral malpractices. When BCS, as he talks about, say the ADC say that they expect the next general election to be transparent, inclusive, peaceful, and free from interference. And we understand, as I was saying, the former Senate President now talked this one yesterday for Inside Abuja, when he received a delegation of the International Republican Institute. When we say yes, they see they serve, this is their mission now to serve as a part of Nigeria, a section of assessment of our preparation for the 2027 general election. Now we don't see the presido for one side talking on, and David Mark too, or for one side too, is still the yarning on for Inside this matter now. So currently, like this, for this kind of a statement now, when the BCS they come out now from our president now, you feel say with this kind of a statement now, the president don't they ready to accept the election the way EBC he come, most especially if he not go in favor of him. And at the same time, too, he ready to play the role of Good Luck Jonathan when he be say yes, he just accept for Inside. Say no matter the outcome of the election now, if our president don't ready to accept the outcome of the election, any I go, whether I go in favor or he go in the opposition's their favor. And David Mark now statement now to say, election and something in the BC, yes, not be waiting, they go negotiate, because state institution. But what we don't see in the time past too, when the BC, yes, some for some governments with the BC, yes, they're in power, how they intimidate some political parties too, how they intimidate voters. We see interference too from the top too. When we see, yes, things change. Remember to say for Inside 2023 Presido acceptance speech, when he first addressed Nigeria, in first address after they swear him in, you know, the statement when he make, when he say most, you know, say most people not vote for him, but we not really know what in play within that period, and how, because if he make that kind of statement, then how, if the majority not vote for you, how you take become the president, we not really know what in play. But you feel see, now, new phase of electoral process now we want to experience now. And with this kind of statement now, you get the assurance now, say, the INEC now. INEC go get a free and flow elections. So when we say yes, no go they influenced by other kind of manipulations, as in that. But INEC said, don't fool ready with this kind of statement when the PC as the president they make. Because for a very long time, this is not the first time I see a president now they make this kind of a decision when it come to, or make this kind of a speech when it come to general election, when it involve them for inside Nigeria. So to put math now for these two matter, you call me for 07055-129-881 or you call me for 07055-727-881. You fist the call and also send a WhatsApp message to 0902-672-2592 or you run enter inside our socials for Facebook. Drop your comment for there. If you never did follow us before, like the page at Super FM Benin. Like the page, then drop your comment. I'll go do justice to it. Hello, good morning.
1: Babalandi.
0: Ultima the Great.
1: Number one, you are doing great.
0: Thank you.
1: For you and your family.
0: Amen.
1: You talk about the peace accord and sign recently for Abuja.
0: You
1: yes, the number one thing to sign the agreement. Another thing that to abide that agreement. Nobody to sign and be the problem. They sign them before. But after signing, we abide that agreement. Yes, one piece in this coming election. One piece. What will happen before the election of governorship of Osun State? We don't want them again. We keep people before the election. So we don't want them again. So if they sign an accord and believe and promise that they will stick on the accord, let us give them the belief for that. And the INEC, and they ask the president, as you don't say that the election will not do or die. That's what he talks. He enter a month. Yeah? He's in that mind. He said there's no do or die. I want to ask our president, will you give him a free hand to conduct the election that's coming? Because what I want you to know is all this. Because the last time is all in the war. What is going to happen? But we don't play that so that thing happen. Mwike, the governor of
0: Governor of River State.
1: The governor of Abuja and help the boy in Abuja and help the commander in Abuja like a minister.
0: Use the word minister.
1: Mm-hmm. Minister, he don't talk every day by day. There are no vacancy in Atul. That is nothing go making things go no come back. If they talk on the night shift.
0: Everybody they free to talk with you they want to talk.
1: Before they talk like that, and they don't play that now, then go give all the party free hand to campaign. Because now in Abuja now, if you want to put a big board as a president candidate, billions of naira, who wants to get some money? Which party get that kind of money to bring out? Which candidate will bring that kind of money? Come on, big boy. I want to ask the state governor, are they not signed this pass or not? Will they allow other candidates to come and campaign in that state? Will our state governor will still ask other candidates to come and take permission for him before they come to his state, as it happened last time? Before he will come my state, take permission. If I allow you, if I allow you, you know.
0: Thank you, Ultima the Great. Thank you.
1: Now, question I ask you, maybe to sign that, not to do it.
0: Okay, thank you.
1: Thank you.
0: Hello, good morning.
2: Yeah, hello, good morning.
0: My doctor.
2: Yeah, this is Dr. Tiger Gwagi from University of Benin.
0: Welcome to the show, sir.
2: Yeah, good morning, sir. I think it's a very interesting statement from the presidency or from the president.
0: For the president.
2: From the president. It's a welcome development. But the paramount issue that we should be talking about is it by making a statement? If you're talking about the implementation, we have had a series of statements that have been made. Before now, after years back, you know, at the end of the day, what matters most is how implementation will come about. You have just made a statement for someone to have said that nobody voted for him. I think in every situation, it will be in developed countries whereby issues are raised objectively. For him to have made that statement in his first appearance that nobody voted for him, but he won, I think that is that. So he has won, nobody voted for him. And if I was this kid that voted for him, then be as it may be, all what he has been saying, we are seeing the accusation of board. I believe you have made that statement, but your person is tell about what Mr. Otima has said. And you are saying that everybody is subjected to his own view. But if I, as the head of the particular establishment, people cannot be talking contrary to what I don't want or what is on my agenda. Even on 2023, places are already saying that all 2027, that there's no way it's only Tinubu or the president must come back. That shows that the foundation has already been built on the legality. So whether the US came out of the president's mouth or not, but his followers or co-opters, if they are making those kind of statements, ideally he should come there to order that this is a do or die. Just like as we have a footprint of a President Jonathan Goodluck, which you and I never respected him, we never liked him, but he had made a name. So you ask the fundamental question, whether can this man also stand the test of time, making an empirical example of what Jonathan did when he told Olumide that, leave that place, no problem, we don't want to call it, let the man, can he do that? So it takes the grace of God for who to say, human being, we easily say things. If it doesn't matter, we are going to see it. 2027 is just by the corner. Where people have been prevented not to put their campaign in various states. People have been prevented that you have to take permission before you come to the state. But somebody will not come out and say that we are talking about peace accord. Where I pray they know that God cannot do. The Lord will do that there will be peace accord. The peace accord, what he has said, God can arrest anybody. You will surprise what we are calling a stoner. The person will just come aboard. That's my conviction this morning, sir.
0: All right, thank you. If you just join us, the Howl and Siam, our position put down for Inside the Super Early Morning Breakfast Show. Hello, good morning.
3: Ronnie, good morning.
0: Freeman, I greet you.
3: Good morning this morning. Randy,
0: Sai.
3: One thing not to make statement, the other thing not to follow up. You know, the statement for months, it is sweet to talk. Sometimes it has to come. But the body language, you know, clear. You know, water. What you see for the Jonathan Nari Democrat? Because we don't yet talk when this Baba the talk since, you know, the old water. So Nigeria, not the fools. If they talk the thing, you know, the old water, at least just look what come pay for before you win. The other one, we say nobody vote for him. Those words are strong words. But at least there's a power in the tongue, sir. Since you talk to him, they call it something like that. But the body language, not follow. People in the other cannot agree. They say, Baba, no, you're not agree. So sometimes, one thing is a big statement. And me go see back our governor. Now, I go state with day. Everybody like him. No matter what, I will beg him. Please, if you get advisor, but me one advisor, Mickey shift body. Small. I'm not saying not the same party. The way a manner, the thing go take the go, I don't want him because we too like him. We too like this governor. Try for Edo State. I would like make a large election play. Make people come in to use anything they want to use. Let it be free because.
0: When you say use anything they want to use, what do you really.
3: What I mean is that let them come in as a play, use the government facility who they want to use. Allow them to free. Let them come in to
0: for
3: use the. Okay. Let me just not black for the. They try to talk, say, let it be free and fair and let it be play because everybody get right to come to the 36th day to campaign. Since campaign don't start,
0: oh,
3: I will beg our papa because he had to know everybody like him. And what the other thing is, say, to be like Jonathan, you know, the to talk about Mato because Jonathan talk and it won. I would feel like if the thing can't come to play, he can't be like that. Me Baba see extend hand of fellowship to anybody win.
0: All
3: if
0: right.
3: You didn't anything win, see time come.
0: Thank you. Hello, good morning.
4: Hello, good morning.
0: Madam Okechukwu, I greet you specially.
4: Randy Maka, good morning.
0: Good morning, ma. Welcome.
4: I greet you. Dr. Sage, good morning. I greet you. About Randy Maka.
0: My.
4: Just as they don't talk, a Freeman and Ultima is great and doctor don't talk. Randy Maka, not because talk out for matter. No less subsidy is gone. I'm borrowing. Now they talk when they walk. Other thing that concern masses or that free and fair election, they go buying all, you know, they walk. If he get out for mind and he go do as now they talk as good luck do, why all the governors become? May he tell them and make them go back to their former party. If that kind of work they in mind. All of them, when they talk now, when they talk, say, not like this or not be like this, they never fair rule. You talk when they rule, what did they see do? What did they see change for this country? Not the worst the country they come to, one person cannot even eat. Nothing, no life. Since yesterday, a total darkness. If rain they fall, they will bring her. If rain stop, they go stop. Extra nothing. Not be so that one talk say they don't increase their salary, that day that they happy. Not be that they protest yesterday. Randy Matamana, they tell us the truth. Thank you.
0: All right, thank you. And based on matter like this now, so use this opportunity now to call the attention of a BEDC. May they come. This is Benia Oshi Road by opposite Reliance Junction. You get an electric pole. When the BC hears a car eat now, and the pole carry high tension wire, and the pole now has already been out. They go the road. We don't know whether it go fall or if not go fall. So BEDC, Mokuna, do the needful, because right now we need to take a proactive actions and a step now to prevent the unexpected. So BEDC, I beg, Mokuna, fast, come attend to this pool. Hello, good morning. Hello? All right, do we have to call back? Hello, good morning.
5: Hello.
0: Hello, good morning.
5: Is that my great auntie?
0: Yes, so Momorigo, sir, I greet you specially. Good morning, sir.
5: God bless you. It is well with you.
0: Amen. And you too. So, Momorigo, that is a statement. We need to use that S word for radio.
5: I say, my big money go inside your hand.
0: Amen. Mm-hmm.
5: You never listen to me say, you know, they abuse person.
0: Okay.
5: But the only something I want to talk about this election, where they do card, you not get voter card. When I go fit, if they want, they say, you know, say you don't be APC, they want drive all of them. Then we know ourselves. The leader has not come, say, Abelona Komoto, 1-1. So they will monitor this way. Because I know the NPC person, key person, if you give them and talk, they will forget. I beg, let them monitor, will be cut as a bill.
0: You? Thank you. And that's not the reason why ABC David Mark too for Matamani get to do with the ADC, African Democratic Congress. They come out now to talk to us, say all those intimidation, violence to use a state institution like a security agencies to intimidate people. You say all those ones not be something ABC, yes, we want to see for the elections, because this election is something ABC, we're not going to negotiate. They're not supposed to negotiate them. It's supposed to be free and fair, transparent, where we say every other person to go involved, because now two matters with the trash now for inside this one. BC as the president, Bola Tinubu talks away, say Nigeria, the ginger politicians, them now say make a political party candidate, say maybe they're not they use ethnic, which is tribe, religion, as tools now to secure position, say, because election not be do and die affair. And former Senate president and the current national president of the African Democratic Congress, where they call David Mark, Kosti Kumatu on his own part yesterday, talks to say like this: they won those sitting government now, those who are in power like this. He say like this: he say, they not use state institution to intimidate people. Not use the state power, state influence to intimidate people. So there must not be malpractice for inside this election. So the election must be transparent, inclusive, and peaceful, alongside free from interference. All those vote buying, all those things, then say, may they stop them. Intimidation, may they stop them. But the president, too, President Bola Tinubu, not still stop for there. And they still talk to say, well, say like this. He said, Nigeria don't really make a notable progress now for inside election management with technology. When he said, yes, to improve transparency and restore confidence for the voting process. Hello, good morning.
6: Hello.
0: Hello.
6: Oba Randy.
0: I greet you especially, Waya.
6: I greet you. Where our sister now? I know your voice today.
0: Today, off.
6: Okay. May I express hello to our president first. Meeting talk, those things. Yeah, the thing is that where all the political party, your campaign, talk with you do. Let me say, campaign not that presidency now since yesterday. You see some of the campaign, they throw speech, they talk with you, they promote violence, they promote quarrel. I want my auntie to talk again. Any presidential candidate may say promote violence, promote tribalism through social media handle. Touch a person, may disqualify. You have not to, because some and those ones of the other that they promote, which they promote the fact, based on your day, to be for this one, and after the day of our city, they're not in this country. Not a person made a disqualifier. You cannot be continued to leave this country like that. For that one, so, make the former senior president, maybe David Maggie talk about us now. They talk about the money aspect. Definitely, you don't feel control that one because, for instance, not the way that they share that money, maybe some people want to buy a vote. I ask for the people not to collect the money now. We'll talk about it. Thank you.
0: All right, thank you, Biggie. Hello?
7: Hello, good morning.
0: Yeah, good morning. Your name and where are you coming from?
7: Okay, Benjamin Obini is calling from Upper Mission.
0: Welcome to the show, sir.
7: Okay, what I want to contribute is that as our president talking, may get that mind to do it. Because Jonathan talking, Jonathan do it. So maybe to talk and all these talk from those they hear them every day. So I want you people to advise our president, whatever he says that is right, let him try to do it, so that this country will be a better country for everybody. Thank you.
0: All right, thank you. If you just join us, if you know how Nasiam will position put and Matawin BCS day for grand for inside how Nasiam and Matawin BCS, our president, President Bola Tinubu talks away, the Jinja political party's candidate, when one contests the 2027 general election, say they need to reject the use of ethnic and religious sentiment as a tool now to secure political power based on say election, not be do or die affair. Then Matawin, the national press do. Or chairman of the African Democratic Congress, they call it David Mack, constantly won two on the umpire two. So, say like this, he won against the use of a state institution to manipulate the 2027 general election. On to say, talks to us, say the credibility of the election not be something when they be say they're supposed to negotiate. It's because the election is supposed to get supposed to be free from all form of electoral malpractice. Uh-huh. So, with this one now, you feel say the question will be the ask now. You feel say, well, say the president, two on your part, don't ready to accept the outcome of the result, regardless of where the results go, whether I favor him or not, just like President Goodluck Jonathan do for 2015. Back then, you see Ingo, see, do like that too. And you face it with this one now, because it still praises the electoral empire, maybe INEC too, see, they don't improve well. And you face it now, this one now, I'll give INEC now the confidence now to host or to conduct free and fair elections. And another thing again too, you feel say this could be the beginning of our elections now being decided in the courts instead of from the pronouncement of a INEC. So all this now the questions when you say yes with the ask. So call it for 07055129881 or you call for 07055727881. You feel still call 0902-672-2592 or also send a WhatsApp message to that particular number too. Then you first run enter inside of Facebook to drop your comment for inside Facebook now. The post there for there. Drop your comment for inside Facebook now. We'll go do justice to your comment. Hello, good morning. Hello.
8: Hello. William is here. Yeah,
0: I'm so sorry. Turn down the volume of your radio there. You tell us your name and where you for the call.
8: Mm-hmm.
0: Hello? Oh, so sorry. Nowhere to call back. Hello, good morning.
9: Hello, good morning.
0: I greet you specially, sir. Your name and where you call me from?
9: Good morning.
0: Hello?
9: Good morning.
0: Good morning. Your name and where you call me from?
9: My name is Matthew. I call from Delta State Warri.
0: We have a Warri.
9: Ogbolokposo.
0: Wow.
9: Yeah.
0: All right, now. Put your mouth for the show.
9: And the truth be said, I believe you know what happened for Oshun state election. And I believe you heard what Wike using mouth talk say, because program might have been just choose to make Oshun this governor Adeleke win the election. I wish the federal will really make it possible to say APC go win or take the winner. I believe here within we can use the map. And let me tell you this, some of us and no one just open up some of us way at take for that pushing election. APC tried to win the election, but the people of Oshun actually did not allow that to happen. See, they were sharing dollars to some of the corpus on that very day. They lost a lot of persons in the hotels. I mean, APC, they were sharing dollars.
0: You really, you go that election, you did that election in person?
9: Yes, I was there. As, I was there.
0: On which level, which capacity you take?
9: See, I just want to let that be. I just want to tell you people, you know, see, I don't want to get passionate for them, but the truth is this. They tried to win the election. They were sharing the last. See, people were competing in hotels for APC, but it didn't work out the way they planned it.

0: So my point is this. Come 2027, if Nigeria are truly ready, if they are truly ready to wake up from their slumbers, we are the government, we are the government, people are the government. If we are ready, let us defend our vote, and our vote must count. And we should never allow our mandate to be stolen. That is how it's supposed to be. It is because everybody, we are all scared to die. Sorry to use that word. Everybody, we are all scared. And we are already dying in silence. That is the simple truth. People are, it's finding difficult for people to feed in this country. And yet, you are saying that you don't want to die. Whereby you can eat.
1: Just round up because of time. If I take one or two calls before I come out of this section.
0: So, what I want to advise fellow Nigerians is this. A mandate to be stolen comes 2027. Defend your vote, protect your vote with your life.
1: All right,
0: that is the only thing we get what we are looking for.
1: All right,
0: thank you. And good.
1: Thank you. Hello, good morning.
2: Around the framework over.
1: Oh, yeah, Chapali.
2: For me, I don't get anything to talk much. I just want to.
1: Then why you call?
2: Congratulate this brother Wakers. I like the way he uses the word, he monetizes the words, and he talk our mind. Brother, thank you very much for your state on this. Again, I'm correct. I appreciate that. Thank you.
1: All right. Thank you. On some matter like this now, so if you check your time now, you know, say yes, time not ready to say it in no time because there are 48 minutes. I don't do check it and leave it. 8 now for inside our Nasian for the Super Early Morning Breakfast Show for your One Family One Radio Station, Super 88.1 FM. Our president don't talk. Oh, he say political parties, candidates, them make una stop and make una not use ethnic and religious. Ethnic not use ethnicity and religion as a tool. To take get power, political power to win election. It's because the election not be do or die affair. And at the same time, too, David Mark, who happens to be the national chairman of the ADC, the Action African Democratic Congress, can talk say like this. He say the election. Say now something in the BC, yes, it ginger the state them too. Say they must not use their state influence to manipulate and to intimidate, to do all sorts of this thing and malpractices for this election. Say because the integrity of the election not be something with that they negotiate. We're supposed to do election free and fair. Make we be good example to other people. So all political parties involved, all candidates when the BC, yes, they are involved, on the yearly statement. Now don't see when Jonathan do one today, Jonathan still they leave. And about yesterday, Jonathan begged Percy for money. So if you do the same thing when you lost, go the election in good faith, and you will go vote, go in good faith too. You will be saying, yes, they use as agent of a destruction or distraction. My brother, think of your life, because the air your age day now, when you want to start to do meaningful things with your life, because you can still get to live for your family, which is your children and your wife too. So I beg, for Nigeria to be what we want, it need all of us to play our role. The political class go do their own. Why you, the common man, or the citizens, them too, as the voters to yourself, you go do your own. Today, I say thank you because I will take back a break now for inside my time when you get to do with How on a Siam. So How on a Siam will come your way again on Monday for inside this early morning breakfast show for your One Family One Radio Station, Super 88.1 FM. Randy Mike, my name, and the video says stand strong.

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10: Glad to know that you're the other side this morning. Good morning. Thank you for joining us. Your own family, on radio, radio, on Super FM. Welcome to World of Honorable. As I say, this lovely Thursday morning, the 20th of August, 2026. The Honorable is live ahead of News and Current Affairs. It's also live with Israel Adebi. Gentlemen, good morning. It's a pleasure to have you.
11: All right, Paul. Good morning, Israel. Good morning, and dear listener, good morning. Always glad to be on the program.
10: All right. So, Honorable.
11: All right. We are going to stay back on a conversation we had yesterday. We were talking about what the Deputy Governor of Edo State, Dennis Idahosa, stated at the Edo Youth Impact Forum 2.0. And we want to continue with that conversation because we suddenly had a guest on the program yesterday and we couldn't continue with that conversation. And a number of our respondents expressed interest in having a say on it. Now, it was about the deputy governor charging the youths of the state, asking them to be creative, and why it is important for them to be creative. He asked that young people in the state should turn their ideas into businesses, create jobs, and become drivers of economic growth. He went on to also use himself as a model, how he started out as a young businessman before venturing into public service. This is all good. And I like the highlight of it was when he announced the 40 million naira pool that was available for 10 young business people who have shown some good level of enterprise. And for me, I will urge that more of such investments should be done, because investment into the youth is very important. But again, also of a greater importance is the urgent need for the reorientation of the young ones in our society. Most of them, their thinking have been mixed up and bastardized, and for them, the end justifies the means. But again, we also need to let them understand that it is very good to be successful. But again, what part are you towing? Are you towing the part of criminality? Because it doesn't pay in the end. And let us also let them understand that you can be legit and still be very, very successful. In fact, achieve runaway success by being legit. Now, if you look at the larger society and you look at those who have real generational wealth, most of the times you know their visible means of income. You see their footprints in commerce, in industry, doing legit business. But sometimes when you look at people that suddenly arrived, it's called overnight success. And you see them wearing the top-end designers. Yeah, it's good to wear top-end designers. You see them driving the flashiest cars in town and all that. And you cannot really point at this is their visible means of income. You don't have to envy such persons. I mean, in Nigeria, we heard stories of people like Hush Puppy. Everyone knows where Hush Puppy is today. Where is all that money? Where is all that luxury life of Hush Puppy, Hush Puppy, Hush Puppy? Is he still hush popping? We all know about the Woodberries of this world and all the luxury that he thought he had and he was enjoying. Where is Woodberry today? If you see him where he is today and you ask him how far, I'm sure he will have his songs of lamentation to sing. In the last few days, we heard about Casey Luxury, a young man that was renowned for luxury and the Hall of Cocaine that was found in his possession. I think about 184 kg of cocaine and with the street value with well over 20, was it 23 million US dollars? Now he's been picked up. Where will be all that luxury now? Because it's a high profile case, and even Interpol was involved. It was a collaboration between Interpol and the NDLEA. So this matter is not something that can be easily swept under the carpet. I don't think any of the young ones who have been seeing Casey luxury and they want to be with him, I think in his present situation, nobody wants to be with him. So let's give them those kind of examples of who they should not be. Then let's create models for them. Maybe young people who have thriving enterprises, SMEs, young people who had ideas, and these ideas have been grown into something substantive, something substantial. These are the kind of models we should create for our young ones. And like I said, yes, it's good to provide 40 million naira, and that will be shared by 10 persons who are deserving of it, 4 million naira injection into each of them, their enterprises. We can do a lot more than that. We can do a lot more than that. When we hear how much politicians are spending during elections, how much they use, they spend, and all that, you start to wonder that if this money was put into some other useful venture, the society will be better off for it. So the place of orientation, proper orientation of our young ones, it's very important. Let us create the right kind of examples and models for them. And if we also have examples of people who went the wrong way, who followed the broad and wide way that leads to destruction, and they have now arrived at a destination that could be aptly described as destruction, let us also use those ones as examples so that it can serve as deterrent for them. Because the youth of today, they are the leaders of tomorrow. And when you invest in the young ones, you are investing in the immediate and, of course, in the distant future. My take.
0: Well, thank you, Honorable, this morning. And it's a conversation we started yesterday, like you rightly mentioned. And for those who listened yesterday, you know what my feelings about this topic is. And perhaps one other aspect I would like to reemphasize is what I said yesterday, that beyond the conclusion that nothing good happens in this land, is the fact that we need to know that yes, there are indeed people who thrive in this land in spite of the negative narrative that could be out there. I said it yesterday that beyond assumption, go out and prospect. Go out as a young one and look to government organizations and say what opportunities lie in this place. And honestly, they are hard. A friend of mine who is undergoing a National Youth Service Corps told me some times ago that for the past couple of weeks, they've been having the engagement with the German embassy in Nigeria. They've been trying to see, how many of you are skilled enough that can migrate to Germany legally and then regularly, not going through the shortcut or through Libya. So there are prospects, but like they say, fortune favors those who are prepared and those who are brave. The question is, do you go out to prospect? Do you go out to even scout, to even ask questions about what possible pathways, what possible opportunities you have on ground? If you are not doing that, you may not be taking the full advantage you need to take advantage of, as far as Nigeria is concerned. Now, I haven't said that. I also thought over it and said there's also a place for the government. Yes, the Edo State government has done a good one. 40 million naira is no child's play. And if 4 million goes into any business at this time, it will go a long way to further help the business. But beyond the financial support, I think government should do more. We've said this over and over. The enabling environment to make businesses thrive, government must provide. We are talking about young people who are trying to do one thing or the other. Government should look at what are the bottlenecks that exist in the business of startup, number one, and MSMEs, small businesses, micro businesses. What kind of bottlenecks do they have? You have a young man who opened a barbing salon somewhere. What kind of challenges can he have? You have a young lady who is into fashion designing. What kind of challenges can she have? As the Edo State government looks to support them financially, you should also look at what bottlenecks can easily take away this money from them so that it can provide a balance It's not just that on one hand we are saying we look into Nigeria, there are a lot of opportunities there. If there are other things that can further strangulate the business they are into, then government must come to the rescue of this individual. It's not enough to throw money at them. We must look at the enabling environment. I can assure you, out of all the youth that were gathered at that meeting, a good number of them may have good ideas for business. It's only lucky 10 that will be going home with that 40 million naira. That's 4 million naira each. What of the other numbers of people that didn't get it? So for those who didn't get it, government must also provide that safety net that can take care of businesses. Honorable, we run a business here. We know how expensive it is to run a business. The cost of operations are always going up. And that's the reality that we can't take away. And as such, as government is trying to say, okay, we are providing financial enablement, we are providing support, and those supports comes both from the state, even federal government. As much as those supports are there, it's also important that we provide that environment that helps people to thrive, so that it does not look as though on one breath you are giving to people with one hand and in the other collecting you are collecting it from them. So I think it should be a balanced conversation. I think when people go to forums like this, it should not just be about talk and talk. Yes, all the youth would have listened to the deputy governor, but I don't know how many of them stood up and asked him questions and say, what are the enabling environment beyond giving us money? What are the things you are providing on ground? People have complained over and over about individuals that go up and down masquerading themselves as tax agents for the state, even for local government. What is the government doing in this regard? These are things that stifles businesses in the state, and the state government must be interested in everything that has to do with small and medium-scale enterprises in the state.
11: Thank you very much, Israel. You know, what I can take from everything you have said is that government has to be very deliberate and intentional about youth empowerment. I think one of the most important ministries has to be the Minister of Youth Development.
0: Mm.
11: Now the deputy governor is asking for ideas. I think the leadership of the Minister of Youth Development should also be taxed with creativity, with ideas. Ideas that can empower the youth in the state to consistently have those things available, to also consistently have a level of engagement. Maybe also try to have a register of all the young ones who have businesses, who have SMEs, MMEs in the state, and see what level of succor can be provided to encourage their enterprise, to encourage their business. It is very important. Now, just like what federal government just did yesterday with the president, President Bola Ahmed Tinubu, directing the EFCC that forfeited monies, looted funds that are recovered from people who help themselves to such funds, should be channeled to NELF Fund to provide more funding for student loans and all of that. So at state government level, there can also be certain things that will be deliberately done and certain funds put aside to empower the youth, to encourage the youth, to set them up. I know there are a level of things we try to encourage, TVET, vocational education, and things like that. All those ones are very good, but we need to get a number of the youth to sign on to such things. And to also let them know that when you are done with your formal training, maybe a starter pack or something that get them started, so that they don't start thinking otherwise.
10: All right, totally agree with what the Honorable has said, and also Israel, because sometimes you get to see some videos of some of the best startups in the world, and how they talk about the fact that the government played a huge role in terms of providing one or two things, or even the policies and programs put together or laid down for some of these businesses to equally strive. Some of the biggest fintech companies in the world, when you hear how some of these guys started, the government played a huge role in seeing some of those played a huge role in seeing how some of those businesses grew up to a particular level.
11: Guys, do you know the thought that just came to my mind? I look at an individual like Mark Zuckerberg, who started so early in life and became a global success in life. You can imagine all his ideas in tech. If he was a crooked youth and he decided to go into cybercrime, we thought that he's got upstairs and he had channeled it into criminality and he had gone that highway. Yeah, maybe he would have successfully almost stole government monies, public funds, and all that. But I don't think he would have lasted because the long arm of the law would have caught up with him and would have been somewhere cooling his heels in a very infamous place by now. But because he channeled his ideas, he channeled his intellectual prowess into something good, into something right, look at what a big story he is today. The next Mark Zuckerberg can actually be so a young man from Edo State or a young woman from Edo State. And that starts with you.
10: 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Hello.
6: Good morning, Mr. Paul.
10: Morning to you, Mr. Ajanla. Glad to have you.
6: Good morning, honorable.
11: Mr. Ajanla, good morning.
6: Good morning, Mr. Israel.
0: Good morning, sir. Good morning.
6: Oh, auntie that gave me joy this morning for St. Paul contribute to this program.
10: I'm a youth now.
6: Calling the phone number, so then you contributed. Good morning, honorable. Good morning, Mr. Paul. Honorable, yeah. Our government is going to act like they are short of ideas. To empower our youth, just to clean the tripod. One, agriculture. Two, sports. Three, tech. How much should the actors if they don't know how to engage our... You can engage in this region, you can engage 50 million youth in 4 years. Take, for example, in one of tech or all these things I mentioned, put money in a commercial bank. Take, for example, those states, put in $5 billion. In the next 4 years in the commercial bank. Lay out the criteria. Because which we have now, you see them mainly in KC Luxury. But today now, nobody knows KC Luxury, you know. Everybody does now. If they got motor for Lagos, all of the groups have a road, can they come there, the high pump. The high pump. But the minute of you don't have food for a man, you don't meet the Waterloo. All of them don't talk to say they don't know how to do. So all of them, some of them celebrities block their own accounts. They don't know how to do. So Nigerians are. And you know, yesterday I caused one program yesterday on different another official. Some people went to Nigeria. Some people go, they pass a land, they go abroad. Yet, these are people who spend almost a millionaire

universities. Universities are for poverty. If you have to get work, I know what I'm talking about. I have taught before, so I know it's nobody's when it comes to teaching. One of the reasons why I never love teaching is this illusion. You keep on teaching ideas of other people, and or not to a black man, what you call it, because it's a culture of a white man developed by them. They are using it to create greatness for their country. I want to get a job. Yeah, when you get the job, you stay. Yeah, you buy a big car, you build a house, that's the end. Okay, if you are not involved in

0: is shoemaking. At the end of the day, they were supposed to be given incentives and some money to establish their own, which never came to. We didn't see it coming at the end of the day, but it has been announced. Camera went round, everything ended. Now I'm asking again, so that let it be true that this money was actually given to them. Then one thing I want to even talk about again is there are some youths who are very creative. Can they like pick this shoot? Send them abroad, let them perfect whatever they know how to do so that they know how to do it best. Come back to this state and effect it. Then we utilize it so that this state will grow. You can't just give somebody 4 million. If at all you are giving, if you give 4 million, no enabling environment, the light is not there. How are they going to, like, before, you know, when you look at that 4 million, it looks as if it's one kind of huge money. Before you rent shop, if you don't have one, to start doing all this, the money is gone. At the end of the day, you say the youth did not use the money well. The enabling environment is it there. The place to start from is it there. What exactly do you give the person that money for? Because if you record that youth were giving 4 million, selected group will give you 4 million. Then at the end of the day, maybe one succeed based on how he or she has been like coming up before the 4 million came in, come on board. How exactly are they going to use it? Please, if they want to help, let them be. As in, let them be truly, let it be truly that they want to actually help the issue so that at the end of the day, the issue themselves will be the one that will come out to be their chest. That, oh, it was because of this money that was given, but that is why I am where I am now.
1: Good morning.
2: Thank you.
3: Well,
1: okay, good one.
2: Okay.
1: Hello.
4: Yeah, hello, good morning.
2: Yes, good morning.
1: Yeah,
2: good morning,
1: doctor.
2: Yeah, me, Dr.
4: Sagi,
2: because I'm at the war community.
4: Yes, good morning.
2: Yeah, let me acknowledge this last, the mother that called last. I think she very elaborated what was in my mind. We just look at the word 4 million, it's a very big amount of money. Nobody is considering the environment in which one or two or three person use at or to operate. Somebody who made mention of past. The environment is very friendly for business
4: to thrive.
2: There are many business, small business ventures that crumble because of the double taxation. I always emphasize it. You say I'm digressing. Are you aware that there was a time they wanted to start taxing POS people? They gradually are putting POS by the roadside. They set up a tax committee to be taxing there. So when we are saying all this, let us not be looking at it from one direction. Me, as a researcher, I consider variables upon variables. Dependent variables, better variables. It's not just 4 million. It's only bogus. The environment. Is it friendly? Rented or store? How much to stop the place? I'm not saying that the government are not trying. They should give an info and really invest in human resources. That's what matters most. Then this tax will be something. Let them be very, let them take it down. It's affecting business in the two states. And I watch whereby a time is coming, this platform, people should talk about tax. The last time I said something about tax, the mass school tax, people say, go do your findings. Findings are active on board. The tax, the transition policy in those states is on the geometric progression. And I don't say the civil servant states. There's no meaningful purpose to investment and production of goods and services. We are civil servants. And the tax that they are taxing everybody is on a high increase. This is not spam in such environment. That's my submission this morning.
5: Should I jump on it?
4: Okay, jump out.
5: Okay, let me. If you are fair to us, because you said we'll do our finding and we didn't come back, that's not so true. If you are fair to us, you will recall that we even brought people from the National Association of Taxation to the studio here. If you recall properly, Paul, I don't know if you were part of that conversation. Yeah. We had about four gentlemen. From the that, IRS. Yes, not just IRS, yeah. The taxation body itself taxation in Edo State, and the PRO of the IRS, Courage Aboyedbe, was also a member of that group, and he was here. And we posed most of these questions to them. So that's why I said, if you are fair to us, you won't say we didn't do anything. We actually did. We even brought those authorities who are supposed to speak to those issues. We brought them to the studio. And also, if you are being fair to us, you will recall that we didn't just mention that they will give them 4 million naira. We also say government should ensure that there is enabling environment. That it should not appear that in one breath you are giving them something, in another you are collecting it from them. There is a balance analysis from this table this morning. As far as this conversation is concerned. So

0: At times when callers call, they just say, oh, you people focus on the 4 million naira. It's not true. We provided both perspective. What can we do? What more can we do? It's not enough to have given the 4 million naira out to these gentlemen or these businesses. It's also important that government do the needful, go extra mile to ensure that all the things that cripple businesses don't cripple these young ones' business and dreams.
1: Yeah, I think another thing to add is that I respect people's views and opinions on issues, especially when they are well-informed opinions. But where they are not, well, it's unfortunate. Now, for those who also see gaps in what government is doing and they are genuinely concerned about the prospects of the army of youths that we have in this state, I think they can also send documents. They can also reach out and have an interface with the Minister of Youth Development. You know, sometimes one of the problems we have in Nigeria is that we find it so easy to sit in our living rooms or in our comfort zone and criticize. But we don't interface and we don't interrogate with institutions and agencies. Because sometimes when you dare to do that, you may be shocked at how impactful your idea can be and how your contribution can also go a long way in altering things or even reshaping things and making it better. And when we are having a conversation like this, the intention is not necessarily to water down on what has been done. The objective and the intention is how to consolidate, because government has come up with an idea, whether you like it or not. But what our strength should be invested in is how we can harness that idea and get the best out of it, not to shoot it down. Okay, if you just come and you shoot it down, what is the alternative? And if there is no alternative, who have you helped? You have helped nobody. Back to the phone line.
2: All right. Hello. WhatsApp 0902-672-2592. WhatsApp 0902-672-2592.
3: Hello, good morning.
2: Good morning,
1: yeah,
2: sir.
1: Good morning, sir.
3: Yes, I greet everybody in the studio. This is Obi, I'm calling from Mission Road Market.
2: Welcome, sir.
3: Yeah. You see, I think that everything has to be politicized. Everything politics. What has government have to do with business or whatever, including agriculture? You see, giving grants, not only giving grants or giving loans, do they pay? You see, so let us not politicize everything. Every time we politicize, and at the end, nothing comes out of it. And we still repeat the same thing every now and then. So that's what I want to, that's my take. And I want to ask questions. Yeah, I want to ask one question first.
0: Okay, well,
3: Mr.
0: You.
3: Paul, are you a youth?
2: Yes, I'm a youth.
3: Mr. Paul?
2: Yes, I'm
3: you
2: a
3: are
2: youth.
3: Not a youth. You are not a youth. You end up in 25 years. You are more than that. What government will really do? Like we will have in business now. Give us the protection, give us the security, leave a double taxation, even if you want to tax. Not when local government will tax, state government will tax, world will tax, unity will tax, area boys and companies will tax, and then it will be stopped. So that's where that is the enabling environment we are looking for. Forget, give your money. Well, every time we hear government has provided 1 or 2 billion naira to the market, for market women, you ask them, they will say, I don't see any money. Who did they give that money to? So it's just politics. Thank you,
0: and God bless. I was going to ask Mr. Obioma, when you say it has been politicized, I wanted him to extract the politics from
1: this
0: it.
1: Conversation.
0: Because the conversation is that there was a Edo Youth Forum 2.0. 1.0 was Ed, and there is a 2.0. And them youth in Edo State gathered, and they had the opportunity of having the deputy governor of the state in attendance. And as a gesture from the government to you to say, okay, we support what you are doing. 10 of them were selected by the organizers, and then 4 million will be given to each of them. I was going to ask, where is the politics in it? However, if you read political meaning to it, well, it's his personal opinion, okay? But we can't fault him for that. But the point is, these are the obvious facts on the ground. And I think most of the callers said it, Dr. Osage said it, Lolo said it, Mr. Obioma said it. It's not enough government should come out and announce that they are giving XYZ to businesses and individuals. As a matter of fact, transparency and accountability demands that they come forward and say, this is the business that benefited from this. And we should know the basis upon which these people were selected. And others were not selected. I think the responsibility is also on the government to do that, so that people will not say, like Mr. Obioma just said, it's all politics.
2: Mm. All right, 0902-672-2592, 0902-672-2592, or 0705-512-9881, or 0705-572-7881. Good morning. Hello. Hello, good morning. All right, 0902-672-2592, 0902-672-2592, or 0705-512-9881. Good morning.
4: Yeah, good morning, Mr. Paul.
2: Good morning to you.
4: Honorable, good morning.
1: Good morning, sir.
4: Yeah, honorable, I listened to you. I think that was a bit yesterday when you brought this topic, and then today again. I'm Lissandro by name, Lissandro calling from Benin.
1: Okay, Lissandro. Okay.
4: Yes. See, honorable, this, what the deputy governor said is a good one. But the thing is this, who is going to benefit from it? Is it the political affiliates or the ordinary people? That is the question. That is one thing about this whole thing. To come to say it is very good, yes. It's a nice one, it's a good one. But who is going to benefit? Like, if for instance I have an idea and I'm not an affiliate of maybe the ruling party, how do I benefit? How do I get it? I will go through every process that is required. Even if I meet it, I will still not get it. That is the problem. That is just the problem of it all. So when this topic just comes, it's a good one, but we just look at it and say, I beg. Because sometimes this, say what, something in Nigeria is too much. You just give up. Once you just hear something, you just give up so easily. But anyway, never say never. Yeah. How was that Messi won the World Cup? So let's just see how it will go.
0: Okay.
2: Hello.
5: Hello, Mr. Paul.
2: Morning to you.
0: Mr. Freeman.
5: Good morning.
1: Good morning.
5: Honorable, good morning.
1: Yeah, good morning.
5: Yes, sir, good morning.
0: Good morning, sir.
5: I like the way you come up with this program, because this program was outcome yesterday. You come up again today. I like the way you program today. I would like to say some words yesterday, but because of the guest you have. Honorable.
1: Yes, sir.
5: You say that the deputy governor, Mr. Dennis, it's like I look him like a youth. I just look at just the age, I mean, nothing, because the way he son and all that, he had the thinking of a smart youth. And thank God for him, he's a good politician. But I would like him to not just stop at when, just make it at this is not what he wants to do. But I would like him to be every year, he's in the office. Because you need to engage a do youth. You are in the you're just close to the age bracket of I would like to see him like a youth. He's a very ambitious person, but I would like him to continue this program to engage a do youth, because I would not like him to just stop there, because a do youth really need help. Now we will need help. They are not thinking of even investing anything in their future. All over the world, they want to get out of the country. They want to do this, want to do all this. But in the midst of, few ones are investing. But the few ones that invest, the government is still putting pressure on them. Some of them, they are closed themselves. Especially like I am, can I use myself as an example. It's a big thing. I would like the government, the deputy government, to keep doing this program, to engage it. Let that one just be empowering as a deputy government. Thank you very much.
2: Okay, and that's our show for this morning. May thanks you all for joining us. Paul Ochonogo is my name. I've been doing this with the Honorable Yanga James. We're back again tomorrow, bright early from 9 a.m. up to this time. And we've got our guys from the newsroom. And also, we'll look at what we have looked up for this week on the show. Paul Ochonogo is my name once more. Enjoy the rest of your morning. Bye for now.
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2: 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Call number 17A, Downsey Road, after St. Philomena Hospital, opposite Yam Market. Or if you green us for our number will be 070-30-39918 or 0911-833-1382. 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
6: 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First of all, introduction. 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Okay.
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1: Huh? 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

0: 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Staff, it's all this happened, baby. 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
0: 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Hope you tapped in to greatness this morning, 20th of August 2026. Give or take 11 days from now, the month will be done and dusted. Wow, how time flies. I remember when I said happy new month. But yes, we're already riding out of the month of August this time. So, coming up this morning quickly, let's answer some questions. How far can you go with me? Okay, remember, Mr. Fila is doing amazingly well, or has done amazingly well. 14 points he's been able to grab. And I want to see how far you can go with this. Okay? 0705-512-9861 or 0705-572-7861. Good morning.
3: No. Let me make that.
4: Hello, Mr.
0: Lowe. Hey, good morning. Good morning. This is James, right?
4: No, Shedrack.
0: Yo, Shedrack. Oh, okay. I think one of those guys that calls me Big Polo. So, I'm going to answer that anyways. So how you doing? Are you ready?
4: Yeah, I'm good. I'm ready.
0: Are you sure you're ready?
4: Yes, bro.
0: Okay, yo. Let's answer the questions this morning.
5: So, this happened.
0: Now, listen attentively. First question for you this morning. President Bola Ahmed Tinubu names new head of service. President Bola Ahmed Tinubu names new head of service. President Bola Ahmed Tinubu first contested on the platform of which political party for the first time ever? PDP, SDP, CPC, ACN.
4: PDP.
0: Final answer?
4: Yes.
0: That's wrong. SDP. That was in 1992. Question number two. Yes, and Wike promises to complete 10 Abuja projects before 2027 elections. Yes, and Wike promises to complete 10 Abuja projects before the 2027 general elections. Okay? Yes, and Wike was the chief of staff to which governor in River State? Yes, and Wike was the chief of staff to which governor in River State? Rotimi Amaechi or Celestine Omehia? Yes, and Wike was the chief of staff. Yes, and Wike was the chief of staff to which River State governor? Rotimi Amaechi or Celestine Omehia?
4: Celestine Omehia.
0: Final answer?
4: Yes.
0: It's Rotimi Chibika Amaechi. Question number three. Bayelsa State Governor seeks unity, respect for openness. Bayelsa State Governor seeks unity, respect for openness. Senator Siriaka Dixon is of which political party? The former governor of the state, he's now in the Senate. Okay, Siriaka Dixon. It's of which political party? Yeah. APC, ADC, or NDC?
4: NDC.
0: All right, very correct. Question number four. Tinubu redirects EFCC recovered funds to unclaimed dividends to student loan scheme. President Bola Ahmed Tinubu redirects EFCC recovered loans and funds unclaimed dividends to student loan scheme. So, yeah, the question is, Ibrahim Magu, the former EFCC chairman, his scandal was unraveled in what year? 2020 or 2021?
4: 2021.
0: Final answer?
4: Yes.
0: Final answer?
4: Yes, final answer.
0: 2020. Let's go. Question number five. INEC fixes September 19 for Bauchi Assembly by elections. INEC fixes September 19 for Bauchi Assembly by elections. Bauchi is in the northwest, the northeast, or the north central?
4: The northwest.
0: Yeah. Northwest, right?
4: Yes.
0: Shady, not west,
4: yes,
0: right?
4: Yes, not west.
0: Okay. No. Interesting. Well. It's not correct. Okay? That's northeast. Okay? Question number six. Rema turns up for Don Toliver's Atlanta show to perform their collaboration, Second Hand. 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Don Toliver has a song with Thames, Whiskey, Bonaboy, or Olamide on this list. Just name one person that you think Don Toliver has a song with.
4: Bonaboy.
0: Final answer?
4: Yes, final answer.
0: It's actually Whiskey on this list. Okay? Last question for you. Wow. This your streak is quite bad, though. Ha! Shady. Sheffield United could face point deduction after court ruling. The last time Sheffield United were in the Premier League was 2023-2024 or 2024-2025.
4: Which club? Sheffield United.
0: Yes. The last time they were in the Premier League was in what season?
4: 2023-2024.
0: Final answer. Very correct. How many points now for you? Just 4 points for you. My bro. That's bad now. 4 points. Anyway,

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3: Special greetings to all our good people for Edo State, especially to my fellow men. When sickness or problem don't limit you from a full strong man to a lazy man, patapata. My name na Baba Miracle, aka Baba Kuboko, Baba Twins. My wife got a day with me, Mama Miracle. When time reach, na go hear her voice. We dey inside the ongoing Harbor Trade Fair, where the apple for inside National Museum, roundabout, Ring Road, Benin City, Edo State. I occupy stand number 10. I repeat, stand number 10. My number na 081-35-57-97-00. You man, when of you maintain correct strong balance and lasting stamina to satisfy your partner, make you enjoy yourself as a real man, a problem. If you wake up in the morning for your bodies to stand up kakaraka as your fellow men, na wahala. If you try to do small thing, sharp sharp, you don't tire. Abi, you know, even they get the feelings at all as a man. Or you be man, we carry big body with small engine. 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Or even open your body for where your fellow men day. Or you get issue of low sperm count or watery sperm. Or your sperm no strong reach to put your woman for family lane. Now many health conditions fit cause all this yamayama for body, like diabetes, prostate problem, low libido, bacteria plus including infection, where it cause pain or burning during urination, serious waist and body pain, rashes or boil on body, you go to feel internal heat, like say them rub pepper for all your body, frequent urination and so on. My brother, no play with your health oh. 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My number now, 081-35-57-97-00 081-35-57-97-00. 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
5: 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I occupy stand number 2. 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It's 081-66-22-47-48. I don't carry different Ogbonge medicine come for my people in Edo State. Medicine for man and medicine for hook, rheumatism and arthritis. Medicine for man, name be a man where we say he cannot answer a name as a man. Instead of make you come back for work like this, let you and your wife may not do as man and woman they do like this. You go to give your wife story. Don't be a newspaper reader. Don't be a storyteller. Don't allow your wife to carry your duty to go outside. Now make me come with Muse Muse for a man where we say he cannot handle you. A madam where once you satisfy your madam, you make her happy. Now your wife then go be the person to congratulate you for job well done. Medicine for hook, rheumatism and arthritis. Medicine for a man or a woman where we say you cannot work at all. If you work small like this, you go look for somewhere to sit down before you continue the journey. All your vein from your waist down to the leg, maybe you get them. You go just be like say they use bag of cement put for your waist. Under your leg, it go they shock you. It go they pepper you. You know go if you know the time where slippers go just remove for your leg. If you sit down small like this, your leg don't swell up. Instead of you to bend down like this, may you pay back not let you pray. You woman like this, instead of you to enter inside your room, make you carry broom, make you sweep well, your waist not they let you sweep at all. You will be say you cannot walk without holding walking stick. The walking stick, when you take waka come my place, you go to William. I be your own elebu too. Elebu too mean if you the waka like this, you go just be like say na foam, then day your leg. Now so you go they make quick. Slipper, you go the waka like this, no go know the time when slipper go remove for your leg. Inside that vein, I go give you Ologbojo, baby, gugu. Ologbojo mean some people will be say they don't use medicine. Several times, different medicine, and they don't pack for their belly. You know they work. If I give you this Ologbojo, baby, gugu, you use and take gari, or you take and take pandedi yam. Anywhere where the frame for block, the Ologbojo can't do the thing. By the power of Almighty God, all those things, when they do you, the pain where you they experience, the stroke where don't visit you before, where you not fit talk where, or if you want to talk like this, and so your mouth bend for one side, you not go fit talk where. Once I give you this root and herbs, all those things will be a thing of pass. I may come by myself. I not send any of my pikin come. I may come barakete. I may sit down. Carry different ogbonge medicine come all the way from Yoruba land. I occupy stand number two. Now there you go visit Baba Ojo, aka Stand and Waka. Our DSM number should be in case you want to call me. Make you carry baru. Make you write and down now. 0816622474848. I call them again. It's 0816622474848.
0: Country people, when they hear my voice, I salute you na wewelo. My name na Baba Yoruba. I occupy stand number one for the ongoing About Trade Fair where they happen for inside National Museum, roundabout Ring Road, Benin City, Edo State. My phone number na 0702617685. Today, I don't carry good news come. Wetin I won't talk about na prostate.
6: My main focus na to attend to prostate-related problems.
0: Prostate, now the gland will be inside the male reproductive system where they produce fluid. Now that fluid, they join body with sperm cells from the testicles and with fluids from other glands to combine to form semen. This prostate gland fit get problem, start the experience enlargement or other issues for inside man body. Nobody sabi the exact thing where they cause prostate enlargement. But the truth be say, aging or some kind of hormonal change fit cause some. Bacterial infection or other factors that fit cause prostatitis or waiting we sabi as the inflammation of the prostate. But prostate disease gets on risk factors with the age, race, family history, or lifestyle. It gets some signs where we say if you notice them, now we say your prostate don't get problem. You will get frequent urge to urinate for night. You go wake up many times to go pee. As you pee, the pee is going to pain you. You go to feel some kind of burning sensation. If your urine they get pink or red color, you suppose waka fast. Go see expert for prostate matter. Because why? 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I occupy stand number one for the ongoing About Trade Fair with the Shele for inside National Museum roundabout. Ring Road, Benin City, Edo State. My phone number na 0702617685. Once again, 0702617685.
6: My main focus now to attend to prostate-related problems.
0: 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Even when you don't push finish, it still they drop. 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As you piss, it go de difficult to empty your bladder. For daytime, you go to feel tired. You know if you get normal erection or even stand giddy. You know get urge at all. Abi don't turn you to 1 minute man. Now this science go tell you say your prostate gland no day okay, but I get good news for you. 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
0: 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My phone number now 0702617685. 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We get ogbonge roots and herbs to take shrink that prostate and set you free from pains and embarrassment. 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I did here with my friend Marcella, will be prostate gland herbal specialist all the way from Congo. 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As they come, look out for Baba Yoruba signboard. I occupy stand number one for inside National Museum, roundabout Ring Road, Benin City, Edo State. 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
7: 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You see us for stand number 7. Now, stand number 7, now we occupy a deal. What we will come to discuss with our people today, now matter of bone and vein and muscle and prostate enlargement. Baba Ibadan don't go far up to Ghana and above to make proper research, to join them, to broaden our knowledge, to discover this medicine of prostates. And as you know, say, bone and vein, now the supportive system of our body, where we say they get vital message that they pass through for inside our body, because this vein, now the wire of our body, where they carry message around our body system. So anywhere, you know, if you carry message go, that place, you can't go get issue. You can't be inactive. You know, you can't raise your hand. You know, if you carry your leg. If you want waka, now 2-3 people go hold you. If you waka go waist, you go feel them from waist down to the leg. You go to notice, say, you know, go feel pick anything from the ground. Even sometimes, you go to shock you, go to pepper you, now say, you go to draw you from your waist down to your knee, down to your ankle. To even sleep in the morning, now wahala. To stand up for bed, go kitchen, na problem. To bend down, pray, na problem. Oh, all these things, you know, good. Call us on our phone number, Baba Ibadan, for stand number 780-36-80-4071. I repeat, 080-36-80-4071. That's why we prepare our washing and setting the route. That route, if you take them, it will channel all the veins, it will reactivate all the alkaline and the calcium, it will build them back for you inside your body. This prostate enlargement now be the second medicine. We Baba Ibadan don't make research, go far from Ghana, come back, don't prepare, come now. We be say some person they don't get this problem. You're gonna notice and say before daybreak in the night, you don't urinate, read 7 or 8 times. Every time when you go urinate, now so you go spend 30 minutes because you didn't know the flow. Now, so you go to flow, share it, you go to flow small, small. Now, so you go there, even difficult to come outside. Even sometimes, you go to get urge, go to peace all the time. Even if the peace they owe you, if you know quick, come on your sukoto, you come like say they fall for inside body, you can't go to affect your waist down to your leg. Even to go normal toilet, you know, go feel good toilet again. You can't spread, go enter inside your erection transmitter, you can't weaken your power. As a man, you go weaken your libido, you know, you can't make you feel they perform the way a normal woman being to perform. You can't make you look your wife, like say, now your sister. Now make bye, but don't come now. And good news for our men, we be say they no go fit act well. When they wake up in the morning, a good man, body stand kakaraka. Your body no answer you the way they call up. Visit us. Action for men don't they? For those kind of people, we be say they inside that category of problem. And by the power of God, when we give you, you go take away ton right ball. That gallant, you go come back. That button power, you go reactivate. You go enjoy your body. And your wife go say, daddy, thank you for job well done. We they stand number 7. Now there you go see us. Or you call us on our phone number 080-36-80-4071. Our Chamada machine day, we will take the stages of your case. Whether na bone, na inga issue, whether na vein, na inga issue, whether na your prostate, any other one, we will check them before we apply any medication for you. Thank you for your audience. Sickness is not going to be our portion. Bye for now.
8: 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Now, me be the gallant man, aka the king of high. I dey participate for Abba Trade Fair, where they shell for inside the National Museum Ground for Ring Road Roundabout, here for Benin City. I dey for stand number 4 for inside the National Museum Ground for here for Ring Road Roundabout for Benin City with my telephone number 070-6268-7665. My people, waiting they cause high problem. If sugar too much for body, if it affect your eye, and it no go let you they see well, why some people na yamayama infection na he affect their eyes because it go affect their vein and na one vein na he connect the two eyes together. Once this one don't get problem, waiting be the sign for body, Mr. My brother, Mrs. My sister, be to see far or short distance go be problem. How you go they scratch you? How you go they throw away water? Something go they walk out inside your eye? How you go they red? Even papa, some go wake up in the morning, their eye go come together. Now so Apollo they arrest you. And you when you be young guy, alias small boy, and you know they see well again. Sometimes go be like say, spider web cover your eye. If person near you where you no go see her clearly, and if the person far from you, you go to see double without eyeglass. You know fit read right. I know the difference between 1,000 naira and 500 naira. Sometimes you go be like say smoke they cover your eye. If you dare Edo State and you dey hear my voice now, I congratulate you because your eye problem don't handy. Make you come visit me, the Gala Man, aka the King of Eye. I don't land the giddy back for the ongoing upper trade fair, where they shell for inside National Museum, for inside Ring Road Roundabout, for Benin City. Now, because of you, where they hear me so, make I Chief Dr. Abudu Ubesia Godwin, JP, Board Chairman of Edo State Traditional Medicine Board, join hands together, organize this Abba Trade Fair. Make yourself enjoy miracle, wonder, and power way there for roots and herbs. And once you enter stand number 4, I say stand number 4, you see me, Igala Man, aka the King of Fire, you go begin to praise God. I shout, Obaga Tope, hey, he said, after you don't apply our eye medicine, wipe all herbal cleanser. 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The place again now inside National Museum Ground for Ring Road Roundabout for Benin City. Not forget though, I did for stand number 4, the Igala Man, aka the King of I. My telephone number now 070-6268-7665. And if you come to the Igala Man, aka the King of High, your language must change from I know they see where we're low to now I can see with wipe all herbal cleanser. Come receive your light, come power your sight. Oba ha talk behe, he said.
3: Special greetings to all our good people for Edo State, especially to my fellow men. When sickness or problem don't limit you from a full strong man to a lazy man, patapata. 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My wife gather day with me, Mama Miracle. When time reach, na go hear her voice. We dey inside the ongoing Herbal Trade Fair, where the apple for inside National Museum, roundabout, Ring Road, Benin City, Edo State. I occupy stand number 10. I repeat, stand number 10. My number na 081-35-57-97. 00. You man, when of you maintain correct strong balance and lasting stamina to satisfy your partner, make you enjoy yourself as a real man, a problem. If you wake up in the morning for your bodies to stand up kakaraka as your fellow men, na wahala. If you try to do small thing, sharp sharp, you don't tire. Abi, you know even they get the feelings at all as a man. Or you be man, we carry big body with small engine. 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Or you get issue of low sperm count or watery sperm. 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Now many health condition fit cause all this yamayama for body, like diabetes, prostate problem, low libido, bacteria plus including infection, where fit cause pain or burning during urination, serious waste and body pain, rashes or boil on body. 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
2: Country people, when they hear my voice, I salute una well well. My name na Baba Yoruba. I occupy stand number 1 for the ongoing about trade fair where they happen for inside National Museum roundabout Ring Road, Benin City, Edo State. My phone number na 070-2617-6885. Today, I don't carry good news come. What I want to talk about na prostate.
3: My main focus na to attend to prostate related problems.
2: Prostate na the gland will be inside the male reproductive system where they produce fluid. Now that fluid they join body with sperm cells from the testicles and with fluids from other glands to combine to form semen. This prostate gland fit get problem, start the experience enlargement or other issues for inside man body. Nobody sabi the exact thing where they cause prostate enlargement, but the truth be say aging or some kind hormonal change fit cause am. Bacterial infection or other factors that fit cause prostatitis or waiting we sabi as the inflammation of the prostate. But prostate disease gets some risk factors with the age, race, family history, or lifestyle. It gets some signs where we say if you notice them, now be say your prostate don't get problem. You go get frequent urge to urinate for night. You go wake up many times to go pee. As you pee, the pee go pain you. You go feel some kind burning sensation. If your urine they get pink or red color, you suppose waka fast. Go see expert for prostate matter. Because why? Delay fit spoil something for you. I occupy stand number 1 for the ongoing about trade fair with the shelle for inside National Museum roundabout Ring Road, Benin City, Edo State. My phone number na 070-2617-6885. Once again, 070-2617-6885.
3: My main focus na to attend to prostate related problems.
2: 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Abi don't turn you to 1 minute man. Now these signs go tell you say your prostate gland no day okay. But I get good news for you. 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
2: 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We get Ogbonge Roots and Herbs to take shrink that prostate and set you free from pains and embarrassment. Don't miss this great opportunity, yo. I did here with my friend Marcella, will be prostate gland herbal specialist all the way from Congo. In come to help us put full stop to anything will be prostate issues. As they come, look out for Baba Yoruba signboard. I occupy stand number 1 for inside National Museum, roundabout Ring Road, Benin City, Edo State. If he not be Baba Yoruba, he no fit be like Baba Yoruba.
4: 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Now me be the gala man, aka the king of high. I dey participate for Abba Trade Fair, where they shelter for inside the National Museum Grand for Ring Road Roundabout, here for Benin City. I dey for stand number 4, for inside the National Museum Grand, for here for Ring Road Roundabout, for Benin City. With my telephone number, 070-6268-7665. My people, waiting they cause high problem. If sugar too much for body, if it affect your eye, and it no go let you they see well, why some people na yama yama infection na he affect their eyes? Because it go affect their vein, and na one vein na connect the two eyes together. Once this one don't get problem, wait till be the sign for body, Mr. My

0: This is my sister. Be to see far or short distance go be problem. How you go to scratch you? How you go to throw water? Something go to walk inside your eye. How you go to red? Even pack out. Some go wake up in the morning. Their eye go come together. Now, so Apollo, they arrest you. And you want you be young guy, alias a small boy. And you know they see well again. Sometimes go be like, say, spider web cover your eye. If person near you, where, you know go see her clearly. And if the person far from you, you go to see double without eyeglass. You know fit greed. Right. I know the difference between 1,000 naira and 500 naira. Sometimes you go be like, say, smoke, they cover your eye. If you dare Edo State and you dare hear my voice, now, I congratulate you because your eye problem done handy. Make you come visit me, the Gala Man, aka the King of Eye. I don't land the Gidigba for the ongoing upper trade fair with the shell for inside National Museum, for inside Ring Road Roundabout for Benin City. Now, because of you, where they hear me so, make Eye Chief Dr. Abudu Ubesia Godwin, JP, Board Chairman of Edo State Traditional Medicine Board, join hands together, organize this upper trade fair. 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And once you enter stand number 4, I say stand number 4, you see me, Igala Man, aka the King of Fire, you go begin to praise God. I shout, Obaga Tope, he said, after you don't apply our eye medicine, wipe all herbal cleanser. 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The place again, now inside National Museum ground, for Ring Road Roundabout, for Benin City. Not forget though, I pay for stand number 4, the Igala Man, aka the King of Eye. My telephone number now, 070-6268-7665. And if you come to the Gala Man, aka the King of High, your language must change from I know they see where we are low to now I can see with wipe all herbal cleanser. Come receive your light, come power your sight. Oba ha talk me, he said.
1: 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You are welcome to this Earth Enlightenment program. Now, maybe Baba Oyo, aka Stand and Waka. I did ongoing trade fair when it happen for Ring Road, inside Ring Road roundabout. I occupy stand number 2. Stand number 2, now there you go visit Baba Oyo, aka Stand and Waka. Our GSM number should be in case you want to call me. Make you carry baru, make you write and down now. 081-66-22-4748. I call them again. It's 081-66-22-4748. I don't carry different Ogonga medicine. Come for my people in Edo State. Medicine for man and medicine for hook, rheumatism and arthritis. Medicine for man, name be a man, where we say he cannot answer a name as a man. Instead of make you come back for work like this, may you and your wife may not do as man and woman they do like this. You go to give your wife story. Don't be a newspaper reader. Don't be a storyteller. Don't allow your wife to carry your duty to go outside. Now make me come with Muse for a man where we say he cannot handle you. In madam, where once you satisfy your madam, you make her happy. Now your wife then go be the person to congratulate you for job well done. Medicine for hook, rheumatism and arthritis. Medicine for a man or a woman where we say you cannot work at all. If you work small like this, you go look for somewhere to sit down before you continue the journey. All your vein from your waist down to the leg, maybe you get them. You go just be like say they use bag of cement put for your waist. Under your leg, he go they shock you. He go they pepper you. You know go if you know the time where slippers you go just remove for your leg. If you sit down small like this, your leg don't swell up. Instead of you to bend down like this, may you pay back, not let you pray. You woman like this, instead of you to enter inside your room, make you carry broom, make you sweep where your waist not they let you sweep at all. You will be say you cannot walk without holding walking stick. The walking stick when you take walk come my place, you go to where I'm having your own na elebu too. Elebu too mean if you dey walk like this, you go just be like say na foam, then day your leg. Now so you go they make quick. Slipper, you go they walk like this, no go know the time where slippers go remove for your leg. Inside that vein, I go give you Olobojo, baby, gugun. Olobojo mean some people will be saying they don't use medicine several times. different different medicine, they don't pack for their belly, you know, they work. If I give you this olobo jobabe gogun, you use and take gari, or you take and take pounded yam. Anywhere where the frame for block, the olobo you can't do the thing. By the power of Almighty God, all those things, when they do you, the pain where you they experience, the stroke where don't visit you before, where you not fit talk where, or if you want to talk like this, and so your mouth bend for one side, you not go fit talk where. Once I give you this root and herbs, all those things will be a thing of past. I may come by myself. I not say any of my picking, because I may come barakete. Now me sit down. Carry different, different Ogbonge medicine come all the way from Yoruba land.
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6: My people, I salute una. The voice when I dey hear again, a voice of Chief Yabiye Taishi. Yabiye Taishi, I tell una, say no be ordinary name. Na name we be say they kill yamayama for inside body. If you get any problem for inside your body, no lose hope. The challenges where enemy they take the face person is for make sure say they discourage you. No let that spirit of that discouragement enter inside your heart. May you stand gidigba as a man. No let them kill your soul. No let them kill your spirit. Get up now. Fight your battle, because the battle is for the Lord. May you not lose hope. Doctor say, you don't drink medicine. The medicine no they work. You don't take medicine from here. Now so then they talk. No let your enemy myself discourage you. No let them discourage you. Say, all of them are the same thing. All of us no be the same thing. We are not the same thing, no. Yabie Tayeshe name is quite different from Edas. My GSM number, in case you want to talk to Yabie, 080-3410-2250. I repeat, 080-3410-2250. If you call me, nobody go pick my call. I may go pick my call by myself. I don't dey been here over 30 years. If my work, no dey work. You don't go even they hear my voice. My voice for don't go down. We get many of us where we start together. We be say they know they are alive till today. We be say they know they hear their voice again because of the nature of the way they take plan their life. So if you want to remain gidigba in this work, you must be truthful. You must be sincere. Sincerity. Now you go make sure say your name blossom. I'm not looking for money, but I'm looking for integrity. They build future so that my future go feel good. So that anywhere where they see my children, they will say, now make me survive today. God give some people power. God give some people anointing power. Pass each other. If you get any challenges for inside your body, the person will be say for you to walk out from one pool to another and a difficult thing for you. Body going to pepper you. Leg to pepper you. Your belly swell up. Your body swell up. Your leg swell up. They don't even put medicine for ground for you when you march. You be person will be say you get severe waist pain. You get severe headache. Inside your body they hurt. Something they work out for inside your body. Kulu, kulu, kulu. You don't take medicine to stop that thing where they work out for inside your body. They even they work out come your head. It's still no great stop. Come see Chief Yabi Itaishi. Or you be person will be say your stomach will make noise. Or back they pain you. Chest they pain you towards your back. Or for you to work out, it is difficult for you. Or if you go toilet like this, now so blood you the shit. Sometimes myself, you feel even the shit cutter. Sometimes myself, your anus go come they pull out. If you don't go toilet finish, go use force, take carry and enter. All these things now, problem will be say you're not supposed to do inside our body. Challenges is for human being, but the ability to conquer that challenges make you a man. No sit down, tere tere. This life, they know they sit down, put. You need to work out because disease now be our enemy. The disease now they cut person life short. Now they shorten person dream. Now they shorten person prosperity. Now they shorten person progress. So you must make sure say you fight that disease to the barest minimum. Fight it to your with your last blood. Because when disease don't enter body, the prayer of disease is to make sure say he put us for inside grief. So no allow that kind thing to happen to you. You must come and see Chief Yabie Taishi. My GSM number, in case you want to talk to Yabie, 080-3410-2250. I repeat, 080-3410-2250. No sickness where no get helps. Be person will be say for you to fire woman well, you no fit. You be man, you can't be like woman for inside house. Your wife don't complain, tire. You go sleep, nothing they happen. From night to night, nothing they happen. I so complain. How long you won't continue the complain as a man? Where you no go fit do well, where you no fit satisfy your woman. All these things now. Problem will be say you're not supposed to. Today inside our body. Or you be person will be say you they take excessive alcohol. Alcohol don't kill your system. You don't debilitate your system. Your system is no longer working the way it's supposed to work. Or you they eat for dream. All those things, bad thing now you they do for dream. May you come see Chief Yabie Taishi. If you get any health challenges, but you don't carry from one place to another, come see Chief Yabie Taishi. Where Yabie Taishi day? 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Number 31, now there you will see Yabie Taishi. 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
8: 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That's what's up. 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

0: 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I've done my part. Flavors at Damas playing right now. Before that, we went to Willow with Coupe Bibam Bam. Before that, we had Premier Gao by Magic System.
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0: It's Throwback Thursday, baby. What's going on? Good morning. Good morning. Like I say, I always want to be the last person to say good morning to you. Since I can't be the first person to say it, I'll set you for the last person. I want something special. My name is Joyce Chooks. This is your one family, one radio station, Super 88.1 FM. It's Throwback Thursday on the switch. I'm here till 3 p.m. today, starting you off with amazing plugging of pure nostalgia. By 12 o'clock, we have the second major bulletin of the day. Don't miss it. It's fantastic. By 2:30, we decide your super tune of the week. But first of all, let me check in with you, babes. How you doing? How have you been? What's going on in your life? It's the 20th day of August. This year's coming to a close. I was telling Paul earlier. Paul said, August was so fast. I said, the last 2 years has been so fast. 2025 was a blip. 2026 is moving just as fast. I wonder what 2027 sounds as a year. I think it sounds okay. You know, some years, they sound strange. Some of them sound nice, like 2012, fantastic. 2010, so good. 2011, not so much. So I don't know how I feel entirely about 2027. 2026, dude, don't get with it, son. I don't really like her. Let's see. Maybe 2027 will roll off the tongue. Maybe it'll sound nice. I don't know, but I'm looking forward to it. Definitely. I said this yesterday, and I'm saying it again today. I'm looking forward to it intensely. But let's look back. Let's go back for a tiny moment. I spoke to the director for a school here in Benin City, in Adjoa even, and they were talking about, you know, how admission was coming through. They were going to be bringing in a new batch of students. You know, it was nice, but it got me thinking about school days. Now, one of the things the director said was when he was speaking about, if you have three children, I won't tell you school, they didn't pay me for hype, but if you have three children, the third child would be on a scholarship sponsored by the director of the school. It was nice, it was cute, and it just made me realize that, oh, parents would get to save some money if they have multiple children. Back in my day, if you had seven children, five children, four children, the same school, you had to pay for everything. And this is how we start knowing who comes from, you know, a well-to-do family and who's still struggling a little bit. Let me explain this breakdown. You know, as a child, most children do not know if their parents are wealthy or not. You know, except you go to a proper highbrow school. A proper highbrow school, everybody's coming with the B cars, everybody's looking fancy, looking expensive. You can put two and two together. But for children in particular, you're not entirely sure if your parents are wealthy. Whatever lifestyle that you're living as a child is a normal lifestyle. Your neighbors would live that same lifestyle. If you go to church, your church members might also be within your financial bracket. So everything looks the same. However, there are some things that your classmate would have that would give you an inkling that this comes from a wealthy family. Oh, and you wouldn't even think we're wealthy. You would just think, oh, Ajebo. You know, at time, you were either Ajebota or you were Ajepako. So there are some things your classmates would have that would give you an inkling if they were an Ajebo or if they were an Ajepako. Little things. It could be like the kind of socks that the child had on. It could be the type of food flask, the type of backpack, the kind of food that they bring to school. So I want to see those people who could put two and two together. Those people that could tell, this person comes from a certain amount of money. This person is about that body lifestyle. Let me tell you mine. At least things that were popping back in the day, right? So first of all, let's have a very good look at water bottle. Yes, water bottle. So when I was younger, there was this particular water bottle. It did come in different colors, but the most common color that it had was a shade of orange and, let me say, cream, right? So this water bottle, the sling, the hand, as we used to call it, it was woven in a certain kind of manner. The hand was also a kind of creamish, brownish hand. Now, the water, I don't understand that water bottle, but the water bottle was leaking somehow. It was a status symbol, no doubt, but it was leaking. So the handle of the water bottle will always be wet. Do you know this was? Please. Text me on WhatsApp. Let me know if I'm the only, it was only in my school. Do you know this water bottle? WhatsApp is 0902-672-2592. No matter what time of the day, the handle of this water bottle was wet. I don't know why, but still, it was a money indicator. It was only the butty kids that had this specific water bottle. The next thing was school shoe. Right, most of us in our time, when I was in nursery, we wore Kito. Now, Kito is the name of the brand, but it was only one particular type of Kito that we had in school. So we all had our Kito, you know, Kito was going good. And then when you get to like, Kito was most like in nursery school, maybe primary one, primary two. But then you're going to move over to proper sandals and all your friends will have sandals. But there was this group of children that had school shoe. Not just any school shoe. This school shoe I'm referring to, this school shoe was brown. If you know this shoe, you know this shoe. That was another proper indicator that you were dealing with an ajebo, that you have just come in contact with a butty child. These were some few telltale signs back in my day to let you know that your classmate is an ajebo. Your classmate is an ajebota. So I want to ask you this morning, what are some things that you noticed? Some things that let you know I'm dealing with an ajebo at the moment. Was it their food flask? Was it the kind of things they brought in school? Was it the car that dropped them off? Were they always having Capri Sun in their lunch pack? To let you know, say, before boys, they were men. I mean, before men, they were boys. I don't know which one to say it. Or they would have this, like, fancy stationery. There were some fancy writing, some fancy pencils, some fancy biros that would let you know that, okay, this one will be my mates. So what was it for you? What would you see when you were younger to know that you were finally dealing with an ajebo? You can call me, you can text me, you can WhatsApp me. Let's find the Ajebos. Who are the Ajebotas and how did we know them? The numbers to call are these. 0705-512-9881 or 0705-572-7881. Now this next number, you can call it and you can WhatsApp it. 0902-672-2592 and for text 0707-895-0331. How could you spot an ajebo when you were in school? Hello, good morning. What's your name?
3: Good morning. My name is Joshua. I'm calling from Ekawa Road.
0: Okay, Joshua, how do you spot an ajebo in your school?
3: The way they behave.
0: How do they behave? Tell me.
3: They behave like
0: So if a child in your class is very soft, you know the person is an ajebo. All right, thank you, Joshua. Joshua is of the younger class. Give me the older people. Go back to your school days. How could you tell a specific classmate of yours probably came from money?

0: I miss the Owe era. There was so much Owe in Nigerian music. Timaya, Terry G with Marlon Nogene. Before that, we had P Square, Meiji, Akon, the remix to Chop My Money, and Eminado, Tiwa Savage, and Don Jazzy.
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0: 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This is the Throwback Thursday edition of The Switch. And I asked you, what were some items schoolmates would have back in the day that would let you know that these were rich kids, these were botties? We've got Jessie here on our text line. She says, Joyce, I know, of course. I'm referring to the water bottle I explained. There was this water bottle that the Ajabo kids were carrying. It was like orange and brown and some cream color. And the strap was consistently wet. That was the Ajabo water bottle. And then she goes, just that, no get some sham. She says, for me, it was their school bags. And for the girls, it was their hair filled with expensive hair packers. And you know what's funny? They were not even expensive. But these hair packers, you know, me, I had my normal hair packer, rubber band, or some color ones that would come into packets. But these girls would have these hair packers. It was, I don't know how to explain it. It had like an elastic band on it. And then at the edges, the two edges, there would be like a design, like sweets or like, I don't know how to explain it. But these were the body hair packers. If your mom wasn't about that life, you did not have this hair packer. Hello, good morning. What's your name?
2: Good morning, Joyce.
0: Welcome.
2: Thank you. This is Peter.
0: All right, Peter, talk to me.
2: Okay. See, my other time, I did my school bag.
0: Which kind of school bag?
2: This school bag, when they carry for class, normally, the regular one, 1 week, they use that time. It would be like this, ordinary rice bag, where they say, for people to make more time, where they say, to make better inside.
0: Yes.
2: So now when they carry that, and major people now, that one they carry that time.
0: Fantastic.
2: But there's some people who don't get back when you carry for back. Hi, or more. I don't look for more. This one is your
0: big man picking. Thank you.
2: And then another thing.
0: Tell me.
2: And another thing. I think now every top 10, that's at that time. So at the end of the 10, so my primary school when I go, they say where they do get together.
0: Yes.
2: So the school, you see that the people they fund. We are the people they fund for the school that time.
0: Yes.
2: So at the end of that day, they will go invest things for that farm, and they will go cook for a particular the portion with many things.
0: Yes.
2: But you see the school the way they have passed. So children when they enter inside, the staff office, go follow the shop. Especially when don't become people when they say maybe papa did the school they teach or mama did the school they teach.
0: Yeah.
2: So I know they like that. I know they like that place at all.
0: Thank you so much. I was one of those children that used to go into the principal's office to eat, and he was right. My mother did work at the school. Good morning. What's your name?
3: Guys, good morning. This is Prince Matthew.
0: Happy to have you on the show, Prince Matthew. So what were those telltale signs of the rich kids?
3: Oh, no, that bag will back the level. That normal bag, the normal bag for the sparkles.
0: Yes.
3: Then that quality one for Ajibota.
0: Fantastic. Fantastic stuff. Thank you so much, Prince Matthew. Leah Roberts says, Joyce, I'm lost. I went to school in the village. Now, we that they put Pamkane for inside Ragolis can. Where is Ragolis? Does that water still exist? Ragolis. That was also another. That's a telltale sign of the big man. You know, they carry the drink Ragolis. So you don't know, say you day. It says, put some extra palm kernel inside pocket for backup plan. I don't even have time to check who's at Jabba or not. Moreover, our school not even still get rich man picking self. Hi, yes, now teacher picking where we not even still dread anybody. Me self, now teacher picking. Though my dad was not teaching in the school until I joined them in this school for secondary school. Joyce, good morning. This is George from Ugbowa. For me, it was the kind of snacks they brought to school. Yes, the type of snacks also tell you this is a big man's child. Good morning. What's what's your name? Oh my goodness, call me back. Good morning, what's your name?
4: Good morning.
0: Welcome, what's your name, where are you calling me from?
4: All
0: right, talk to me. Where are some things you would see and you say, this is my classmate Najabo?
4: I'm on the eyeglass.
0: Which kind of eyeglass?
4: True,
0: don't be lying. Very true. Exactly. Thank you so much. On WhatsApp, they always send drivers to pick them from school while we trek home. You see, this eyeglass matter that my last caller just brought up. In fact, if you had medicated glasses at all, we assumed you were an Ajebo. But listen, if you are the child of a not so wealthy man, the average Joe, I know they see, but you'll manage them. You just manage them. But you know, the rich kids, we actually have glasses. They will actually have glasses. And yes, the eyeglass go get rope. Why don't you just get rope so they let you know, say, I'll be your mate. And what's crazy is the parents will pull the rope on the glasses so the child doesn't lose the glasses. But that was a wealth indicator in my day. Good morning. What's your name?
5: Good morning, my name is Michael from Biawe.
0: Michael, you sound like you are one of the rich kids, but I'm going to give you the benefit of the doubt. Tell me.
5: What
0: are we talking about? Yeah, proper big man. Yeah, V-boots. V-boots. That's a big bad kid. Thank you so much. If your dad was pushing a Peugeot 504, forget about it. Nobody could talk to you twice. A Peugeot? Your dad was working in government. Hello, good morning. What's your name?
6: Morning, this is Sunday from Saffler Road.
0: Happy to have you on the show. Talk to me about those wealth indicators.
6: I don't know you are among the society of the OVF people.
0: Okay.
6: Just remind me.
0: That's amazing. I'm glad I could do that for you. Thank you for calling and telling me that. Oh my goodness, by 12 o'clock we have our second major bulletin of the day. Do not miss it. The Super Tune comes to you by 2:30 p.m. where I play you three songs, the same theme, and you get to vote for one of those songs to get played one more time. Listen, we used to call them Ajebo. These days they call them Nepo babies. If we were not one of the Nepo babies, trust our kids would be one of them.
7: 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It's done jazzy again.
0: The band Falling Love is playing right now. Still on the playlist. We've got Two Shots. We've got P Square. Stay where you are, my

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1: 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Infection no they make man perform well like a man. Waiting they cause this problem for man. If sugar too much for body, it not go make man perform well. While some other people, na old age, they cause their own problem. Because when man don't they old, na so e vein go the weak. As your vein the weak, to they active well like man, it will come be problem. So if you be say you get this problem of infection, you go come the experience say something they enter your body. As your vein the weak, to they active well like man, go come become problem. So if you be say you get this problem of infection, you go come the experience say something they work out for your body. Now so something go the work out for your body. Your body go the vibrate. Your belly go the make noise. Now so urinate, you go the urinate. Your urinate go the yellow. If you they urinate, now so you go the feel pain. Your piece go the divide. You feel the urinate more than 5 to 10 times a day. You not go fit perform like a man. If you do one, you go tire. I bet you no fit do at all. If night wish for you to enjoy with your woman, your network will fail. When it come to action, be a man. Don't be a lazy man. My papa na 95 years. He still dey perform his duty as a man. Some no fit produce well as a man. A real man supposed wake in the morning and a body go strong kakaraka. How old are you? You never reach 40 or 50. You dey complain say your body no dey answer you as it be before. You as a man, if you bend down, na pain. You stand up, na pain. From your waist down to your legs, na so you go dey feel pains. No let your woman carry your duty go outside though. Some men no fit give woman belle because then coconut, na so water and you no dey fit fire down. I beg, come see Baba Ilori. I be your own na vein problem. Na so your leg go dey pain you, your back go dey pain you. And if you never use something, you know fit perform like a man. Your own na inia, na so your under go be as if say na bag of cement dey there. I be your own na dysentery or pipe. You don't fit dey go toilet. All this one no good though. Make you

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Now, sharp, sharp, it dey work. If infection don't dey man body, it go make man lean. Now, so your body go dey hit you, your body go dey scratch you, inside your body go dey hot, while outside your body go dey cold. Now, so something go dey waka waka for your body. If you climb woman now, you don't come down. If you try to do another one, no way. Now, so body go dey bite you like say na mosquito. You go dey treat malaria today, typhoid tomorrow, and now so your mouth go dey bitter. As this infection dey worry man, now so the thing dey worry woman too. You be woman, when don't marry for long and no get joy for your marriage. If you get belle, e go drop throwaway. When you and your husband they enjoy together, whatever is supposed to enter your body, once you get up, now so everything go throwaway. All this one, nothing make woman get belle. Abi na your private area they scratch you. If they urinate, now so e go dey pepper you. Now so some things go dey move inside your belle as if say na pikin. Not be pikin oh. Once they see your ovulation, all the area people go know say you they see your thing again. Now so belle pain, you go dey complain. Abi, you be woman, where infection don't take for your body, you don't visit Mr. A, you don't visit Mr. B, you don't use different medicine in no green work. All this na problem. It's not good for woman body. If infection don't too take for woman body, now so you go dey come affect your vein. All your body go come dey pain you. You go come dey get weakness of the body. To waka go be problem. Now so pain, you go dey complain. You be person when get asthma, cough, abi na ulcer dey disturb you. Now so you go dey burn your chest. Your chest go dey hurt you, go dey pepper you. E no go make you breathe rich ground. Whether you be man or you be woman, you don't marry for long but nothing to show for it. Now every day you dey cry, make God help you. Infection ready to destroy your body. Now you no go grieve for am. 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
3: 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I am Joyce Chukwuka. First, our top stories. Edo Education Ministry unveils Lena Biometrics and Edo Cert platforms. Expert urges caution over election misinformation. On the foreign scene, ex-Zambian minister killed in security raid. In sports, Boboye takes charge of Edo Queens for Wafu B League. We'll bring you details of these and more right after this. Edo State Deputy Governor Dennis Idahosa has rewarded student Delight Amayembo with 1 million for record straight A's in the West African Senior School Certificate Examination. Idahosa, through his Chief Press Secretary Friday Agedo, commended the student's hard work and discipline, saying the gesture was meant to encourage academic excellence amongst Edo youth. He urged students across the state to remain focused on their studies and strive for excellence, as education could open doors to greater opportunities. Delight's father, Charity Amayembo, thanked the deputy governor for recognizing his son's achievement, describing the reward as a major encouragement to the family. The Edo State Ministry of Education has introduced a Lena biometric database and Edo Cert platform to improve education management and access to digital certificates. The Permanent Secretary, Enodoloai Otame, said the biometric system would provide accurate Lena data for planning, resource allocation and monitoring. The Edo Cert platform will enable learners, parents and schools to access digital education certificates online, while the biometric system will provide unique identification and tracking of learners across the state. The initiatives were unveiled during a stakeholders' engagement in Benin City, attended by officials of the ministry and representatives of Private School Owners Association.

0: The Adair Sage Project Implementation and Monitoring Department, PIMD, has commended Governor Monde Okpebholo for ongoing road construction and rehabilitation across the state. The Special Advisor on PIMD, Phoebe Williams-Bellow, gave the commendation during the department's quarterly inspection of projects in Benin City. She said contractors were sustaining work despite the rains, while those in projects yet to reach the pavement stage had been directed to carry out palliative works. The inspection covered the Adesua flyover, Benin Sapler Road, Ramat Park flyover, Uhia Road and Ogege Road, amongst others. Youth in Ipoba Hill, Ipoba Oka local government area of Adoy State have protested the deplorable condition of the Benin Asaba Expressway, causing traffic gridlock. The protesters under the Ipoba Hill Youth Forum called on the federal government and Governor Monde Okpebholo to urgently intervene. They cited exposed excavations, drainage channels and dust pollution. Forum Chairman Kingsley Osewigi said the road had worsened since rehabilitation began, urging the Minister of Works, David Umahi, to inspect the project and assess its progress. Residents have called for stronger measures to curb police extortion. They said cases of illegal payments and harassment can undermine public trust in security agencies.
1: Police extortion is a serious problem that should not be ignored, because the police are supposed to protect citizens and maintain law and order. When police officers demand money from people before performing their duties, it can reduce public trust in the police. However, allegations of extortion should also be properly investigated so that innocent officers will not be wrongly accused. Officers found guilty should face appropriate disciplinary or legal actions.
0: They called for improved monitoring of police personnel, functional complaint channels, and disciplinary action against officers found demanding illegal payments.
1: Measures the government needs to put in place: strict punishment for extortion. Police officers found guilty should face disciplinary action, dismissal or persecution where appropriate. Police officers should receive regular training on human rights, professional ethics, conflict resolution and proper treatment of citizens.
0: They also stressed the need for adequate welfare and regular training for officers to reduce incentives for misconduct. Concerns over cyber violence and misinformation ahead of the 2027 general elections have continued to generate reactions, with stakeholders calling for greater caution amongst social media users. A senior lecturer in the Department of Mass Communication at Adoy State University, Iyamo, Dr. Blessed Ngoso, expressed concern over the weak enforcement of laws against the spread of harmful content in Nigeria.
2: Nigerian government has come up with law recently on cyber issues. But the point is, Nigeria is a country with robust laws, but we don't have a robust system that implement the laws that we have. It's the aspect of implementation of our laws that is the problem. And as it has to do with politics, it will be a bit difficult when you talk about cyber violence, because once the politicians are benefiting from that violence, there will be no penalty.
0: And also advise voters to verify election-related information through the official websites of INEC and political parties before sharing them online.
2: So everything boils down to media literacy and serious campaign on issue of election. People should wait until the authorized body such as INEC send information to the social media before they should believe that information. Or when it has to do with the political party, they should wait and get the information directly from the party website as posted by either the public relations officer or the organizing secretary of the party before they make use of that information.
0: He also stressed the need for effective enforcement mechanisms to hold those who deliberately spread false information accountable.
2: We need serious campaign to educate the people on how to go about their support for their parties and their candidates for the 2027 upcoming general election, so that the social media will not be flooded with AI-generated information and fake news, misinformation or disinformation.
0: Stakeholders have called for stronger measures to address the rising cases of gender-based violence, GBV, saying government and communities must work together to curb the menace. Speaking with Super FM, a caseworker with the Edo Women Development Initiative, Betsy Amayo, said government should strengthen laws and introduce more measures to prevent and address gender-based violence. Amayo also stressed the need for increased awareness in communities, saying residents should be better informed about GBV, how to prevent it, and where to seek help when cases occur.
3: Implementation, that's one. There are quite a lot of things we need to do to prevent gender-based violence. We also need to intensify awareness and conversations around it, especially in our communities. In these messages, through the grassroots, we need to make it so open to the fact that people can freely talk about this, walk into a center where they'll be responded to without being victimized or stigmatized. We all should put our hands together to be able to prevent.
0: She urged community leaders to work closely with government and relevant organizations in addressing reported cases, stressing that collective action is needed to tackle gender-based violence. This is the news at 12 on 88.1 Super FM. More stories after this short break. Stay there.
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0: You are still on to the news at 12 on Super FM 88.1. Now the rest of the news. On the foreign scene, former Zambian Minister Mutotwe Kafuaye has been killed in a security raid on a house linked to opposition leader Brian Mundubili. Police said the 49-year-old was fatally wounded during an exchange of fire in Lusaka, while 11 people were arrested. Authorities accused Mundubili's party of insurgency and militia activity, allegations the opposition leader rejected as fabrications. The development comes after President Hakainde Hichilema won re-election with 60% of the vote, while Mundubili, who polled 38%, said he would challenge the result in court. In sports, Kennedy Boboye will lead Edo Queens at the 2026 WAFU-B Women's Champions League in Burkina Faso. Boboye will replace head coach Moses Aduku, who is away with Nigeria's Falconets for the FIFA Under-20 Women's World Cup in Poland. Edo Queens are drawn in Group B alongside ASEC Mimosas of Cote d'Ivoire, Ghana's Apem Dakwa, and AS Garde of Niger Republic. The Nigerian champions, who won the competition on their debut 2 years ago, will begin their title defence on August 23rd, with the tournament running until September 5th. And that concludes the news. But before we go, here is a recap of our top stories. The Edo State Ministry of Education has introduced a learner biometric database and Edo State platform to improve education management and access to digital certificates. Concerns over cyber violence and misinformation ahead of the 2027 general elections have continued to generate reactions, with stakeholders calling for greater caution amongst social media users. Former Zambian Minister Mutotwe Kafuaye has been killed in a security raid on a house linked to opposition leader Brian Mundubili. Kennedy Boboye will lead Edo Queens at the 2026 WAFU-B Women's Champions League in Burkina Faso. Super FM News at 12 was edited by Esther Owulabi. I am Joyce Chukwuka. Remember, security is our collective responsibility. Be sure to play your part. Thank you for listening and good afternoon.
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11: 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Ministering Bishop Benjamin Okoadian, Reverend Ayo Ezekiel, and other anointed speakers, and your host, Reverend Dr. Felix, and Pastor Mrs. Theodora Omabude. New Covenant Gospel Church Youth Alive Conference 2026, with the theme The Glory Ahead. 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
17: It's Thursday. 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

Coming up, Lege Lege and the crew on the Super Waka Waka show from 3 p.m. The EPS show up from 7 p.m. and Cruise Unlimited on the cruise control

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0: It's the Throwback Thursday edition of The Switch. You're locked in with George Jukes. I'm here till 3 p.m. today. And on Throwback Thursday, we do throwback music. There's so much conversation about how the music of before was better than the music now. And the boomers will also tell you that their music was so much better than the songs that the millennials were vibing to. Well, let's settle that problem now. And finally, if you're a boomer, you're a millennial, you're a Gen Z, anywhere you find yourself, tell me an old song, a throwback song. An old is relative here. Depends on your age, what you think is old. Tell me a throwback song that you're confident deserves a spot on our playlist for today. I'm giving you between now and 2:30 p.m. Tell me a song that you think is absolutely deserving to be on any throwback playlist. And if I have that song on my playlist, we'll check out what you have to say. So shoot me a text or a WhatsApp. Make sure you add your name and your location. Tell me what song you think is deserving of this playlist. A song that you think is better than any song that's out right now. You don't even have to defend yourself. Or maybe you do. Maybe you have a reason to say that this song should be on your playlist for today. By 2:30, I'll give you your super tune of the week. But first of all, you get to be a DJ. Which song should be on our playlist between now and 2:30 p.m.? Just let me know. Give me a reason. If I like it, if it's on my playlist, I'll push play to it with your name so they know who chose that song. Now, for text and WhatsApp, here are the numbers. 0902-672-2592 or 0707-895-0331 for text. 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Tell me a throwback song you think just covers the new school songs that we're vibing to, and a song you believe is deserving to be on our playlist. But don't forget to give me your name and your location. A tip, it has to be a throwback song, kind of like this. Cisco had us unleashing the dragon, turning our hair gold. That's how much impact he has. Give me a song that could beat this one. My name is Joyce Chooks.

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1: I can see your messages pouring in. My name is Joyce Shooks. This is the Throwback Thursday edition of The Switch. And we're talking music this afternoon. Boomers and millennials go on and on and on about how the music they vibe to is so much better than the music that we have today. It's time to put your money where your mouth is. Tell me a song you think would absolutely floor the new songs we have in town. 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WhatsApp is 0902-672-2592. Let's start off with our text line. We've got Prince Matthew is in Ubo. It says, old school Joyce, I'm feeling your vibe. And he says, Akon's Blame It On Me is a song he believes could floor all the new school songs. I think we should find out.
5: Goes on. Starting to learn more and more about responsibility. And I realize that everything I do is affecting the people around me. So I want to take this time out to apologize for things that I've done and things that haven't occurred yet. And things that they don't want to take responsibility for.

let it run. Slamming Bentley doors, hopping out of Porsches, popping up on Forbes, this gorgeous. Hold up, thought I lost it. They be talking, I be talking more, they nauseous. Hold up, I'll be here forever. You know I'm on my fourth. I ain't with foreclosure, I will never forfeit. Less than four bars, Google bring the chorus in. Did you get the

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1: Today, we are exploring a really fascinating dynamic. Like, when you discover something life-changing, your absolute first instinct is to run and tell the people closest to you, right?
2: Yeah, just human nature to do that.
1: Exactly. But what if that instinct is actually kind of sabotaging your message? So, today we are looking at an August 20th excerpt from Pastor Chris's Rhapsody of Realities devotional.
2: Yeah, and we should clarify right up front, whether you shared the theology or not, this text holds a well, a brilliant and counterintuitive masterclass in the psychology of communication.
1: Yeah, we're looking at it strictly through that strategic, impartial lens today. So setting beliefs aside to just look at the mechanics of outreach.
2: Right. And what's fascinating here is how the text actually flips our standard operating procedure on its head. It identifies this major vulnerability in how we communicate, something we could call the familiarity trap.
1: The familiarity trap. I like that. That is a really great way to frame it.
2: Yeah, because the text points out that when people are tasked with spreading a message like evangelism or soul winning in this specific context, they instinctively target their roommate or their sibling, maybe a neighbor.
1: Right. The exact same people they have been talking at for years
2: yeah.
1: with absolute zero results. It's like trying to convince a stubborn roommate to watch your favorite TV show.
2: Oh, total.
1: Like the more you verbally push your agenda, the more they just dig their heels in. It feels like a judgment on their current choices, you know?
2: Yeah, it's like trying to force two north poles of a magnet together. The stronger the push, the stronger the repelling force becomes. And the text goes so far as to describe this not just as a rookie mistake, but like as a deliberate distraction.
1: Right, really, a deliberate distraction.
2: Yeah, it frames this endless arguing as an actual trap set by the adversary.
1: Wow.
2: The whole goal is to keep you totally bogged down in exhausting, pointless debates with a resistant relative. Because, you know, if you are distracted, then willing listeners somewhere else remain entirely unreached.
1: Okay, let's unpack this. Because if verbally pushing close contacts is this big trap, does the text mean followers should just, like, completely give up on their family and friends?
2: No, it's definitely not about giving up. It is more of a, well, a tactical pivot.
1: Gotcha.
2: You are shifting from verbal persuasion to behavioral evidence. The source actually references Matthew 5:16. Let your light so shine.
1: Ah, okay. So your actions do the talking.
2: Exactly. For the people in your immediate circle, your conduct and your character are meant to do all the heavy lifting. You pray for them, sure, but essentially you just let a lived, Christ-like life be the undeniable evidence.
1: So you are shifting from active pressure to passive attraction. Like instead of wearing them down with daily lectures that they obviously just tune out, you step back.
2: Right, because forced messaging always creates friction, you know.
1: Yeah, totally. And stepping back gives them space to observe. So when they actually notice a genuine change in how you handle life, they are the ones who initiate the conversation.
2: Which is brilliant, because a lived example creates curiosity instead of resistance. The text actually notes that when those close to you are finally ready and curious, a very simple explanation is all they will need.
1: You do not need a massive debate anymore. So what does this all mean for the broader mission? Like, if we pull all that exhausting verbal energy away from arguing with our roommates, where does it go?
2: Toward an entirely different audience, honestly. The core directive here is don't allow familiarity to limit your reach.
1: Okay.
2: Followers are urged to take their message to people outside their immediate circle, people who are actually open, willing, and, you know, simply haven't heard the message yet.
1: Yeah, I noticed the text uses the phrase, shine where you are, but go where the spirit leads. Which struck me as basically a giant energy audit.
2: Oh, that is a good way to put it. An energy audit.
1: Yeah, like, be the behavioral light at home, but take the active vocal work out into the wider world. You just stop trying to force the magnet.
2: Right, because your resources, your time, your emotional energy, they are all finite. Redirecting them toward fertile ground is just so much more effective than repeatedly hitting a wall of familiar resistance.
1: It really is. And you know, regardless of your personal beliefs, there is a highly applicable communication principle here for you. Sometimes repeatedly forcing a message on a resistant audience is just way less effective than simply leading by example.
2: Yeah, absolutely. Action speaks louder than a really loud argument.
1: Exactly. Which leaves us with a pretty heavy question to mull over. If our daily actions and character speak far louder than our repeated arguments, what exact message is your current daily conduct unconsciously broadcasting to those closest to you?
3: 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God bless you.
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0: a millennial child if there was never a time you stood outside when it was a wind so you could just play, act Michael Jackson's Earth Song? Oh, you weren't there, you weren't there. My name is Joyce Chooks. And ask you to tell me songs you think from way back when that would floor the songs of these days. And it's been so good so far. Let's admit a few more songs.
1: We're the reason they put speakers in your car.
2: You better
1: Super F.
0: Tell me why somebody said, can you repeat the song? I can't repeat the song, but by 2:30, when we're on to the Super Tune, I can repeat one song that you vote for. So you have to stick around till then to hear a song that would be repeated here on the radio. Some people want us to turn the heat up. They think the songs we've been playing have been too laid back. And they want to crank up the heat. Who am I to complain? Nobody, I'm just your servant here, just working, just doing my part in society. We've got Brusty says he wants to hear Cool and the Gang, Get Down on It. And we also have Leona. Leona wants to hear Loy by Kofi Olumide. In the words of Elijah from the Originals and Vampire Diaries, gentlemen, shall we?

0: We're burning up the city and taking
1: nothing
0: over.
1: Nothing can stop me. I'm all the way up.
0: You're all the way up. Super FM.
2: My people, I salute you now. The air with that they take the listening to this health enlightenment program from Chief Yabi Taishi. God no go let the ear get problem. And the body will be say, would take sit down. Will be say, will take the listening to this program. God no go let that body pack out too. Would you always they advise sooner? Because we no get any other joy care rough na body. Because when body know they are all right, when the system of the body is being debilitating, or the system of the body is being threatened by sickness, by diseases, by affliction, by calamity, you go see, say, at the end of the day, the person no go fit plan what he is supposed to plan for life. Because everybody will be say, he come this life, he get purpose. He get purpose why he come this life. He get the reason why he make God even create you come this life. So if you know if you fulfill that promise, will be say, God already anoint to your head. Say, my son, go into this earth, go fulfill your righteousness. Go fulfill your promise to the people, to yourself, to your family. At the end of

the day. If you know come fit achieve this thing, now you can become problem. You can be say you can't think how to say okay, waiting your mate they do, you two won't do them. And what did they make all this dream not to come into pass is because of the fact that we with the two neglect our body, because what we give our body, now our body will give us. If you not give your body the right thing way your body need, at the end of the day, you can't put yourself in a jeopardy. You can't experience movement all over the body, general body pain, inching all over the body, severe headache, severe migraine. All these things now problem will be say you not supposed to stay inside our body. Then some people then will experience say something they work out for inside their body, like say now warm nine they work out. Sometimes their body go the bubble, like say the vein they vibrate. Sometimes for you to even work out from one pole to another, it is very difficult for you. You will experience chest pain. Sometimes myself inside your body go the hot in the morning, like this. When you wake up, you go feel weak, feel tired, like say you go play football, come back, or you go play football in the midnight, your body can't be tired, so you can't experience bitterness of the mouth. Some people myself they go tell you say that they feel dizziness or dimness of the eyes. Some people myself in the midnight they feel wake up more than 3, 4, 5 times before they break. If then they piss myself, they will come experience burning sensation when they urinate. Sometimes myself their urine feel they divide into two. Sometimes they feel waist pain. If something even drop for ground, for them to pick up, it will become difficult for them. So all these things now problem will be say we're not supposed to give chance for inside our body, because sickness they spoil person dream, sickness they spoil person spirits of the body, because you don't go let your body feel move, go find his helper, go find with who's supposed to even help you. Spirit, what would they see? So where our body carry, so sickness now they make and they redundant, so that sick, that spirit no go feel move out to find what he is supposed to find for you for future, to open road for you. Maybe say the road way don't close to open up for you. All these things na problem. So we need to make sure say we deal with that sickness. We be say if they afflict inside our life, but we make sure say in dealing with all these things we go the right place. So because many are in defeat, few are choosing. Don't go and meet all those 419. Those people will be say they don't get experience of anything about herbal treatment, herbal care. If you go there, they will just eat up your money, they will waste your time, they will waste your energy. At the end of the day, you no go see results. That is why we always they tell you now, make una go see Chief Yabie Taiyeshe. Yabie Taiyeshe, the man of God, will be say they provide solution to every sickness. Will be say if they afflict humankind. That is why if you are going to Yabie Taiyeshe, make sure say you get your faith. No doubt, because you don't work out from Mr. A, Mr. B, the sickness, no get solution, the thing still remain the same. Now I give you my Yabie Taiyeshe address. 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My GSM number in case you want to talk to Yabie, 08034102250. I call it again, 08034102250. May I remain blessed and may I eat better.

I feel like I should give you control of my playlist more often. My name is Joyce Chooks. This is the Throwback Thursday edition of The Switch on Super 88.1 FM. There's so much talk about the music these days not comparing to the music of way back when. Give me a song from way back when. Are you stunted? From right now, okay? 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Let me know what you think that song is by WhatsApp or via text. 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Text is 0707-895-0331. On the playlist right now, Fabian is in Airport Road. He says, Ice Princess Ole Cool. It might not be that old, but it is better than all the new songs these days. Okay, Fabian.

By 2:20 p.m. we have a Doe 360 with the Debbie. Don't miss it for some of the stories across a Doe state. By 2:30 we have our Super Tune of the Week. Don't get them mixed up. 2:20, a Doe 360. 2:30, Super Tune is going to be a banger. Tag us with us here. Tag us on our WhatsApp line. Tag us wants to hear Adazi's Zaro Kome. And Leona is back again. And she brings us Shakira and Wyclef Jean with Zaro Kome. I feel like Tega is bribing me. Shakira and Wyclef Jean with Hips Don't Lie. I feel like Tega is bribing me with Zaro Kome because he knows. I love this song. Do you love it too? I'm Joyce Chooks. This is Super FM. Stay where you are.

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2: 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We got the refugees. 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

0: do as I do. It's 2:21 PM. It's time for a Doe 360 with the Debbie.
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2: 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Good afternoon, Benin City. Good afternoon to you listening to me right now. This is Edo 360, bringing the top stories around Edo State. My name is DW. I live for updates, so let's get you updated. Today, we're still talking about some serious stuff. And the top story here, five men have been arrested over separate allegations of child defilement in Edo State. Now, if you are tuned in 2 days ago, around the same time for Edo 360, you definitely heard me talk about the Edo State government stepping up the fight against child sexual abuse and all of that. Well, here's an update. Among those arrested are a home lesson teacher accused of abusing his own pupil, and a 42-year-old father accused of abusing his own daughter. The suspects have been reminded as the cases continue. This is really sensitive. And here, children, the leaders of tomorrow deserve every form of protection. The government is playing its part. And as you as a parent, listen to me right now, play your part too. See something and say something. Moving on, this is a major plus. It's a plus for the Edo State Police Command. There is something about the number 5 today. Well, 5 suspected cultists have been arrested, with firearms reportedly recovered from them. And just in case you didn't know, the Edo State government has been all out to eradicate cultism and crime in the state. So, in the bid to eradicate crime, the police says over 124 suspected cultists have been arrested as part of its, you know, wider crackdown. But sincerely speaking, I'm sure you want to agree with me. If we keep seeing this kind of action by the

police sooner than we expect. There'll be a great drop in the crime rates in the city. Finally, on Edom 360, I would want us to call off a bit. No, take a chill pill. Breathe in, breathe out. If you're a student listening to me right now, this story is a really beautiful one and it might interest you. Because right now, it's raining millions in Edo State. Millions is falling. A few weeks ago, around this same time, I shared the story of Daniel Osagyobare, an Edo indigene who got 1 million naira for being Nigeria's fourth best UTME scorer. Well, now, another student, Delight Amayanwo, has received 1 million naira for scoring straight A's in his West African Senior School certificate examination. He was gifted. That was well deserved. It was gifted 1 million naira by the deputy governor of Edo State, Dennis Idaosa. Isn't that beautiful? If you're preparing for an exam, or you're listening to me right now preparing for an exam, or you're a parent, your child is preparing for an exam, who knows? If you put in the work, you might be swimming in millions too. And please, when you start swimming in millions, don't forget me. And that's all on Edo 360, brought to you by your One Family One Radio Super 88.1. Thank you for listening. I remain D. Debbie.

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0: I miss these songs. Orisha Femi's Double Wahala. And before that, I push play to Orezi's Double Your Hustle. A steady 2 past 2, let's do the super tune.
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0: I'm Joyce Jukes. I'm one half of your shenanigans. 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Let's get locked in for your super tune of the week. If you've never joined us, it's pretty easy peasy. I play you 3 songs with a similar theme, and you vote for one of these 3 songs to be played one more time. And when it comes to themes, honestly, we've covered everything. Boy bands, girl groups, one artist, 3 songs, the Diwali rhythm beat. Honestly, we've gone above, beyond, and back again. And today I'm picking somebody who doesn't come up in the conversation of a fantastic music maker, but this person has been giving us hits upon hits upon hits. And guess what? He doesn't even sing. He's not even a producer. I've got the one and the only DJ Spinall, who's had so many hits under his belt, and many times people don't even think about him when they think of songs owned by DJ Spinall. I've put together 3 amazing songs with personal attachment, every single one of them. I want to start things off with DJ Spinall featuring Mr. Easy with Ohima. I don't think I have to say anything about him, man. I think there's nothing to be said. It's a solid song. Mr. Easy was at the height of his popularity when they dropped the song. He was taking Nigeria and Ghana by storm, and we're all so crazy about it. Following closely is Big Wiz himself, partnering with DJ Spinall for a song they titled Norwo. If there's money being talked about, I'm excited. I'm happy to have it. And finally, the song that introduced a lot of people to the beauty, talent, and range of Burna Boy. The song is by DJ Spinall, featuring Burna Boy, is called Bagbe. Which of these 3 songs should Joyce play one more time? 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My Facebook page is not within reach, so I might throw in some calls if I see how it's going. 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Which of these 3 songs owned by DJ Spinall should I play one more time? DJ Spinall featuring Mr. Easy or Hima. DJ Spinall featuring Wizkid, Norwal. And DJ Spinall featuring Burna Boy with Bagbe. Come on. Come on. I'm Joyce Jukes.

0: Three songs owned by DJ Spinel. I'm interrupting this for something serious. My librarian has just told me that he doesn't believe DJ Spinel and Burna Boy's Bugbear is a worthy opponent. The two songs already played, and now I'm a nice babe, okay? I'm a nice babe. I'm not a dictator. So it's acts that have been switched to DJ Spinel and Kiss Daniel's Baba. So all three songs that you're going to hear today, the first one was DJ Spinel featuring Mr. Easy with Ohima, DJ Spinel featuring Wizkid with Noel, and what I have been forced to put, DJ Spinel and Kiss Daniel with Baba. But I will still push play to Burna Boy's Bugbear as your bonus track for today.
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1: And those are your three songs owned by DJ Spinel. 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And DJ Spinoff featuring Kiss Daniel with Baba. 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
0: My name is George Chooks. 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Which of these three songs should Joyce play one more time? 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They're all bangers, if you ask me. We've got Legacy in the studio. We've got Success in the studio as well. I'm terrified.
2: Baba, good afternoon, you do well. Baba, you do well. Baba, you do well.
3: You do well.
4: Yes. Yes. That one you go play.
0: Yes, that is the song.
4: That
0: is
4: one we want yet.
0: How's it looking, my people?
2: You have fun, everybody.
0: You know, we're chilling. We're living in abundance. We're flexing. Oh, hey. Amazing, sexy, hot, wealthy.
2: She's not telling
0: you. Glowing.
2: You know what? I think we want to say.
4: She's not even good to eat. She don't eat. No, she don't eat.

0: Nami say man, I no fat. Nami say man, I no fat. Go fat.
1: 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What's the show looking like today, fam?
0: Okay, you get one very funny question. I want to ask.
1: Ask me. Mm-hmm.
2: I don't understand.
1: What's really going on?
2: No, ask her. More you agree today, more you agree.
1: I beg now.
0: But that's not they put white maggi. I suppose they that white maggi is a food supper.
2: Boy, they chop the food.
1: I like white maggi now.
2: Thank you.
1: I dey like
2: her. You see why I love you?
0: You see why I love her? Now tell her to go sit down.
1: Best you make girl restaurant.
2: Bam.
1: I think you don't forget.
2: You don't leave her now.
1: Best you make restaurant.
2: Leave her.
0: I saw if I would stop food girl. That punch.
2: They not only you they complain.
0: Come to the road tomorrow.
2: Only you they complain.
1: Restaurant we say the food 2 seasons is open at one particular time. They call her madam 12 o'clock.
0: So who tells you how to cook for me now?
2: I know that.
0: Punch.
2: Now you know what thing they chop for that food. Only God, now know what thing you they add for that your food. You they add something joint. You dey add, but you dey chop the meat.
1: I don't chop
2: her.
1: I never purge before, so I don't know what's going on.
2: I give a chop. Go chop her in no purge. I give a girl sassy chop her in no purge. I give a shadow, lick mouth, lick hand. Even lick his leg, join, no purge.
1: I've been at your side cheek. I've been at your side cheek food.
2: You
1: know
2: what
1: I choose.
2: You know what I choose.
0: Now, we're professional against me for this one.
1: Exactly. 12 o'clock, she's not.
2: Thank you.
1: I'm not for area.
2: Mama. You see when people they support and they like him. Which I'm be. I don't give him food chop.
1: I be honest person, generally.
2: Thank you.
1: I be honest.
2: Honesty, one finish just chooks.
1: Now, why I talk say this?
2: Loyal friend. That should be very loyal friend.
1: May they see like you.
2: Now you they talk. I know
1: let
2: be like, say,
1: confess. Say the truth and shame the devil. Bam. Where you they chop?
2: Exactly.
0: They give me the food chop twice. What is this? They put something
1: lies against. I know they like him.
2: Thank you. Now what are they so far?
1: I'm telling you.
2: You're the life of my head.
1: You know, say for this word, anybody will say a voice loud. Does it be bad person? Or say a night they cause trouble. Now what is the cause?
0: Bam. No worry.
1: Always,
0: your punch. Now when you don't
2: punch, you want to go to tomorrow. Yes, it's my breakup for tomorrow.
0: You get choice. Now to chop your food,
2: I'm not blaming you. But I will give you the food. You'll see it.
1: So now that I've supported success, you ask me the question.
2: I love you. You know that.
0: Okay. See now.
2: You there your for that one, okay? Only you will come.
1: After all I've done. In fact, at the purge.
0: Okay.
1: The last time I tried, when I tried to talk food. The last time I
2: tried. Because of question. Because of question.
1: Tell me.
0: Now, if I'm speaking, when you go school.
1: Tell me.
0: You can come back from school. Papa, ask a question. The guy stay answer the question. If not, you want to go do that kind of thing.
1: Oh, yeah, I'm going to ask me the question. I say answer the question.
0: The question for you will hear now.
2: No, you go purge, oh. You go purge.
1: Right from time,
2: you go
1: I didn't like white Maggi. I always like her.
0: You don't know again, oh. You are our politician of the yellow corner.
1: We've got 1 minute left. Hey guys, see, you're not in the WhatsApp group. Just go and join again. I don't know how that happened. Maybe that's a glitch. Go and join again. Go on Facebook. If you're not on the Shenanigans WhatsApp group, go on Facebook, Super FM Benin. At the top, you'll see a link to join our community. And then just from there, just go and join. I don't know how that happened, Tega. I'm so sorry. But please join again. You know we love having you on the WhatsApp group. Now, Legas and Success will be on your radio from now up until 7 p.m. By 7 p.m., Crazy Paul will step in for the EPL show. Later on, you join Mr. Brian to take you for the ride of your life. My name is Joyce Jukes. Thank you for doing radio with me today. I haven't forgotten our super tune of the week. Today was rather interesting. We had 3 songs, and then 1 song got eliminated by my librarian. Somebody say, who's a librarian? Librarian for radio is a person in charge of the radio's library. They place to put our music. You know, they listen to the songs, they clean them, they approve them. So they're essentially their music people. So that's what a radio librarian is. I really thought Ohima by Mr. Easy will be leading the charge. Unfortunately, that's not the case. I also thought the Wizkid FC would make sure the Wizkid stays on top, but that was not the case. It seems everybody and their moms want to hear DJ Spinall and K

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9: 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Call number 17A, Downsey Road, after St. Philomena Hospital, opposite Yam Market. Or we feel green green also for our number will be 0703039918 or 0911833132. 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
0: Implication! I say, you don't go, implicate anybody or implicate yourself. Baba, that music at 2009, I drop a mo sometime around the December time, now here for 2009. Some people cannot relate. They cannot relate.
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0: Now, maybe diplomatic lega lega.
6: Success, the radio is a blade.
0: They cannot relate.
6: Yeah, so many will not be related to even when they listen. And many of them say, yeah, I want to be this song, good singer. I understand what you mean. Like, many of them cannot relate. Yeah, so.
0: They don't feel
6: about Gen Z's? They cannot relate.
0: Now, but then they cannot relate.
6: I don't know how this song take concern with people with shorts. So please, leave short people out of this conversation. We are talking about this song.
0: We
6: not be guilty conscious.
0: You talk, man, talk.
6: When nothing concern you concern short people for this conversation
0: now. So, man, you talk to
6: this? I just say shorts now. People will be saying they show, they're going to say, Allegas, how some people they do.
0: They complain now.
6: On their behalf, yes, I will.
0: Oh,
6: because what you concern, what you concern short, concern song where you say people not go know,
0: but
6: or
0: talk,
6: people not know.
0: You
6: I'm not tall, I short. Not me say at all.
0: Okay,
6: I'm not tall.
0: Okay, you short.
6: I short.
0: Okay, you don't agree not say you short.
6: I'm not ready for.
0: I never felt
6: disagree before for my life.
0: You don't agree not say your leg be like yam leg.
6: My leg don't be yam. I don't want to disagree with.
0: No, nah.
6: I go disagree with that one.
0: I don't understand.
6: My head. And you see, short people, we are very special. If you not say you short. Toilet for you, not easy. You know, it's not easy for you to sit down your leg on the touch ground. You know, it's many people they wish. May they sit down with their leg, they swing for us. If church people not need all this swing, our leg alone, the airport's one. Back to the conversation. What do you consider who's short and this song now? Why do you understand?
0: I call your name for said this thing just now. I call your name.
6: You talk short.
0: Okay, you're not short.
6: You talk short. You say even short people. What do you consider short? Now they fight for the short people.
0: Why?
6: What do you consider short people and
0: just,
6: this song?
0: Okay, now
6: because don't they are they check maybe one or two and like you're just short. Why do you consider short people and this song, Legas? Explain yourself.
0: Short people, now your name.
6: Lege, now trouble you define. You see where my energy today already. I wear face cap and the face cap be there for front, be there for back. I put some for back. You didn't see me, so I put some for back. Okay. I'm ready for you today.
0: Okay, what you can talk now? Say I do not. What you can talk now?
6: Wait, consign short people and this song. Olele, olele. Where will they talk?
0: Short people, now your name.
6: Lege, don't be done with the question while they ask you. Even short people.
0: Short
6: you
0: people.
6: You talk to about many people that cause where they short.
0: Short people,
6: so wait, you consign, na lie.
0: The vixens, many of the short
6: people. Na lie. You two, they lie. Lege, what you consign short people? Not when they follow you laugh. I don't follow you laugh, oh. No. Explain yourself.
0: You could do okay.
6: Explain yourself. People will not know this song.
0: You could do
6: they
0: okay.
6: Go, they okay.
0: No, you could do
6: not
0: okay.
6: Don't carry short people into this conversation.
0: Okay.
6: I think I beg you.
0: You could do okay.
6: Leave short people alone. What's
0: okay.
6: Happening now?
0: You could do okay.
6: True.
3: This is the Super Waka Waka Show.
7: Many things they won't want you for this hour. Ogbonge show.
3: Oh, yeah, come to Kumant.
0: That's why they face. So what you do with person will be say you not get character and respect. That's where they be. So
6: you will call get character and respect. A round of applause for you.
0: With the manager. But what we go do now? Anyway, one matter day for here. Just listen to them. Success, you go play now. You ready to play? Listen to them. Now, imagine say you dey pay 1 million naira for your pikin as school fees, and he go come back from school. You go tell him say make he read book, And he can read that like this. For you, when we say, now nah, you be papa or mama, I beg, now nah, waiting you go do. Make you listen to them.
8: Uncle, good afternoon.
9: Hey, how are you?
8: Yeah, I'm fine.
9: How was school?
8: My school was fine.
9: All right. Hey, come back here. What class are you again?
8: SS2A.
9: SS2. Can you read?
8: Yes, no, I can read now.
9: Very well.
8: Can I read very well?
9: Okay, come and read this thing.
8: I should
10: Let's
8: read
10: have
8: it.
10: Let's have it.
9: Yes, come and take this paper.
10: Let's have it.
9: Take it. Just read it. Let me hear you. Read.
8: Okay, I should read it.
9: Yes, read everything that's there.
8: Okay. The.
9: Mm-hmm.
8: The lawyer.
9: What is lawyer? Lawyer.
8: Oh, it's lawyer.
9: Yes, lawyer, law, yeah.
8: But there's no O, yeah.
9: That's why we have L-A-W, law.
8: Okay. Oh.
9: What
8: the? The lawyer was a pneumonia.
9: Pneumonia with Phenomena with
11: This na Super Waka Waka Show.
0: If not, you can be that one.
6: SS2A.
0: You dey pay school fees for
6: SS2A na to say dey. SS2A
0: 1 million.
6: 1 million.
0: 1 million
6: for SS2A.
0: 1 million. Now you dey pay for school fees.
6: Oh God, I beg.
0: There you come back. He did like that.
6: Na really all day.
0: I beg.
6: All day.
0: What do you go do? May you call 0705 512 9881. 0705 572 7881. 0902 672 2592. If not you, now your picky be that. 1 million. Now you dey pay school fees. You said, may you read? He can't read like that for you. What did you go do?
8: Uncle, good afternoon.
9: Hey, how are you?
8: Yeah, I'm fine.
9: How was school?
8: My school was fine.
9: All right. Hey, come back here. What class are you again?
8: SS2A.
9: SS2. Can you read?
8: Yes, no, I can read now.
9: Very well.
8: Can I read very well?
9: Okay, come and read this thing.
8: I should read this?
9: Yes, come and take this paper. Take it. Just read it. Let me hear you. Read.
8: Okay, I should read it.
9: Yes, read everything that's there.
8: Okay. The.
9: Mm-hmm.
8: The lawyer.
9: What is lawyer? Lawyer.
8: Oh, it's lawyer.
9: Yes, lawyer, lawyer.
8: But there's no O.
9: That's why we have L-A-W, law.
8: Okay. Oh.
9: What
8: the? The lawyer was a. Pneumonia
9: with Phenomena. Phenomena.
11: 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Radio. So good. 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
4: One family, one radio.
0: Hey, who bought up Piki? That says, you can pay 1 million as school fees. Call it.
6: Many things, Chadi. Many things. What are you going to do?
0: What do you go do, first of all, as a papa or mama? What do you go do as a papa or mama so that you pick me that one? What will you do? 1 million school fees, so you know, if I say, my picking the go better school, what you go do? In the school, you go meet all of your picking because that's
6: SS2A.
0: SS2
6: go so that's where
0: it happened. Don't say they did that plenty. Hello,
12: how you doing? Arege?
0: Welcome,
12: Lege.
0: Oh, Gafrima,
12: with you happen today.
0: How about saying that you're picking with that?
12: I'm not picking, to demote and go government school because this kind just
0: want to. You're demote?
12: I will carry and go. I will not let the bond to Percy. Just carry and go for one Vienna secondary school.
0: You want to improve the situation or you want worse time?
12: Oh, well. The taxi just did the man knows that this forget for this one they already see SS2A. This one, yeah, this one off this kid. I believe they be good at government school, they go straight in now.
0: Okay,
12: go past grade now. You see the waste
0: for Lauye. Maybe if you can't go to the government school, come back now. Now, Lauye, you can't talk
12: there. Well, they are doing well. I wish it's not like that.
0: You hear my mama say, don't do it. You now say, you go to Panama.
12: I believe in that school, me, you go.
0: Now, you use the word dump. That dump. We want to go to it. Now, you use the word dump. You don't say I don't know what that is now for you. Now you say dump. I've been successful. Say talk.
6: Now what are you talking about?
12: The lawyer, the philosopher.
0: The first one resemble Oga Kenneth voice. Right.
12: That's the point is Kenneth. Kenneth. Which school you go?
0: Lauye.
12: Lauye.
0: Okay, Kenneth. If you go to Lauye, what do you go do?
6: I greet you, my boss.
12: I greet you. Well done. That picking, man, the 1 million they pay for school fees for a man. Now, river the Toronto put. That picking, man, my mechanic, you go learn.
0: If you're picking, what did you go do as a papa?
12: I don't know. They think they keep that picking, man.
0: So, you're...
12: I'll look for a way to go learn and work. Maybe they do mechanics.
0: Hello,
12: maybe they send a message.
0: But you know, for your judge, now, it's not oh, not say that law is about to be owned. Now, they go, so let me just say, Lao,
6: you won't correct, you won't correct his penny for us.
0: You know, the
12: for people to give Papa will send a go where we go. Maybe go to let work, maybe they let carpentry work and in a mechanic or shoemaker.
0: That means so you now not the delegate shoemaker mechanic. So, Oga Kenneth,
6: okay.
0: Me, I'm not like him. I'm not like him.
12: If we come to say lawyer for there, the person that mechanic is okay, that mechanic or shoemaker, no, Allah will understand.
0: Okay. Which area this person is still safe for Benin? Which area? Now, lucky way, Wabi.
12: Now, Super FM.
0: No, be Super FM. We don't get here for you. Now, lucky way, they stay.
12: Since you want to.
0: Now,
10: I'm a minister, they call you.
0: Minister. This is your style, eh? Oh, yeah.
10: It's not like the thing that.
0: Now, if that's.
10: I will change the school. What if I change the school, so it's not my day.
0: Okay, change that to Aya school. Or you go increase the school to Aya one, better one.
10: Nah, you come up for that, the better one. Why? If I don't try and say no work, it will be no work. But I want to ask you one question.
6: Okay.
10: Wow. Why is this thing you don't know so many pneumonia? You go put me for there.
0: You go ask them.
13: How did you be
0: that? You go ask them. You go ask them. Hello, Elauye. Hello.
6: Hello.
0: Hello. Okay. So I suppose we'll check message. So check message. Whiskey featuring DJ Spino. Okay, that one for success. Joyce Show. Okay. You that picking to go government school. I don't know why people they disparage government school. Like they look government school. I don't know they look government school. Let's you know. What did you go do as a papa, mama? Hello.
14: Like good afternoon.
0: Welcome, sir. Welcome, sir.
14: So sorry they emphasize the A lesson and the A and not teach the weekend how to read.
6: No, we never know why they share that in self. But no, wala.
14: When I teach that to anybody, when they
6: are,
14: they
6: are
14: very intelligent too.
6: Yeah, you sure so?
14: They are very intelligent. But that one, if I need the father of that weekend, down of my picking shot. If I know the father.
0: No. Because I say,
6: if now you be the papa.
0: If now you're picking. Oh, yeah? maybe now you come here from now. Maybe you know now why you talk that time.
14: Like I know it's A for Apple, B for Bapu. No reason like that.
0: Oh, yeah.
14: If not me, that school, they will return, they will do refund of 999,900 naira.
0: Why now?
14: That's the 100 naira. I know that for the damage the picking brain now. Or I will sue them for damages. Of course now.
0: You know, say, dog, no, if you go bang go to, maybe now you eat up here from who?
14: Like,
0: as fast as you call, so now you be the papa.
14: They sue the school for damages.
0: for damages.
6: What if your begin brain not fear assimilate?
0: Exactly. Because you happen like that too.
6: Why is it? Because most of the teacher go teach you begin brain, not fear assimilate.
0: Teach. Speaking of
6: you. KG1, KG2, KG3, no lawyer, lawyer. Lawyer.
0: It happened.
10: Yeah.
0: Welcome.
10: Good afternoon.
0: Lawyer, though.
10: Lawyer.
0: Go ahead.
10: Good afternoon.
6: Good afternoon, sir.
10: Yes, sir. This one is Joy.
0: Joy. Now you're picking me that
10: one. You're not care. You see that work with legal they do it before it come.
0: I said they don't want. Which work first?
10: Before it comes to power. Which work? Now that work out. That is if I remember for school, go put in uniform. Now
0: which,
10: that work.
0: Which work?
10: Start.
0: Which
10: you
0: work?
10: Now go wait till they break.
0: Which work?
10: Now we organizer. Now that your work with
0: you. You know how much will they make?
10: Now that one you go learn. That evening, because I see every day. Now that evening, that legal work where you start doing. Legal, I'm expert now. I'll go put a shot. I hope that for legal workshop that evening.
6: Can you go do a pass like that?
0: I go teach her where
6: you
0: we
6: know what it is. You go worse.
10: Yes, yeah, so.
0: I go teach her.
10: Any money where you don't want. Any money you want for the this one or this one, we will teach them. I go set one. You know, go book a lot too. That day.
0: But why don't they judge this picking with a Dory? Because some people they get to read the deficiency.
10: You're not
6: the picking brain. That's what I have for the picking. That's a fair head for the beginner.
0: Are
6: they pity for the boy?
0: Because
6: hey, says 2A.
0: Don't get with him. Say you
6: know. Says 2A.
0: If you know book of now for mass now. It goes some mass and physics.
6: Everything in English be the problem.
10: You know, people many like that for this our Godo Nigeria.
6: Yes,
10: you know,
6: now.
10: Someone will come to the village to overstress the issue. Just that. Nah, the way the society be, and nah, the way things be, but that time money to you, for say, speaking of SS 2A,
0: you know,
10: I make it a deal, I say they pay all of us, we don't come out for this matter, but all this, I know say there's too many for this BB school.
0: But Oga Freeman, tell truth, nobody say you they do that, why you be like, tell truth, Oga Freeman.
10: Yes, I know, just you be like that too, I know,
0: you sure? You sure?
10: Hey, Legis, you know, sure? If you don't see me, you know, say me, I'm an intellectual person.
0: You're the Lawa? The Lawa?
10: You're the Lawa?
0: Okay, Freeman, I greet you, Jare. Oh, yeah, that if like, you body picking, now wait till you go do, now be the cocoa bet. Some people do what they don't feel read.
6: Now, the picking, I call the picking for the picking, so, but mass are English, chemistry. Forget it, physics.
0: Lawye. So, if now you get this picking, I beg, you pay 1 million for school fees. He said, me read them like that. What did you go do?
13: Hey, how are you?
15: Yeah, I'm fine.
13: How was school?
15: My school was fine.
13: All right. Hey, come back here. What class are you again?
15: SS2A.
13: SS2. Can you read?
15: Yes, now I can read now.
13: Very well.
15: Can I read very well?
13: Okay, come and read this thing.
15: I should read this?
13: Yes, come and take this paper. Take it. Just read it. Let me hear you. Read.
15: Okay, I should read it.
13: Yes, read everything that's there.
15: Okay. The.
13: Mm-hmm.
15: The lawyer.
13: Wait, what is lawyer? Lawyer.
15: Oh, it's lawyer.
13: Yes, lawyer. Law, yeah.
15: But there's no O-Y.
13: That's why we have L-A-W, law.
15: Okay. Oh.
13: Or the.
15: The lawyer was a. Pneumonia
13: with him. Phenomena with him.

So know the correct gist when the somebody gets for inside the world of sports. 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

0: Yes, on to matter like this, it confirms so as the two finalists now don't show face now for Inside Matter. Have any get to do with the Savincia Cup under 15 for Inside Matter and the matter currently. On to the matter like this, now to confirm so as for Inside Matter. Abia Warriors like this, that's already choose now say they want to use the Enyimba Stadium now for Inside Nigeria Professional Football League come this season. On to see their stadium that they renovate on for Inside the Matter. And for order to read like this, when BCS go show face now, we understand to say now just one day to go. And I remain now for Inside. Sometimes when you get to do it, the big game is going to take place now for Inside. Lucky guest has come tomorrow now as to mark the birthday of Honorable Felix Osaro. And the English Premier League, they already come out now with another formation and dimension to tackle some people's favorite goal pattern. Free kicks, corner kick for Inside the Matter. And really with the kind of instruction when BCS they give now. So you feel this team now go free retain the Premier League. This and many more, they come your way now for your One Family One Radio Station, Super 88.1 FM. 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
0: All right, Namboku Bolin enter Inside the Matter like this now, so because it clears CWC for Inside Matter when the matter currently. We understand now CWC Novak Djokovic like this now, already the cast up now for in career for Inside the Matter now. The 39-year-old Serbian like this now, so now the CWC gets the highest number of Grand Slam now for as a single title now for men. And we understand now CWC already tied with Margaret Scott for Inside Matter when they get to do it at 24 single trophies. Now for Inside the Matter, the last one when you win Inside the Matter, we get to do the 2023 USA Open. And Novak Djokovic, like this, now we never know because currently now they canceled that now, like what I body, you know, they feel carry him again. And in the city talks, we say they feel like he need more, and he can't use the word. Say sometimes they feel like say he prison himself with the drive now to get more for Inside, but he don't know how body could go for Inside this matter. Novak Djokovic, like this, has become the number one man in the VCS to get the highest title too, and also for Inside. WTA 1002. We understand to see we're saying himself now he still get more titles for that particular area now. And the way it is, the position for Inside Amazon documentary, Novak Djokovic come out now. So we're saying they always look to be more better, faster, stronger. And sometimes they feel like say they imprison himself. And they talk to we're saying like they say later for Inside the documentary, talks to we're saying no doubt say saying at the number one, but they try to prove himself wrong more than anybody else. So that's something when MCS the play now. Which day, like the Messi talking here on see because in Papa don't then quince, he don't know what I go if he go on again. Cristiano Ronaldo does come out to tell me because understand too. So this season, if he be my last season on Novak Djokovic, don't come out now for Inside Table Tennis. But look, we see how that one go play now for Inside Matter when the matter currently. All right, but we'll leave that side now. Moku ball in any time, Inside Matter when you get to do with the Salvation Cup semi-final when it take place earlier today for Inside at 9 a.m. now earlier today now for Inside the University of Benin Sports Complex. We see game between Edo Young Stars versus Ogbomo, and that game end 2-0 in favor of Edo Young Stars. Then for 11 a.m. we see the second semi-finals between Rockers FC versus Namo Sports, and again end 2-1 in favor of Rockers FC. So Rockers that is now go rock the final with Edo Young Stars now for Inside. The final now come on Wednesday next week in between 6 of this particular month now. So it's now big things now they play now for Inside Benin City now because of the Salvation Cup now. Something in the BCS they need to do now. They also now to encourage the children and also to make them understand say talent not the enough for Inside this matter. And based on the way things take position like this now, so we understand now so just barely one day to go now for Inside the big novelty game when it will take place now for Inside the Lock Key Estate now for Inside ATT to mark the birthday celebration of Honorable Felix Osaro. And we understand now to say we'll say the celebrator of 51 now for Inside this matter now. And the dignitaries now, the guest of honors now, the special guest and the star boys, them now when BCS go official for the game now. We see I Chief Lucky Simai, APC shifting on one West local government. We understand now, said already balling entire inside town, they camp now like this now. we still get Honorable Stanley Father Egberimoyin, that is a member of the Edo State House of Assembly. I'd already be for inside the camp now, and we understand too. So we say, Right Honorable Festus Odianose Eben, Commissioner for Public Security and Safety at Edo State, had already pulled in enter inside the camp too. And we still see Sir Lucky Esegbai Esquire, aspirant to NBC as the contest now for the House of Representatives. For in something we get to do with Esan Central, Edo, Esan West, and Igueben Federal Constituency. For inside the matter now, not forgetting the big fish too, for instance, position for inside Dr. Timothy Herman Magaji, the FHMO of Taraba State Football Association, alongside Godwin Bazwahi Mohen. For the match now, come tomorrow now, that match will take place now at 3 p.m. for inside matter. We get to do it at Lucky Estate now. So that big game now, NBCS will take place now to mark the birthday, 51 year birthday celebration for matter. We get to do it Honorable Felix at Osaro. So we say happy birthday in Arias, because tomorrow now your day, and we would like to see the kind of skill NBCS you could show tomorrow. Whether you want to show the skill NBCS get to do with Cristiano Ronaldo, or you want to show skill NBCS get to do with Lionel Messi, or you could do the two, because they say the older the wine, the better it is. And that's why we see Cristiano Ronaldo, Lionel Messi, and other old players now, they do the thing with NBCS that they do like this, and no young players now don't feel much they are distant now for any inside matter. On to matter like this, now Sumoku Ball in enter inside the Nigeria Premier Football League now assistant. It confirms so we'll say Abia Warriors like this now, so they already leave their ground at the Umuahia Township Stadium now to run enter inside in by International Stadium on to see renovation work when NBCS to take place now for the stadium. So in by International Stadium now will become the home ground now for inside matter when you get to do with Abia Warriors for their upcoming games now for the Nigeria Premier Football League. But the question is, not be just to renovate the stadium. They go renovate the stadium now to CAF standard, because that's not the most important thing now. Because you now imagine a team like Enyimba now. Okay, imagine a team like Enyimba when it's supposed to, okay, even if their stadium not meet up, it's supposed to play for Abia Stadium now, not to the think of the run they go Gosri Akpabio Stadium. So all this kind of a thing, it really affect our club size them. And what will be the specifications? When we say yes, the NFF and the NPF give them as part to the construction renovation of this particular stadium now. Which will be the standard, which will be the requirement? These are the questions when we say yes, we ask now for inside this matter. On to say time, not there to say no time. Moku Ballin enter inside matter. They play now for inside Spain now. As the coach of Atletico Madrid, they call Diego Simeone, talks to us. The reason why he played Ademola Lookman as a number 9 yesterday for their game against Malaga, Sena, because he was in one. Julian Alvarez not there for the game, and Alexander Sellot too, now still get a small injury too. So Ademola Lookman, the person in BCS, will bring a kind of a technicality come into that place, and also kind of give them a kind of bit of a twist, and also to see how the team now go develop and also cope now with this kind of a situation. So because it can, in a way, in a form of a tactical but not a permanent solution, because these guys will still come back too. So I'm waiting to play now. So yesterday we saw Ademola Lookman play as the number 9 for Atletico Madrid, but Moko still run leave that side now. Moko still stay for inside Madrid onto Serie Madrid Cuchi, where they call Jose Mourinho like this. Now, so don't come out now to tell matter when they get to do it. A Real Madrid defender that they call Raul Asensio now. Asensio like this now, saying need to look for a new club now for this new season now. And according to AS now, we understand now, say Jose Felix Diaz Mourinho meet with the defender 1-on-1 now to inform and say, we say like this, my brother, you know, they under my plan for this season now. So Asensio agent that they call George Mendes already try now to find a new club now for the 23-year-old. We understand that's no serious offer now there for Gran, but Real Madrid on their own part too, just to talk and say, well, like this, the player needs to go. So this one a big one when the PCA they take place now for inside Real Madrid, and based on the way it is the position, we understand that Barcelona seriously they get a serious problem now ahead of the new season, because currently we don't say their senior striker, they are the main number 9, they call Robert Lewandowski when he born enter inside Chicago, and we understand to see where Fernand Torres too does the ball at now leave Barcelona. Ben Aplesi really play 49 games last season and score only 2 goals, but the guy not really happy, he said, because he wants to make get more playing time now, because most of those times when he does for instance for 49 games now player now he come in as a substitute, and even the time in the BCS he get to play, he not really hit well for the World Cup winner, the person who scored the goal for the World Cup. But currently now the player they raising another thing now for inside the matter now, because he don't want to go Paris Saint Germain. So Barcelona they struggle with to get a center forward. Why they want to play with which they get currently now, we never really know. But for now, Barcelona need a center forward. When we say yes, he could give them that assurance now. Say yes, we go if he gets goal, because they're not going to live their life on first nine. And Marco Bolin enter inside Italy, because a story really show face now from inside Italy now make us understand to say, well, say FC Porto like this now to prepare now to walk away now for Mata when he get to do with Raul Jimenez now for inside Mata. We understand now, so the AC Milan midfielder now placing when he has already catch the eye of the Portuguese giant. And the report now, the claim now, so we say Porto like this now, say already beginning to look for alternative option for the forward now. And based on the way things they go after, we understand now, say offer to sign Jimenez now from AC Milan, say they turned down earlier this week there. And currently, we don't really know what they play, but FC Porto, they say now with time still they say now daytime that they find black goats, so like this they want to turn their attention to something else. But a big story now they coming now from inside Italy, they make us understand to see where they currently like this now. So say as Aston Villa now does Mata when they get to do with Enrico Sana give Arsenal, say Aston Villa now already identify English midfielder they call Fikayo Tomori now for inside Mata now as the potential replacement and reinforcement for Aston Villa. And according to Gazzetta dello Sport now, Tomori now person busy yesterday open now to the move now to Villa Park, and they go prefer now as a position a preferred possible destination. We talks now already underway between the two parties now, and one of some players, one of the CS, including Yusuf Fafana, when the CS, the club already tells us that they're free to leave under Ruben Amorim now. On the Emery side like this now, says still the way options when the CS still get to do with other defensive target. But for the coming days now, we understand to see where the way to retain the play currently, he confirmed to see where Fikayo Tomori is open to this particular move. So the big one for inside matter now. But make you understand to see we say like this, Galatasaray now already rejected 150 million euros for Mata when they get to do to Victor Osimhen from a Saudi Pro League side, they call Al Ahly for inside the matter now. So currently we understand now, say we say story now, so it be. All right, I'm going to see what he will play now for inside other matter now. As time they go, we'll give you more stories now. But for inside the English Premier League, because currently now, story with BBC yesterday for Grant now for inside the English Premier League, we understand now, say the EFA like this not already come out now. The tell referees, they say they need to be strong and take a strong stand now against the pushing, blocking, holding of goalkeeper when it comes to corner kick, long throw, and free kick now when BBC has some clubs, because as for last season, they say the team don't become a sickness now to the English Premier League. So now we understand now, say the rules still remain the same, but the referees are they fragile to fight and to make decision when it comes to that particular incident. And we understand, say, most of Arsenal goals come from that particular situation. That's why other teams now for the English Premier League too could still learn how to and could they play the same thing with Arsenal too for inside the matter. So the FA now don't come out now to tell the referee, say they need to be strong and take a stricter decision. Say the basics still remain the same, they say, but the referees them need to apply their art now, because the team don't become they give the Premier League a ugly face now for inside matter when they get to do with this particular one. So call me for 07055129881, or you call me for 07055727881. Conflicting stories not already they did now for inside matter like this now. So because as it stand, it confirms, so we say Arsenal coach they call him Mikel Arteta ahead of their Premier League opener for tomorrow. They tell us that, so we say Miles Lewis Kelly is still part of the team. But we see Richard Garlick, when he happens to be the CEO of Arsenal, now talk to we say like this. He said the team they open to sell Miles Lewis Kelly before the summer transfer window go end. So now Arteta they talk one thing, the CEO they talk another thing. Now you don't feel say this one will cause another problem. Look with the look at him. Hello.
2: Dami.
0: I greet you specially.
2: Good afternoon. This is Aura.
0: Welcome to the show, sir.
2: I want to mind the transfer. We don't transfer for Brighton. I wish I want to know
0: that. Carlos Baliba did never stay bright, but for now, the two sides still all touch. All right, thank you.
2: Okay.
0: All right, make you understand. As we say, Chelsea striker, they call it Leon Delap, like this, and so don't lost his number 9 shirt now for the club. And then one of so the players, they went and they say, yes, now that they train separately from the main squad now. We understand, the number of a player like this, will they move before the transfer window starts. First of all, they close for September 1st. This one now, we understand, we'll say, involve Nicolas Jackson, winger Mikhailo Modric. All these are players, and they say, yes, they still come out their number 2 for inside this one. We don't really know what it'll be Chelsea plan, but Chelsea currently they ask for £50 million now for Delap, and they try to reduce the price, the size of the squad to before the end of the summer transfer window with 40 senior players. When they say yes, they already register. You can imagine that, say Chelsea player, when you remove a number, you want to sell out £50 million now. Which kind of business be that? Hello?
3: Hello, my name is Chelsea, Dan Chelsea, sorry, sir.
0: Your name
3: but I want to ask for...
0: Wait, so now your father, they give you, Daniela, now your father, now they see me, you talk like that.
3: No.
0: So why you going to call yourself Dan Chelsea? Because Daniela, father, now Dan Chelsea. Yusuf, you going to call yourself Dan Chelsea?
3: God, no, I wanted to just ask for Arsenal match.
0: Arsenal match, not tomorrow.
3: Okay, what time?
0: Don't worry, before the show go end, I will give you the time, and we'll still remind you tomorrow too.
3: Okay, sir. Thank you, sir.
0: All right, thank you. On to a matter like this now, so confirm to say, Chelsea Kochi, whether they call Xavi Alonso, already come out now to talk to Wesley like this. They say they okay with the squad, the squad when they get currently now. And then we understand now to see Wesley, some players too, they remove numbers or number for inside. Now you say they okay with the squad. But my brother, make sure say yes, you beef the squad the way you want time before the end of the transfer window. Hello?
2: Sarabi.
0: I greet you especially. Good afternoon.
2: Yes, my dear, got a call from my brother.
0: All right, now welcome to the show.
2: For Chelsea, see, any player who put money for a head, you want to Mr. Randy, you want to
0: Wait. How now they say, now I won't collect $50 million for player when we see now come out in JC number, now remove JC number, now you not get number, and they train alone, they train away, they train for West Ham boys. So how now want to, is that not be wickedness?
2: No, that is the
0: that one shows say, not be matter of what champion, look the business area. Now, that one shows no one sell the player. Now, if the player they redundant to now, when I not go put $50 million, when I can't even remove a number, you not get number now. You not get number now for Chelsea, and if they train away from the main team. So, what will be the quality and the value when it be say, who won't buy and I go get the confidence now to come pay $50 million for a head?
2: If you really check out the Premier League, they will try to balance their book, if you remember.
0: Yes, we agree that they try to balance their book, but the price is too much now.
2: The Premier League, but now, everything is scattered for the market.
0: Okay, Bruce, since we're not talking with your head, you see, now money on the fine, make we see whether I'm going to turn to person when we say not get light, don't they give light to neighbor?
2: I agree.
0: Thank you.
2: So you see, after match tomorrow,
0: see.
2: I don't like that, man.
0: Okay, no problem. We'll run that matter tomorrow. All right, make you understand. So we'll say come three big leagues now. They start tomorrow for inside the world now. For the Premier League now, we get Arsenal versus Coventry for the Emirates Stadium by 8 p.m. Then for the Spanish La Liga, we get Real Betis. Real Betis versus Real Sociedad by 8 p.m. But for the French Championnat, which is the French Ligue 1, we understand. Say they kick off tomorrow now. Olympic Marseille versus Strasbourg for 7:45. Then for the German DFB Poker, we get Prussian Monster by 5 p.m. against Karlsruhe SC. Then we get a DJK Teutonia Saint Tonis versus Frankfurt now by 5 p.m. We get Wadolf Mayhem versus Kaiserslautern by 5 p.m. Then the Arsenal Rostock versus VfB Stuttgart by 7:45. Hello.
4: Oh God, I greet you.
0: Let me get you past Mr. Rich.
4: This one we need to talk to for Delap. Delap just put $15 million. If they still give their 40, they'll collect. You know, so they don't put that money like
0: Mr.
4: that.
0: Mr. Rich, you go put that kind of amount for player when you say they don't take a number and they need to train with the team.
4: They give her number. They give her number 12.
0: You know the ESHS don't collect the number.
4: They give her number 12. No, they don't bring. No, they bring the. They give. They remove the cost for her so that made the office seller.
0: Then you call her and make it the go train and Leon Nabi.
4: They are plans now. Okay. They find the way they want to offload those players.
0: I know your plan. Mm-hmm. Say your plan now to keep them for inside Chelsea.
4: I look forward to awarding you tomorrow.
0: All right, no wahala. Hello,
5: Randy. Good afternoon.
0: I greet you, Papa Daniela.
5: Yeah, thank you. Kylian Mbappe, you not playing alone for PSG.
0: Yeah.
5: Kylian Mbappe, you not playing alone for PSG.
0: How long he train alone before they bring her back to the team? And you know it, he don't do before he train alone. So you not use Kylian Mbappe as excuse for you.
5: I need to say why go the train alone. We don't have for 30 million pounds. We will still get more things from inside now. And that number, even me at the best, you are paid with my highest goal score. Go collect, go carry number 9. So, that number 9 for 30 million, like a computer say you are paid for. You will sustain with that number 9.
0: Okay.
5: So let me say we'll for sure. We don't need them.
0: All right, make I make you understand now. So we say Arsenal striker, we call it Vitor Gyokeres. Now, don't come back now to talk to us. We're saying they fully focus now on the starting of the new Premier League season now with Arsenal. On to speculations when the BCS today head now for transfer to run enter inside the Barcelona. We understand now the Catalan Lions, at least now, has already spent much now for this

0: Yeah,
1: we thank God.
0: My name is Abdul Shakawe. Longest time.
1: Welcome. Now you don't leave us.
0: Up my you. Up my you. We don't call.
1: So we should you call the shout up my you done. My you done. You didn't get the super. Yeah. Now get super FM.
0: Now we got this easy.
1: Oh. Okay, no wahala. Thank you.
0: I want to ask my fans. Listen to me.
1: Wait for Banter Monday. Hello.
2: Master.
1: I greet you specially, Oga Ken.
2: Kennedy, talk to you, sir. I greet you.
1: Let me greet you, pass.
2: This rumor on Musiala not true. Say so don't retire for football.
1: I never see anything about Musiala, but it's just that he collapsed two times within the space of 4 days. But he say the team not serious.
2: Okay.
1: So
2: okay.
1: We never really see any information about that.
2: I wish him speedy recovery.
1: All right, thank you. Hello. All right, know where to call back 0705-129-881, or you call me for 0705-577-881. We understand that say former Manchester United striker where they call Teddy Sherringham don't come out now to talk to us like this. He said Man United new signing, the 29-year-old Belgian midfielder called Youri Tielemans. He said that guy not get the quality to play for Manchester United, and he also blast Man United system of buying too. So when Man United go buy a 29-year-old player, say how many years he get to serve the team, why they not go put better money for person with the BCS go fit serve the team for a long term. So that now all doing BCS come for Youri Tielemans. So I not really know the quality when BCS in the reason now to play for Manchester United. Hello? Hello?
3: Hello?
1: Yeah, good afternoon. George?
3: Good afternoon, Sunday.
1: Okay, welcome to the show, sir.
3: So, waiting for Arsenal. Waiting for talk about for Arsenal. Conan, they say, make the CEO, make you know, try to use executive power on Arteta's boss. Now, Arteta, I think the guy does was a goal feed.
1: And I think they bring the money when Arteta they buy players. Because currently now, Arsenal need to sell in order for them to strengthen their team. And the coach say he want to strengthen the team.
3: What this guy, this guy, you see, they very, very good now. You see, the way they play,
1: If Arsenal really get fit on him, you feel say Arsenal for go sign Bruno Gomes, because that's a big money they use to. So they're supposed to keep that same money.
3: Okay, well, may they decide, sir.
1: You understand?
3: The guy is still very good.
1: Yes, now prospects. The guy they go buy Zubimendi come last season for 55, maybe 60 something million. This season now, they don't buy Bruno Gomes come again now. So, what will be the confidence you debut in this player now? What will be the message you send across to him now? Because not be a player that get that art or character to stand this kind of challenge. And again, a small boy.
3: Okay. Well, may I leave the maiden side.
1: Okay, thank you. On to matter like this, now to confirm, so we'll say for inside WhatsApp, this was a good afternoon, Oga Randy. He said, if the English FA like made a change, the set piece rule, he said that will not go stop it. Arsenal make them not retain the Premier League title for this season. He said, this season, another pattern Arsenal go use. Say, if you that time, make you go ask Maresca for Man City, waiting EC for Community Shield. But brother, now Community Shield now is small, so you know, go fit protect Man City. You know how many players they for inside the field. So if you look now, Shield now, only one person they protect. Hello. Hello.
4: Hello.
1: Mm-hmm.
4: Hello. Good evening, Andy.
1: FRO, I greet you specially.
4: Greet you, Baba. I want to know which club will come back with me. I don't want to be for Galatasaray.
1: Now, this is a club for Saudi Arabia, Haila, because currently now, the reason not to replace Karim Benzema. But Galatasaray say that 150 million euros. See the money? Now, she can change.
4: How much they come with? I know that, sir. The player don't give enough money, give at least 2 cents. What did they come with?
1: Bros. If you really shake up, these people they spend a lot. So before Sime they shout, I die, yeah. You see, just they talk about that joke. They give you Sime a lot.
4: I love the life.
1: All right, thank you. For inside the WhatsApp, this is where see. You see, good deal, Mr. Randy. You say, I just want to let the entire Benin City know. Say, if Arsenal fail to score 3 goals, plus three goals plus against Coventry City tomorrow.

He said, I go drop my address for rival fans to come and... Moses was back of Ogbe. We know they do that kind of word. Also, you could do giveaway. Not be to call arm you. Just so you could do giveaway. You could do at least 30K or 1,000 naira airtime. You do 30K own it. That one day better than say they will call arm you. We know they do that kind of thing. No. On to matter like this, now, so now you go take bad break now, but I make you understand and say the football rat race. It already start like this.

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3: My people, good evening. Welcome to Super 88.1 Pidgin Tori for inside the 4 o'clock. My name na Kelly Otoyede. Tori say our Edo State government then don't open the building contract for the clearing and maintaining of where the drainage deal and all the gutters and drainage structure for inside our Edo State. Say this one, not to fight and tackle matter of a flood and erosion for inside our Edo State. Commissioner for Environment and Sustainability, Nosa Adams, can talk say this is a project too. Now, also the complaint when we say it they come from our Edo people and the big bros order, when we say call down, say, oh yeah, we go do every to touch light and address the flooding for Issa Awi Benin City and other part of the state. Oga Adams contact the contractor say make them follow all the approved guidelines and specification. No, make sure say they clear all the ways to come up for the gutters. Then contact say they go revoke any contractor if it be say the contractor no do the work well. This one no they open now for Issa Awi Benin City and they do more as it they line with the Edo State Public Procurement Law 2020 and the principles of transparency, accountability, and the value for money. The Edo State government don start the harvesting of over 500 hectares of maize for inside the Udomi farm when they for Eastern Central Local Government Area for inside Edo State. The Commissioner for Agriculture and Food Security, Dr. Jerry Nwangwe, can talk say in this one. He shows say our Edo State government to get the Akpobi to produce a food for big commercial quantities for the chopping and even for the industrial use. Oga Nwangwe can talk say the big bros, Oga Govo, Senator Monde Okpevolo, in don't encourage our Edo people say I beg go make the return to Famio. Can talk say this kind of very big large scale of a rice and the cassava farm a day for inside Ekpoma, Warake, and Igorahi.
4: This is way bigger than what we saw last year. We're expanding. This is just one phase. We are going to continue to expand. What we are seeing here today is something that have not been done in Edo State before. His Excellency, Senator Modi Okpewolo, in his shine and gender, said practical governance and instructed us in the Ministry of Culture that he wants to see us, even me as a commissioner, today I'm in the farm, that we must constantly be in the farm. And last year he started, this year we expanded and we'll continue to expand.
3: The special advisor to the big bros for agriculture, Godin Ugbodu, can talk say this one. Say now very correct, you know, when we say don't happen now for Issa Awiedo State, can talk say get the confidence, say Awiedo State, for time when we say in no go tell, they go begin to feed themselves and even contribute to the national food production.
5: So this is the dream of Mr. Governor. When he came in, he said Edo must be food sufficient. What you are seeing here, definitely, you know, this is visible to the blind. You have never seen a massive farm like this before, probably in Nigeria in Edo State. So it's a demonstration of what the governor wants Edo people to be having. It's an introduction of what farming is going to be in Edo State to individual and to corporate bodies.
3: The program manager of the Edo Agricultural Development Program, Prince Willie Gbenedion, can talk say the maize harvest now onto big improvement for the last year production and say they could provide the raw materials for livestock producers there. Tori said the Edo State Ministry of Education don't introduce a learner biometric database and the Edo State platform say this one not to improve the education management and the access to correct a digital certificate. The permanent Edolawanyi Otame can talk say this is a biometric system say it will provide the correct learner data for planning, resources, allocation, and even monitoring. the Edo City platform. Tori Kanto say it go help learners, so papa, mama, and schools so to access digital education certificate online. While the biometric system will go provide for correct identification and to track the learners so how they learn for inside Edo State. This one, they can open now for during one stakeholders talk engagement meeting what they do for inside Benin City. And officials of the ministry and the representative of the Private School Owners Association now they can show face for inside this meeting. Story says stakeholders so don't call for very, very strong measures to torchlight this increase of the gender-based violence, GBV. Can't talk, say the government and communities, they must work together to stop this wahala. I see they talk with a Super FM, one case worker with the Edo Women Development Initiative, Betty Amayo. Can't talk, he say the government, they need to LLP laws and introduce a correct measures where we say it could prevent and address this matter of gender-based violence. Amayo can say toxic need deal for more awareness for inside the communities. Can toxic make the inform the community people as it concerns this GBV how to prevent and where they need to go to seek a help in case voila it can happen.
6: Is implementation. That's one. There are quite a lot of things we need to do to prevent gender-based violence. We also need to intensify awareness and conversations around it, especially in our communities. I think these messages should the grassroots. We need to make it so open to the fact that people can freely talk about this, walk into a center where they'll be responded to without being victimized or stigmatized. We all should put our hands together to be able to prevent this violence.
3: She can't tell the community leader, so may they work well out with the government and the relevant organization so that they don't fit it touchlight and address any case where we see the report. Can't talk, say, more akugbe action or they need them so that they don't fit fight gender-based violence for Israel with those states. My people, now so we take a break, reach you onto the Super 88.1 Pigeon to read for Israel at 4 o'clock. Now, Esther Olabi, arranger for me, oh. Remember, say, Akbo Obi, e day for Israel unity. Make we dey tolerate each other so that our country, Nigeria, e go move forward. Now, me, oh. Kelly Otoide, I don't carry my kaya. I don't waka una abayo.
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0: Oh, yes, so we dey feel am. You dey feel am. My throwback Thursday. Junie, overkilling. And the remix will be say Ice Prince there. Jesse Jacks, MI. All of the buffer, yeah. 88.1. Now, Super FM. You know, say this kind of time, now we today bring you the hot story junction. As far as the matter, the tourist, the hot. You go hear them for inside the hot story junction.
1: This na Super Waka Waka Show. This na hot story junction.
0: Oh yeah, so my people, welcome once again into the Hot Itori Junction for Issa 88.1 and Super FM. Now maybe diplomatic lege.
2: Success, the radio is a blade.
0: Oh yeah, so the first Itori went there for years, say President Bola Tinubu on Wednesday in the order, say all the fresh money. When we say the Economic and Financial Crimes Commission, EFCC, don't go recover, and even with the dividends, when we say they never claim from the Capital Market Trust Fund, and the Dormant Account Trust Fund, they say, made the divert to the Nigeria Education Loan Fund, so that they'll get enough for the work we say that they do. This one, the EFCC can see approve them, can talk, say, all the unclaimed dividends from the Capital Market Trust Fund, and the Dormant Account Trust Fund, though, see, they go send them straight to the net fund so that the net fund, though, can get a correct act, baby, as it concerns a financial matter, so that they continue to do the good work we say that they do.
2: And that today, they now to say 83 Nigerians, they don't come back to Nigeria from South Africa after some kind of private people they facilitate their returns. The director of the African Affairs Department for Ministry of Foreign Affairs, Ambassador Haruna Ali, he received them on top on behalf of the federal government. After that, he can say they don't hand over around them, give the relevant government offices, make them do some kind of what you will call documentation and profiling before they go finally reunite them with their families again.
0: Oh yeah, so this one for you, I say the presidential candidate of the African Democratic Congress, Alhaji Atiku Abubakar, don't talk, say the before president Olusegun Obasanjo, say he not get any political value. He can't talk, he say Obasanjo, enough he win in your state too. Of a Ogun state or even any of the Southwest state too, during the 1999 presidential election. Gatiko, and this was in a talk to Tori people. Also, the basic boss, so when we say it happened between him and Obasanjo, Gatiko can talk say for 1999, say Obasanjo, enough he win in your state too, or the Southwest state too, he can talk say now the area, now they make Obasanjo a presido, say, oh, Obasanjo, help. He not get any electoral value at all.
2: And that's already announced. So the federal government, they don't reconfirm their plan to build building materials and manufacturing hub across the 6 geopolitical zones for the country. They don't do this one to make sure say housing price go down and construction costs in reduce for Nigeria. And the secretary to the government of the federation, Senator George Akume, he talks say the hub will help boost local production, support our local factories, and also to make sure building materials they easy to buy without say your pocket could catch fire.
0: This other one for here, he say now about 5 workers, so now they don't report say he don't buy for the wrong time building materials in Nigeria Limited when they for the Utesi community, but all her local government area for Isa Awiedo State within the past month. This one, they disclose and during one visit where we say the big bros of Gagovo Senator Monday Okpebolo can go visit the company on Wednesday, August 19, 2026, so onto the Katakata. From the workers and some community youth, when we say it happened for there, unto the death of a one forklift operator. To the conversation, some workers so say they die, say now light night shock them, while others so they die, unto say they fall from on top of a crane. The big bros of Gagovo, Senator Monday Okpebolo, contact the management of the company, say, may they put the better safety measures in place so that they'll feed the protection, the lives of their staff and the workers.
2: For matter which is concerned, those states, on those Edo State House of Assembly, and so can Kasakata don't enter that place, and some kind of workers and staff don't join her. They do, we no go agree. The 2020 give the legislature financial autonomy, which will call them for English, and the people, they say, we no go agree. They can't talk, say, if they do this particular one now say go affect workers' welfare, say salary safe go drop, and so kind of people feel lose their job. And this new be so will be said that the chair won't put away. So now the 23 law will make the executive branch feel their control of the assembly money again.
0: Meanwhile, the Benin branch of the Nigeria Bar Association, NBA, on Wednesday, don't go disagree with the plan by the Edo State House of Assembly to remove the law when we say it gives them freedom of the state legislature and the judiciary. The Bar Association can talk say this issue, say it already do for inside the Constitution of the Federal Republic of Nigeria, can talk say nobody or any group or even government institution get the power to come out.
2: If Masabe concern education, the Edo State Deputy Governor Dennis Idawusa in don dash 1 million naira cash gift to one delight Yemayerevo and one student. One Edo student will be say she scored straight A's for the WAEC will be say they do and the final result he cash the deputy governor. I say, ah, this girl, you try well, lawyer. Take this 1 million. May you take the in court describe this delight achievement as better proof of hard work, discipline, and determination. In court talk this one, no, say, ah, this morning to appreciate the light to, and to also motivate other Edo youth, may they make sure say they face their book.
0: This one say operatives of the Edo State Police Commando, they don't go recover 3 pistols when we say they put for inside the sack bag for inside the Orapi Plantano for one motor park for inside Awi Benin City and Congo City go arrest some suspected court member. When they arrest, say he got handle onto waiting for inside his bag. The Commissioner of the Police, CP Patrick Idao, 9 years on Wednesday, can talk say this is Saki Bago. They are abandoned for one transport service company when they for Akpakpava. After IBC, one man who can present himself, say, oh, yeah, in one way be this, it will be matter, go Benue State. According to the police operative, they can't be suspect after I say this is sack. They can't abandon for the motor park. Now you can make them can go the search and can discover for inside 3 pistols when we say they put inside the bag with a plantain when we say never wrap. He can explain say through some kind of intelligence report and investigation operatives of the anti-kidnapping unit can trace and arrest a 127-year-old suspect when they come to say his name na Andrew Friday. They can arrest him for Akpakpava.
2: For my time, we concern sport and onto Sia Senna, then they don't agree to sign England defender and in Jiscosa from Aston Villa inside one deal we go worth at least 50 million euro. And my time with this sport, onto say then they don't agree to sign him inside.
0: Oh, yeah, so on to the last one for a year is the presidential candidate of the African Democratic Congress, ADC, Alhaji Atiku Abubakar. Don't talk, say, Ingo bring back petrol subsidy if in Nigeria, so vote for him for the 2027 presidential general election. He can't talk, say, Nigeria, so never benefit anything for the subsidy when we say government say they don't come out for inside the petrol. Gatiku, he young this one for inside the one interview when we say he got the answer a question as he concerned the federal

0: Oh yes, so now something bad break today as it concerns the Haute Tourist Junction. As far as say the matter, the tourist is the trend. You go hear them for inside the Haute Tourist Junction. Now me be diplomatic lege.
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3: 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Welcome. Keep it locked in Super 88.1.

0: Now last night I say happen. I barely this morning. He go jump pole. So as he jump pole finish now, those pole, those high power tension pole when they carry light. Now he go jump so. And those what do they call now? You go to the color. When they feed the tire in here. Now he go jump. Two. Now as he don't jump now, this area no get light.
1: God,
0: I beg. Even for Fafa place, we just don't look at
1: light. I don't forget what last class we call yesterday. We say they enjoy light. Where? Now they don't interrupt them.
0: Maybe they yell. I don't know.
1: But I say, because you see, the game was up there 24 hours light. He called yesterday and I've been there for yesterday. Sir.
0: So they say, BDC. I said, I love BDC dot com. They said, rather the dot com check cam. But I beg, man, sharp. When I sharp. When I can't do arm. The motor, whether the motor city there. The last time when I passed there, I see the motor city there. Yeah. I don't know how it happened, but he injured the pole, so we don't make no light for this area. I don't know how it happened. So I beg, I'm going to go, come on, I'm going to go for some more,
2: Legend.
0: Okay.
2: You see, yesterday, I'm not ready for what I'm not going to say. They get light.
0: Oh,
2: okay. They get light on power. That person will do that thing now. He used the station to jump that pole.
0: Honorable Nicholson.
2: A practical caller, you know, I'm not from home.
0: You
2: see, while I will do that for this thing.
0: Aye. Oh.
2: Hello, they are not. It's like the yellow cup. I will tell you the space for this country. The yellow cup.
0: This was Shana, accident.
2: Hey, now the driver and about the letter, you are doing it. Yeah, we now get less, you don't get less.
1: No, be motor, you don't damage.
2: You not get less, nobody will get less.
0: Thank you, Gafriba. I beg a BDC. Mona go duamo, Mona go duam, sharp. BDC Walao, Mona go duam.
1: When they figure light too.
0: Because now generator, now this area now. You don't much for diesel. Nep BDC. Abi, no be BDC, I mean a NEPA.
1: Anyone. So that's the easy light. You don't really concern anybody. We're not a panic. DCEB.
0: Don't
1: go say you go by yourself. After you have the gunners, you go.
0: I just tired. I'm carrying gunners. Come off my front.
1: I just tired.
0: Who has an help?
1: I just tired.
0: Who has an help?
1: I think they're hungry. They shout up gunners.
0: No talk about the game. No talk about the game.
1: Are they hungry?
0: No, no talk about the game.
1: Man,
0: no talk about the game.
1: What are not go try?
0: You know the center. This one, Arsenal Station. No talk about the game.
1: Who give an
0: Arsenal Station?
1: Who give an Arsenal Station? Who give Van Arsenal Station?
0: One day the person will go Janati, one on a Chelsea fan. No? And anyway, we don't know about it. I beg.
1: Especially your channel got to listen to you. And I mean, no, I go to deal with you when you come back.
0: I beg. BDC. When I go fix that pole.
1: May not go take years, though.
0: No, you don't take years.
1: Last, now the people they say go contribute money.
0: No. Now, BDC property now. Now, they work. Now, they are property.
1: Okay.
0: Yes, now.
1: No, be here with you. Next week,
0: now,
1: see
0: they are property.
1: Next 2 weeks, we go see chat. It is not bad like this.
0: We there, yeah.
1: Maybe you also, don't worry. Because Christmas, you don't go see light for Christmas.
0: He affect us.
1: No be lie. He affect us. He affect us. But until December.
0: No.
1: I see until December.
0: You know, for waiting.
1: Dega, I see until December.
0: See.
1: For not, the B, this is where me and you, though. December.
0: Maybe
1: the first go find the owner of that motor first.
0: Not be the owner of the motor we talk now. Maybe they go fix the whole damage.
1: December.
0: They go know how to take the concern with the owner. That one concern people with this
1: December.
0: I know what now. What on July 19th?
1: If I 27.
0: What on 2029?
1: August. Yesterday, the 19th. August 19th, 2027.
0: No. Joke apart. That line, they carry companies and businesses. Then they said, know the importance of that particular line.
1: Yes. When they need to find that person.
0: They know how much when they go lose. They as BDC, they know how much when they go lose. For
1: they
0: people, when they know now,
1: at
0: the end of the day, now they will see, they will collect. So, when they go fish fast, then they go know how to deal with the owner of the Wengo Jama. Wengo Jam, this thing, accidents. But I think from report, the owner, he no injure. Maybe not sports casual, but it's in all two, and I come at myself. So, they'll go the Kosai every. So, I bet you when they drive now, nothing happened. I've been early moment.
1: Never got to say, now who drive, we shall be correct driver, small.
0: Whether now it does off or it tire or
1: not, no.
0: I know, see, ya. But what will not be say, he goes jump. You come jump, and the thing is, we would do that risk because the people come bang like who get quashoko. That cat is now people they pass the motor, they pass there, they don't go for even the risk when we see because he did now.
1: Yes, someone still join, sir. Still join.
0: I beg that one alone. The risk went there, and the fact say you can't go pay people for darkness is still there. When a guy they will be they celebrate, they don't get it.
1: Chai.
0: They celebrate since.
1: Chai.
0: They get it.
1: They will do okay.
0: Yeah.
1: They will do okay.
0: They will do okay.
1: Well, for the next 2 or 3 weeks, they will do okay.
0: No, you know, reach 2 to 3 weeks.
1: Okay.
0: Wow. I know. You know, prophet of doom. I know.
1: No.

0: are based on waiting without the sin. If they don't if they don't, I get left my
1: head.
0: We get like
1: 2 hours. One of the girls
0: are we get like we get like see, and if I sleep like this,
1: which light
0: I open my eye with light.
1: Lala. Okay, no, which light?
0: You na hater.
1: You na
0: hater. I say we get like it not be too simple, but it.
1: But I borrowed. Yes now. Yes now.
0: I was here to tell you.
1: Now, which shop? No, today.
0: This shop gonna ask guy. What did it happen?
1: You not get work now. If you get work, you go to do that.
0: My shop.
1: No, today. Not the talk that word again.
0: But what if like no? Why you still leave the shop for? They why you never come on for that place?
1: Now, which person?
0: No, nah.
1: I get customers there.
0: You get customers there.
1: I don't increase my this thing now.
0: Which kind of business they do there?
1: Look, concern you. No. I go increase the this thing now.
0: Too la.
1: They call the sick, but you get who's last?
0: I said we get lights. Did they try?
1: No, they're talking about again.
0: They try at least
1: 2 hours.
0: Our bread better than none.
1: You know, better. This one, no bread better pass for 1 hour. I did that so.
0: No. Where the dog? Where this one? Dog? No, go see life for next 3 weeks.
1: Happen,
0: okay, more the watch now. No, be here with it.
1: This, you know, I don't know. You know the concubilities when in this area.
0: So they say if buy in, I don't get concubilities.
1: Which concubilities you buy?
0: No, buy in.
1: You
0: argue.
1: You want start? You want start?
0: I know people follow you argue.
1: Wait, do they compare?
0: I know you follow you argue. I know you follow you argue.
1: You don't get respect.
0: You don't say. Poor man like you. You know, poor man like you. They argue.
1: You don't get respect. You know the kind.
0: Poor man like you. I don't get strength.
1: Wait.
0: We went
1: down.
0: You
1: say
0: when

0: You know you talk too much.
1: Road, we're not good.
0: Yeah, leave on like that.
1: Road, not good.
0: We know, people will know our words. We know, people will know our words. We know they talk too much.
1: They protest for that place.
0: You know, get what you go pay for people, but know.
1: What did they do for
0: back? Not get.
1: Bad road did they,
0: not get.
1: Bad road did they.
0: All the better things are there.
1: What, for bad road?
0: Who know you what? Don't they wait, you know, they explain too much.
1: This, don't they for that place. Tuna road, they don't do
0: I declare for you, they don't do.
1: They protest now. Talk now.
0: I know. I say I know my words. I know for
1: which
0: this. You know which word they explain. Give
1: bad road.
0: If
1: words.
0: To see that person there, and a reasonable person there, you are going to explain. But not be you. Now waste my strength. Now
1: bad road. Now
0: I love you. Waste my small share. The man, you want to do? They do to afford Jesus. I can't wait for
1: the
0: give this.
1: The roads bad.
0: This small share so I get.
1: Pot-o,
0: I want use that. They do to afford corner. I not get your time. I not get your time.
1: Even the
0: flower. Who know he wants? See, now they talk too much.
1: Even the flower.
0: Now who not know he wants? Which not be there, but the region.
1: Which region?
0: Now if everybody they go now. Flower. Thank you, boys. Why they not put up Adowa?
1: Why long reach?
0: Why not put up Adowa?
1: I beg, not the
0: even down now Adowa market. Nothing did that place. That nothing did there.
1: You know.
0: You go Adowa market. Not see what he bear. Nothing did that people come on my pack. Hey.

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10.5 Timaya for your one family, one radio, 88 to the point. So, me, I still be that tomatoes get low. Hey, I said tomatoes, not be small. I said tomatoes. So, if you check your time, then at 12 minutes on passes so or 5, you know it's one end. And then at the tattoo corner with your girl success, the radio is a blade for your one family, one radio, 88 to the point. One Plantain Boy by Timaya, me and the tomatoes get. 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

0: Yes, your one family, one radio, DA to the point one. This is on the Super Waka Waka Show, and this is on the Voice of Your Girl Success, the radio is a blade. Correct, just the full ground. Social media, they all, everybody, they basketball, each other. Everybody, shall they collect from one corner. You all drop once, like 50 people, go, you all finish you up. Boy, I'm not more, they collect the entertainment talk. What thing they happen? The first story now, told the video, they're double gig, they drag the video, leg, they come outside, though. But before I go talk about this, the video matter, again, my mama quick, my friend talk about this one first before I enter the video on. I'm talking about this one. Now, you know, say, before now, Dapper issue, they go on and on and on and on. Maybe say, this thing, Shea Vibe, Charlie Poppy, T.I. Blade. All of they come out and they talk, say, Dapper, do this one, do that one, oh, money matter, money this one. Now, they know they do cuts matter. No, say that one now, they cut. Now, they don't drag him with a bassy leg, come outside for this thing. Now, how did they drag him with a bassy leg? Now, you want the ass with my gist, you. Shea Vibes, go come outside now, one call talk. If they talk about the money, he can say, maybe the money will be say they fine. Maybe not say that one, she would have asked that they do relationship. Now she by can say happy. The money will be say with the touchy dummies, I be doggo. Nah, he the bassy body, doggo, put on so. As he talked down one like this, now he would have asked, come outside. That's so why she dropped legal warning. When I see the one, even me will be the law, I shock. Not be small legal warning. It says, Shaver, that's the way you post, first of all. Wait for a law, we'll call that retraction. Go talk that way. Stop him. Not talk that thing again. He say if you not come out that post, see a lawsuit, you all go court for. He say defamation. Defamation of character. Hey, while I deal, as she just took out like this, so he said, make you go delete the post where he post. He said, make you still go, make you go give public apology. If not, what is she vibe go see? She go, y'all go court straight, you accuse her for layback and defamation of character. Eh? As she puts on like this, no be small thing, no. Because they wait to see whether she vibes will come out. I saw they wait. As they wait, I trust me, I'm going to go do my own curriculum. I can now see and say she vibes, you don't quickly go delete some. I got a fairly good matter. You don't delete the post, though. But like this, so you never post, you never tender, because she said, me, you tender public apology. They may delete the post where you go post, say, but I say the money, we say, they find maybe now, say, our body, they go put the money, maybe that go, they spend the money for our body. And here, she see that put on the TV, versa, like this. But in now, don't delete the post where we say post, you understand. But he never drop the apology, shall he never drop, I never see any apology where we say, he don't drop, but he don't delete and but he never apologize. So I the way to see whether he go apologize or not. So because he joined the requirement to tender apology, give me online, then you go delete that post. He don't do one, must see whether he go do the other one. Oh yeah, now back to the video matter, cause this one not be smart thing. Now the video can't come outside onto one and all those broadcasting we say they do talk. He can't come outside, he can't talk, say he not go feed there in 40s or more than near in 40s or they around the 40s. Maybe say go see there the music industry. They follow the fellow artists where they are 20s. They drag. You understand? He say at least he talk and say he love music. Say music they blood. Say music 19. But you not go feed they drag with people where they 20s where they try one. They find their stage. You call the follow that they drag when he want they go in 40s. Say it not make sense now. Nah. It not make sense at all. In court, this is the way they talk. So, you know, they try to talk, say, may people come up for the industry. But in court, they say, aside for music, you get the kind of age where you go reach, as they're like 40s, you're going to use the same as case studio. Say, for example, now, me, now, we'll be selling the name of my 40s. What you concern me, consider all these music things. Say, you go leave, enough if they follow the youngies. Young people where you're inside the industry, they follow them, they drag, you call they release song. In way before 40 go release song, good day 20 say go release. They'll call the drag good, they only say no, you don't pass that one. In the past 11. Now this is another concert kind of talk online actually. Because people go say I be say you won't retire because the last time we checked the video age they around 33 or something like that. But say Abi you won't retire. What thing they happen? You won't retire from the industry the way they talk, so you won't come out. But then because they talk say, now you know, if you like, come out. If you like, you not come out. That one not concern anybody, yo. In the corner, they talk say, go look your mate. Even to one of our international singers, one maybe won't be Shakira, come out and be because people. They don't pass their 40s. They see they the music thing. They see they glow. They see they global. Which are you, they talk say, who don't they reach 40s? Maybe go for that thing, won't do in life. You know me, music. Say everybody get their people, that what you put the social media. Say everybody get their own platform. Who wants shine? Go shine. Other people call it also. You not know say now this now una these young ones they look. Where be say they see they do the music. Imagine say the musician now they reach their 40s, they start to do music. The music thing no go they hot now. Some people can begin to drag their goats and burn at the goats. Yeah, he say you know I not consider anybody. Say if the video won't stop for a 40 minutes stop, but their goats go stay till 90s. But the video in not dropping, you know, say in not get what you want, they do, they follow it. People with their 20s or you follow at their 20s, they drag music when it day in 40s. And the matter where they auto, now we see we get for granted today for the entertainment corner, the Tata Vokala Proko, with your girl success, the radio results. For someone that go tell me, I leg is going to enter one serious matter, very serious matter. You see this matter, I go break leg's leg puts. Job one, I already wash for today, that matter. See, just stay. Not come up for you. Just stay. Just stay active.
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0: 24 minutes after past 5 o'clock, now throwback Thursday. 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
2: Many things they won't want young for this our Ogbonge show.
1: Oh yeah, come chook mouth.
0: Oh yeah, so come shook mat. Onto the matter when we say day for grand today, diplomatic lege.
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0: And once I reach, you go put the four lines and you go make your own contribution for inside the matter when we say you did for grand today. Now to the matter of one woman when they complain about her husband, though. Now, what did this woman they complain about? What is she they complain? What did be her complain? Now, maybe you just list it, make you just narrate the story sharply. Okay, is that ready? Now, this woman they complain, say her husband, no, they support our family financially. That's our own family. Also, the husband, no, they support them. Even though both of them, then they work, oh, because you say she they work, the man they work, but now the man money, salary when the man they receive, say he pick pass and where like the man are they comfortable where, if they take off the house, oh, if they do it for us as man, say but. The man, which is the husband, so you know they look at our whole family side. Now, according to her, she said they don't marry for some years now, and they get 3 children together. Now, since they marry, according to her, say since when he married this man, since when they are to marry, say now only 50,000 naira. Now she know of when we say this is our husband, so don't ever send, go give anybody for family. 50,000 naira. Since when we say she married this man, now she don't say 50k. Now the man don't ever send, go give her own family. Say anytime when we say her family gets financial issue, they get need for money, and she asks her husband for support, the man go tell her, say, nah, family now. Say, nah, she's supposed to handle her family matter with her own money. No, be him, won't be the man. Now, she got to say the thing when we see the pain and pass, we say, this same man, so, this is husband, so, every time, oh, in the same money give your papa and mama, oh, a parent to and the family people, oh, in the only the same money give them. In the only the same money give them. Now, your wife, now, you go to see everything, now. In the only the same money give members of your family. They give them. See, at times, if you give them, what you pass, what you drop from house. Now, you need to take care of your own side. Say, but for our own side, our parents, our people, the man know the same money give them. Say, now lay 50k. Now, this man don't ever, when she know, say yes, don't say, go give them. And before that 50k come outside, before that 50k come outside, because the man believes, say, now she, now responsibility, make she go to take off her own family. That's her own extended, her papa, mama, they make she go to take off them. Say, she know they complain. Say, make the man stop to support the parent too. At least make the support the parent. Your parents don't wala. And you understand the responsibility when we say you get for that one, me they do one. Say, but she they wonder why you know they feel they show the same concern, the same support, give her own family. She they wonder. Especially since this man said they would the hand money person, the hand higher, according to her. So that's why we say, okay, we'll come discuss today. Are you see? The woman they ask for what is too much? If husband and wife, they are two, they work. But the husband, they earn big money, pass the woman by far. Say, the man supposed to support the wife family. Or his person, if the man, the woman, you go support your own family, me, I go support my own family. Now, so he be. How he be? Or how he supposed to be? Now, what do we say more? Can they come to do? Onto the matter when we say they for grand. Now, this one, so in case you don't know, you're the up your radio. Now, this woman, when they complain, say the husband, no, they support our family. Even though the man get money, you they support you, know. Your papa and mama, they give them money, where? My family members, they give them money. Even at times, if they give them more, waiting, they drop for house. But our own family, because our parents see their life. Nobody say they get money, say, they did what to do. Now, since they see they manage their life. Can you expect, say, the man supposed to be. So, but say they lie. And the man, the same money give your family. Everybody is stupid for there, but he go tell us, say, make sure you use your own money and our family now. So, sources, before we go put the phone lines, what till you get to talk, then we'll go put the phone lines more from people.
4: Okay, the girl. Ha! Wow. Now, very, very heartbreaking something, you know.
0: Heartbreaking?
4: They're very, very heartbreaking.
0: Okay.
4: Very heartbreaking. I know they, as they talk, I'm since. I they observe some kind things. I they look some kind things. Now, ma talk.
0: Talk now.
4: You want ma talk? I know me so far gonna go get loggerheads. I they talk for English. I before obodo ibo. My body they do me make a legacy.
0: No talk now.
4: I like how see they anticipate make a talk. Now,
0: talk.
4: I not say anything wrong with waiting the man do. Funny enough. Yes, I don't say anything wrong at all. And those many people they expect say, "Oh, go say, the woman, say this time around." I don't say anything wrong with what the man do. Now, the man they take care of his own family well because their responsibility be that. I marry you, not come and say all your family problem. I go come carry on near myself. The best way be say I feel do for your family. So far, say I dey provide for you with my wife, I dey provide for my children. Una dey okay. That one dey okay for me. You understand? You will be woman, you dey work. Help your family now. If maybe some kind of critical situation come and say, honey, one serious thing, I be assist, so you can say, I no call give you. No, can be issue.
0: The man no dey give now.
4: Maybe something happens, critical situation.
0: Nah, the man just, nah, a principle. You know, people do that principle, not that way of life, that. A principle be say, now your family, take care of them.
4: I know why they take care of your family now. You don't know the man before you marry him. Why you call the complain? So before you marry the man, you don't know in principle before you marry him.
0: But they say when you marry, you don't believe you marry as a man or a woman. Say the other husband, they marry the family join.
4: As woman, why marry? You marry your family join.
0: Marry everybody for the
4: as the man,
0: yes.
4: As the man, Abi.
0: You marry the family.
4: Yes, but me will be the woman. Anybody they tossing me, they marry the family join there. You know what I'm
0: as the man, they marry you. If they marry your family, everybody join us.
4: So as me they marry
0: the family.
4: Me they give money to the family.
0: You know me say that money you give to become the member of the family.
4: Good and fine. You know me say that money I must give the wife family. The wife, the family. What
0: no,
4: are we not saying?
0: No, the fact you they marry. That means you're supposed to. Now you they centralize that to money. That means I just say. You know me say that when money don't involve. Me say you they marry them. The fact you don't marry, don't exchange that bond. The family don't also involve.
4: Yeah,
0: that
4: you need without be you need. Fine.
0: So what you be say the what you concern is supposed to concern you now. What you affect is supposed to affect you.
4: So since because say they know the seafood show can affect me. Before I marry the woman, they know they feed, they know they take care of their self. So no, like it's very, very true. Before I marry the Pekin, before I marry their daughter, the family know the seafood they eat. They know they take care of their she know they take care of her family before I marry her. So why you can't carry the body one into my body? And they do my part, they take care of my family, treat my family, they're okay. The best way is say I feed do for your family. If I don't feed do at all, I go rest. Even if I get all the money where they the world. Yes.
0: So man go consider now your wife. Family, they lack. You know, go assist. You know, go help. You just look and say, not be responsibility.
4: I see. Now, the wife because they say you as the woman, you not know the man before you marry her. The man of say you this before you marry her.
0: Not be everything that they talk.
4: Not be everything they talk. No, you know what I did now.
0: That's the kind of things when they know they talk. Actually, say if we marry, I tell you to give my family. That kind of talk me they talk.
4: Okay, now you just know once.
0: If we marry, you say you to give my family money. That one, don't be talking now. So those things are waiting.
4: As
0: come.
4: Woman, where you be, get your own
0: so
4: money, make
0: you
4: take care of your family.
0: Talk, say, you now they talk say a man not responsible for your wife family.
4: 100% no.
0: You not responsible.
4: 100% no.
0: So even if hungry,
4: because even
0: so,
4: that family safe, they get men for the family. We go take care of the papa. They are letting pa go work. Me go find
0: no,
4: for job.
0: No, not be say they are alive. Do go work. You get what age? When person they reach? You say you don't retire. You go say age and the rest. And beside, people they fortunate. Some people know they fortunate. So if you can't be fortunate enough as a man, maybe your husband, you know, cut look and say your family they lack. You know, they even look their face. Like you know, they you know see and say not be saying a bad person. No, you just see and say not be duty. You go be comfortable with that kind of man.
4: Before I go marry, I go first of all know that kind of man. First of all.
0: No fine way to run.
4: Because not be people, run, not be matter of run.
0: Do not tell me, let's say, do man, no, this man. Like I talk just now. Not be that guy today, they talk. Say, if I marry you, say you could help your family. Yo. Now, the guest who can't responsibility on duties, where we say, it don't they vested in you. Like, you don't already know.
4: You know why? You know why?
0: You ask another that, if not you, your husband. No, don't tell me, say, I want that kind of man. Except say, you know the truthful. I want me to be open. You go tolerate man when we say, he marry you. You know, they, like, assist financially for your family.
4: I'm not going to give my issue. Okay, I'm going to take care of my family myself.
0: Exactly.
4: No, I'm going to take care of my family myself. Because you know why they do this thing? Some men, some women, they abuse them. Some women and even their family, they abuse this thing. Because normally now, man will say, okay, once you get one carry, maybe bag of rice. Some women and their family members, they abuse this privilege. Now, make how many men of nowadays, they do this thing, maybe say this woman they complain about.
0: In this case, no abuse here now. It just, she they complain, say something, they happen.
4: Me not say as issue like that.
0: Okay.
4: No,
0: which means, no be,
4: maybe the woman
0: no be husband responsibility to support or take care of the wife
4: 100%
0: family.
4: No.
0: All right. Now, what's your one here? Oh, yeah, I'm open for that, no. In case you want to talk for this matter, you disagree with success, or you support her, or you get your own opinion, or yeah, may you call in. 0705-512-9881. 0705-572-7881. 0902-672-2592. 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
5: Oya shook mouth for Super Waka Waka Show.
4: Hello.
6: Okay.
4: I greet you. Good evening.
6: Good evening. This is me. Hey, Mr. Lege.
0: Oh, yeah. Lege. Yes. I'm going to film this.
6: Yes. So, why do you always beat around beat? Every time we Lege is coming to come on with this kind of program, you said beat around. You said, let's just go straight to the point. Why? All the friends are for me. You don't talk your friends. I love that for me. For me, I just say the family of the woman don't be that kind type. When they always, you know, they know they like to depress the body like that. They not to think. Because I guess the kind of family with your mother, they are not open like lion for ground. They expect with the one with the this one might make the man take advantage of this thing. So it's normal. You don't marry wife. You don't marry everybody. But for that demand, this stage, I don't care. But at least, you don't need your wife to say, take. That you just on your own, at least. Just take. At least the woman, they go see the family now. You can't see, no, just take now. My husband, see my given now, this one. They have a good record with the wife. Everywhere they like set record, see their husband, they good to their family. You know, if you come out there, we see you just come greet your papa and mama, say, you know, if you see my husband, see my good daddy. It's not
0: bond. So now husband duty or responsibility or he's supposed to be responsible to take care of the wife family.
6: No, it's not that he will be responsible to take care. It's like a normal thing that he still shows some love. It's not that
0: Showing some love is not an obligation.
4: Exactly.
0: Decide not to show love now. Why would they call the attack him now? Now make it as you say now responsibility or duty first.
6: Yeah, for front, you will get wrong the image to yourself for front. I'm telling you, because they will paint the wife wrongly for front. Because we probably say the siblings of the wife don't marry. Those ones, they show support. Maybe not the eldest girl. They never see us now. But they record that for grab. Let me see what you do, man. For 50,000 for between them married. You see, this thing, they are fair for front. You're not good like that.
0: So really every good man supposed to look out for the wife family then?
6: Yeah, for me. Yeah. Okay. Thank you.
0: Thank you very much. I just like a so guy every man to talk to you now. And you success talk to your own.
4: Say that the man responsibility.
0: Exactly. I want to not be say normal.
4: No, my own not be responsible.
0: You know first me. You know first me say na normal something. Mm-hmm. If I want show love, I'll show love.
4: The fact is,
0: so may I know if the man now your duty, your responsibility, because you don't marry from there. So you're supposed to send something to give them. And if you say no, be your responsibility, that means you can choose to say, okay, I know they give. Nobody can't you can't drag it for anywhere. So now, what do we talk today? 0705-512-9881. 0705-572-7881. 0902-672-2592. WhatsApp message is available. Text message is available. This woman, they complain. Say the husband, when we say she don't marry, they get three children. No. Say the man, they take care of the asshole, but you know, they ever they show concern to our own family. Even though you get money. Well.
4: Hello.
7: Hello.
4: Good
0: Welcome.
4: Evening.
7: Good evening, Ogalegalega.
0: Welcome.
4: Good to you.
7: Well done, sir.
0: Thank you. What's your name?
7: Dr. Godwin. In my building, I need to talk.
0: Okay. Where did you come from?
7: I'm from San Silvio.
0: Okay.
7: You see this matter, I like voting that my sister talk. You say, as far, you know, so you say, not supposed to support that woman family. For me, I'm not going to get that thing is wrong. You know, say, I'm not going to get
0: that. Now, we hear you.
7: You know, say, guess what, tell me this is person's wife. You go in mother's side. As he become, you will bring Gary. You will bring him. Come on. The man not go eat for his side. Huh?
0: Nah,
7: okay, let's forget that side. Another one again. You see that woman so? You see that woman so? You see this 200 feet so? This one no fit wash. Only drop water to one now. Except you turn her. Now you fit wash the two. This side will clean. This side will clean. Okay, you see that woman now? His papa, his mama, all their hope. They, because you say he get a picky for his mask. In case of any that if you see that say get a thing B, you will see color say that you get a thing B. Sir, if the man they receive more than the woman, come on, let me say, man, even though the woman able they receive it, they work, they get your money. Come on, let me not support the man, not support the woman family. The truth of the matter now, I just tell you, it's not fair like that now. You know,
0: so now husband duty
4: responsibility.
0: Or responsibility to take care of the wife family.
7: Yes, okay. Yes, okay. I'm a man. My duty is to take care of your wife family. Let me tell you why you take care of it, why you carry the full responsibility, at least. Why at least a month, when they see 50,000, they see sell for her. You understand me? Okay, what of me? Don't let party happen. Say the man is sick. The woman not get work. And that woman, mama, he get money. That woman not go cry, go meet. Yeah, if mama say I better make you help me teach it.
0: Okay. Yeah. Thank you.
4: Thank you very much.
7: Thank you.
4: Okay, we'll I would like more very straight with the question because most people they call now they say like I'll ask now in talk say if some see day maybe at least a month. Now more this shame we know. Now the man responsibility 100% to take care of the woman family or not. Or because most people go call, go tell you, say, no, you feel not take the full family body. But if not 50,000, after 6 months, you say, after 1 month, you say, because if you talk about before, say, 100% no. I know if you go to me, say, you see every month, I go to send you money, every week, every day, I go to send you money, say, chop food for us. But if not, from the little what I get, I say, give you, after 6 months, that would say, I get to say, I give you.
0: When you say you look out for them, like, now your duty to look out for them. You know me say you carry their body like what you talk. Say you carry that they pay the school fees for all the brothers. So, but say monthly, or so when you go meet your papa, give them this one, give them this 50,000 naira, give them this 100,000 naira.
4: And I was saying I felt before now.
0: No, it don't become your work with that because you're supposed to do them to balance the family. Otherwise, if you don't do one, like what you call a talk, you say they'll see you as a bad man. You don't get that bad image.
4: The woman they send money to the man family.
0: Okay, that one, another question too. So, what are the woman responsibility?
4: So, you go balance. Okay. If I want to get your phone, you say to get my family, you go there balance.
0: Hello.
6: Hello, sorry. Now, for my mind, I quit up much more. You see, the reason why I say you the good different side. Yeah, please, these are examples. Not the same amount. At least, they see more to know your city people or the woman is good. But this woman don't record 50,000 since when they married for 3 children. Now, that one, let's get the fact of us. Now, don't tell you, like, in front of, not to say it must, you carry the baby. This is there for fun. It is for fun. Now, from 9 that you let the man go, they regret them. I'm telling you.
0: Okay.
6: But that's what I thought. Yes.
0: But what of the woman?
4: Man, I want to say, you see our last call before, I get what you talk. He said, if you put water for this thing, you want wash hand, you go wash the two, make they clean. You understand? Okay. So, if you make and demand responsibility, you see as the woman. You go do the same to the man family. Means, the two hands go there clean.
0: Which means,
4: now,
0: if wife is supposed to look out for the man family also.
4: Yes, the man, balance. Don't use your cutter, me say, me as your husband, I'm going to look out for your family. What do you do for my own family?
0: But you know,
4: sir. You to balance, you know, I guess.
0: For marriage, generally, and largely for the African society, the man, they bear the bigger responsibility to take care of the home.
4: And you see that thing, so now they make many women family, they take advantage of that talk when they talk. Okay. So my own, I say, must they balance.
0: Okay.
4: If you want to do for your family, yourself, you're going to show the little what you say you get.
0: That means, my mama, if my papa, the man want to go see my mama, the man says, give my mama,
4: Yes, or you say, okay, see what me say, I don't talk to give a message to buy clothes for market.
0: Okay.
4: You go there balance.
0: Okay.
4: If you don't go feed to my family, then you rest.
0: Okay.
4: I'm going to take care of my family myself.
0: Okay.
4: Because no, you just carry out the boot and bought the boot out for my body. Say, you marry my daughter. You know, they say money they can't give me. You don't say money give my mama.
0: Mm-hmm.
4: You go there, me, I be woman, they talk am. If okay. I want me money to take care of my family, me safe. I'm going to do the same for your family.
0: Okay.
4: If my one of you sit, I go say, okay, you, I get money, I want to sponsor you for school, throughout when you finish. Or you every month, I'm going to send you 50,000 to the eat for school.
0: Mm-hmm.
4: You go balance them. I will say, to be that
0: okay.
4: Your couple body for mother, you will be woman or cause down. They look what you do for the family.
0: Mm. And like you just say, so women they take advantage of that thing.
4: Of that thing, exactly.
0: Right.
4: I will carry bag of rice every year. Give your mama. You know they carry bag of rice. Mama no they chop rice. Mama no they eat rice. You go there balance. No wash your hand. Make they clean.
0: Yeah,
4: I beg.
0: Hello.
8: Hello. Good evening. Hello again.
0: Welcome, my brother. What's your name?
8: Abraham from Westwood.
0: Oh yeah, Shapali. Put mat.
8: Okay. For that man for 3 years. You don't put three feet and give that one man.
0: Mm.
8: That man not do that. But it not be responsibility.
0: No, wait, so you go there. No, know where
4: no,
0: you stand.
4: No, no, there's no you stand. I'm acting. No, stand.
0: Husband responsibility to look out for the wife's
4: yes
0: family.
4: Yes or no?
0: Yes or no?
8: No.
0: Okay.
4: Bam. Now, so one more clear with that.
8: Because if you continue like that, it will be like, say, any small thing, man, that will call it a small thing. If you not, if the way you sleep, they are called the angry with them.
0: Okay.
8: They are called to have some bad man.
0: Okay.
8: But if he shows some love for not the responsibility.
0: Okay. Tammy said you deal with success. Thank you very much. That's what I said now. Yeah. You did. Thank you. For WhatsApp message, I say good evening. I go open that message. Okay, good evening. Your name now, David. Where we say you did chat from Medical Store Road. The family of the woman no supposed to depend on the man. Because the man carry many responsibility. Eh? The woman should do the rest. So make the woman do the rest. Make don't be the man who carry responsibility of her own family. Now, so this person he talk with David when we see the chat from Medical Stores Road. Okay, this one for you. Say, good evening. As far as the man, they care for the house and the wife in the work, she's supposed to they assist her own family with her own money. But once in a while, the man suppose. Now, dear, this
4: once in a while. Now, again, don't interfere. I say, more day balance. Before I got from my return, they talk left and right.
0: If you
4: more day balance.
0: If you
4: will
0: talk
4: they talk A or will they talk B?
0: Only with your full chest.
4: Shoe, you say sometimes, not be sometimes.
0: If you know me, if I talk something, say, that's what I'll. If I deal with you, I deal with you. If I'm not there, I'm not there. I know they put leg, like those, leg, go break soon. No. Not be say once in a while.
4: Now, your responsibility or not?
0: Like, say, your duty. Man, no go speak English. What are the man there is compared to look at for the woman? Now that we talk, so stand there, talk. Yes, so it's supposed or no, not be duty. No come like say they shake it like. You say, well, good evening. As far as the man, they take off the house and the wife you working. Okay, the man. So okay, I told you that before. Okay, this one say, since the man they take care of the home. And it therefore means the woman gets savings from her own salary to support her own people. And once as a man, if you can, if you reach out to in-law Fred from Agbo Road, and you say, yes, now the man supposed to take care of the wife family. It's very good to take care of the wife family, and the wife too supposed to see support your family once in a while. You know, me say the man must get past the woman, or the woman must get past the man. Okay, this one put the name. All right, I'm gonna check for the test area there. Whether message don't enter. All right, so this one strong. The man a very very stingy man. He's supposed to they give the wife family money now. How much? 50,000 naira since that man a bad man. Okay, now what did this person talk for? Yes, success. Say the man a bad man.
4: Man no bad anything. No, wash your hand, they clean.
0: Now bad man.
4: Nobody puts on anybody responsibility. It's before the man marry you, you they take care of your family by yourself. So if you continue,
0: but
4: if
0: just,
4: you won't continue.
0: But just imagine, say, Christmas time, not come rich. Or maybe festive, one big festival. The man no send back of rice go.
4: Me go send, go give my mama, me they chop. Sure.
0: Okay. I mean, she go do am.
4: I go take care of my family. Sure.
0: Because she they work.
4: And I they work. And let me see, even say I know they work. I say, oh, I don't get money.
0: Mm.
4: I they work. I'm making money. I be good. Mm. I go take care of my family. Before I marry the man, they take care of my family.
0: Mm-hmm.
4: So why I don't go feel conceived if I don't marry the man?
0: Mm.
4: If I want me the man, they take care of my family for me, the same bag of rice of Christmas. Me self.
0: Mm.
4: Since Christmas, I go send my mother-in-law bag of rice. or bag of beans based on my capacity, based on the kind of money what they receive. Mm. I go see and give them.
0: Because this is so, it don't cause a problem. Oh.
4: It don't cause, it so, get one more, I don't see real life. Yeah. This man, he take care of the brothers, the wife, brothers, go school, sisters, go school. Even same one go abroad. That one, they send her come back. You not get your head, no, not okay, carry
0: the husband, no.
4: Say the sister, the wife, the brother, go abroad. Nothing they want to do for them. Say you won't come back to Nigeria. Say you go back, say you won't come back to Nigeria. Waste money, waste effort.
0: Mm.
4: Then the woman is multi. You want to do more than because if you only $50, you feel same as you get money rich.
0: That is the family of the woman. Go tell the man that.
4: They guess. Go see, only $50, your husband same in a such, your husband get money rich. Only 50,000.
0: That one I talk to me now.
4: Even when the woman, this one I really, even when the woman born Pekin, when the mother in law come do no more mugo. See, your man come tell you begin, the husband come back, a bag of things, rice, come give the woman 300. Say, 300,000, not rich now.
0: Yeah.
4: And this one, oh, which one be daddy, oh? Okay, they give you 300 million, they go out. She say, where that deal?
0: Okay, see, that's what my own.
4: She say, she give me 300K on my own.
0: Okay.
4: You see, my dad deal. That deal is supposed to get. Because the woman, so many families, many women, family, they take up, and they vest me with me, woman.
0: Mm.
4: My husband give you something. You need to appreciate. You say, where that deal? That deal leg, they pay now. Should that leg, they pay now.
0: Because it don't cause issue where for
4: some, many families.
0: In fact, this is not break
4: their balance.
0: It don't break some marriage. You must say your husband never sent me anything, self. Now, why would a bad man?
4: We don't, this is our society. We don't see her as mandatory. Say, as you marry my Pekin, the family, anything what we want, we go to give you.
0: You can't carry her.
4: You can't carry her. Your husband, more don't end. You never say anything, more don't end. More don't where the money now, where the money now. You get what you keep for the help, the man they protect, the help, the man they provide, where they ask, say, more don't end. She even did the man get money rich London. Anything where you go feed, do now, go do for you. Mm. If you don't want to do anything, you as a woman,
0: but
4: take care of your family, please. But
0: because many callers, when they talk now, then they talk from the African perspective.
4: Now, this African perspective now.
0: The African society.
4: All right.
0: The African society.
4: They look for graphic and say they wait for you. What do they wait for you for front?
0: The African society. Now they look at from. Because the African society don't give the man that enough responsibility. Say,
4: look. If now for maybe in a critical that, situation, maybe the wife, papa, the hospital, nearly day, they find money, no. So,
0: okay, now
4: you don't do wicked. Yeah, your wife, papa, they owe you to the fair money. Now you get me money. Say, you don't do bad thing, but nothing they do your family. Your day, they see their food, they eat.
0: From what did the woman talk? Now, man, go open the message again. What she talk? He said the man they end higher, and the man, when they say higher, way higher.
4: Okay.
0: That means Abba say the woman they end most say 200K
4: now.
0: The man they end like 700, 800. That be all that right. Way higher.
4: All right.
0: So the man they balanced. So I believe she they look at her and say, this my husband they comfortable. We you know say yes, he's in the comfortable. Yes, he do small money for the house. He try. But my own family, like in every day care about say, okay, hey, your papa, Alpha, take this 100K, go give them. In every day, you know, some women, if I don't say some women generally they get that feeling, that happiness.
4: Then
0: that
4: when
0: joy.
4: You ask your husband, uh-huh. Say money, like your husband call me, give me money, this can't
0: be like that shoulder, you know, they feel secured. When I say the man did there for them and the family, like they feel that security they did there. You know, we always say physical security, you say protect them. That particular one, they say form of that security.
4: Me as a man, safe. I want this secured when you are here, say my wife. Same money, give my papa for us.
0: Society don't give you responsibility. Okay. Now you go take care of the house.
4: Auntie, when the mark by me.
0: Now you go take care of the house.
4: Auntie, when
0: now
4: the
0: you
4: ma-
0: go pay the bills. May
4: the mark by me. May the mark, kuku mark by me.
0: Auntie, carry for shoulder plenty. Oh.
4: Okay. I did your side today now. They say, you get for shoulder plenty.
0: No,
4: oh.
0: They tell you, now say, what you carry plenty. That they don't give you, say, so that you will go carry them.
4: You want to kill the man. You want to kill him. You are what you call the door as you want to call it do. You know, if you prefer for your own family, what you call it do.
0: Anyway, if you did it now, if you maybe aside this woman own, you they pass through this kind of thing, maybe your husband, you know, they look out for your family. Or you think say you know you look out for your family because some people they will say they see the tribe but you know they rich you say in no rich now
4: all those ones say they've now they face me pass even they give you you say not they rich you know they rich for this economy not they rich
0: only 40K now you say come
4: now you not cough the 40K come and say for your mouth.
0: So if you did that shoe of maybe your husband not the to you say you know they look out for your own family you don't ask and you say now you principle be that one you must still try on your own though. Still try. Okay, take care of your family. See, do one. Do on your own.
4: Kill you.
0: Take care of your family.
4: Shoo.
0: If you can't.

0: something you build us for them.
1: Yeah,
0: they stay.
1: Anyway, more public for here because we get a market to enter. Therefore, it's at the 6 o'clock. The news go enter for the 6 o'clock. This is called your traffic report will come today. Now, Thursday, as he concern the Farm Better Radio. Matter day today, we will talk for the Farm Better Radio. Leave your ready for here for 88. We will see the point one. A super FM. Now, maybe diplomatic legge.
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Good evening and welcome to Super FM News at 6. I am Ifeoluwa Mabinuri. First, out of stories. Edo State Government begins maize harvesting. Edo Transport Commissioner reaffirms urban mobility commitment. On the foreign Saint Russian strike, skill 15 in Kyiv. In sport, Fisdale names Toughman the Tiger squad for World Cup qualifiers. We'll bring you details of these and more after the short break.

0: The Edo State Government has commenced the harvesting of over 500 hectares of maize at its Udomi farm in Eastern Central Local Government area. The Commissioner for Agriculture and Food Security, Dr. Jerry Owangwe, said the developments demonstrate the government's capacity to produce food in commercial quantities for consumption and industrial use. Owangwe said Governor Monday Okpebholo has consistently encouraged Edo residents to return to farming, noting that similar large-scale rice and cassava farms are located in Ekpoma, Warake and Ugoriaki.
1: This is way, way bigger than what we saw last year. We're expanding. This is just one phase. We're going to continue to expand. What we are seeing here today is something that has not been done in Edo State before. His Excellency, Senator Monday Okpebholo, in his shining agenda, said practical governance and instructed us in the Ministry of Agriculture that he wants to see us, even me as a commissioner, today I'm in the farm, that we must constantly be in the farm. And last year he started, this year we expanded and we'll continue to expand.
0: The special advisor to the governor on agriculture, Golden Ubodi, said the initiative is unprecedented in the state and expressed confidence that Edo would soon be able to feed itself and contribute to national food production.
2: So this is the dream of Mr. Governor. When he came in, he said Edo must be food sufficient. But what we are seeing here, definitely, you know, this is visible to the blind. You have never seen a massive farm like this before, probably in Nigeria in Edo State. So it's a demonstration of what the governor want Edo people to be having. It's an introduction of what farming is going to be in Edo State to individual and to corporate bodies.
0: The program manager of the Edo Agricultural Development Program, Prince Wio Igbinedion, said the maize harvest is an improvement on last year's production and will provide raw materials for livestock producers. The Edo State Commissioner for Transportation, Saturday Idehe, has reaffirmed the state government's commitment to improving urban mobility and transportation infrastructure. Idehe spoke while leading the Nigerian delegation at a 22-day seminar on railway production, operations and maintenance in Beijing and Suzhou, China. He said the training would provide technical knowledge to improve railway operations, maintenance and safety while reducing pressure on road infrastructure. The commissioner said the experience aligns with Governor Monday Okpebholo's Shine agenda and would support efforts to strengthen transportation systems and economic development in Edo State. The Edo State Commissioner for Health, Dr. Cyril Oshiomhole, says the Edo State Government has partnered with Nigerian nurses in the diaspora to strengthen nursing leadership, education, and healthcare delivery in the state. Oshiomhole said the collaboration would focus on professional training, mentorship, research, patient safety, and leadership development. He spoke at a 5-day nursing leadership summit. Oshiomhole said nurses must be equipped to adapt to emerging technologies, including electronic medical records and artificial intelligence, while maintaining professionalism and patient-centered care.

0: The University of Benin Teaching Hospital has unveiled a drug testing center, described as its first of its kind in a teaching hospital in the South South. UBTH Chief Medical Director, Professor Idia Izeiyamu, said the center will support screening and early intervention against substance abuse. She said the facility will test for substances including cannabis, alcohol, fentanyl, methadone, tramadol, amphetamines, and benzodiazepines. Stakeholders, including the National Drug Law Enforcement Agency, NDLEA, police, and the Edo State government, commended the initiative, with experts linking substance abuse to accident, violence, domestic abuse, and other health and social problems. Super FM has urged core members to verify information before sharing it and promote credible communication through responsible use of the media. The head of news and current affairs, Israel Adebi, gave the advice when members of the editorial and publicity CDS group in Kubalka visited the station, where they participated in a session on media as a powerhouse of communication. Adebi also urged them to promote local content, develop mobile journalism skills, and use social media responsibly to strengthen civic engagement.
1: Based on the theme, media as a powerhouse of communication is to serve as a high opener for core members to understand what the media does, how powerful the media can be, how powerful information is, and the need to have responsible management of information, which is what likely conventional media does. To understand how much power the media has, how it can shape opinion, how it can shape public discourse, and it can also affect how the community feels.
0: Core member Gift Ngaduiba said the session taught her the importance of media roles, information verification, fairness, and professionalism.
2: With what was mentioned, accuracy, fairness, by the time we place this in our daily news, in our CDS, as the name implies, editorial publicity, and everything that we're pouring out, because we now understand from what we just learned that we hold so much power to affect those listening to us.
0: The visit was part of the core members' activities to broaden their knowledge on media practice and responsible communication. Residents have called for stronger measures to curb police extortion. They said cases of illegal payment and harassment can undermine public trust in security agencies.
3: Police extortion is a serious problem that should not be ignored, because the police are supposed to protect citizens and maintain law and order. When police officers demand money from people before performing their duties, it can reduce public trust in the police. However, allegations of extortion should also be properly investigated so that innocent officers will not be wrongly accused. Officers found guilty should face appropriate disciplinary or legal actions.
0: The call for improved monitoring of police personnel, functional complaints channels, and disciplinary action against officers found demanding illegal payments.
3: Measures the government needs to put in place: strict punishment for extortion. Police officers found guilty should face disciplinary action, dismissal, or persecution where appropriate. Police officers should receive regular training on human rights, professional ethics, conflict resolution, and proper treatment of citizens.
0: They also stressed the need for adequate welfare and regular training for officers to reduce incentives for misconduct. Stakeholders have called for stronger measures to address the rising cases of gender-based violence, GBV, saying government and communities must work together to curb demeanors. Speaking with Super FM, a caseworker with the Edo Women Development Initiative, Betsy Amayo, said governments should strengthen laws and introduce more measures to prevent and address gender-based violence. Amayo also stressed the need for increased awareness in communities, saying residents should be better informed about GBV, how to prevent it, and where to seek help when cases occur.
4: Problem is implementation. That's one. There are quite a lot of things we need to do to prevent gender-based violence. We also need to intensify awareness and conversations around it, especially in our communities. In these messages to the grassroots, we need to make it so open to the fact that people can freely talk about this, walk into a center where they'll be responded to without being victimized or stigmatized. We all should put our hands together to be able to prevent this violence.
0: She urged community leaders to work closely with government and relevant organizations in addressing reported cases, stressing that collective action is needed to tackle gender-based violence. This is the news at 6 on 88.1 Super FM. More stories after the short break.
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0: You're still on to the news at 6 on Super FM, it's 8.1. Now, the rest of the news. On the foreign scene, at least 15 people have been killed in Russian strikes on Kyiv, with residential buildings, a children's hospital, and a school damaged. The overnight attacks also destroyed cars, disrupted power supplies, and left part of the city in darkness as Ukraine faces shortages of air defense missiles. Kyiv Major Vitaly Chiko said Ukraine urgently needs ammunition and anti-missile systems from its Western partners to protect civilians. The strikes come amid intensified aerial attacks by both Russia and Ukraine. In sports, the Tigers head coach David Fistel has named a 12-man squad for Nigeria's first window of the 2027 FIBA Men's Basketball World Cup African qualifiers. The squad include Chimezie Metu, Josh Okogie, Caleb Agada, and Chima Moneke, among others. Moneke returns to the senior national team for the first time since the 2021 FIFA Afro Basket qualifiers, while Nigeria will regroup in Tunisia later this month. The Tigers will face Cameroon on August 27, South Sudan on August 28, and Cape Verde on August 30. And that concludes the news. Before we go, a recap of our top stories. We brought you a report that the Edo State government has commenced the harvesting of over 500 hectares of maize at its Udomi farm in Eastern Central Local Government Area. We also reported that the Edo State Commissioner for Transportation, Saturday Ide, has reaffirmed the state government's commitment to improving urban mobility and transportation infrastructure. On the foreign scene, at least 15 people have been killed in Russian strikes on Kyiv, with residential buildings, a children's hospital, and a school damaged. In sports, the Tigers head coach David Fistel has named a 12-man squad for Nigeria's fourth window of the 2027 FIBA Men's Basketball World Cup African qualifiers. Super FM News at 6 was edited by Esther Owolabi. I am Ifeoluwa Mabinuri. Remember, security is our collective responsibility. Be sure to play your part. Thank you for listening and good evening.

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0: Dear Mr. President.
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2: You think last year's Super Essay competition was big? 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

0: Yes, yeah, so my correct country people, this is your one family, one radio, 88.1. And if you check your time now, 23 minutes don't pass us for 6 o'clock. Today, Thursday, 20th day of August, 2026. Normally, now, you know which we don't enter by this part of the show. You know which we don't enter the Zico or your traffic report. The time we show to the collect our traffic onto how the road they be, where they go, city, where they're there. I be where they're lucky, where they're jam-packed. Yes, yeah, so how the road they be like this, and this not the voice of your girl success, the radio razor blade. I go open the phone line, sharply, you go tell me where, how the road they be, and where you did like this. You did for permission and extension, you did for this one, junction, I mean, a PZ. I mean, I am, I mean, I am, I mean, I am, side you did, I mean, I am, park you did, where you did for the roads, first you did, Asian City of Benin, you're calling me, you give us the traffic report and the traffic update, so you know, say this part of the show, they're very important, until so you did help your fellow country brother and your fellow country sister, until update. So that person now, until in a rush hour, now you put up close to office, they want to go as they want to go rest. We do the near the weekend, small. So you go give them the update. So we won't go as now. They go know how the road they be. So you put now, they want to go their workplace. Then self go know how the road they be. Yeah, so the numbers to call are 0705-512-9881, 0705-572-7881, 0902-672-2592, and you feel send us text message for 0707-895-0331, or WhatsApp message, our WhatsApp, if you're active, for 0902-672-2592, or if you want to call me now, sharply, shall say, Razor Blade, why are they like this? Either lock, he don't tell a power, nowhere they go, nowhere they move, no, Razor Blade, that's where they are, they go where? Everything they sweet, everything they go sharply, oh yeah, now, carry your answer to, make sure say you park, if you be driving, make sure say you park before you come, you're not coming as you drive, you carry your answer number, you call us for 0705-512-9881, 0705-572-7881-0902-672-2592.
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0: Yeah, so how the road they be like this, so you know, seeing a Zico, and then I stand that give for back for this part of the show. For you, when you turn your radio, you say, ah, what's in the happen? We shall be at the year road, at the year Zico, what's in the happen? Eh? Now, you want family, one radio, it's here to the point one, and we collect our Zico, your traffic report onto how the road they be like this. So, if you be driver, like be private driver, or you be commercial driver, I mean, you give me updates onto how the road they be, oh, eh, hey, may I help that, me, you help that brother and that sister, we want to enter their motor now, they go us. Now, we do people will be see they get their own personal motor, the one we say, want enter public. Boss, you go now, you tell do yourself, you go nowhere, you want to pass. Even that fellow driver, now where they say, ah, me not know what that is at sea now, what that of food, what that they go well, me not know what that this one junction now they go well. Ahem, but if you call us now, give us the updates, we go now, we'll take do ourselves. Oh, who want move now? Go now, you will take move. Oh, hello. Oh yeah, me give us the traffic update 0705-512-9881 0705-572-7881 0902-672-2592. And for time when you go to farm better radio, you go enter your radio and here onto the farm season to agriculture and here how they tell you do agriculture, how you will tell now will take become better for our agricultural space for here for Nigeria for even for Benin and diplomatic leggers go carry the farm better radio call give us. But like this, we call our Zico all year traffic report on how the road they be and how the road they be, where the traffic day, I be wearing all day at all. You know, say for this part of the show, we already advise you as drivers who want to the right way to the drive for the road. You know, say the first way we say Super FM will fetch you, you say waiting.
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0: Exactly the point. Drive responsibly, not drink and drive. Say, see the way I think they tell, they talk calmly. I know they stress me and say they talk too much again because I don't shout rich. And they say, if you shout for picking, not yet, talk to our calmly. So I don't too shout for no matter, talk calmly now. And I pray, say, when I get drive responsibly, not the jig they drive. Many of them now will say, I get motor now, plate number, nothing. With your window, this thing, nothing. Even paper safe, nothing, you not get. Once you see people for you, go say, no, then I be your brother, be your sister. No, when it comes to the law, we don't do brother and sister. Do the right way you're supposed to do for the road. You understand? Go to the right way you're supposed to do for the road. You get what you say, many drivers, they do where they vex me. I don't know this, many within drivers, they do them. That it don't become part of their daily thing. Now, if you be saying not this serious, so which I want to feel not this serious, but for me, they very serious. Where be say you park, you want enter motor, you don't carry people, like you don't carry your passenger. You not know say you're bad for before you go. After you don't carry me for you, call them say you call them say no verse, I'm bad for. Many of them, even when you were talk no verse, even many of them you talk no verse. Do your drive enter finish your wheel, the one bad for. No, nah. Before you carry that motor, you supposed to let your foot down. Because me, I get where they go. You're not supposed to call on me. You understand? So our job they do at your beg. Try to buy your foot down before you collect passenger. Not before middle of road. You call the call. You call they say hey, no vessel. I want to do this thing. No. Hello.
2: Hello. Good evening.
0: I greet you. Good evening, my boss. Traffic update sharply.
2: I mean, man.
0: Okay, Ines. How Ringo they be? Now that you did like this.
2: Ringo is clear. Well, Stancy Johnson clear. But I don't keep that for some clock. So around 11 o'clock.
0: I would cheat bypass. Okay, now because of this poor way fall, Abby.
2: No. I would cheat bypass. No, I'm going. There are these big clock for Apple Road outside.
0: Okay. I would cheat bypass. Oh, child.
2: It's now. This is me like this. So, don't worry. 2 years ago, I mean, you'll get mad. Get up for man's
0: day. The two sides.
2: You go come down for that feet, use leg, cross the bypass.
0: He?
2: You get more to your
0: was,
2: path.
0: He was like that.
2: I don't know.
0: No, Allah. Thank you very much, Ogai NX. Thank you. You don't talk now. You don't hear. So you really go to that region now. Try your tea, help yourself. Or take maneuver. Or see how cheap bypass side. You know, block. Since it's around 11 o'clock, I don't block. So I beg you, if you work out for that side, know how you take do yourself. Or. Oh yeah, now because it's time not just to take and you go back because of the Zico or your traffic report update, so I bet drive responsibly, not they drink, they drive, and find better radio, go enter your radio, sharply with Diplomatic Legelege. My name is Success, the Radio Razor Blade.
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0: Oh yes, farmbetterradio.enter for your radio again. 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Super FM. On to our people, when we say people want for this program, we thank you now very, very well. Wepo and all their partners, we now do well, to say, we now put on for inside this program.
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0: Last week for inside this Farm Better Radio, now animal urine, no, let me say we talk as a pesticide. We constantly talk about say animal urine or say in a good source of a pesticide though. When we say if they pursue all those pests, all those isaqua panigogo, he pests them. They pursue the komoto and say in fact he still they pursue all those disease when we say if they affect our plant. And because to talk how you fit use them, we can say now this is a cow PC, the cow urine them. If you use them more as a concern, this animal urine. We talked that one last week. Abi, now we say we talk about that particular one. And 2 weeks ago, now to matter of garlic, to use the garlic, onions, and ginger as a pesticide. That one, what we talk 2 weeks ago for inside this Farm Better Radio. So today, we're going to talk about this other one too. Which kind of seed? Abi, which kind of a seed? When we say go give you better yield for inside that your farm. We go talk more for inside the Farm Better Radio. And if you use more than 1 week, this topic, because the topic is still long. Now me be diplomatic legge. Welcome to Farm Better Radio for today.
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0: So on to this matter of the focus today, now to raise the awareness about this genetically engineered seed. When we say some companies, they push, some companies, they promote all those genetically engineered seed. Then we say that they push, that they promote. You know, see, this genetically engineered seed, that they require farmers or need farmers to buy them for every farming season. So it means you buy every farming season as a farmer, and you know, fish store, although not be all, but most of them, you know, fish store and use them. But they need the use of a chemical pesticide to activate them. And you know, so this practice, according to report, say it enslave farmers and they damage the environment. So, WEP, when we say that they put hand for this, our program, when we the Women Environmental Program, when put hand for this, our program. I want to say then an environmental organization that they against this kind of practice them. So that one is day today. But before we start sharply, what it be seed? Say seed. What it be this seed? Seed. What it be? Now seed. Now this is a small part of plants. Small part of a plant. It could be any plant too. Small part of a plant. When it grow into new plant. And when we say you plant them under the right condition. So now small part of plants. Seed now small part of a plant. When we say if it grow into new plant, when you plant them under the right condition, and the right condition go be say the right condition like the soil, the right soil, water, the air, sunlight, this one a day. If simple terms, so in both say now the beginning of a plant life, not be that one. Now that one be the beginning of the life of the plant. Now so it be. So now be seed. So this genetically engineered seed, when we say like we talk just now, we say those big corporations that they push, when we say that they arrange for inside the lab and they rest them. And what you want to talk about today? What do you mean? What do you mean? Who they promote this seed them? And why farmers they depend on them? And I chemical, you need that chemical. And even the local seed too, when they call the traditional seed, because now that one, now be the traditional seed, the original seed, when we say farmers don't use for life, for since generations, they don't use to rust where. Now then they call the traditional seed, when our farmers, they don't preserve for many, many years, and they get important value. That one are the traditional seed. But now, because they get the one where we say that they produce for lab and the rest. So that one, he did there. And you know, so for this program, you know, say we know the preach all those kind of chemical production, we need original. natural. Now, what will they push for this program? Now, what will web they all about? But we'll also give you the information so that you go see Noam. May you see the 11 or two things and you go also see Noam. But web they get the practice of all those genetically and the rest them, all those chemical pesticides. Web no support them at all. Now, nature, let me say web they all about. And I want you to preach for inside this farm better radio. So, this genetically engineered seed. So, now seed when we say scientists don't change some part of their genetics. They don't change the so part of their genetic makeup inside lab. Now they don't arrange them. So the plant fit get some kind of particular characteristics. So they make an inside plant. Just be like this now. Say what you get naturally. And the one way we say they make artificially for true lab. So this one are lab, they make them. I mean, this the aquacore grammatical why they spark in a lab, they make the seed. Now what in BB that? They don't design her. In some cases, the designer say, okay, they could resist some kind of insects. And they see they tolerate some kind of herbicide, chemicals then. They tolerate them and they resist some kind of insects. So they don't already make her for lab, make it be like that. And like I talk now, many of these big companies then. Now then they push them. Now then they push them. They push and they go. Now they promote them. From a large agricultural and companies them. Now then they push this one. They promote them as technology. When they talk, say you go feed LF farmers. So that the farmers will get increased production. Many, many production. So that farmers will produce plenty, plenty. They will produce plenty, plenty. Because they talk, say, you know, say, production don't they reduce now. So kind of things that they are happen. Land availability, so many reasons. They are not major to go in too deep, but now they produce them because according to their own arguments or opinion, we say it could make farmers get what you remember they call increased production. So you could feed control pests and the food supply will come day. That would be their big reason why we say they push all those ones. But people, when we say they against them, critics, I could say, call and say critics, when we say they against them. They ask whether the farmers if they really they benefit from in the long term, not be short term now. Yeah, you feel producer for lab now, you don't get a plenty production. But what about in the long term? So the critics when we say the day against them, farmers they really go benefit from this time in the long term, maybe after 50-100 years, how far I will come be? Especially when they go need to depend on so and so company. Because of for that particular seed, maybe that company A they make now. In the long run, in the long term, say farmers go feed they depend on her in the long term for a very long time because it don't really depend on her or it don't really dependent on that particular company for this seed. So that one day, plenty things they inside this one because one of their major concerns now be the farmer's dependence when they talk. Because this one's now website that they push now. So where they go do so many meetings website inside. Farmers go get what they call legal registration. Many things when we say they. But the major fear now we say if it benefits us now, what of tomorrow? And chemical that they use chemical for them. The environment, are you gonna be to our environment? Because if you not use them where or you use them too much. If you affect soil, if you affect water, when will they drink? Even organisms, when we say they good to our environment, and they good to the soil, because some organisms they will be say na nutrient be to the soil. So all those things now, critics when we say they against all those ones, look and say this thing if they destroy our environment in the long term, it go affect our soil. It go affect the water when we drink. Even some insects, when we say they good to the environment, not be all insects, be pests, say na pest. So they will be say the soil need as nutrient. They serve as nutrient to the soil. These other organisms, them. They say they, when we say they serve as nutrient to the soil. So all those things, it did there. That's why for year, we preach the local seed, the local one. Because now be the traditional seed, when we say our farmers, don't they use, don't preserve for years, for generations. And they don't get that value when we say they're very, very important. many of these our local seeds, they already sabi our environment. Like they don't dey use our environments. A black person will be say he don't dey one place for most say 30 years. He don't sabi the area now. That person will be say he just dey come. If he come now, come with problem. You don't know who he be. Eh? That make people tell you the devil you know is better than the angel you don't know. These traditional seeds now, they don't already adapt to our environment. I mean, they don't dey used to them. So you no get harm again to our environment. You no get harm again to our soil. Because they don't sabi our weather. They don't sabi the soil. They don't sabi the farming condition of the communities. So you see, I'm so. So if we replace too many of these our traditional seed with all those one way they make for lab, commercial ones, the way they call them, what it go happen to our local seed then? What it go come happen to the local seed? So now there now where other people they come from. Oh. Now there now they look from. Oh. Eh? So I say, okay, we feel they use them together. So no be all these seeds we say they make for lab, no be all when we say you get they depend on chemical. So no be all when we say you must say some just it do okay. But people when know want to say this is getting your disadvantage. But then when they push that one, not be say they just want they don't like this. No, then they talk about the food supply. You know, say food shortage. Now what we go need to avoid because if food they short. Now, because we, meanwhile, they now they talk now. I need food to survive. You need food to survive. We be human beings, we need food. And as the environment they expand, people they cultivate land, and the land they cultivate. So now, for maybe what do they call housing and the rest,

not the change. Yes, it's not the change ritual. Some of this our traditional own now, it not get another one. So now be the issue when we say they happen between the critics of this idea and those who say they push on. In case you don't know, you don't already deal. And so people could tell you now, say the kind of fruit, the kind of seed, and the kind of food stuff when we say with the chop now, it even different from the one when we say it did before. In case you don't know, the taste don't be different. Tomato so, onion so, pepper o, cashew o, plenty of them they like that. When we say many of the seeds when they use for some of these things, my people, not be all be traditional, people with hard them, not be all low. I make now you go buy tomatoes today, you prepare for ground before you know you don't spoil. You know they will stand this thing again. You go buy orange before you know. You know, go to the orange again. Don't be all, we say, you go stand. So now, as it take, now the seed, I take grow.

What is WEP they talk now? WEP as an organization, environmental organization, be say, they against this practice of this one way they do the genetically made one for lab. Then they against them. Because they believe, say, you can't make farmers depend too much on them. You can't encourage or the cause so kind harmful chemical when we say if it damage our environment. Now then they look from. Now make they talk about the long term. How it go be in the next 50 years, in the next 70 years, 30 years, 40 years, how it go be? No be while you call cause give us if we do depend on all these things. You know, cause harm to our environment. You know, cause disaster to the soil. You know, go damage the environment. Because chemical, now many of them they use. Chemical, now they use many of them. So all those chemical, you know, call the cause while I give our environment. So their position be say, agriculture. May not just only focus on to produce more food today, but make you also the focus on to protect the farmer. Because you want to produce more food, you can't go to damage the environment. So for say without this environment, may I not go to we'll not survive. It will be like person when one cure headache, you can go cause a malaria come body. Or you are cure one, you can go carry another come. So their position be say, I understand. One focus, or will they focus on to produce more food, make food jabrata, make food day. But share will they look at to protect the farmer when they plant all those things. Share will they look at for the soil, the biodiversity them, and the environment. When we say we're supposed to preserve for future generations, because this place may me you did not may you start to coin this environmental. Generations of generations don't live for this same environment, they don't come out. So we now, how will they prepare this environment, keep up for people when we say they come, the generations when we say they come? Will they make a day dangerous for them? Or will they make a day better for them? So as will they push all those things, maybe they look all those things so. Because they say, what you get advantage, you get your disadvantage. More not look only the advantage. Say, yes, food go supply everywhere. But more look the other side. What will they do? Or you both say to reduce, a bit to stop this, the harm, when we say they come with them. What will they do? We don't do enough. Because many of these companies, when we say they produce all those things, now money, now profit, they want to make. They want to sell market, they want to make money. Some of them don't care about the health of the consumers or the farmers when they plant or the environment. Just to make money in the short term. They know they care about the long term. Some of them, I don't say all of them. So now that one be the fears and the concern of WEP and other critics of this tie. That be their own concern. That's why for here we preach about nature, every time. Because what you do, what you come naturally. If effect good day, out of 100, you never reach 1% of effects of harm when good day on environment. You never reach, in most cases, you never day. But you see the one when we say they do for lab and the rest. Many of them, I'm not saying that all, that they get their own harm, their own disadvantage. So now they're not WEP, they concern the bats. We don't address all those problems. When we say if you come for front, would you look at for all those issues? What will they put together to make sure all those problems you go reduce or you know go day? Even though we want to produce food in abundant quantity, make it poor. Say no be say food they burn now with the cost problem give our environment so or ourselves so now there now they talk from and their concern they very very valid. Anyway, my people, follow us now. In case you want to see contribute for this matter, see contribute or you send message. One message just now from my WhatsApp for call now 0705 512 9881. 0705 572 7881
0902 672 2592.

Then from WhatsApp, now 0902-672-2592 for text message, now 0707-895-0331. Okay, this WhatsApp, when we say you just enter this message from Jude, he say this program, now your first time when we say they listen to this program, good evening, oh, now my first time be this, farm better, which will be on Tuesday own. Okay, that one are food baskets. Food baskets that be on Tuesday own. Eh? This one are farm better radio. Now, web 9.1 for this a particular program. You got to say to true, say some orange when we say you the chop now, you know, they be the.

next week we go look the other side of this particular topic. The next week, hopefully, we go look the other side. Which kind of seeds go give you better yield? We go talk about all those things as a farmer, because every farmer, their biggest question when we say that they ask before planting season are, which seed I go plant? When we say go give me better harvest, farmer, they always ask that question every farming planting season. They ask them. So next week we go focus on that area. We'll talk about the type of seed when we say you will need. Now basically something similar to what we talk today. So what we talk now? Now we'll see talk next week. So we'll go look at next week, break and down the different seed, where did they get? Different one, let me say day. The local one, what they call traditional, improved one day, hybrid one day, certified day, the many of the certified and the improved seeds, that one did there too. We go talk them there. The important thing when we say you as a farmer, you go need to understand too. We go see talk next week. We go focus on all those ones. Hopefully, for inside the farm better radio. So every Thursday, now this program they come for your radio for 88 when we see the point one Super FM. All right, so this message for inside our test message just enter now. Say make government do something, you know, because this one a serious problem. Make government do something. The companies, when we say they not be, we will get them, eh? Not be say then they come. The whole idea now food sufficiency. I don't speak big grammar. Make food plenty. And no look, they say they be bad people. Because at times, specifically, they do something. You know, go, or you both say, put into consideration the other side of what they do. What web they talk now, they say, more produce food, more food, we agree. But as we do all those things to produce more food, the effects of those things, when we say we do, those things when go cause for the environment, will they look at? Will they see them? Will we sustain them? Now, what did they talk? And so, no look people, when we say they do all those ones, say they be bad people. Now, make they say some. Because government, of course, they regulate them. Not to say they just carry it's regulated. Those things are regulated. Many of the guys say these things, you don't get any harm to the environment. You know, they affect soil. And not be all when they depend on chemical to plant them. You understand? So I just want to put that one out there. Not be like say those ones are money to make them. Now, bad thing that they do. Even though for some people say it's not a bad thing because they know they consider the environment, the danger, we say they'll fit cost in the long run to our environment. That's why you talk and say, the weather, this and that they change, sun they shine too much, ready for cold the day, heat the day. My brother, my people, all those things join. So where they consign, that make them our environmental people. When they look out for the environment, they care of our environment. So people, you know, they do something, they know they care about the impact on the environment. So where they look at the impact, when that your activities, that your research, that your lab, whatever, which impact in get from our environment, where they consider those things. Because they understand the importance when environment hold for our survival. I know to say those people don't get the importance, or they don't know, they know. But what did they do? Because at the end of the day, so one make profit now. They don't care about the impact of whatever they do, what is the cost of our environment. So that's why we need this balance. So that web and other people too go to checkmate. Oh yeah, no, that is no good. Though. See, bam. Now, so it be. At the end of the day, we're going to come at a round table. So that even though we want to get a food, make it more, make it sufficient, but we know we need to cause harm or cause danger to our environment. Because if the environment no day, me and you no go day, we know if we plant. The plants need the environment to survive. Me, I need the environment. You need the environment. All of us need the environment. And in fact, now even our doings, we human beings, now we devil the part of the environment where we now we go outside now, see smoke everywhere. Ogun Sabamoto everywhere for smoke. And so can industries, those that smoke, all the rest. So all those, at the end of the day, now we human beings, now we devil the give our environment work. Come out to human beings for environment. You go see and say within a week, you go see as the environment will flourish. All those great things when they see, you know, see now environment where they do will be that one. I say before now beans go first day fire. Before now beans go first day fire before rice, and you will cook the beans in some hours before putting the rice if you want to cook rice and beans. But now if you put rice and beans same time for fire, the rice go first done before the beans go can go done. Hell, please try notice it. Simply because of your bad chemicals. You know, see what people say talk just now, and that one are true.

0: beans now come even the first rice done. Before to turn rice now beans first because maybe it's done well well for a couple rice. But now beans come the first rice done. Eh?
1: Not be juju be that.
0: All this thing attends now chemical matter. Oh. So that's why we need weapon other people too. Maybe they checkmate all this kind of matter. Very, very important. So my people, next week I will show back again for the fan better radio and we'll continue for what we stop. Now me be diplomatic lege lege. 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

It's time to move. It's time to bounce. It's time to lead. It's time to shout. Time for new dreams. Time for new drip. Time for new scenes. Time to tear up the script. So bring the noise. Bring the fire.

0: 21st, the commencement of a brand new season, which is another 9 months of breathtaking, exhilarating and action-packed world of football starting from tomorrow. We'll look at some of our hot takes for today. Who do you think will win the Premier League for the 2026-2027 season? Also, who do you think will be the top scorer? And also, teams that you feel will get relegated. And yes, it's just where we'll make our predictions and permutations for the first half of the show, which will be Fans Assembly. Good evening. Welcome to the show. Hanging out with you alone this evening. Paul Ochonogo is my name. Mighty glad to be with you around this time.
1: 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Those who love Super FM and those who have never tried it.

0: Southgate. He's in and he scores! Welcome to the Premier League! Welcome to Anfield! Hugo Ekitike, who scored in the Community Shield last weekend, gives Liverpool the lead. Kick it. To Cody Gakpo, looks to weave into this sort of position. 2-0 to Liverpool! After Mo Salah, he was Liverpool's second highest scorer last season. Cody Gakpo with an opening night goal for Liverpool. Bournemouth full of hard running themselves. This is Brooks. First time delivery for Semenyo! 2-1 in Anfield. Bournemouth are right back in it. They lost some big names this summer, but Iriola was determined to hold on to Antoine Semenyo. Semenyo, 2-1-2. Plenty support to his left, Semenyo, if he can see them in his peripheral vision. Semenyo! 2-2! Bournemouth refuse to give up and get back on level terms. It's a second goal for Antoine Semenyo. Alisson. Szoboszlai. Salah's ball in. Curtis Jones was close. Chiesa! Federico Chiesa! A time to score his first ever Premier League goal! Hooked on by Endo. Salah's on the chase here. What pace to get in ahead of Hill. Can Mo Salah seal it? You bet he can! Liverpool back on their perch since the end of last season have no intention of toppling off it.
1: All right, just to remind you of what happened the last time out, we had the opening day fixture on a Friday night. Liverpool against FC Bournemouth. A lot of changes for both sides. No Mo Salah this time around. Some players and Robertson and the likes no longer with Liverpool. Antoine Semenyo now Manchester City. But huge changes as we start the season come tomorrow, when it will be the game between Coventry and Arsenal right there at the Emirates under the lights. So, on Fans Assembly this evening, I want us to make our predictions / hot takes. What do you feel will happen in this coming season? Young hot take might be maybe João Pedro taking the number 9 jersey. He might not really score up to 10 goals or better his previous tally from previous season. You might have yours as well. Who you feel won the Premier League title, the top scorer, across board, who you also feel will get relegated this time around. Talk to me this evening. Let's talk on Fans Assembly, and then we'll go straight into every other thing we have on the show this evening. So 0705-512-9881 or 0705-572-7881, 0705-512-9881 or 0705-572-7881, 0902-672-2592. Let's have your hot takes this time around. Who wins the Premier League? Who will eventually finish as the top scorer? And also, what do you think about many other players as well? Can be your hot take. Maybe you might as well say, Haaland might not do well under Maresca. Might be a hot take as well. But what do you think in general? Talk to me this evening. Good evening. Good evening to you. Welcome.
2: Yeah, my name is Colin Mbele.
1: All right, talk to me.
2: I'm a guy I'm going to find that picking to Arsenal this season.
1: Okay.
2: Because of the squad depth we have, the addition of Bruno Guimaraes, I believe I can go on the to carry the championship.
1: Okay, so you feel Arsenal will win the Premier League, right?
2: Yes.
1: Okay. So Arsenal will retain the title?
2: You know what?
1: I said, so Arsenal will retain the title. That's what I'm saying.
2: Arsenal will surely retain the title. They have the experience. What is needed, they have all the tools. They'll go ahead to win it.
1: Okay. Thank you. Thank you. Good evening.
3: Hello.
1: Yes, good evening.
3: Good evening. Has Community Shield been played?
1: Yes, last weekend.
3: Am I just coming back from Bluetooth?
1: Maybe.
3: Who won? Who won?
1: Please, your name first.
3: Joe from Ugbowo.
1: Joe from Ugbowo. Arsenal won the Community Shield
3: 3-0. Who won?
1: Arsenal won the Community Shield 3-0.
3: They played against who?
1: Manchester City.
3: Arsenal. How? When? Where?
1: Are you surprised?
3: See, Arsenal, they are not supposed to now. I wasn't expecting them to. Anyway, they are not returning. They are not going to return the EPL. I'm not going to bank on City as well because they are rebuilding. So, as a matter of fact, they might go trophyless this season. Then,
1: City will go trophyless this season. That's a very hot take. Very hot take.
3: City will go trophyless. Mm. They lost their manager. They have lost a whole lot of players. It's going to take them like a season or two for them to understand themselves, new players, and reshape the game. I don't see City winning anything this season. Mm. Well, Arsenal, I don't wish them to return the EPL, but they are in contention. You know, Manchester United and Chelsea are equally in contention. Liverpool, Man City, I'm not sure. Thank you.
1: Mm. All right, thank you. So, let's have your hot take this lovely evening. I mean, one just dropped, one saying, Joe, currently saying that he feels Manchester City will go trophyless. Let's have your hot take. Who wins the Premier League? And other hot takes can follow. Hello. Good evening.
4: Yeah, we're Joe at Chelsea.
1: Okay, Joe at Chelsea. Glad to meet you.
4: For me, let me just call the three teams that will make the top three. You see, number one, not that I'm a Chelsea fan, I'm telling you the truth, the fact. Arsenal will not even retain the title. The team that will fight for the title this season is between these three teams: Chelsea, Arsenal, and Man U. But one of these teams, Chelsea or Man U, will win it. You will see. At the end of the season, I will remind you that I told you about this. Arsenal cannot retain it. Thank you.
1: All right. So Arsenal not retaining the title. That's another hot take in there. So, I mean, many more to come. I want to hear from you this evening. Hello.
5: Hello. How far?
1: Hey, I do. Please, you have to call me back. I'm struggling to hear you around this time. Well, a lot is currently boiling towards the start of the brand new season. Let's hear from
5: Mr.
1: you.
5: Mr. Fuad, greet you.
1: Greet you too, Mr. Rich. Good evening.
5: Well done.
1: Yeah, well done to you too.
5: This new season, it will be a long season.
1: Mm.
5: On paper, it will appear that Arsenal will retain the league. They will try. There is nothing in their character to win the league back-to-back.
1: Mm.
5: The last caller mentioned three teams. And I want to say nobody should rule out Man City. Don't look at Maresca. That is just anyhow. We saw what he did with Chelsea. If they had backed him up in Chelsea, it would be a different ballgame. So it's going to be a struggle. But you see, this man called Alonso will shock people.
1: Mm.
5: He will shock people when the time comes. I'll call you to remind of this shock.
1: Hmm.
5: It's going to give the Premier League a shock we didn't expect.
1: So your own hot take this lovely evening is quite...
5: Alonso will shock people.
1: Alonso will shock people? That's your hot take?
5: Yes.
1: And Arsenal will not retain the title, right?
5: Arsenal won't.
1: Okay. Okay, fingers crossed.
5: There is no more all those rough scoring of set pieces.
1: Mm.
5: I think the Premier League has come up with a new rule.
1: Mm.
5: That one has been skimmed out. Referees should be at a last. So that one is one of their tactics. It has been removed. Very soon they will start playing their defensive football.
1: All right. Hello. 0902672259. In the next 3 minutes, we're done with fans assembly. Let's hear from you this lovely evening. Your hot takes. Going into this brand new season. Hello.
6: Hey,
1: Alonso,
6: did you talk to
1: Alonso?
6: Show people
1: body
6: the sweet,
1: Abby. Body the sweet, me. Now you body the sweet. Not really happy. Not really smile.
6: You are poor for now.
1: I do.
6: I'm on very good. That's what
1: I said. I do. Everywhere good.
6: If I talk, everybody are excited to stand. Tomorrow league starts. So all of us are with the season. They do the before. Tomorrow, it already come. And for the. The EPL champion, see, I be Chelsea fan though. I believe Alonso. I see since the coaching of Conte, I never see manager really come the club where I see. I just this guy would deliver. I still believe Alonso. But if you see my take my money, let me be sincere. Something in me is telling me Chelsea might win the Premier. According to Mr. Rich, Alonso might shock people. But guys, we do see Arsenal carry. No, tell ourselves truth. I'm on Arsenal carry this Premier League. Thank you.
1: All right. Let's take one more call and head straight to the WhatsApp portal. Hello. Hot Stakes this evening. Hello.
7: Hello.
1: Yes, good evening.
7: Good evening.
1: Good evening to you.
7: I hear from the moon, but
1: your name, your name now, please. Your name.
7: I'm Dick, no bagari.
1: Okay, welcome.
7: Moonboy just said it. From the other guy, he said Arsenal will not win the league. For all indications, there is a tendency that Arsenal will win the league. Definitely. I'm an Arsenal fan, so anyway. But Chelsea and Man United believe that this season, Arsenal will win Premier League back to back, whether the devil like it. Thank you.
1: Thank you very much. All right, we've got a lot of messages, which I'm going to read out right now for the hot takes. Well, a lot. Okay, let's start from the bottom now. This one says, good evening, Mr. Paul. My prediction, Arsenal to win the league. Coventry, Ipswich, Nottingham Forest to get relegated. Haaland win the golden boots. Okay, this is Ferdinand from McKenna Road. Good evening from Champions of England. Arsenal will definitely win the Premier League. The rest will fight for the Champions League spot. To God sent. United 1, Liverpool 2, Man City 3. Liverpool 4, okay? Maybe you mean the way the Premier League standings will be at the end of the season. Good evening, Uncle Paul. I feel so much joy. Looking forward to the starts of the 2026-2027 season. Here's my predictions. Arsenal champions, runners-up Liverpool, third and fourth, Manchester United and Manchester City, respectively. While Liverpool player will be the highest goal scorer and fourth relegation. I go with Fulham, 18, Ipswich, 19, Hull City, bottom. This is Moses from back of Obey Stadium. Thank you. And this one says, Arsenal to win the Premier League. United second. Manchester City third. Liverpool fourth. Chelsea fifth. Tottenham sixth. Greetings from Mugbowo. This is from George. Good evening. Manchester United to win the EPL. Arsenal to win the FA Cup. Liverpool to win the Carling Cup. Chelsea and Manchester City go trophyless. Leo, the Liverpool uncle. Sunday from Medical Stars says, good evening, Paul. C. Chelsea go... Okay. Chelsea go cry, okay. Mumbai go hail. Arsenal go collect motoristically. But them go far. And second place. We no come play. Go to Man United. If we no carry him, Arsenal no go carry him. Tell the honorable. I see the hype Arsenal. That's how I go the hype. They sing glory, glory, Man United. Good evening, Mr. Paul. My name is Hanske. Okay. Says Arsenal will retain the league again, but watch out for Spurs. In fact, I believe they'll be in contention for the title. Haaland will always do well with a coach. Thank you. Good evening, Mr. Paul. Manchester United will shock the Premier League this season by contending for the title. Honesty from Kuba Hill. All right, and this one says, evening, Paul, Mr. Rich prediction. Naheem Naso in talk last and say Man City go beat Arsenal to the trophy. Arsenal will win. Okay, this is King J. This one says, Mr. Paul, good evening. Enzo Maresca will be the first top six coach to be sacked, Honcho. Thank you. Mr. Paul, please help me to check. Has Arsenal won the EPL back to... Okay, I'm trying to put together what you mean right there, but... Okay, help me check. Okay, I'm trying to put together what you mean, Otello. But anyways, thank you for joining us this evening. Let's take some couple of other stuff this evening. I don't fans assembly. I did understand we'll throw the phone lines up one more time, but we can tell you that for something that was mentioned, holding, pushing, shoving, jostling, grappling inside the penalty area became something of an epidemic in the Premier League last season. And so you get the feeling now the referees really don't want to get involved in any of this. This is the Everton boss. What he said, that's David Moyes, after a particular game against Manchester United in February. It's really poor that they've not tried to deal with it. Then came Arsenal's goal, or West Ham United goal against Arsenal in May, when they had to pull five potential fouls happening at the same time. It was one of the key topics when captains, coaches, referees, and other stakeholders were consulted in the summer. So now, we're trying to deal with it. The Premier League season will get underway tomorrow. And what does this mean? Will it be successful? Are players and coaches very much on board? How will set pieces be refereed differently? Now, the fabrics of the law has not changed, but the focus on player behavior has. Officials, including those in English Football League, the Women's Super League, will not pay more attention to holding actions that have clear material impact. So the focus will remain on players who are prevented from playing the ball, as that affects the passage of play. The focus will be on players who are prevented from playing the ball, as that affects the passage of play. Yet, of the 20 missed VAR interventions last season, in the quarter were penalties not awarded when a player had been wrestled to the ground when the ball was very much into their path. So, there will be an increase in emphasis on those non-footballing holding actions that have no place on the football pitch. So this clearly includes some other things that happened last season that weren't really looked at. So only focusing on the opponent, not looking at the ball, making no attempt to play or challenge for the ball, holding an opponent with both arms, committing sustained and or impactful holding of an opponent or their clothing. So that means a defender who has their back to where a set piece is coming from and whose only intention is to prevent an attacker's movement will be penalized. Although the Premier League chief said he wants referees to be more proactive, and we are trying to get officials to be as confident as they can to penalize what they see. So fewer warnings, more action, penalize, and if there's any reduction in offenses being penalized, it should be as a result of modification of players' behavior rather than us no longer applying it. So the World Cup saw few of instances of grappling and the likes, and they have said what you'll be focusing more on is only focusing on the opponent, not looking at the ball. So if you are not looking at the ball and you are maybe holding the goalkeeper's jersey, or maybe you are doing a lot of grappling, holding, shoving, that'll be penalized as well. So as far as you are not making any attempt to play or challenge for the ball, holding off an opponent with both arms, like the incident that happened at the Emirates one time, I think Joao Pedro, when we saw Rice, held on to Joao Pedro at some point. We also saw the handball incident as well. And that of the one that that also happened, I think Bernardo Silva against Everton Football Club, the game that ended 3-0, that somewhat derailed Manchester City's title hopes. Something like that, something around that end. We'll see more decisions like that being awarded. So committing sustained. So if you hold a player for too long, or you are holding any of the opponent's clothing. So if you drag a player's jersey, for instance, if that happens, that a player is dragging another player's jersey inside a 18-yard box and you are not looking at the ball, that also comes into play. But, I mean, we are also going to see some dubious decisions go down. That's the Premier League. It's part of it. Okay? So, also more to it, decisions split opinion, even between players at the same club. So, every summer, new names for the referee's body in England. They visit each training ground run through a series of incidents so players understand what to expect and all of that. The feedback and everything will be made clear. And so, there'll be losers, there'll be winners from situations like this. Because last season in the Premier League, we saw 269 goals scored from set pieces, including penalties and direct free kicks. Set pieces accounted for 25.7% of the goals, the highest across Europe's top leagues. The Italian Serie A was on 22.3%, that was the closest. And the World Cup saw 17.5%, which was below all the French Ligue 1, indicating that a stricter approach could impact and affect effectiveness of set pieces. We'll have to wait and see how all of this will pan out. As Arsenal, they were on course as the set piece kings, as they scored 25 goals from set pieces last season. Manchester United were the second with most prolific when it comes to set pieces, 21 goals, Tottenham 19. And maybe it will benefit those who struggle defensively, with Liverpool who conceded 19 at times from set pieces, followed by Chelsea and Newcastle United 17. So, with the changes of the laws, maybe it's not too might be looked out for this time around. So, know your Premier League teams, okay? Know your Premier League teams at this point, and with a lot of hot takes going into the new season, know your Premier League teams. So, I'll call the names of the 20 Premier League clubs, okay? The 20 Premier League clubs vying for the Premier League starting from tomorrow night, okay? And so, for the first team, the champions, Arsenal, Aston Villa, Bournemouth, Brentford, Brighton and Hove Albion, Chelsea, Coventry City, Crystal Palace, Everton, Fulham, Hull City, Ipswich Town, Leeds United, Liverpool, Manchester City, Manchester United, Newcastle United, Nottingham Forest, Sunderland, and Tottenham Hotspur. I'm going to go again with the names of this club sites. I will have to roll through it again. Arsenal, Aston Villa, Bournemouth, Brentford, Brighton, Chelsea, Coventry, Crystal Palace, Everton, Fulham, Ipswich, Leeds, Hull City, Liverpool, Manchester City, Manchester United, Newcastle United, Nottingham Forest, Sunderland, and Tottenham Hotspur. And also, I'm going to reel out the names of some of these club sites, the name of their stadiums as well, and so we can be familiar with their stadium and the names of their various stadiums as well, including that of the newly promoted side, so you can get used to the program and also know the names of the various stadiums across board for some of the newly promoted sides. So Arsenal is the Emirates Stadium. Definitely, that's the first team there. So, Arsenal, the Emirates Stadium. And they'll have Aston Villa, who are at the Villa Park. And so, we also got Bournemouth, who are the Vitality Stadium. Brentford, the GTA Community Stadium. Brighton & Hove Albion, the American Express Stadium. Chelsea is Stamford Bridge. Yes, you heard me right. Chelsea is Stamford Bridge. And that is the name of Chelsea's stadium. For that of Coventry, Coventry's stadium is quite new, so you have to also get used to the program as well. Coventry Building Society Arena. That's the name of the stadium. Coventry Building Society Arena Stadium. That is the name of the stadium. So get used to the program. Coventry Building Society Arena. That is the name of the stadium. So, like I said, get used to that. We also got Crystal Palace, which is the sales park. Everton is Hill Dickinson Stadium. Fulham is the Craven Cottage. And then we've got for Hull City, the MKM Stadium. Okay? Used to be the KC Stadium at some point, but it's the MKM Stadium. That is the name of Hull City's home ground. Ipswich is Portman Road. Leeds United is Elland Road. Liverpool is Anfield. Manchester City is the Etihad Stadium. Manchester United is Old Trafford. Newcastle United, we have got St. James's Park. Nottingham Forest, the City Ground. And then we've got Sunderland with the Stadium of Light. Tottenham Hotspur is the Tottenham Hotspur Stadium. So those are the names of the Premier League stadiums. And like I said, told you about the 20 Premier League clubs. Get used to them. Get used to them. But the first international break will be quite lengthy. Yes, the first international break will be quite lengthy. And so we've got match week one starting from tomorrow. in particular, match week one, which will be tomorrow. And then we are going to see games go down on the 29th or 28th and 29th. We've got Crystal Palace against Manchester on the 28th. That's next week, Friday. And so, and we've got match day 3 on the 4th of September. And then match day 4 will be on the 12th of September. And then we'll see match day 5. That will be on the 18th of September. So after the first 5 match days, we are going to have a 3-week international window. Okay? A 3-week international window. The last game will be played on the 20th. And the next time we are going to see another game in the Premier League or even in the top 5 leagues in Europe will be on the 10th of October. So that's a 3-week international window. So instead of having 2 weeks in September, 2 weeks in October, September and October international will combine into 2. So before Premier League action will return, that'll be 3 weeks after. That'll be too long without Premier League action. But I mean, we'll have to do without it, because I mean, that's how FIFA have made things clear, definitely. Anyways, let's quickly look at some of the managers and their pressers, what they have to say, the records of pressers ahead of their games this weekend. And particularly, we'll start with Mikel Arteta, who has very much been in good mood. I mean, returning as a Premier League champion, no Pep Guardiola in the league again. So that'll be quite different for Mikel Arteta and also Arsenal Football Club. And the challenge will be quite different as well. So we hear from Mikel Arteta. We'll also hear from Frank Lampard. And then we'll look at some transfer updates. And then we'll throw the phone lines open one more time. So let's quickly hear from Mikel Arteta. I mean, start as the champions. A lot was asked of Mikel Arteta. Here's his thoughts.
8: More excited than ever, hungrier than ever, and I cannot wait to start the Premier League at home in front of our supporters and have a great performance and win the match.
9: They always say, I don't know, that very good teams win titles, but only the absolute greatest go and back it up. What's it about your side that you believe you could go and do it again? Because of course Arsenal haven't done it in nearly 100 years.
8: I think those teams have an incredible quality, which is to maintain the standards daily at the really highest level. And this opportunity that we have, I have no question that our players have that desire and that ambition to do that. Now it's something that we have to earn and do daily.
1: He was also asked about, I mean, defensive reinforcements and the likes, and these are the words of Mikel Arteta.
8: The squad, obviously, we have a really specific issue in the backline, especially with the long-term injury of Willy and the fact that we miss one more defender, that's clear. So we are trying to reinforce that area, and whenever we're ready, we'll announce something.
9: Any closer? I mean, it doesn't look like it's going to happen before the start of the season, does it? But you're confident that in the next few days
8: get I'm done? Always positive, I'm always confident, but it's something that I cannot control. It doesn't depend just on us. So we are willing to improve that area, and we're going to try our best to achieve that.

0: tell you. I had experience, but in a different role. And as I said before, it's about what you put in daily, where you set the standards, and how you drive those day by day, too. And the right to be where you want to be at the end of May to give yourself the chance to win it again.
1: I was thinking...
2: All right, that's him talking about how hard it is to defend the title. Asked if Saka and Declan Rice will be fit and available for this one. These were the words of Mikel Arteta.
0: In the next few weeks, and he's not training with a group yet. And he's not training with a group. Thank you.
3: Hi, Michael. Hi. Just a couple of fitness updates. Bukayo Saka and Declan Rice obviously came off the bench. Are they fit enough to start?
0: Yeah, they are ready to be involved, yeah.
3: And then Jurrien Timber said he might be able to join team training this week. Has that been the case?
0: No, I said in the next few weeks.
2: So heading right, that's Saka and Rice are very much set to start. A weird question was also asked. I mean, talking about Arsenal being a bad selling club, this was his reaction.
0: You have in relation to the options that you have to sell. Maybe we've been extraordinary, depending on the level of the players that we have, the ability and their contracts and their will to go. A possible issue that you can face is that maybe you want to make certain decisions with certain players, but they are that happy that they want to stay as well. So it's a lot of factors that that have to be right when you have to sell a player. But yeah, it's not that simple in my opinion.
2: All right, that is the voice of the Arsenal boss right there, Mikel Arteta, sharing his thoughts. Frank Lampard also had his presser and said some couple of things. I think this was from yesterday. Yes, this was from yesterday in particular, having some couple of things to say. This was Frank Lampard's first words as a Coventry manager in the Premier League.
4: Could this actually be the perfect opportunity to lay down an early marker, show the league what you're all about, regardless of the result, I guess?
5: Yeah, I think so. I want to show in our performance and how we approach the game that we're not come into it in any form of fear. We respect Arsenal greatly. We should do because of what they've achieved and the squad that they've built and the manager. Like, these are all things to respect, but it doesn't mean you play with too much respect where you're passive. So I want to see that from the team in terms of our performance. I don't think people would judge us too much on one game and go what that might mean for our season, because they're winning at Arsenal or losing at Arsenal. Those things are not going to define our season. Consistency over the course will do. But it will give us a good feeling to show the team that played with so much spirit and energy and quality last year, it can go up and show itself at this level. So I am absolutely focused on our performance against Arsenal, no matter what results will come as a consequence of performance. But I want us to go with a mentality to approach the game in the right way. And can we hopefully show that we're a good team that want to do something this year? So I think as a coach and between myself and the staff, we have to show our adaptability, we have to show our understanding of different challenges of different games, different opposition, different individuals, a higher level of quality individuals. If you want to talk about sort of attacking players, to allow them too much 1v1, too much space, is things that you might not get away with in this league that you may get away with in a championship. So I think we have to have clear strategy to do that, and it may mean that it's in different games we'll have different strategies, but clearly not going to say all of that now, but we're understanding of that.
2: All right, the thoughts of Frank Lampard ahead of the game. Let's look at some transfer stories. Pedro Yoel, or Joao Pedro, has signed a new deal at Chelsea, confirmed by the club right there. Manchester City have made contact with Palmeiras for 22-year-old winger Allen. Has been option to replace Savio. Initial talks took place as City are set to let go of their player. Manchester United are looking for a new left-back, priority next after Baleba. And they have made calls to Alejandro Balde of Barcelona. But players happy? We'll have to wait and see. The move for Joao Paulinha to join in with Aston Villa has failed through. And we can tell you that he's set to join Benfica. Here we go. A verbal agreement in place with Bayern. 14 million plus 5 million in add-ons. Documents to be exchanged. And that deal is as good as done. Divine Mukasa, rather, from Manchester City to West Ham United. Here we go. Loan deal for him. fingers crossed to see how well he performs, okay? So that's what we have on our hands this time. And Xabi Alonso was asked about Enzo Fernandez. He says, Enzo Fernandez is a Chelsea player, he's a top player. We're happy with him and he's getting ready for Monday. Maybe that puts to bed to all of the conversations currently going on right now about him leaving Chelsea. Crystal Palace have made approach to sign 22-year-old Auxerre midfielder. That's Kevin Danos. 25 million plus add-ons in place. Let's see if that deal works out at the end of the day. Leeds United have rejected former approach for Polish side Radomiak Rondo for Afil Creswell. And that's what we have right there. Inter Milan have now scheduled travel and medicals for Curtis Jones for Friday. And so keep an eye on that deal as well. And for more deals, Tottenham are trying to accelerate for double deal for Omar Mamouche and Savio. The plan is for Spurs to remain with two wingers, Gakpo and Savio plus a striker. Neto is back up if that deal does not work out at the end of the day. So that's the latest in terms of transfer stories that we've got on our hands at this point in time. And for other stories, Atletico Madrid are currently seeking an attempt to loan Nicolas Jackson. Atletico Madrid have the advantage of taking Nicolas Jackson back to talking about Spain at this point in time. And for Aston Villa, they've made offer to sign Taylor Haywood-Bellis from Southampton. And Liverpool, they've made contacts in recent days to sign Jakub Mite from Brighton Hove Albion. 22-year-old Brighton winger, currently injured, but among options for attacking areas, bid of 50 million was turned down by Brighton. Manchester City working on a deal for Alan Elias, just I made mention of. Manchester City, they've inquired for Crystal Palace midfielder Adam Wharton, but they were told the 22-year-old midfielder not available this summer. The international among candidates on Manchester City's recruitment list at this point in time. All right, let's squeeze in just one call and we are done for the day. All right, 0705-512-9881 or 0705-572-7881. Hello.
6: Hello, Father.
2: Hey, I do, Moonboy. Fire on quickly.
6: Yeah, for Joao Pedro, I don't think I could give for Haaland the risk for Golden Boots. At the season, I ain't going to win him. Because I also say whether I want to be the next crowd speaker for Chelsea. I don't know why Richie Palmer do.
2: No, he said he has a list of penalty takers. He did not really mention his name and say.
6: He don't mention anybody. Okay, and for Alonso, the way he thinks about that is Fernandez. I'm not sure Enzo will sit still because he don't give any straight answer. So most chances they go. Mr. Enzo will leave Chelsea. They are the next time. Thank you.
2: All right, thank you very much for joining us. Okay, hello.
7: Yeah, well, thank you for picking my call. Thank
2: yes,
7: you,
2: good evening. Quickly.
7: The season is going to be tough. And I told you that it's going to be fire for all the teams because their eyes are open. After 22 years, you have to win. So everybody wants to win. So, to me, as a patriotic and Arsenal great runner, the grown up Arsenal who is contributing financially or otherwise, we are still going to win the league. But others will try. But in Spain, Barcelona will
2: change
7: the league. Thank you.
2: All right. Okay. Otelo, okay, I get what you mean now. Okay, I get what you mean now. Arsenal, they've never won back-to-back Premier League titles. They've never retained their title. Okay? Mr. Paul, I see commentary staying up. And either of Fulham or Everton will go down. That's our show for this evening, man. Thanks to you all. Paul O'Chanogos is my name. We're back again tomorrow, bright and early, at 7:30 a.m. for Breakfast Sport, 8:30 for Sports Talk, 7 p.m. for the EPL show.
8: 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Who no like better thing?
9: My friend, good afternoon.
10: Good afternoon.
9: Where are you going to?
10: Where are you
9: going? Now your place I be the come now. You know they don't say why I see you.
10: Ah, that's true.
9: Baby, how are you?
11: I'm different.
9: Which school do your children attend? Did they go to school? My children, all of them, they go to school, but they be like picking when they go to school. If they talk, people will say, who they teach them? Me don't tire, I don't change from one school or the other.
10: You haven't heard of Ascension School?
9: Ascension? Yes, now. Here the place is.
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13: One thing is certain. If you stick to the word, you will come back with a testimony. What God wants to give you in your life is not a healing. What God wants to give you in your life is not a job. What God wants to give you in your life is not money. What God wants to give you is the word of God in your spirit. It'll make you what it talks about. And you are shining. And you are shining by the power of the Holy Ghost. You are shining by the power of the Holy Ghost. You are shining, and nothing can stop you. It is your season. It is your time. Nothing can hinder you. This is your time. This is your hour. Favor is yours.
14: This is the continuation of the message, How to Chart Your Course of Greatness.
15: Hallelujah. Have you been trained to see? There's a training in righteousness. You can be trained to reign. Trained to see differently. Trained to think differently. And you know what? This is what our fellowships do in the various universities. We're training you in the way and life of righteousness. We're raising you for greatness. We're showing you how to be kings in this life, irrespective of the earthly career that you might choose. If you choose to be a lawyer, you will be a lawyer with a difference. If you decide to be in the army, you'll be a soldier with a difference. It makes no difference what you choose to be, but you'll be an anointed one. You are there with the anointing. You might decide you want to be a hairdresser, but you'll be a hairdresser with a difference. It doesn't matter what you choose. A fashion designer, it doesn't matter what you choose, but you're going to make a difference in your world. Talk differently. See differently. It is those who have received abundance of grace and of the gift of righteousness that it says shall reign in life. Abundance of grace. So much grace to enjoy. Paul, writing to Timothy, he said to him, be strong in the grace that is in Christ Jesus. Take advantage of the grace. Be full of it. Walk in it. All things are yours. Say, I'm reigning.
16: I'm reigning.
15: In righteousness. I refuse to see as men see. I refuse to think as men think. I think as God thinks. You see, to think like that, you've got to be full of the word. Meditate on God's word. Have it in you in abundance. Let the scriptures be full in your spirit until you are so inundated by the word of God that if your body is pierced, what comes out is the word. Are you hearing me? So much so, you don't need to remember the word before you act. It is your life. Do you remember that you are a girl before you act like a girl? Do you remember you are a boy before you act like a boy? You don't have to remember that, oh, I am. You don't need to remember. That's you. You just do you. And now that you know you are the righteousness of God in Christ Jesus, hey, that means you are the walking righteousness of God. When people have a problem and you come in their midst, the righteousness of God has come. When you go to class, the righteousness of God has walked into class. Can you say amen, somebody? You might be walking through that driveway or walkway in school, but it's the righteousness of God walking. Hallelujah! The Bible says in the Garden of Eden, the voice of God came walking in the garden. The voice of God came walking. Who is the voice of God today? You! You! You're walking to the hostel. You said the voice of God is going to the hostel. I'm the voice of God, the voice of his righteousness. I don't speak my own words. I speak his words. I bring his views. Yes, that's the way it is. Stand up and worship him.

Holy Spirit is in this house. The Lord is doing a quick work and a marvelous work in your life. He is. He is. He is. In every. In every. What I say to you now is embrace the Spirit. Embrace the Spirit. There's a greater anointing that the Spirit of God is released into our lives.

receiving from God is as simple as you say yes. Sometimes you find people who struggle to receive the Holy Spirit. I'm sure some of you have met them. You pray for them to receive the Holy Spirit, and they are unable. Some people have difficulty. You may pray for them many times to receive the Holy Spirit. They just wait, hoping that they say, I don't know why I can't speak in tongues. Several pastors have prayed for them. Still, they don't speak in tongues. There are three things that affect people like that. It is one of the three, or two of the three, or three of the three. Number one, it could be the problem of unbelief. Because even though you minister the word to them, they haven't believed that the Spirit is for them. There are things making them unbelieving. They haven't believed. Because when they believe, that miracle should happen. They should receive the Holy Spirit. The second thing is that they are waiting for something to happen, hoping that the Spirit of God will open their mouths. The Bible doesn't say the Holy Spirit spoke in tongues. The Bible says the disciples spoke in tongues. It is not the Holy Spirit that speaks in tongues. It is you. But the Bible tells us that the Holy Spirit will give you the words. Not when you are quiet, when you speak. He will form the words that will come out. That's why the Bible says they spoke as the Spirit gave them utterance. But they did the speaking. It doesn't say the Holy Spirit spoke. So, if you wait that the Holy Spirit will form the words in your mouth, it's not going to happen. You have to speak, and then the Holy Spirit will give you the utterance. Say, but how can I speak until I'm given? That's the miracle. That is the faith in it that you have received. How did you know you have received salvation? You said you are born again. How did you know that you have received eternal life, the life of Christ into you? It was faith. If anyone will ask you today, are you born again? You say, yes. Then they ask you, how do you know? You tell them what the Bible says. That's the same way God wants you to respond to the Holy Spirit. That same faith. Same simple faith. The third reason that some people don't receive, no matter how you pray for them, lay hands on them, and they say, I can still speak in tongues. I can. Because they have a demonic problem where Satan is resisting them. Such situations do happen to people who are not totally committed to God. For the Bible says that He gives the Holy Spirit to them that obey Him. Which means you should actually be committed to Him. You should give Him your whole life. But as long as you want to be worldly, Satan will accommodate you. And you find that even when you want to speak in tongues, you go, there's a resistance. The enemy is still holding you. You see, because you have given a demonic opportunity to control your life. So, how do you deal with that? Cast out devils. Someone doesn't even have to do it for you. You say, in the name of the Lord Jesus Christ, Satan, you have no place in me. I command you to depart from me in Jesus' mighty name. You have no place in my life anymore. And the only way he will listen to you and obey you is because you have drawn to the Lord. The Bible says, draw nigh to God. See, so make sure you rebuke that enemy. Don't give him any opportunity in your life.

0: Because if you're worldly and wanting to do worldly things and at the same time receive the Holy Spirit, then you're not ready. You must be totally committed to the Lord. So those are the three things that affect people. When they say, oh, I can't speak in tongues. Many people have prayed for me. Tell them straight. Be fully committed to the Lord. That's number one. Give Satan no hiding place in your life. Number two, don't wait for God to make you speak in tongues. Once you accept this truth, speak in tongues. Are you ready? Yes. Number three, act your faith. Accept that what he has done, he has done. What he says he has given you, he has given you. So the Bible says, when Paul laid his hands on them, the Holy Ghost came on them. So which means, when I lay hands on you, the Holy Ghost will come on you. Doesn't say they felt it. They didn't have to feel anything. It's not about feeling. This hand signifies the presence of the Holy Spirit. When I lay it on you, that's it. Receive. And he says, okay, sir. And that's it. And they're full of the Holy Spirit.
1: We trust that you are blessed by the message you just listened to. We invite you to make Jesus the Lord of your life by saying this prayer. Oh Lord God, I believe with all my heart in Jesus Christ, Son of the living God. I believe he died for me and God raised him from the dead. I believe he's alive today. I confess with my mouth that Jesus Christ is the Lord of my life. From this day, through him and in his name, I have eternal life. I am born again. Thank you, Lord, for saving my soul. I am now a child of God. Hallelujah.
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21: Right, good evening and welcome to Inside Edo State. It's another beautiful Thursday evening, and we're here with a brand new edition of the program. Well, my name is Honorable Gbenga James, and I'm joined by the usual suspects who are always with me on the show. Yes, normally when we have the full cast, we are four, but today, one is not available, so it's just the three of us here. Honorable Gbenga James is here. Israel Adebiyi, the head of news and current affairs at Super 88.1 FM, is here as well. Israel, good evening.
22: Well, thank you very much, Honorable. Good evening, everyone, and those listening to us.
21: All right, and Aliu Alema of the Vanguard newspaper is here as well. Aliu Alema, good evening.
23: Yeah, good evening, Honorable. Good evening, listeners, and good evening, colleagues in the studio.
21: Okay, and just yesterday, of course, we had the story, we had the news. That youths protest Benin Asaba Road. And when we say youth, it was particularly the Ikpoba
1: youth,
21: Ikpoba Hill Youth Forum that carried out the protest. Some weeks back, you recall that I think it was Senator Adams Oshomole who called out to the Minister of Works over the parlous state of federal roads in and around Edo State. And he wanted to know why in other parts of the country we see reconstruction, we see construction of federal roads, and why in the case of Edo it's different. But again, we have with us in the studio this evening the chairman of Ikpoba Youth Forum, Honorable Kingsley Osemigi. Kingsley, good evening.
1: Good evening, Honorable. All
21: right, so you guys protested. I mean, you mobilized your members and you protested yesterday. Let us take it from there. What informed the action? That's the protest.
1: Actually, we are not satisfied with the work going on with the concession company Benin Asapa Express Road. You understand? Those traveling, those doing business around, as you can see, that road is in a bad condition that is affecting every human. Whether you are a businessman, pedestrian, traveling to east, or going through the bypass to the north, or you're going to the Port Harcourt area, Warri area, you see that the road is very, very bad. So we were very angry. The youth have been communicating with the company that give us a very a story, but it was high time we have to call out the governor to know what is going on in the state, because as you can see, if you look at the work that is being done in Rama Park, that flyover, the contractor that did that work, they gave us a year and some months, and perfectly is accurate. Concession company told us 2 years, and the 2 years have almost elapsed. I remember when they came to flag up, they said the money for the road is available. They're going to do things. So you see that some people that don't understand, they feel that it's Edo State government. No, that is a federal road. We have to step up and tell the people doing this work that this is amateur work. This is a quack work. We don't like it. That is why you see that the Ikpoba Youth Forum, we were on the streets yesterday because several complaints from people traveling, business owner, and so on. But thank God for the intervention of the Commissioner of Police, Chief of Staff, and the CSO to the state governor. So that we are all together in that protest, which they also told us things. The governor of the state is not even happy with the work as we speak.
21: Okay, so, quickly, I mean, you had a reason, an objective for the protest. Would you say with the protest that you had yesterday, you were able to achieve your intention for embarking on that action?
1: Yes.
21: Could you tell us more about this?
1: Yes, because firstly, the company have assured us that...
21: That's the concession?
1: The concession company.
2: And after the protest?
1: Yes, they came to the protest. They came.
21: Okay.
1: They came to appeal to the youth, and they told us their challenges about some of their contractor that they have changed the contractor. They are bringing in fresh people that's going to do this work speedily for us. But what is disturbing them now? They cannot let any astrophat now because of the rain. You understand? So, and the Chief of Staff also appealed to the youth that we should be patient with them. Because if we also block the road that nobody move, it's going to affect people that is traveling.
2: Mm-hmm.
1: And even people that went to market, coming back, the students, and you see that was why we just used our own diplomacy to make sure that we hold the government and the construction company by their ways. So violence is not always
2: the way.
1: Yeah. There must always be a dialogue. So for me, as the chairman of Ikpoba Youth Forum, I will always monitor that road. You remember sometime 2023?
2: Yeah.
1: We also called the former state governor out, ex-governor Obaseki, to come and do the needful. We were on that road for a week and 3 days. It was televised. So the same way this Asuwaji Tinubu is doing other coastal road. This is also a coastal road, Benin Asaba Expressway. Should be do. We want it to be a standard because it's a road that link different states.
21: Okay. All right. Thank you very much. Of course, the strategic importance of that Benin Agbo Asaba Highway cities cannot be overemphasized. Now, Aliu Alema, I mean, a lot of travelers have lamented what they suffer on total hardship on that road. I've experienced it a number of times because for some reasons, it's a road I needed to use a lot of times. And I know I've suffered on that road sometimes. So we have Kingsley Osemige with us. He's the chairman of Ikuba Youth Forum. And they carried that. He mobilized his members and they had a protest on that road yesterday. So you want to ask him one or two?
23: Yeah, before my question, I firstly want to commend the youths in that area for coming out to draw the attention of the public and the authorities to what is happening there. Then secondly, I feel very disappointed that the federal government that concessioned that road to a company, it's obvious they did not do due diligence on the concessionaire to know whether they have the capacity. These are things that we expected them to do. Because if you were in this state, generally last year when that road was flagged off, the entire stretch of this part of the road was locked for more than 3 hours in the name of flagging off the concession. And the man publicly said money was not their problem. Even there were a delegation that came from Delta State government, you know, because the road is supposed to traverse from a ring road, opposite the King Square, Central Bank. Up to the head bridge in Asaba.
21: Yes.
23: And if almost 2 years after we have this situation is embarrassing and painful, but I appreciate the effort of the youths who came out. But my question is what is the concrete assurance? Because after the protest, I said we are going to come back. Do you have any concrete assurance that things will change?
1: Yes. Number one, through the chief of staff, the governor have assured us that he is going to take this matter upon himself. That after this the rainy season, if these people do not speed that road up, because it's also giving it bad name, he's going to make sure that they terminate their contract. This concessionaire, they will terminate the contract.
23: Okay.
1: Because if you look at now, because me personally, I asked the chief of staff that, now, the governor wants to flag up this flyover. People are coming from east, entering Edo State, and all the entire place in Edo State is bad. Right from Abudu.
22: Mm-hmm.
1: Why can you know that you are not giving us a road now? You scrape all the old asphalt. Look at some bridges. They are about to collapse. So I'm not, from what the words the chief of staff has spoken to me, I'm a human. And I see the work the governor is doing, particularly in Ikpobayi. And their standard work. So we are still there. By dresses, if this company did not come up, we will come out. The president will hear us. The press is there. Benga, you are here for us. We will come and we'll do media work to make sure that Asiwaju Tinubu Jagaban, the president of this country, know what is going on. Because I can bet you that the president don't apply this road. Mm-hmm. He's always on flight. So he doesn't know what is happening. He does not want anybody that will come and spoil his regime. So that is why I said, let my youth and people calm down. People are insulting the state governor and they don't understand everything upon the governor. But it's a federal road. So I believe that now we will still have an August break. And from there, we can pick it up. It's a fight all of us have to fight because we are the common man.
23: Mm-hmm.
1: We apply that road. Okay. Why we come out in protest? The protest is the only language the common man can use to talk to the government. That is why you see that we are doing everything possible to make sure that the government is aware.
21: Okay, a good one. Now, you said you are giving assurance, and you also mentioned earlier that the concessionaire, I mean, the representatives of the concessionaire were also there to address you people yesterday. Did they pass part of the assurances or reassurance? Did they give any specific timeline when they will move back to site and commence work?
2: Yes. They told me that they will be coming speedily. They used that word speedily. That the work is going to be massive. We will see it.
21: But they didn't commit themselves to a particular time. Say this month, this date.
2: We are having meeting. We are having meeting. Me and my escorts are having meeting with this the same company tomorrow.
21: Okay.
2: I have to call them that I want to know what is going on. Because if just like you're asking me question, I should be able to say they have told me from so time to so time.
21: Exactly.
2: So I'm not supposed to say that on air.
22: Mm.
2: So we have some other question we want to ask these people. Even the governor, yes, they're happy. I'm using this medium to also tell all the old youths that they are doing federal government, a project or state government. When you are not satisfied with the work, draw the attention of press. Draw the attention of the government. Because at times, government will just contract a job without proper monitoring. Those are the things we are passing through in Nigeria. That for some, they will just do it, go. For after some time, we start experiencing bad road and understanding because nobody is there to talk. You understand?
22: Mm.
2: I know it's not easy, but we must stand up. It's our right. It's our voice. It's our government.
21: All right. Thank you very much, Kids Losemwigi. Israel.
22: Honorable, you know, this conversation is not new. I think when Adam Soshiomole made that, I don't want to call it noise, but it resounded and vibrated around that, yes, the federal government, through the minister now, were having new projects. About 20 of them, you mentioned then,
21: yeah.
22: Were awarded. And it appears as though Edo and Delta has committed one thing or the other against the federal government, and we've not seen much attention being given to routes in and out of Edo State. Yesterday, I was just discussing the same thing with somebody, and the same lamentation, how poor those roads are. And I think I want to commend, just like Prince Aliyu has said, those who live in that area and who came out yesterday to protest. Because it's one thing for your lawmaker, your representative, to speak up on your behalf. It's another thing for you to also demonstrate that you actually sent him to speak on your behalf. So what you have done is you have given Senator Adam Soshiomole some validation by coming out to say, yes, you have spoken on the floor of the Senate, and now we are also joining our voice to it. And I'm sure those who are in authority will listen. It went wide yesterday when that protest aired. A lot of people commented. My big concern, however, is, yes, we always say, oh, it's rainy season, we can't do anything. One of my reporters sent words to me today and said, oh, something must be happening on these roads. And I said, I spoke to the youth leader there. He said, for now, they are not blocking that road. She said, well, regardless of block or no block, there is still a long train of traffic in that area. And it's because of the bad state of the road. So one don't need any prophet to tell you that that road is in disrepair. And I think with what you have done yesterday and what is still happening, that has is the federal government must actually mobilize. It's unfortunate that the minister came here in Jamboree form to flag it off. And since then, he has absconded. I think we need to drive his attention.
2: Israel, do you know the problem we are having in all this concession work now? I will tell you, it's David Umahi. David Umahi, we don't know what that guy is doing. How can you say you give a concession work and this is a road leading to your own town?
22: To the east.
21: To the east.
2: To his own region. And you are not following up. He was there telling us the other day that it's a concession work. You know, it's a private work. Did the president told you that he don't have money to do this work? Let's say call a spade a spade. David Umahi is being biased. So the Benin and the debtors, David Umahi is being biased. It just, people will call it the governor. Is it not the Minister of Works? As the president have already assigned a job to you, it's your duty to perform that job diligent. See, the truth is that me, this is a radio station, we all have to call the human heart. Because if we don't call it heart, we'll be the one to suffer. It's only pay me that the local men, all of the world and thing, know is our governor. Governor is doing his part. Let the minister of wars, let it come. Let it come out. I'm calling it out. Because first of all, he told us he's going to give us a concrete road.
22: You know, one other thing, Prince Aliyu, I've been wondering, what's the level of work that has been done? Because if this thing was flagged off almost 2 years now.
23: Yeah.
22: It's been 2 years. So what exactly has been done on that road? No, which assets will you say, oh, okay, they've done some good job on this stretch?
23: No, it's shocking because this level of non-responsiveness or lack of productivity is common with government jobs and government contractors. But I think this is the first time I'm seeing this kind of experience where such a very huge, you know, huge work is given to a private company, and they are not competent enough to do. The last we heard was that they were going to demolish some houses from Ring Road, that they're going to acquire some buildings for demolition, blah blah blah. And people became, you know, some were agitated, some were interested, and some were happy. Okay, we're going to have 10 lanes and. About 16 months after, we are still talking about
2: not one lane
23: have been done. Rather, we are seeing you can imagine the number of businesses that have been crippled by that, because anywhere you are doing road construction, there is going to be temporary shutdown of businesses. You know, so we have petty traders, we have foodstuff vendors, you have hawkers, you have supermarkets, you have all manner of business in that.
2: You know, I'm the one in that road, my brother. The business, the crumble people business, bulldozer their stores, and now even filling stations.
23: Okay.
2: My own cousin filling station, as I speak, the sand, they barricade the entrance with sand for like 5 months. And those are people paying cars to the state government, doing logistics. You pay roadworthiness. In fact, God will just help us. I don't really know what to say.
0: All right, and you know, despite all of this that we have highlighted, it's also to think about the man, valuable man that is lost on that.
23: Oh, road, yes.
0: By travelers. Because yes. I remember in those days, Bini to Asaba shouldn't take more than an hour or an hour,
23: no.
0: 15 minutes or thereabouts.
23: To cut it, just last week, my friend was coming from Cross Rivers. He called me around 6:30. That was in Asaba.
0: 6:30 in the evening?
23: Yes. So I was waiting for his call to say he's in Ramat. He didn't get to Benin until 9:30. I had to drive from where I was to come and wait for him by Third Junction. So
0: I think that's the road was even good on that day. It took him only 3 hours. There are times just from Asaba to Benin, to Asaba, 4 hours.
23: Mm.
2: We are just talking about this. Did you even consider a body, the effects this dust Mr. Smith is having on life?
23: Mm.
2: You know that dust Mr. Smith having, but it can give heart cancer or chest tightening, can lead to Ashman and various diseases. Okay, when it's rain, we don't have where to put our leg. The water will just be filled. Like today, that last 2 weeks, it drained heavily. A pregnant woman almost lost her life, if not the intervention of the youth. You understand?
23: Mm.
2: All these things are what the youth are clamoring for. Our children are sick. Just let it miss, like it may be sunny time for just 2 days. Go to that area without nose mask or just put on white and see how you will look.
0: Okay, I think we have to go to the phone lines now, because I'm sure that a number of persons would also like to express their concerns over the development on that Bini Agbo Asaba Highway.
3: 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Hello?
5: Hello?
3: Good evening, sir.
5: Yes, Automatic Gate Online.
4: Hello.
21: Hello, you're on.
4: Yep. Are you hearing me?
21: Yes, can I hear you.
4: Yes, automatically it's online. Mm-hmm. Yes, thank you for this topic this evening. This is what I've been lamenting every day by day on radio. I've been lamenting about this. Even right now, somebody posted in our platform that is bypass, in the area of bypass in local area, that anyone that wants to embark or travel, going to aside, to avoid in bypass. That bypass, you should check on the page where you can be passed out because there is no good, that place is no good here, even right now. What is happening? You are talking about why the minister of work. Minister will come out and go and check. He said that they are going to talk for 3 loads of naira. He said it. He said they are going to contract for 3 loads of naira. Why? Why they are going to contract? Are there no money to pay contractors? Upon all the money they are making from all sources and the money they are borrowing, he said they are going to have contractors. Okay, you want to do 10 rains or 20 rains. The work that we have, you don't maintain it. They'll go scrape all the time on the road. But not at our time. The joint can take you 1 hour, 30 minutes or 2 hours. You keep that ourselves on the road. Huh? Go to Oblohi town. You cannot pass that place now. What is all this? Huh? You want to do 20 rains. You don't maintain the 2 rains that are managing. You want to escape all of them. And no way is possible. All the caterpillars, no one is working from this over here. No machine is working, no caterpillar is doing any work. What is all this? Somebody lost. Huh? You're not happy at all. This is what I'm talking about, the development of democracy. This is the development of democracy. You're not bringing them money. This is for us. Give us rights. That's what they are begging. And they have enough enough for that. You people are enjoying it. What is all this? Are they afraid of A? What is all this? Because they are afraid of A, they cannot make our laws for us to use. It's unfair. You are not happy at all. Thank you.
21: Thank you very much. Ultima.
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8: or 0705-512-9881.
5: Hello.
8: Hello, good evening. My name is Gustav. I'm calling from Mekama Road.
5: Yeah, welcome.
8: Actually, my contribution to this program is not since you say we are into democracy since 1998. The only thing democracy has offered to us as Nigerians that the only common man can benefit is GSM, the introduction of GSM. Apart from that, everybody, majority of us in this country, we are suffering, are hearing it. I don't know if presidency or the government, they should be picking agenda, things they will do, that they are sure of, like this GSM now, unborn generation will still enjoy it, despite that the tariffs are high and the network is poor. But then, come to look at it from a holistic view, from A to Z, democracy so far from 1998, the only thing we have that we can show for it is the introduction of this GSM that we are using. See, nothing else. If there's any, please, I would like people to throw more light on that. Thank you. That's my contribution.
5: 0705-512-9881 or 0705-572-7881-0902-672-2592.
21: Yeah, I mean, you could tell the frustration on the voice of the last caller and even the previous one, Ultima the Great. People are really frustrated and the real-time lamentations given the very terrible state of that road. I think we got caught coming in.
5: No go.
21: Okay, so it's just what it is. People are frustrated, people are disappointed. And for me, yeah, when you say a concession has been okay, I think you can take the call now. When you say there's nothing wrong with concessioning a road, it's a standard practice, it's a global practice, it's done everywhere in the world. But again, when you have also concessioned a particular road, there should be an oversight from the supervisory ministry, and in this case, it's supposed to be the Federal Minister of Works.
18: Yes. Mm-hmm.
21: And that is where I think the Federal Minister of Works, including the Minister of Works, Mr. David Umahi, has failed Nigerians. Because, yes, the road passed through Edo State, Delta State, But it's entire Nigeria that uses that route. Mm-hmm. It's not only the people from Edo and Delta State that use that route. And, you know, when you leave such a strategic route in such a terrible state, you are also promoting a very negative narrative about the government. You cannot say you are working to promote the government, you are an agency of the government, and you are supervising a situation that is making wrong narratives and negative narratives about the same government you say you are promoting. Let's see if we can get this call.
6: Hello? Hello?
9: Hello, good evening.
6: Good evening.
10: Good evening.
9: Yes, Obioma, calling from Obioma community.
6: How come, Mr. Obioma?
9: Yes, now my constituency, that is in the app. Yes, when you go to Ring Road, just by Central Bank, you will see a billboard, one of the most remarkable billboards in the world, showing the Ring Road to Asaba, 14 lanes. When that thing was erected, I feel when they say, so this thing will happen in Nigeria. But I begin to ask questions. How can they pay for all the properties they will damage? That is where we are now start having gaps. Then, I say this this government to propaganda is too much. But then, as we talk up on the table, whether we like it or not, it's up there. I am not holding great for anybody. Money is not my man for one, even for one. But he is an appointee, and there is interference from somewhere. You have so many roads, federal roads in Nigeria, and you will now embark on another coastal road and superhighway, which will engulf so many trillions of naira, where other ones will just engulf billions. We abandon and begin to do, dragging through here and there. As it is in Benin, so it is in Asaba. When you go to other parts, even in the southeast, I don't know if the north, I've not been to the north for some time now. Everywhere is just the same thing. They are just dragging through, making it look like if they are doing something, but they are not doing anything. You scrape a better road and you cannot construct it. Go to Asaba now, you can spend almost 2 hours within Asaba expressway to. Then within the block, if you see another flyover coming up from Second Niger Bridge, I don't know what exactly that means. So one begins to wonder what is going on. And I ask you a question. When if this man is not performing, how then does he win Minister of the Year 2025? That's my one question. Then another thing I want to, dividend of democracy is not roads or bridges. As for monarchical government, they have it. Oligarchy like China and Russia, they have it more. So it's just so people should not even miss that road and bridges and healthcare as a dividend of democracy. Thank you and God bless. Thank you.
21: Right. Thank you very much.
22: If I may react to what Mr. Obioma just said, it's not as though Umar is not working as a minister.
21: Mm.
22: There are a good number of roads. You see that the minister is actually delivering on those roads. And that's why Oshomole said there is a particular bias to those of us in Benin and Delta State. That's what we need to interrogate. Why is it that this part of the country is not having its own fair share of development as it is happening in other areas? You have a good number of roads. Was it the Enugu Road? There's a particular
2: Enugu
22: road.
2: Yeah, Enugu Road. Very good road.
22: And standard road.
2: Standard.
22: And some good section of the coastal way has been done to commendable height. So even in Kaduna. There are a good number of places. The minister is actually delivering. And Mr. Minister, what have we done to you in Edo State? I think that's the question now.
21: That should be the question
22: on the lips of everybody.
23: Yeah, and the question should fall directly on the lap of his representatives here in Edo State. Because we have a controller of works of the federal ministry in this state who is supposed to be the representative of the government. And I've not seen anywhere where the man had gone to, because he has supervisory role. Even if you have concessioned the role to the private the concessionaires, it is the responsibility of the Federal Ministry of Works, representing the federal government, to go and check what they are doing. Are they meeting up to specification, or are they working at the pace they are supposed to go? So the controller of works in Edo State should also, you know, be called out to come and talk to the people. Let us know what a step he has taken or is taking to monitor the construction. Because like the last speaker said, the impression is that the road is a federal government road being constructed by the federal government. But realistically, it's a federal government road concession to a private company who is supposed to fund, construct the road, toll about four portions to recoup their money within 25 years. So ordinarily, it is expected that as a company, they should, you know, go and do their work and get their money.
1: Thank you.
23: But now that they are not working, the government should weigh the big stick. If they cannot go on, they should be, the concession should be cancelled, and then a fresh arrangement should be made.
21: You know, you just mentioned something that is very important, because some persons are beginning to say you have roads, you're spending trillions and all of that. I don't think it's a function of fund or lack of it from the federal government.
23: No.
21: When a road is concessioned, you should understand that there is not any funding that is required from the government. It's the concessionaire that will raise capital, fund it, and then since he has a concession on that road for 25 years, he has enough window
23: to recoup
21: his investment. So there is a business, there is a deal, there is a transaction that is supposed to be going on.
23: Yeah.
21: And if one party to the deal, it's now breaching the terms of the deal. And because originally it was supposed to take 2 years. 2 years has almost elapsed.
23: Yes.
21: And we've not seen one lane of road.
1: Even the jaded flag of that road, I remember that the concessionaire, they said the money they are going to use to do this road is already ready.
23: Yeah,
1: they have.
23: I was coming to say that. Yeah,
1: you understand.
23: Yeah.
1: So the truth of the
21: have they diverted the cash?
1: I don't really know what happened.
7: That project.
1: What we see they are doing is just putting stone doors, mates. They mix it together. This is a road that heavy duty vehicle is going to apply. You understand? The first caller, what he was saying that there is traffic on that road. Really, there is traffic. Me and my team, we have had an ethic day today on that road, trying to control the Australia, you know, the way driver used to behave. Mm-hmm. This one want to move first, this one want to move first. They are blocking themselves. I'm just coming from that place now to this program.
21: And some of your guys are still there now.
1: They are still there. You understand? Because this is the only way we can assist to make sure we have a free flow. People are traveling. If we come to do protest, add to this one, what do you think is going to happen?
7: It's total statement.
1: So the state will just be totally jam-packed. Mm. So some people are calling, chairman, you are not supposed to leave the road, this and that. I say, look at this one. When the government have come, they spoke. Mm. I'm a human, I understand. People are traveling. Children, pregnant women. So I'm going for burial. So I'm going for marriage. You understand? I don't want my forum to be tagged with bad name. Since they said dry season, we are already in August. August, September, we have dry land. Let's wait for the excuse.
7: Well, then, we will come next.
1: Yes. then if we now pick as a group, as a citizen of this country, that want their rights, we are taxpayer. Good road, good health care is our right.
7: Mm-hmm.
1: Life is our right. We are not asking too much from the government. Are you with me?
7: Mm.
1: So people will be there and say, yes, let them give them the right.
21: Let's see if we can take one or two more calls. Mm.
1: Thank you.
10: Hello.
11: Hello.
10: Hello. Papa, please, I want to ask this question.
11: Okay.
10: Concern what you say that. Does it mean that federal government get all the contractors, this is all the project, let them control this road, and they may be the fish being licensed as a target and collect their money?
1: That's the idea.
10: That's what concession means.
1: Yes. They will make their
10: profits. Because for the energy, I see that the government is not even spending money to even control this road. So Nigeria is not even giving this people money at all.
7: The company is supposed to be the one responsible for funding and construction of that road. And after the road is done, it has a 25-year window.
10: Why?
7: Recoup investment.
1: It's from a concession. It's a concession.
21: It's a concession.
1: It's not in the old world. It's not in
10: the old world. Which is me and you with my policy in road, they are being constructed.
1: Yes,
10: you
1: right. With you pay toll gate.
10: Why are we getting government? What is the dividend of the money they are giving to the people? I cannot control road for your people. They control our people for the road for 20 years. From my post. I don't support this. This is what I need. I don't understand. Thank you.
2: He was the first caller, right?
7: Yes, he called earlier.
2: He stayed in Ubuson.
23: No, it's painful. It's painful because the assurance the consultation I gave, if I remember him telling us that it's even business for some persons because that they're going to source the fund from the pension fund, the various pension administrators, that pensioners' money is part of what they're going to use, and that they're going to be part of those that we, you know, benefit from whatever profit they're going to make. And now we are here, and because the money is there. He subsequently mentioned pension administration, that from the pension fund, that's where they're going to get a bulk. That even though it will still be open to other private investors, but more than 60% of that money will come from
2: the pension fund administrators.
23: Yes, which means contribution from workers is the money that should be used to do that, and they will make money, you know, in the course of using. But right now, this is where we are.
7: Well, I think the other aspect I would have loved is for this company to be forward thinking. You may have constraints along the way, mm-hmm. but since you have made promises to people, it's also your own responsibility to come out before they start protesting, to say these are the challenges we have on our hands, and this is what we are doing to address them. But when you keep quiet and you keep mute, people assume that maybe you have closed shop and you are doing nothing any longer.
2: No,
7: and
2: no.
7: So they have a right to protest.
2: Israel, on that... you know, we are in that abroad. The company itself, they have sacked a lot of workers. You understand? It's as if you say you are a first class holder.
7: Mm.
2: Give you a job of first class holder now to do, you messed up. So the company, I believe they are looking, because they are in all seat as I speak. You understand? Looking for how to clean their mess. So
21: they really have to clean it up quick.
2: I think we all have to give them some time. And we still have to keep on educating people through this media. They should know the nature of this work or of the road. You understand? Many people are getting it twisted.
7: Mm.
2: You understand? So I believe that the concessionaires, they are going to do better. That is my belief. They are going to do better because it's a slap to their face. They have equipment. They brought their abstract machine. Because what they told me the first place was that the asphalt they were getting from the quarry, they failed. That was what they was giving them problem.
7: Mm.
2: So they have their own asphalt machine site there. So I believe we should give them a try.
23: Yeah, but
2: as a businessman, you know, you can invest in a business that is fake.
7: Mm-hmm.
2: Let's look at it in that perspective. These people have invested so much on this business. Let's say maybe it's the contractor, they also contract this work to, that have failed them. But it's somebody that has this money that has been invested in this road. As a business person, entrepreneur, let's also look at it in the other angle. I think we have to still give them some time.
23: But I think the responsibility should be on them to take the right action.
2: They have to.
23: If you have a contractor and is not showing competence, they should be able to replace the contractor.
2: They should be able to.
23: Remember Airport Road that we all celebrate today?
2: Mm-hmm.
23: The first contractor that the administration then gave that contract could not do anything. They were creating more problems than solving the problem of Airport Road. And the government then revoked the contract and they awarded it to a fresh contractor that did, you know, the job we're having today. So if the concessionaire or the concessionaires feel the people they're giving the job, they're having challenges, they should not be shy of reviewing or bringing new contractors because on the long run, they will still make their money.
21: Right. Mm-hmm. Let's see if we can get our last caller now.
14: Hello?
15: Hello. Yes, hello.
14: Hello, good evening.
15: Yeah, good evening.
14: Yeah, my name is Sam from the Wotubu. Yeah, listen, I'm very interested in this program. There's a question I just left one of you there. That say, what we people in the South, like Edo Delta, what is happening that the Minister of War does not care for us? That was the question somebody asked there.
7: Yeah.
14: What have we done? Yes, yes. Well, let me tell you. When our man from Edo State, Chupanine, was the Minister of Works, you understand me?
7: Mm.
14: He was awarded a contract for that road. You are going to Abuja, but that is part of Penny. You can clean your eye and drive. If you are going to Lagos, you can drive. But he was from a new state. Did it to Rumi, up to today, to Kenya. You see like that? Nothing happened.
13: When Obaseki came to power, I was begging Fashola to come and do Aunchi Road. So, when your brother was there, that was more than 500 naira. He didn't do it. So it's our people. And though we are very only one. If you are quiet, nobody cares for you. If you don't care for your people, nobody will listen to you. So our people are missing. And you know, our people, we have people in the Senate. The minister works for this and those state. We now many people that the minister works from a those state. They never help us. So they've been out here sitting there one way, facing a fancy road. So very, very unfortunate. That's why I was very happy when somebody asked that question. Our people don't care for us, my brother. They don't care. So if you think of it, then it was Minister Walsh. He never did it. He was blocked road sometime last year when they were saying, well, was, our brother Minister Walsh, he didn't do it. Then he was doing west, he was doing north, he was doing other places. So I'm happy for that question. So let's ask our people ourselves the question. What have we done? Why are we not helping ourselves? Thank you very much. God bless you.
21: Thank you. Okay, guys, that's about the last call we'll take on the program this evening. Maybe we can have our final thoughts. Let me start with you, Kingsley or Samigi. Your final thoughts on the program this evening.
2: My final thoughts, I just want to still use my office as the chairman of Ikpuba Youth Forum, like a mouthpiece to the youth. Let's give these people now to December and see what they are going to do. If they are coming out with a different style, I think it will be a great thing for us, because we, the people of Edo State, we need development, especially in Ikpuba Youth. And we are also calling on the governor to please not relent. You show interest. It's the state. We are suffering. So that is my thought.
21: All right. Thank you very much, Israel.
22: Well, I think there should be sustained advocacy. A sustained advocacy from the media and from the people to keep talking about it. Now, the more noise we make about it, I think it will get to the right and relevant authority, and they will come down and take a look at it again. Like we have said on the course of this program, if the challenge is that the concessionaire has issues with the contractor, then you can review. Even if the government sees a need to review whatever agreement it has with the concessionaire, they should go ahead and do that. At the end of the day, it's the people of Nigeria, Edolites, and other people that apply that route that are suffering. And as such, government must be timely to find a way to deal with it. And this idea of it's rainy season, we can't do anything, I think we need to look at it a second time and see how we can solve it.
21: Aliu?
23: Yeah. While commending the youths of Ikpuba Hill, Agbo Road, for doing what they do, what they have been doing, I would advise them to sustain it. Then I will call on the Controller of Works, who is representing the federal government in this state, to come out. If I should be able to meet with the concessionaires, representatives, and the contractors, and come out to tell Edo people, because we have the right to know. The people in there deserve the right to know what is happening, to what has been agreed upon to make life easy for them. So I'm using this opportunity or this medium to call on the Controller of Works to come out, meet with the contractors, meet with the concessionaires, and have an open meeting with the people in that area and other stakeholders to let them know the true situation. Because right now we cannot clearly see where the problem is coming from.
21: All right, sir. And I think that's about it on the program this evening. Thank you for being a part of it.
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1: 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And those who have never tried it.
2: My people, I salute una. The voice we na dey listen to na voice of Chief Yabi Taishi. Wetin be that problem we be say e dey give you sleepless nights? We be say e don make you dey think. You can't think say a solution no dey for that particular problem. Where people wey dey save dey, na there people wey dey key dey. Where people wey dey save, na that aspect na we would dey. Our own is to make sure we save your life. Our own is to make sure, say, we deliver you from that problem, from that bondage, from that challenges, from that sickness. We be say, you won't kill your dream for life. Because sickness, the key person dream. If you don't dey debilitating, sickness where don't dey your body for a long period of time, it won't kill your dream with that. Because you no go fit do anything. Your spirit no go move out. You go redundant your spirit so that your spirit no go fit move out. Your spirit, you know, fit dey active to do what you're supposed to do, what your mate they do for health. That is why we need to come and see Chief Yabi Taishi. What be that problem where we say, you can't dey think. Thinking no go solve your problem. Now solution now you go find to that problem. No be say you don't come find solution for Mr. A, Mr. B. You don't get result. You can't say everybody na the same thing. Everybody can't be the same thing because fingers are not equal. God no create us equally. Anywhere where you won't go source for your helps, you won't go source for solution. No, they look for quick solution though. If they look for quick solution, then you will fall in the hand of all those 419. Those inexperienced Bahaba practitioner, maybe say that they make noise from radio to another. You have to make sure, say you pray to God, make God direct you to the right place. If God direct you to the right place, you go see, say, even though now ordinary water and they give you for that particular place, you go work effectively for inside your body. Yabia is not after money, but it's after your good health. Because when you dey good health and you dey healthy, you go see, say, even though you jam me for road, I go, you will feel greet me and I go feel greet you. And I go dey happy, say, you even dey alive. So, now be the essence of life. When you help one another, you go when hand, two hand, rub each other, you go see, say, the hand go clean. Then they make us talk, say, no sit down for house, territory. No let sickness put you for inside hell grave. Because the prayer of sickness, now to put person for inside grave. And as small, now sickness, they drop person leg. They enter inside that grave. So, we no go allow that thing to happen. Sickness, now our worst enemy. Now only one life. Remember, say, now only one life, now you get. The only gift of life where you get, now be that life where God gave you. And you must do everything to make sure, say, you protect that life. God no go come protect that life for you. Now you will protect that life by yourself. God already created you for this health. It's for you to protect your life by yourself. So anyhow you want to protect that life, you must protect them. Because once you are gone, you are gone forever. Sickness, they threaten life. So that sickness where they threaten your life, no sit down, put, say, ah, you don't go now, so then they talk for radio. So those that they talk for here. No, don't let anybody, don't let even your enemy discourage you. Because people where you go seek advice from, say, these people, they feel even discourage you. You don't go even know, say, that your enemy, now they discourage you. Until your eye will come clear when you don't meet yourself inside, where you're not supposed to see yourself. Sickness, name, be say, may you hide me. Make I kill you, now be sickness, Nemo. May you remember that. If you hide sickness, sickness is ready to put you for early grave. And as small, nine sickness, they draw person leg, they enter inside grief as a token. No less sickness carry you enter inside grief. The sickness where they afflict you now for na family, where even kill your grandfather, where kill your mom.

0: particular course way did that your generation. 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Take anybody. 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My GSN number once again, 08034102250. I repeat, 08034102250. May I remain blessed, and may I be better.
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0: All right, there's a particular Johnny I'm looking for tonight. I don't know. Johnny, where are you? Yes. Anyways, to all my Johnnies, stay right there. If you're not Johnny, just be a Johnny tonight. Exactly. 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Stay right there. Of course, you know what's coming up, and that is, the random questions. Today, we're just doing 50 random questions. So stay right there and go nowhere.
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5: 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You are welcome to this, our Health Enlightenment Program and 2026 Herbal Trade Fair Edition, where government stand gidigba, where they take place now for inside National Museum Roundabout. You will see us for stand number 7. Now stand number 7, now we occupy a DAO. What you will come to discuss with our people today, now matter of bone and vein and muscle and prostate enlargement. Bye-bye, but don't go far up to Ghana and above to make proper research, to join them, to broaden our knowledge, to discover this medicine of prostate. Streets. And as you know, say bone and vein, now the supportive system of our body, where we say they get vital message that they pass through for inside our body. Because this vein, I'm the wire of our body, where they carry message around our body system. So anywhere, you know, if you carry message go, that place you can't go get issue. You can't be inactive. You know, you can't raise your hand. You know, if you carry your leg, if you want waka, now 2-3 people go hold you. If you waka go waist, you go the feel and from waist down to the leg. You go the notice, say you know, go feel pick anything from the ground. Even sometimes you go the shock, you go the pepper, you know, say you go the draw you from your waist down to your knee, down to your ankle, to even sleep in the morning, now wahala. To stand up for bed, go kitchen, na problem. To bend down, pray, na problem. All these things is no good. Call us on our phone number, Baba Ibadan, for stand number 780-36-80-4071. I repeat, 080-36-80-4071. That's why we prepare our washing and setting the route. That route, if you take them, it will channel all the veins. It will reactivate all the alkaline and the calcium. It will build them back for you inside your body. This prostate enlargement, now be the second medicine. Wait, Baba, but don't make research. Go far from Ghana. Come back. Don't prepare. Come now. Wait, we say, some person, they don't get this problem. You're going to notice and say, before daybreak in the night, you don't urinate. Read 7 or 8 times. Every time when you go urinate, now so you go spend 30 minutes because you didn't know the flow. Now, so you go to flow, share, you go to flow small, small. Now, so you go there, even difficult to come outside. Even sometimes, you go to get urge, go to peace all the time. Even if the peace they owe you, if you know quick, come on your sukoto, you come like say they fall for inside body, you can't go to affect your waist down to your leg. Even to go normal toilet, you know, go fit good toilet again. You can't spread, go enter inside your erection transmitter, you can't weaken your power as a man. You go weaken your libido, you know, come make you feel they perform the way a normal woman being to perform. You can't make you look your wife, like say, now your sister. Now make bye bye, but don't come now. And good news for our men, we be say they don't go feel act well when they wake up in the morning. A good men man, but this time kakaraka, your body no answer you the way you call up. Visit us. Action for men don't day for those kind of people. We be say they're inside that category of problem. And by the power of God, when we give you, you go take away ton right ball. That gallant, you go come back. That button power, you go reactivate. You go enjoy your body, and your wife go say, daddy, thank you for job well done. We they stand number 7. Now there you go see us, or you call us on our phone number 080-36-80-4071. Our Tramada machine day, we will take the stages of your case. Whether na bone, na get issue, whether na vein, na get issue, whether na your prostate, any other one, we will check them before we apply any medication for you. Thank you for your audience. Sickness is not going to be our portion. Bye for now.
6: Country people, when they hear my voice, I salute you na wewelo. My name na Baba Yoruba. I occupy stand number 1 for the ongoing Herbal Trade Fair where they happen for inside National Museum roundabout Ring Road, Benin City, Edo State. My phone number na 070-26-17-6885. Today, I don't carry good news come. Wetin I want to talk about na prostate.
7: My main focus na to attend to prostate-related problems.
6: Prostate, now the gland will be inside the male reproductive system where they produce fluid. Now that fluid, they join body with sperm cells from the testicles and with fluids from other glands to combine to form semen. This prostate gland feed their problem, start the experience enlargement or other issues for inside man body. Nobody sabi the exact thing where they cause prostate enlargement. But the truth be say, aging or some kind of hormonal change fit cause some bacterial infection or other factors that fit cause prostatitis or waiting we sabi as the inflammation. formation of the prostate. But prostate disease gets some risk factors with the age, race, family history, or lifestyle. It gets some signs where we say, if you notice them, now we say your prostate don't get problem. You will get frequent urge to urinate for night. You go wake up many times to go piss. As you piss, the piss go pain you. You go feel some kind burning sensation. If your urine they get pink or red color, you suppose waka fast. Go see expert for prostate matter. Because why? Delay fit spoil something for you. I occupy stand number one for the ongoing about trade fair with the shelle for inside National Museum roundabout. Ring Road, Benin City, Edo State. My phone number na 070-2617-6885. Once again, 070-2617-6885. My main focus now to attend to prostate-related problems. You fit also the experience pain for your bone or pelvis, or you go to find them difficult to urinate. As you push, it they drop small. Even when you don't push finish, it still they drop. Sometimes when you want piss to start, the piss self go they hard you. As you piss, it go difficult to empty your bladder. For daytime, you go they feel tired. You know if you get normal erection or even stand giddy-ba. You know get urge at all, abi don't turn you to 1 minute man. Now this science go tell you say, your prostate gland no day okay, but I get good news for you. All these things go be things of the past if you visit Baba Yoruba. My main focus now to attend to prostate related problems. I occupy stand number one for inside National Museum roundabout Ring Road, Benin City, Edo State. My phone number now 070-2617-6885. Once again, 070-2617-6885. We get ogonge roots and herbs to take shrink that prostate and set you free from pains and embarrassment. Don't miss this great opportunity, yo. I did here with my friend Marcella, will be prostate gland herbal specialist all the way from Congo. In come to help us put full stop to anything will be prostate issues. As they come, look out for Baba Yoruba signboard. I occupy stand number one for inside National Museum, roundabout Ring Road, Benin City, Edo State. If he not be Baba Yoruba, he no fit be like Baba Yoruba.
8: 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Now, maybe Baba Oyo, aka Stand and Waka. I dey ongoing trace fair when it dey happen for Ring Road, inside Ring Road roundabout. I occupy stand number two. Stand number two, now there you go visit Baba Oyo, aka Stand and Waka. Our GSM number should be in case you want to call me. Make you carry baro, make you write and down now. 081-66-22-4748. I call them again. It's 081-66-22-4748. I don't carry different Ugonga medicine. Come for my people in Edo State. Medicine for man and medicine for hook, rheumatism and arthritis. Medicine for man. Name be a man where we say he cannot answer a name as a man. Instead of make you come back for work like this, let you and your wife when I do as man and woman they do like this. You go to give your wife story. Don't be a newspaper reader. Don't be a storyteller. Don't allow your wife to carry your duty to go outside. Now make me come with Muse for a man where we say he cannot handle you. A madam where? Once you satisfy your madam, you make her happy. Now your wife then go be the person to congratulate you for job well done. Medicine for hook, rheumatism and arthritis. Medicine for a man or a woman where we say you cannot work at all at all. If you work small like this, you go look for somewhere to sit down before you continue the journey. All your vein from your waist down to the leg, maybe you get them. You go just be like say they use bag of cement put for your waist. Under your leg, he go they shock you. He go they pepper you. You know go even know the time where slippers go just remove for your leg. If you sit down small like this, your leg don't swell up. Instead of you to bend down like this, may you pray back, not let you pray. You woman like this, instead of you to enter inside your room, may you carry broom, may you sweep well, your waist not they let you sweep at all at all. You will be say you cannot walk without holding walking stick. The walking stick when you take waka come my place, you go to where I'm having your own na elebu to. Elebu to mean if you the waka like this, you go just be like say na foam, then day your leg. Now so you go they make quick. Slipper, you go the waka like this, no go know the time where slippers go remove for your leg. Inside that vein, I go give you Ologbojo baby gugu. Ologbojo mean some people will be saying they don't use medicine. Several times different medicine, they don't pack for their belly, you know they work. If I give you this Ologbojo baby gugu, you use and take gari or you take and take pandedi yam. Anywhere where the foam for block, the Ologbojo can't do the thing. By the power of Almighty God, all those things when they do you, the pain where you they experience, the stroke where don't visit you before, where you know if you talk where, or if you want to talk like this, now so your mouth bend for one side, you know go if you talk where. Once I give you this root and herbs, all those things will be a thing of past. I may come by myself. I not say any of my pikin come. I may come barakete. Now me sit down. carry different different ogbonge medicine come on the way from Yoruba land.
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10: My good people of Edo State, I greet you now. Now me be the gala man, aka the king of high. I dey participate for Abba Trade Fair, where they shell for inside the National Museum Grand for Ring Road Roundabout, here for Benin City. I dey for stand number 4 for inside the National Museum Grand for here for Ring Road Roundabout for Benin City with my telephone number 070-6268-7665. My people, waiting they cause high problem. If sugar too much for body, if it affects your eye, and it no go let you they see well. Why some people na yamayama infection na he affect their eyes because it go affect their vein and na one vein na connect the two eyes together. Once this one don't get problem, waiting be the sign for body, Mr. My brother, Mrs. My sister, be to say far or short distance go be problem. How you go they scratch you? How you go they throw away water? Something go they waka inside your eye? How you go they red? Even pack up, some go wake up in the morning, their eye go come together. Now so Apollo they arrest you. And you when you be young guy, alias small boy, and you know they see well again. Sometimes go be like say, spider wave cover your eye. If person near you where you no go see her clearly, and if the person far from you, you go to see double double without eyeglass. You no fit read right or know the difference between 1,000 naira and 500 naira. Sometimes you go be like say smoke they cover your eye. If you dey Edo State and you dey hear my voice now, I congratulate you because your eye problem don't handy. Make you come visit me, the Gala Man, aka the King of Eye. I don't land the gidigba for the ongoing Abba Trade Fair, where they shell for inside National Museum, for inside Ring Road Roundabout, for Benin City. Now, because of you, where they hear me so, make I Chief Dr. Abudu Ugbesia Godwin, JP, Board Chairman of Edo State Traditional Medicine Board, join hands together, organize this Abba Trade Fair. Make yourself enjoy miracle, wonder, and power way there for roots and herbs. And once you enter stand number 4, I say stand number 4, you see me, Igala Man, aka the King of Fire, you go begin to praise God and shout, Obaga Tope. He said, after you don't apply our eye medicine, wipe all herbal cleanser. Wipe all herbal cleanser. 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No waste time, oh. 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Because the wipe all herbal cleanser, not many again. As people, they rush up. And many, they buy up, say, go give their people for abroad. You, when we say, now only daytime, you defeat the sea, small. And for night, you be like Babiala. I say, no waste time. Quick, come collect your own wipe all herbal cleanser today. With our weapon, herbal cleanser, you go shout now. I can see the place again now inside National Museum Grand for Ring Road Roundabout for Benin City. Not forget though, I did for stand number 4, the Igala Man, aka the King of Eye. My telephone number now 070-6268-7665. And if you come to the Gala Man, aka the King of High, your language must change from I know they see where we are low to now I can see with wipe all herbal cleanser. Come receive your light, come power your sight. Oba ha talk behe, he said.
11: 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My wife gather day with me, Mama Miracle. When time reach, na go hear her voice. We dey inside the ongoing Herbal Trade Fair, where the apple for inside National Museum, roundabout, Ring Road, Benin City, Edo State. I occupy stand number 10. I repeat, stand number 10. My number na 081-35-57-97. 00. You man, when of you maintain correct strong balance and lasting stamina to satisfy your partner, make you enjoy yourself as a real man, a problem. 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
6: Country people, where they hear my voice, I salute una well, well, oh. My name na Baba Yoruba. I occupy stand number 1 for the ongoing About Trade Fair where they happen for inside National Museum, roundabout Ring Road, Benin City, Edo State. My phone number na 070-26176885. Today, I don't carry good news come. What I want to talk about na prostate.
7: My main focus na to attend to prostate related problems.
6: Prostate na the gland wey dey inside the male reproductive system wey dey produce fluid. Na that fluid dey join body with sperm cells from the testicles and with fluids from other glands to combine to form semen. This prostate gland fit get problem, start dey experience enlargement or other issues for inside man body. Nobody sabi the exact thing wey dey cause prostate enlargement, but the truth be say aging or some kind hormonal change fit cause am. Bacterial infection or other factors dey fit cause prostatitis, or wetin we sabi as the inflammation of the prostate. But prostate disease gets some risk factors with the age, race, family history, or lifestyle. It gets some signs where we say if you notice them, now we say your prostate don't get problem. You go get frequent urge to urinate for night. 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I occupy stand number 1 for the ongoing About Trade Fair with the Shelley for Inside National Museum roundabout, Ring Road, Benin City, Edo State. My phone number na 070-26176885. Once again, 070-26176885.
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6: 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I occupy stand number 1 for inside National Museum, roundabout Ring Road, Benin City, Edo State. If he not be Baba Yoruba, he no fit be like Baba Yoruba.
9: 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You are welcome to this Earth Enlightenment program. Now, maybe Baba Oyo, aka Stand and Waka. I did ongoing trace fair when it happen for Ring Road, inside Ring Road roundabout. I occupy stand number 2. Stand number 2, now there you go visit Baba Oyo, aka Stand and Waka. Our GSM number should be in case you want to call me. May you carry baru, may you write and down now. 081-66-22-4748. I call them again. It's 081-66-22-4748. I don't carry different. We're going to get medicine. Come for my people in Edo State. Medicine for man and medicine for hook, rheumatism and arthritis. Medicine for man. Name be a man. Where we say he cannot answer a name as a man. Instead of make you come back for work like this, make you and your wife may not do as man and woman they do like this. You go to give your wife story. Don't be a newspaper reader. Don't be a storyteller. Don't allow your wife to carry your duty to go outside. Now make me come with Muse Muse for a man where we say he cannot handle you. A madam where? Once you satisfy your madam, you make her happy. Now your wife then go be the person to congratulate you for job well done. Medicine for hook, rheumatism and arthritis. Medicine for a man or a woman where we say you cannot work at all at all. If you work small like this, you go look for somewhere to sit down before you continue the journey. All your vein from your waist down to the leg, maybe you get them. You go just be like say they use bag of cement put for your waist. Under your leg, he go they shock you. He go they pepper you. You know go if you know the time where slipper to go just remove for your leg. If you sit down small like this, your leg don't swell up. Instead of you to bend down like this, may you pay back, not let you pray. You woman like this, instead of you to enter inside your room, may you carry broom, may you sweep where your waist not they let you sweep at all at all. You will be say you cannot walk without holding walking stick. The walking stick when you take waka come my place, you go to where I'm having your own level to a level to mean if you the waka like this, you go just be like say na foam, then day your leg. Now so you go they make quick. Slipper, you go the waka like this, no go know the time where slipper go remove for your leg. Inside that vein, I go give you Ologbojo baby gugun. Ologbojo mean some people will be say they don't use medicine, several times, different medicine, eh? They don't pack for their belly, you know they work. If I give you this Ologbojo baby gugun, you use and take gari or you take and take pounded yam. Anywhere where the foam for block, the Ologbojo can't do the thing. By the power of Almighty God, all those things when they do you, the pain when you they experience, the stroke where don't visit you before, where you not fit talk where, or if you want to talk like this, now so your mouth bend for one side, you not go fit talk where. Once I give you this root and herbs, all those things will be a thing of past. I may come by myself. I not send any of my pikin come. I may come barakete. Now me sit down. Carry different ogbonge medicine come on the way from Yoruba land.
13: I occupy stand number 2. Stand number 2. Now there you go visit Baba Oyo, aka Stand and Waka. Our GSM number should be in case you want to call me. May you carry baru. May you write and down now. 081-66-22-4748. I call them again. It's 081-66-22-4748.
10: My good people of Edo State, I greet you now. Now maybe the Gala Man, aka the King of High. I did participate for Abba Trade Fair, where they shall for inside the National Museum Ground for Ring Road Roundabout, here for Benin City. I did for stand number 4 for inside the National Museum Ground for here for Ring Road Roundabout for Benin City with my telephone number 070-6268-7665. My people, waiting they cause high problem. If sugar too much for body, if it affect your eye, and it no go let you they see well, why? Some people na yamayama infection na he affect their eyes because it go affect their vein and na one vein na connect the two eyes together. Once this one don't get problem, which will be the sign for body, Mr. My brother, Mrs. My sister, be to see far or short distance go be problem. How you go they scratch you? How you go they throw away water? Something go they walk out inside your eye? How you go they red? Even pack up, some go wake up in the morning, their eye go come together. Now so Apollo they arrest you and you want you be young guy alias small boy and you know they see well again. Sometimes go be like say tidal wave cover your eye. If person near you, where you no go see her clearly, and if the person far from you, you go to see double without eyeglass. You no fit read right. I know the difference between 1,000 naira and 500 naira. Sometimes you go be like say smoke they cover your eye. If you dare a dose take and you dare hear my voice now, I congratulate you because your eye problem don't end. Make you come visit me, the Gala Man, aka the King of Eye. I don't land the gidigba for the ongoing upper trade fair with the shell for inside National Museum, for inside Ring Road Roundabout for Benin City. Now because of you, where they hear me so, make I Chief Dr. Abudu Ubesia Godwin, JP, Board Chairman of Edo State Traditional Medicine Board, join hands together, organize this upper trade fair. Make yourself enjoy miracle, wonder, and power way there for roots and herbs. And once you enter stand number 4, I say stand number 4, you see me, Igala Man, aka the King of Fire, you go begin the praise God. I shout, Obaga Tope, he said, after you don't apply our eye medicine, wipe all herbal cleanser. 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I say, no waste time. Quick, come collect your own wipe all herbal cleanser today. With our wipe all herbal cleanser, you go shout, now I can see. The place again, now inside National Museum Ground for Ring Road Roundabout for Benin City. Not forget, oh, I did for stand number 4, the Igala Man, aka the King of Eye. My telephone number now, 070 6268 76.

0: I stand number one for the ongoing Aba Trade Fair where they happen for inside National Museum roundabout Ring Road, Benin City, Edo State. My phone number na 070-2617-6885. Today, I don't carry good news come. What I won't talk about na prostate.
1: My main focus na to attend to prostate-related problems.
0: Prostate, now the gland will be inside the male reproductive system where they produce fluid. Now that fluid, they join body with sperm cells from the testicles and with fluids from other glands to combine to form semen. This prostate gland fit get problem, start the experience enlargement or other issues for inside man body. Nobody sabi the exact thing where they cause prostate enlargement. But the truth be say, aging or some kind hormonal change fit cause some. Bacterial infection or other factors that fit cause prostatitis. Or waiting we sabi as the inflammation of the prostate. But prostate disease gets on risk factors with the age, race, family history, or lifestyle. It gets some signs where we say if you notice them, now we say your prostate don't get problem. You will get frequent urge to urinate for night. You go wake up many times to go pee. As you pee, the pee go pain you. You go feel some kind burning sensation. If your urine they get pink or red color, you suppose waka fast. Go see expert for prostate matter. Because why? Delay fit spoil something for you. I occupy stand number one for the ongoing Aba Trade Fair with the Shele for inside National Museum roundabout Ring Road, Benin City, Edo State. My phone number na 070-2617-6885. Once again, 070-2617-6885.
1: My main focus na to attend to prostate related problems.
0: 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For daytime, you go dey feel tired. You no fit get normal erection or even stand gidigba. You no get urge at all. Abi don't turn you to 1 minute man. Now this science go tell you say your prostate gland no dey okay. But I get good news for you. All these things go be things of the past if you visit Baba Yoruba.
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0: I occupy stand number one for inside National Museum roundabout Ring Road, Benin City, Edo State. My phone number na 070-2617-6885. Once again, 070-2617-6885. We get ogbonge roots and herbs to take shrink that prostate and set you free from pains and embarrassment. No miss this great opportunity, yo. I did here with my friend Marcella, will be prostate gland herbal specialist all the way from Congo. In come to help us put full stop to anything will be prostate issues. As they come, look out for Baba Yoruba signboard. I occupy stand number one for inside National Museum roundabout Ring Road, Benin City, Edo State. If he not be Baba Yoruba, he no fit be like Baba Yoruba.
2: 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When time reach, na go hear her voice. We dey inside the ongoing Aba Trade Fair, where the apple for inside National Museum, roundabout, Ring Road, Benin City, Edo State. I occupy stand number 10. I repeat, stand number 10. My number na 081-35-57-97-00. You man, when no fit maintain correct strong balance and lasting stamina to satisfy your partner, make you enjoy yourself as a real man, a problem. 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

falling for you right now. I'm definitely falling for you right now. Are you falling for me? Okay, yeah, that I think I caught you right there because you thought that nothing is... Come on now. Stay right there. We are sitting right here. We're here. So just you just have to stay right there because we are about to do what we do every other time on Thursday. Or maybe something way, way, way different. You're welcome to your One Family, One Radio Station, Super 88.1 FM. Stay right there.

0: All right, come talk to me. Come closer. Come talk to me. How are you doing? How's been your night? A very good night to you right about now. The time is 16 minutes past, you know, the round clock of 10. And right about now, I don't know. Somehow I feel like you thought that we're not going to do this. But yes, we are going to do it. We're here already. In fact, I've been here all through. I've just been quiet, you know, doing the needful. So it's our time. It's you and me time right around now. So you're welcome to your one family, one radio station, Super 88.1 FM. Welcome. And yes, thanks for staying tuned to right about this very minute. My name is Adora, your radio nightingale on your one family, one radio station, Super 88.1 FM. Tonight, we are doing what we do every Thursday, and what to start, it's called the random questions. So tonight we're doing 50 random questions. All you have to do is just call in and be honest and just answer. It doesn't have to do with books. No. You don't have to crack your brains. It's just you having fun with me and me having fun with you and us just having fun together. So what is it going to be like? Are we going to do this together or do you want me to drag you out? How you want to? How you want to? All right, so pick up your phone and talk to me. Let's play. Random questions. If you're good and you know that I have no cockroach in my cupboard, you can call me because I might just put you on a very hot seat and you might not be able to come down, you know. But I'm very sure that some of you are so, so good to yourself that you have nothing to hide. You have nothing to fear. So let's play. If you want to play the random 50 random questions and your truth, your sincere answer, you're going to call me right about now and let's talk. 0705-512-9881 or 0705-572-7881 or 0902672-2592. And our WhatsApp number is that same number, 0902672-2592. Do not forget, you can also text me as well. Our text line is 0707895-0331. Yes, you cannot pick numbers on WhatsApp. Neither can you pick numbers on your text line. But what you can do is answer the question that will be asked to anybody who calls in tonight and, you know, answer. When they're done or while they're answering theirs, you know you want to answer that question. You could just answer it on WhatsApp or on our text line and I'm going to read it out. I'm going to take our WhatsApp number again, 0902672-2592 and 0707895-0331. That's our text line. Hello, good evening. Hello, are you there? Don't play with me like that, baby. Don't do that. It's either you're calling and you're talking, or you're not calling at all. Or you're not calling at all. Hello, you there? Hello?
1: Hello.
0: Hello, good evening.
1: Good evening, great Adora.
0: You're very welcome, sir. Your name or who you're calling from?
1: This is Baba Omoringo Star.
0: And you're calling from? You're very welcome, sir. Are you ready to play?
1: No, I just want to say hi to you. I want to sleep.
0: Oh, thank you so much, sir. Thank you. I appreciate you. Thank you.
1: Thank you.
0: You're welcome.
1: Good night.
0: Good night.

All right, super family, I'm so sorry, but we're going to go off because of some very, you know, tiny, some issues, technical issues right now. We cannot continue with this particular segment. I'm so sorry, but don't worry, we got you covered tomorrow from 4:30 down to 12 midnight. So stay right there, tune in and start your day with us. For now, I'm going to say good night and thanks for staying tuned. Bye for now.